0: play it cool, go back to work, let her come to you.
1: Good tip.
0: Yeah.
1: Thanks.
2: This is Mike.
3: You there yet?
2: I'm almost at Mr. Vincent's cabin now.
3: All right.
1: Time to get Robert to sign on the dotted line. Then we just have to worry about Jessica.
2: How critical is she to this deal?
1: Critical? Why do you ask?
2: I'm not sure I can pull it off.
1: What do you mean? Videos are great.
2: Yeah, great for us. She hates them. The more I try to charm her, the more I push her away.
1: Okay, look. For now, just focus on Robert. He's a writer, so stroke his ego.
2: Have you read his new book? It's not good.
1: Who cares? It's Robert Vincent. He could fall asleep on the keyboard and the book would still sell.
2: Yeah, my father would never release a book like that.
1: Mike, it's Robert's job to make art. It's our job to make money.
3: It's only business, man.
1: Now get him to sign.

0: You also get consultations on the cover art and sleeve photo. We've increased your pre-break split.
1: You know, back in the day, your father used to come out here and we'd talk about books, authors, new voices. The company was all about literature. Now, all I hear is dollars and cents and marketing videos.
0: Mr. Vincent, you've been with Price Books since the beginning. We released your first novel.
2: That was your father.
0: This company's my father's legacy. He couldn't bear you going to another publisher. Please, just think about it.
1: Write up the contract. I'll take a look at it.
3: No promises.

0: Hey.
1: My shirt. Congratulations on Mr. Robert Vincent. Here's the paperwork.
0: Well, Mr. Vincent's not official yet.
1: That just leaves Jessica.
0: I think I need to rethink my strategy there. I thought if we just spent time, I could show her how great we are together. But I think I'm just giving her more reasons to leave.
1: Well, you two always pushed each other. Even when you were a couple, that's what made you work so well together.
0: Maybe I'm still a little upset about the way she broke up with me. So threatening to go to another publisher is just fuel on the fire.
1: Then you should apologize.
0: Yeah. I need to get back on her good side if I want her to sign.
1: No. Because you owe it to her.

0: Can I come in?
1: I want to apologize.
0: Do I smell stir fry?
2: Yes. You wanted to apologize?
1: About the videos. Back when we were together, if something seemed dull or wasn't working, we'd find a way to make it better. I guess I was trying to recapture some of that magic, but maybe we're past that. Or based on our videos, maybe we never really had it. Something burning?
2: Oh, no. Great. It's ruined.
1: It's not ruined. It just needs a little love. Okay, we need garlic, spices, and dice up this potato while you're at it.

0: I know you were just trying to have fun with the videos.
1: I was mostly just trying to have fun with you. It's been a while since we've both been on the same team. I missed it. We had some good times.
0: They weren't all bad.
1: But I support you as an author, and I support you as a professional, so I'll be good and play by your rules. Okay, bon appetit.

0: was when I took you for coffee while you were getting your car repaired.
1: After you rear-ended it.
0: I paid for it.
1: Insurance paid for it.
0: I meant the coffee.
1: Okay, that was our first date. So I guess we should talk about the book. Even though I know your opinion on it.
0: It's not that I didn't like it, or that I didn't agree. It just didn't sound like you. The you that I remember.
1: What do you mean?
0: Your first book was all about opening yourself up to love. It spoke to me. The randomness of a chance meeting. The spark of a first kiss. The unexplainable but undeniable chemistry. But as you pointed out with my track record, I'm not an expert in that area. I should get going.
1: Relationships are hard. You have to be careful who you let into your heart.
0: I know. But wouldn't it be nice if once in a while we could just throw out the rules and have fun? I'll see you tomorrow.

0: what's all this? Are we doing the priority tree exercise from chapter 9?
1: I had an idea last night and thought I'd try something off script.
0: So what are we doing?
1: A cooking video.
2: And action.
1: The foods we eat say a lot about who we are as individuals. Do we like things healthy or on the indulgent side? Sweet or spicy? In a way, how we cook says a lot about the kind of marriages we'll have. Does one person do all the work, or is there a division of labor in the household? Be a dear and cut this, will you?
0: Sure.
1: Your relationship is an evolving recipe, hot and spicy at times, milder at others, but always a shared effort. Marriage is a recipe, and like all recipes, sometimes the best things come out when you throw away the book and have a little fun.
0: Oh, you're dead.

0: Bye. Not bad.
1: Delicious. So you're talking to Whitney?
2: Yeah, we're going to dinner.
1: Congratulations.
2: I hope you don't mind. I told her we used to go out and I told you to kiss me.
1: That's fine. I actually came up with a little cover story for us last night, but yours is perfect.
2: I can't believe it worked. You know, and I owe it all to you, too. Thank you.
1: Like I said, what are friends for?
3: Todd said
4: yeah, 1 hour. Okay. Good news! I spoke with the Brown Crop people this morning, and they're going to be sending me an offer any day now.
1: Ooh.
4: You have got to be kidding me. What did Mike do this time?
1: Actually, it was me.
4: Really? I guess I must have missed that chapter in the book. So, what inspired you? Or should I say who?
1: The girl can change it up.
2: I had fun tonight.
1: Me too.
2: Guild Wars 2 Heart of Thorns is coming out?
1: What's that?
2: It's a video game. It's my favorite. Yeah, I went as one of the characters last year for ZoomCon, actually.
1: Zoom what?
2: It's this sci-fi fantasy convention. It's great. Actually, it's happening next week. We should go. Yeah, you get to trade comics and test out new games, and people go as their favorite comic characters.
1: So it's a kids thing.
2: No, kids and adults. It's basically for anyone who likes sci-fi and fantasy and they just want to have fun pretending to be somebody else for a while. Do you, want to check out the mall?
1: Yeah.
2: Yeah.
1: I've tried to be patient, but sometimes it feels like we're on different planets.
5: Maybe we should work on our I feel statements to get things loosened up.
6: No more exercises.
1: See? He doesn't even want to try.
6: Well, these exercises are pointless. We keep doing them week after week and we're not getting anywhere.
1: You know, I love you, Bert, but sometimes I just want to hit you.
5: Okay. Hit him,
1: huh?
6: Excuse me?
5: Hit him.
1: Good.
6: Yeah, I don't think I like this kind of therapy.
5: It's couples therapy. You can hit her too.
1: What?
5: Ow. Now we're getting somewhere.
1: Take that.
6: What's up?
1: Bro.
4: Tony. What are you doing here?
7: I sent a pair of basketball tickets to Jonah Davis to woo him. When I called to follow up, I found out they've been replaced with tickets to a puppet show. That's okay. Because I found the receipt to this cookie basket you want to send them and had it delivered to our office instead. So I guess that's how the cookie crumbles.
8: What?
4: That was a decoy. I let you find that receipt so that you wouldn't find the real order that's being delivered. Now.
8: This isn't over.
4: Mm-hmm.
8: Not by a long shot.
4: That's what you got! A long shot!
9: We are almost home. Just keep saying all the things Robert wants to hear.
10: What if he asks about the book?
9: What do you mean? Lie.
1: Hey.
2: Hey.
1: How are things on cloud 9?
2: Fluffy.
1: Yeah? For your date went well?

0: amazing.
1: You had a lot to talk about?
0: We're still kind of figuring each other out.
1: Guild Wars 2 Heart of Thrones comes out tonight. Do you want to go stand in line for it?
0: I can't. Whitney and I are going out on another date.
1: No worries. No problem. Romance comes first.
0: But, maybe next weekend we can do something. I mean, I still owe you for, like, all of this.
1: Yeah, okay.
2: All the terms are just as we discussed. All we need is your signature.
3: Looks like I'm on the hook for another 2 books.
2: I'm sure you have many volumes of brilliance left in you. We're honored you're going to remain a member of the Price family.
3: Have you read the new book?
2: Of course.
3: What'd you think?
2: Truly one of your best pieces ever.
3: You know what? Maybe it's time for a change.
2: What?
3: I look around here and I don't even recognize this place anymore. Silly videos, this modern office. Your father's books aren't even here. I don't know what this is, but it isn't Price Books anymore.
2: Mr. Vincent.
3: And you know what? Your father wasn't into it for the money or the sales. He loved books and helping new authors find their voices. Now, if you have no passion for that, maybe you're just not cut out for it. I'm going to my cabin for a week. When I come back, you can tell me why I should stay.
4: Yes, I saw the video, but I thought you were going to stick to the exercises from the book.
5: I was, but I thought it'd be fun to try something new.
4: Change is good, but I hope you'll go back to the book exercises.
6: It's important that we have unified treatment guidelines.
4: Oh, I am late for a symposium, but I'll see you when I get back.
6: Bye.
5: Bye.
6: Stop it!
5: I hope you're ready. I have something special planned for the video today.
2: I'm sorry, I need to cancel. I have to go downstairs.
5: Where are you going?
2: To storage.
5: Are his books down there?
2: I don't know where his copy of Carter's Playhouse is. You'll have to look around.
5: These are all from your father's office?
2: Yeah. Oh, wow.
5: Did you find something good?
2: Just a book report I did on Robert Vincent in junior high. I didn't know he held on to this.
5: Your father truly loved literature.
2: One of the few things we had in common. Although I'm not sure what he would think about Mr. Vincent's new book. His standards seem to have dipped since I took over.
5: Why don't you work with him? You're a great editor, and I say that from personal experience.

0: guess we can't go back, can we?
1: I guess not.
0: Dropped off Whitney early and swung by. Yeah, I've been waiting in line for over an hour.
1: I didn't realize line was gonna be this long. I'm gonna be here all night.
0: Jump in.
1: Thank you, but I don't wanna cut in the line.
0: Oh, then I'll go to the end of the line with you.
1: Oh, really?
0: Yeah.
1: Brett, you are so close.
0: Yeah, that's what best friends are for.
1: Thanks. Yeah. First, let's take a picture to commemorate this occasion.
2: You know
1: okay,
2: it.
1: Let's do it. Okay. Yeah. Ready? Uh-huh. 1, 2, 3.
0: That's great. You know you're gonna have to send me that, right?
1: Of course.
0: Right?
1: Really? Oh my gosh. You're crazy.

0: Do you have those colored covered peanuts? There's peanuts in them. My dad used to eat them all the time, and I
1: M&M's?
0: Yes, M&M's. Do you have those?
2: You! Get out of there!
0: Get in the car!
3: Get in the car!
2: Shut up!
0: Peace out!
2: Hey! Come back here, right now! Now!
4: The offer from Browncroft came in. Good. We don't have to give them an answer right away. You can look it over, think about it, and I'm on board with whatever you want to do.
5: Man, I was up playing all night.
6: I know. I'm already on my third cup of coffee, but it was totally worth it.
5: I think the closest thing I got to a pillow was a bag of styrofoam packaging.
6: Did you ever figure out how to escape from the Knight's Tomb?
7: Yeah, I did. Come over late at night and I'll show you how to do it.
6: Sounds good.
4: I should get back to work.
6: I'll see you later.
7: Okay.
6: Okay.
7: Thanks for waking me up.
6: Anytime.
4: So I thought about what you said about throwing out the rules, and my clients are making amazing progress.
7: That's fantastic. Diffuses the tension and makes therapy feel like fun.
4: Thanks.
7: That's the kind of thinking I need. I still don't know what I'm gonna say to Mr. Vincent.
4: This is the first contract he's signing without your father around. He has to know he's in good hands. And he is.
7: He always wore my biggest cheerleader.
4: There's something you should know. The Browncroft offer came in.
7: I'm sure it's great.
4: I haven't made my decision yet.
7: Well, I always knew I'd have to fight for you.

0: Hi, Whitney. So you and Connor used to date.
1: Yeah, but we're just friends now.
0: Good that you're still so close. I guess that's why I like Connor. He's sweet.
2: The guys I used to date in the past were party guys. Lots of fun, but I always had to keep one eye on them. Good not to have to worry about that anymore. Of course, if I did have to compete for him, I'd have to think I'd be pretty good at it. Honesty is the key element to any successful relationship. One method I use to open up dialogue with my premarital counseling clients is reveal a secret day. It can be silly or embarrassing or deeply personal, as long as it starts a conversation.
3: I thought I already knew all your secrets.
0: We'll see about that. I have this weird thing with my feet. They're extremely sensitive and they can be tickled without touching.
3: Like this?
0: Yes, and that's not funny. It may sound trivial, but it's difficult to trust someone enough to let your guard down and admit your vulnerabilities. Your turn.
3: I almost gave up my career once. It all started with a girl. Smart, beautiful. I was crazy about her. But I was a bit of a workaholic, which took a toll on the relationship. One night, she was being honored by some colleagues. I was so proud. But as I was getting ready to leave, I was handed a stack of paperwork. Stuck in the office, I suddenly realized I had this great girl that I was ignoring. So instead of working, I wrote a resignation letter. And I went off to see her. But I was late, obviously. I was just about to tell her what I had done. But by that point, I had pushed her too far. She thought that my not being there meant that I didn't care. She broke up with me on the spot. I guess it was pride. But I figured if she was so willing to give up on me, why should I give up everything for her? So I went back to the office and I ripped up that letter. Stupidest thing I've ever done. I fought so hard at work only to lose the one thing I cared about.

0: Hey, did you have a chance to look at the Browncroft offer?
1: I sure did.
0: I'm sticking with price.

0: phone hung up.
1: Still going strong.
0: So, there's this animation festival happening at the Independent Theater later. You like going?
1: Wouldn't you rather take Whitney?
0: Animation's not really a thing. Besides, I thought it'd be fun for us.
1: Actually, I'm kind of busy tonight. I have to take a pass.
0: Okay. Maybe next time.
2: Initial here. And lastly, sign here. That concludes the business portion of our night.
3: When you said you wanted to take me out to celebrate the contract, I did not expect all this.
2: I told you. At Price, we treat you like family.
3: This has to be the most intimate contract signing ever.
2: I have to admit, I didn't think I'd get you to sign again.
3: I have to admit, me neither. Why didn't you tell me about the letter?
2: I don't know. I was hurt, angry, and focused on myself. By the time I realized how pig-headed I was being, you moved on.
3: I'm not sure how much I moved on. I think in a lot of ways, writing Do I Say I Do was my way of getting over you.
2: I guess we both had things to figure out.
3: Yeah.
2: Second chances?

0: Give it to me. Yeah. Let's do that. Don't wait too long. We don't want to flop this one, okay?
1: Everything okay?
0: Just work stuff.
1: Did you get it? Okay, keep trying. We only have one shot. That was the gardener.
0: I gotta take this.
2: I hope you're impressed. I broke out the good fake dinner party china.
1: Joke if you will, but a dinner party can be a great metaphor for a successful marriage.
2: Sorry. Didn't mean to snack on your metaphor. You free for lunch today? There's something I want to talk to you about.
1: Yeah, there's something I want to talk to you about, too.
2: Oh, there you are. Got a minute to go over some paperwork? Sure. I'll be right back. All right, see you later.
1: See ya. Hey. A package came for you.
3: Oh, yeah? Oh, nice. And I could finally complete my work on my robot army.
1: I wanted to tell you something.
3: Yeah, me too, actually. Whitney said she wants to go to ZoomCon.
1: She did?
3: Yeah. It took a lot of persuading, but I bought the ticket for me and Whitney last night, so we could all go together.
1: That's actually what I wanted to talk to you about. My computer crashed last night when the tickets went on sale. By the time I got it up and running, there were none left.
3: So you're not going? It won't be the same without you.
1: Maybe next year?
3: Okay.

0: This isn't how the story ends.
1: I cannot believe you got Jessica to sign. I will never doubt your charms again. It must have really worked some magic, huh?
2: Something like that.
1: Well, now that Jessica's locked in, you just have to work that razzle-dazzle on Robert Vincent.
2: Right to him, Jessica's gonna look like a breeze. At least I knew how to talk to her.

0: Just give him the same dog and pony show you used to coach Jessica. The investors want both of them on board or they're gonna walk.
1: Jessica.
2: I can't believe you.
1: Jessica, wait.
2: Was this all just a setup to get me to agree to a new contract?
1: Of course not.
2: You never told me you needed me for the investor.
1: I didn't think it was relevant.
2: What about the resignation letter story? Was that relevant?
1: What are you talking about?
2: Funny how after all these years suddenly just came up after I told you about the Browncroft offer. Have you just been telling me all these things I want to hear to get me to sign?
1: How could you even think that?
2: It's what you're doing with Robert Vincent, isn't it?
1: That's different.
2: How? You're pretending to feel a certain way as a means to an end. You know, the problem isn't that work is the thing you care about most, it's that it's the only thing you care about. There has to be some way to get out of this contract.
3: Not unless you signed with Disappearing Ink.
2: Two more books with Mike. I cannot do that.
3: Just breathe. I'm more concerned with you than the contract right now.
2: I really thought he changed, but it was all just to get me to sign a new contract.
3: Are you sure about that?
2: Kim, I heard it. He just needed me to get the investors on board.
3: Come on, Jess, what did you expect him to say? I have a major deal in the works right now, and the fate of the company rests in your hands. No pressure.
2: Still, I shouldn't have let my guard down.
3: You and Mike have always had your differences. But I've known you a long time, Jess. For better or worse, he brings out the real you. You gonna walk away from that?

0: Hey, Kim.
1: I want to call a truce.
0: Okay.
1: Lunch tomorrow, Ramon's restaurant.
0: See you there.
2: Well, just got off the phone with Robert Vincent. He's coming in the day after tomorrow.
3: Good.
2: So, what's the plan?
4: Jessica and I found this photo of my father and Mr. Vincent up at his cabin. They used to hang out up there. Talk about books, give notes. I would have done anything to be up there with them. Anyway, talk about that. Get him to relive some of his glory days.
2: Perfect. Butter him up like toast. And with Jessica on board, he's the last piece of the puzzle.
4: Maybe I should tell him what I really think.
2: Whoa, what?
5: Mike, do you want to make something of yourself? Do you want to step out of your father's shadow? Sometimes you have to make compromises.

0: Wanted to return your Star Angel graphic novel. It was really good.
1: Oh, yeah. I could bring in some more if you want. I got some really great ones.
0: No, thanks. I'm good for now. Ooh, she's hot. Maybe I'll dress as her for ZoomCon.
1: Wait, you're gonna dress up for ZoomCon?
0: Yeah, when in Rome, right? Besides, I don't want to lose you to some other cute girl. I should get back to work.
1: Okay.

0: She's a really cool character.
1: And here are your menus.
2: Thank you.
1: Sure. I'll be right there.
2: Did you come alone?
3: Yes.
2: No weapons?
3: What's this about?
2: I have a proposal.
4: So I told the wolf, you're just a dog.
3: Oh.
2: Hi.

0: such a goof.
1: Please, this is nothing. In high school, my superpower was clumsiness.
0: Come on, be late. It's okay.
1: Sure?
0: Yeah, thanks. I got it from here. Maybe. Yeah, she's got it. Have a good night.

0: I'm heading out. Are you gonna be here a while?
1: Probably.
0: So, should I ask what happened with Jessica?
1: She found out she was part of the deal with the investors and thought that that was the reason I was saying all the things that I said.
0: Why would she think that?
1: Because it's what I'm doing with Mr. Vincent. She said I should be honest with Mr. Vincent, but if I do that, I'll lose him and I'll lose the investors.
0: So?
1: It's my father's legacy.
0: Your father's legacy is exactly the way he left it. This is your company now.
1: Jessica said that Mr. Vincent needs to know the company's in good hands. I don't know if it is anymore.
0: Jessica didn't stay with us because you tricked her into signing. She signed because she knows you care about her, about the company, about everything your father built this company on. So listen to her advice. I've read her stuff. She is one smart cookie.

0: I want to start today with an exercise. I want each of you to make a list. Or if you prefer, we could practice our role reversals.
1: Jessica. This isn't working. Pillow fights are fun, but whenever we go home, we have the same issues. I know that you're trying your best, but at the end of the day, we're just not on the same page.
0: You know what? Maybe you're not right for each other. Since I've been doing this, I've seen couples who can finish each other's sentences and they can't make it a year. Or couples who can argue about the color of the sky and they're celebrating their 50th wedding anniversary. The truth is, compatibility can't be measured by looking at two individuals, but by seeing how those two people work as a couple. You can do all the tests and exercises and check all the boxes, but only you can decide if the person sitting next to you is the right one. I'll hold your next session. If you want to keep working at it, I'll see you then. But if you can imagine a life without each other, then there's really no point in going on.

0: Hi, Kim.
1: What are you doing?
0: Nothing.
1: Perfect. Tony and I just ended our client war. Why don't you come over and help us celebrate?
0: That's great. Who won?
1: Both of us. We decided to split represent. I'm taking book sales and he's handling TV and movie deals.
0: Congratulations. But I don't really feel up for dinner.
1: Just call me if you change your mind. We're here, okay?

0: the great Robert Vincent.
1: Thanks for taking the time to see us.
2: You packing?
1: Unpacking. My father's books. Figure they belonged up here.
2: Okay. You have the floor.
1: I want to read to you something that was written about your first book. The Hay and the Needle Stack. Robert Vincent writes the way nature carves landscapes. Beautiful, harsh, expansive, and all-consuming. His narratives aren't just engaging, they're enlightening. In his words are truth. A truth you can't always face, but you can never deny.
2: I don't remember that review. Is that from the Times?
1: It's a book report I wrote about you. I was 13. My father and I have a complicated relationship. He wasn't good at sharing his feelings, but what he did share was his love of literature. Which is why I can't release your book.
2: I beg your pardon?
1: It's not good.
0: I think what Mike is trying to say
1: My father's legacy was literature. It's the only thing I have left of him. He wouldn't put it out, and I can't tarnish his name by releasing it. I took the liberty of writing up some notes. I think it could be great. It just needs some guidance. Thanks for taking the time. I honestly hope you'll choose to remain a member of this family. Hannah, I need you to do something for me.
3: Sorry we're late.
4: That's okay.
3: We tried to imagine our lives without each other. We couldn't do it.
5: So we're willing to do whatever it takes. Listen all.
4: Come in.
0: So that was your idea of buttering him up?
1: I want to be proud of the work we do, not just successful at it.
0: Well, I want to work with writers who make us money. You're going to blow this deal with the investors.
1: My company, my decision.
0: Mike. Maybe I can salvage this deal. At least we still have Jessica.
1: Funny you should mention that.
4: That was really good work today. See you next week. Hannah, what are you doing here?
3: Hey, Mike asked me to drop off some paperwork.
4: Too busy to drop it off himself?
3: Kinda. He's meeting with Robert Vincent, telling him what he really thinks about his book.
4: Really?
3: Yeah, he took some advice from an old friend. Look, I know Mike cared about losing the investors, but I think what he really cared about was losing you.

0: now. Mike called and he told me that he was letting you out of the contract.
1: Why would he do that? He needed to keep me for the investors.
0: Well, I spoke with the Browncroft people and they still want to offer you the same deal.
1: Okay.
0: That is, if you still want it.
1: I'm not sure what I want anymore.
2: Mr. Vincent, don't get up. You were right. The book's no good. I knew it. And you knew it too.
3: Mr. Vincent, I think you're a brilliant author.
2: Now look, an author's world is insulated. We're fiercely protective of our work, yet we need an outside voice to give us perspective. Read your notes. I'm impressed. The only other person to give me feedback like this was your father, and I thought I'd lost that.
3: Thank you.
2: Well, the company is changing, that's for sure. Maybe it's just growing up. Your father would be proud.
3: Unfortunately, we'll never know.
2: I do. You have more in common than you think. By the way, your father called me Robert.

0: Me think.
1: Oh. Wow.
0: Thanks. Hey, how long is this ZoomCon thing? Because I told some friends we meet up with them later and go dancing. We can dip out early, right?
1: I think we need to talk. Look, I can't even believe that I got the chance to go out with you. I mean, you're beautiful and you're smart. But I changed myself a lot to be with you, and you changed yourself to be with me. And I think as much as we want to be with each other, I think we've got to be true to ourselves.
0: Are you breaking up with me? Hannah must be pretty special.
1: You both are.

0: So, got an extra ticket for ZoomCon. Got any plans tonight?
1: What about Whitney?
0: We broke up. It's bound to happen. You can't be with a girl who can't quote Astrofleet.
1: But you did it. Tonight's the night. You got the girl.
0: Just not the one I wanted.
1: Careful. You're gonna make Whitney jealous.
0: She'll be fine.
2: Stop it!

0: Hi.
1: What are you doing here?
0: I wanted to tell you to hold off on publishing the book.
1: What?
0: It's missing a step.
1: What step would that be?
0: After all the checklists and compatibility tests, you have to ask yourself if this is what your heart wants. And then, trust what it says.
1: You didn't sign with Browncroft?
0: It wouldn't have been a good match.
1: If you're still under contract, you know that means we're gonna have to do more videos.
0: Good thing we're compatible. I have some ideas for the next book.
1: Well, as your publisher, I'd be very interested in hearing them.
0: We could discuss them over dinner tonight.
1: Do you ever stop thinking about work?

0: Are you threatening me?
1: I am.
2: I don't take threats lightly.
0: You break into my house, you head upstairs, you enter my room, and you attack me.
2: Attack you?
0: Fortunately for me, I was able to wrestle the knife away from you.
3: Come on now, folks. This is the last item, and we still need $3,000 to put us over the top. Now, I know for a fact that Linda and her mom spent 5 months working on this beautiful quilt. I'm telling you, 5 months. Look at this quilt. It's beautiful. So, we're going to start the bidding at $1,000. Who will give me $1,000? Come on. $1,000. $1,000 from Miss Robin James. Thank you kindly, sweetheart.
4: $1,100.
3: $1,100. There you go, Bill. Who's next? Come on.
2: Can I?
5: $1,200.
3: $1,200 from Beth James. Why do I have a feeling you're behind this somehow, Paul?
4: $1,300.
3: All right, looks like we have two members of the vestry doing the bidding. This is getting exciting. We are at $1,300. Who's next?
6: $1,500.
3: Paul going once, going twice. Paul, let me just remind you here that your daughter is a hardworking member of our youth group. Now, can't you not just imagine her in Andalusia painting a church? I know I can. Come on. What do you say? Well, okay. All right. $1,700 going once. Going twice.
6: $2,000.
7: $2,250.
3: Be here 25. All going once. Going twice.
2: $2,500.
3: Yeah. $2,500. All right now, Bill. Just take a moment here. The bidding is at $2,500. $500 more, and we send our kids to Alabama where they can help build the Andalusia All Saints Church. Come on, what do you say? All right, Beth, you just bought yourself a quilt. $2,500 going once, going twice.
4: $3,000.
3: Oh, $3,000. Sold. I don't know. Congratulations, Paul. You are the proud owner of a beautiful quilt. Thank you, everyone, for supporting the auction.
2: So sweet.
3: See you next Sunday. Everyone have a safe drive home.
8: So, have you given it any thought, Paul?
9: I'll see you tomorrow.
8: Can we get you to run for city council this year?
10: It's been on my mind, Bill.
2: I'll make sure all your plants are watered while you're gone, Jane.
8: We need your help to run this town.
6: Thanks so much, guys.
10: I'll talk to Beth and Robin about it. But the time may be right.
8: Oh, that's great, Paul. Good news for everyone in Fenton. See you on Sunday.
10: See you on Sunday.
11: Good night.
7: Good night, Robin.
11: Good night,
7: Beth.
11: Good night, Bill.
7: Hey, nice quilt you got there.
11: Yeah.
12: Bye, Daddy.
11: Where are you going?
10: Oh, she's sleeping in Andrew's tonight.
11: Oh.
10: Sorry, I forgot to mention. Yeah. You be a good girl now.
12: Daddy.
10: You know, sneaking out and riding around with the older boys.
2: Go have fun, sweetheart.
12: Bye, Beth. Mm,
2: I love you.
12: Love you, too.
2: So, City Councilman Paul James?
10: What do you think?
2: I love it.

0: So Jane gave me her keys. She said thanks. She'll watch our place when we go to the mountains.
1: 3 weeks on a cruise ship, I'd be bored out of my mind.
0: Yeah, well, I think that's what she's hoping for. Open the door.
1: All righty. Nice quilt.
0: Thank you. Oh, National Geographic loved the piece that I did on camping in the Adirondacks. Uh-huh. They want me to edit a piece on deep sea fishing in Isla Morada.
1: That's wonderful. Mm. You're wonderful.
0: We have the house to ourselves.
1: I have to go to the office.
0: What?
1: There's a meeting on Monday. It was supposed to be
0: next
1: month.
0: No.
1: There's a file I need.
0: Come on, you have to go.
1: It's a McGregor deposition. I'm their lawyer. Yes, I have to. Mm-hmm. Beth,
0: what?
1: I have to go.
0: Yes, but you have a stain on your jacket.
1: No one's gonna notice.
0: I noticed. Future city councilmen. They don't walk around town with stains on their jackets. Let me see.

Sheffield Road. Please

0: Got everything here printed up? Man, that is brutal. Any witnesses?
1: We're canvassing the neighborhood. So far, only Mrs. James.
0: Okay, I'll go talk to her. Mrs. James? I'm Detective Vanessa Rhodes. I'm in charge of the investigation. We found your husband's dog tags on him. I'll make sure that we get them back to you after they're processed. I met your husband a few times. I'm very sorry. You saw it happen?
2: I was in the window.
0: I'd like you to walk me through it, you know, if you feel that you can.
2: He had a hat on. You know, I couldn't see his face. Not even that way, and he ran. And you have to go find him.
0: James, look, you know what? We are all over the neighborhood. We will do everything that we can, okay? I promise you that.

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0: about blue roses?
1: I don't have them.
0: Wow.

0: I don't remember my mother. I was only 2 when she died. All I remember is Daddy laughing at my stupid jokes, reading me books before bed, teaching me how to throw like a boy.
1: You know, when I met your dad, he told me that he was a lot of things to a lot of people, but what he was most proud of was being your dad. He loved you so much.
0: He was all I had until you came. Then I had both of you. Now, I love you, Beth.
1: Oh, baby, I love you too.

0: Oh, I've known Paul for years. You might find this interesting. This goes back to... Oh, hi. Hi, Beth.
1: Hi, Bob.
0: How are you doing, you and Robin?
1: Yeah, one day at a time.
0: Come on in. Beth, this is Jerry Calhoun. Jerry's a private investigator.
2: My condolences, Mrs. James.
1: Thank you.
2: I've been retained by Beneficial Sakura Life to conduct a fraudulent claim investigation.
1: Fraudulent claim?
2: Yeah. Standard procedure, Mrs. James.
1: Oh.
2: After all, you did take out a $750,000 life insurance policy on your husband just 3 weeks before he was murdered.
1: Yes, I did. Paul told me to buy that because he didn't think that he had enough insurance and he wanted to make sure that Robin and I were taken care of.
2: I see. Nevertheless, Beneficial Sakura is withholding payment until the matter of your husband's murder has been resolved.
0: Beth, why don't you have a seat here? Beth. Would you like a coffee?
1: Oh, no, no, thank you.
0: Beth, until this insurance business is taken care of, I need to know how you're planning to meet the mortgage payments.
1: Oh, sorry, Bob. What are you talking about?
0: Well, the house payments, the credit cards. Where do you plan on getting the money?
1: From our savings accounts, mine and Paul's, and Paul took out several retirement plans. Bob, what's going on here? You're the president of the bank. You don't know this.

0: said everything was fine. Why didn't you talk to him about this before?
1: I did, Beth. Several times during the last 6 months.
2: I'm sorry, Bob. I can't even spare 10 minutes. It's an arbitration. You know how that goes.
3: You're 3 months behind on the rent.
2: Bob.
3: You're taking advantage of me, and I don't like it.
2: Bob, relax. Okay, let's meet for lunch next week.
3: This can't wait until next week.
2: I've had my office in your bank building for 12 years.
3: Oh, listen to me. This is not my building. This is not my bank. Now, I have a board of directors that I have to answer to.
2: I have always paid the rent.
3: It's not just about the rent, Paul. You're 3 months behind on the mortgage.
2: What about my...
3: Your lines of credit are fully extended. There's nothing in your savings account, and your retirement accounts are empty. Now, this is serious business, Paul.
2: I need more time.
3: I can't give you any more time. The board has directed me to start proceedings, and I can't put them off. This whole mess is going to get very public unless you deal with it right now.

0: Okay, Detective, I want this to stop. I don't care that you have a warrant. This is my home. My daughter and I, we live here. Detective, the man you're looking for is still out on the street, and you're ripping up my home.
1: Mrs. James, we have looked and looked again, and we're still looking for this man. We can't seem to find him anywhere. No one saw him.
0: I saw him.
1: Okay, well, we'll keep looking. But right now, we've got some issues that we need to resolve.
0: What kind of issues?
2: Master bedroom is clean, and there's nothing in the living room. Car keys.
1: Mrs. James. Car keys.

0: Detective, what issues?
1: It was a gas fire. We dug up the dirt around your husband's car, sent it off to the lab. That's all we know. They analyzed the gas, chemical composition, the additives. It's like a fingerprint. They can even tell me what station it came from. Anyway, that's why it burns so hot and so fast. Bullets ball up in a fire that hot. Can't do the ballistics.
0: That's what happened to the bullets in my husband.
1: Two out of three. But the one on the head was protected from the heat by the skull. Ballistics was able to read that one. 45 caliber ACP, came from a Colt 1911. Semi-automatic sidearm used by the Army for 40 years. You know, your husband owned one.
0: You think the man that shot my husband used his own gun?
1: Well, we need to look into that possibility.
0: Detective, my husband's gun is not in my car.
1: Mrs. James, it's our responsibility to make sure no stone is left unturned.
2: Detective Rhodes, over here.
3: Hey, let's get a picture of this.

$25,000. Mrs. James, can you tell me why you have this much cash in your desk? And I'd advise you to think carefully about your answer.

0: Doug Zwick, you know who he is?
1: No.

0: No, but that was found in my husband's jacket the night he was killed. Friday, 10:15, that's when he was murdered.
1: You say you found it in his jacket?
0: I don't say I found it. I did find it.
2: Look, it could be anybody. It could be nobody.
0: Yeah. Or that could be the man that murdered my husband. Or he might know something about it.
2: Okay, we'll look into it, all right?
0: I didn't do it, Detective. You're making a big mistake.
2: I'm trying not to, Mrs. James.

0: Nice office.
1: What are you doing here?
0: Well, it's a misplaced question. I'm not the one who broke in.
1: I have a key, Mr. Calhoun. This is my husband's office. I have every right to be here.
0: Well, as a point of law, Mrs. James, this office became the property of the Fenton Police Department the moment your husband was murdered.
1: Well, you don't have to stay.
0: Why don't you tell me a little bit about him? No? All right, I'll tell you what I know. Born and raised right here in Fenton. Joined the Army right out of high school. Finished his tour of duty, and then he put himself through college and law school. Came home a hero. Marries a local girl, has a kid. Hangs out a shingle, joins a church. Life is good. Till 2 years later. His first wife dies in a horrible car accident. So he raises his daughter on his own. Becomes a member of the vestry, Little League coach, PTA co-chair. Finds a time to rise to the rank of major in the Fenton Detachment of the Army Reserve, while at the same time expanding his law practice. All around pillar of the community, then he meets you.
1: I don't like you, Mr. Calhoun.
0: Yeah, I get that a lot. 4 months into a whirlwind relationship, he decides to ask you to marry him. You say yes. You honeymoon in Martinique, return to Fenton, where you legally adopt his daughter, Robin, as your own.
1: You're arrogant, and you're annoying.
0: A year after that, you take out a $750,000 life insurance policy on him.
1: And you're unbearably smug.
0: 3 weeks after that, he's dead.
1: Well, you know everything, don't you, Mr. Calhoun?
0: Not by a long shot, Mrs. James. Not yet. But I will.

0: Everyone here is very sorry about the Major's death, ma'am.
1: Listen, Jack, I wanted to ask you about another soldier here. He might have been a friend of my husband's, Doug Zwick.
0: Well, yes, ma'am. They were friends they met in the Army.
1: Oh, well, is he here? May I talk with him?
0: No, ma'am. He's on extended leave. He'll be gone 6 months.
1: Well, is there somewhere that I could reach him? Jack, I wouldn't be asking you this if it wasn't important.
0: I don't know where he is, ma'am. This isn't the first time he's taken extended leave, and when he's gone, he's gone. Listen, Beth. As far as I know, Sergeant Zwick manages a used car dealership in Warren County. It's about an hour 10 from here. It's called Hare Auto. Maybe they can help you out.
1: Thank you. Yes, I need a number for Hare Auto in Warren County, please. 2324. Thank you. I wish he would have told us. Because he just thought he was letting us down.
2: He never let me down.
1: I know, sweetheart, I know.
2: I'll get it.
1: Yes, hi. Is this Hare Auto? I'm looking for Doug Zwick. Please. Do you expect him back later? Will he be coming in tomorrow? Can you please leave him a message for me?
3: Elizabeth James,
1: what are you doing?
3: Charging with the murder of Paul James, you're under arrest.
1: What? Are you kidding?
3: I gas the canister and the fire. The ballistics of your husband's
1: this
3: gun.
1: Is wrong.
3: The one we found
1: this is wrong. You're making up an act.
3: You put the murder weapon in your hands.
1: Robin,
3: it's no mistake.
1: To me. I didn't do this, okay?
3: It's
1: I did not do this!
3: Let's go!

0: Hey, Jerry.
1: How's it going? Hey, Steve. How are you?
0: Nice tie.
1: This one? Really? I was gonna throw it out. Ex-wife gave it to me.
0: I hear ya.
1: Thanks, man. This is James.
2: Isn't this over for you?
3: Wife murders husband for insurance money, held without bail, case closed.
1: The way I understand the system, you're innocent until proven guilty. Unless, of course, you're just telling me that you are guilty.
0: That would make my job a lot easier, you know.
3: I didn't do it, Mr. Calhoun. I didn't do it.
1: And who did?
3: I don't know. But he was supposed to meet a friend from the reserve that night.
1: Doug Zwick.
3: Right? Yes, and somebody needs to be talking to him. Find out what he knows.
1: Taylor and Rhodes ran that one down. It was a dead end.
3: No.
1: Yes. Well, I was talking to the DA. He's getting ready to file an additional charge against you. Embezzlement. Says he has reason to believe that you stole and hid $800,000.
3: You're with me at the bank, Mr. Calhoun. You told me my accounts were empty. I don't have $800,000.
1: You really don't know, do you?
3: No, I don't. Mr. Calhoun, but you do, don't you?
1: Your husband had a client, a real estate developer with a problem.
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0: Hey, Ellen, it's Beth. Not so good. Listen, thanks for taking care of Robin. Yeah, can I please talk to her? Well, she's with Andrea Ware. Can you just tell her that I'm on the phone? I don't have a lot of time. Yeah, I know, she's upset, but just get her on the phone. I know. Mm-hmm. Okay, well, I'll call her in a few days.
1: Ma'am, it's time to wrap it up.
0: Can you tell her that I love her?
1: Okay, right this way, please.
2: I think we should accept a plea. If you plead guilty, the DA will take the death penalty off the table. Look, Mrs. James, your husband grew up here. Everybody loved him. They don't know you.
0: I didn't kill my husband.
2: You have a murder weapon with your fingerprints on it.
0: We went target shooting. 5-6 times, his fingerprints are on it, too.
2: They have a very strong case.
0: I don't care.
2: We can't win.
0: I didn't kill him, and I'm not telling Robin that I did.
2: Okay.
0: I'm never going to tell Robin that.
3: Hey, guys, how many electricians does it take to change the light bulb?
4: Very funny.
3: Guess you heard that one, huh? Uh-oh, look who's back. You catch anything?
5: Just a bad cold.
3: Well, I'll teach you to go camping when it's raining.
5: Next time I'll call you first and you can put in a good word for me.
3: Oh, yeah, me and Mother Nature. Right?

0: Call an ambulance. Peters, get over here. Call an ambulance, ma'am.
1: Don't move.
0: Ma'am. Are you Peters, get in here right now. Call an ambulance. Shut that power off. Are you okay?

0: Are you all right?
1: Son of a bitch.
0: Look at me. Just stay calm.
1: Son of a bitch, just go on, you.
2: Stay with me.
1: Call security area.
2: All right. Get someone over here now. Lock down the perimeter.

Does anyone have a visual on the subject? Over. 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

0: Where were you?
1: I was on my way to the courthouse. She was being arraigned on the embezzlement charge.
0: You talked to Fugitive Task Force in Sacramento. They're going to handle it nationally.
1: They got state patrols, got cars on all highways coming in and out.
0: I want this town sealed, okay? Buses, trains, I want the roads shut down. This is Paul James we're talking about. Prospective city council member, local hero. I don't want any excuses. I want to know where Beth's at. I want her in custody, and I want her sitting in this office now.
2: Yeah, this is Calhoun. Someone there page me.
3: Hello.
0: Mr. Calhoun, it's Beth James.

0: find her.
1: What time is he on?
2: I need to talk with you.
3: You're the only person, it seems, that might believe me.
4: Well, this isn't exactly the best time, but sure, go right ahead.
2: No, not on the phone. Yeah, I have a place in mind.

0: to make sure you're alone.
1: It's my responsibility to tell you to go back and give yourself up. Anyone who had their doubts before, Mrs. James, well, you can pretty much bet they know you're guilty now.
0: Well, then you have to help me.
1: Aiding and abetting. That's what they call helping a fugitive. You put me at risk just coming here, you know.
0: Put yourself at risk.
1: I'm criminally liable from this point on.
0: Yeah, and I'm under arrest for a murder.
1: If you really didn't do it, let the cops and the courts handle it. You're just making it worse for yourself. This is what I cannot wrap my head around. Why?
0: Mr. Calhoun, do you have any children? I was married once before. And we wanted to have a child, but I worked too much, he worked too much, it didn't happen, then the marriage ended, and then I met Paul and Robin. She's my daughter. That's why I'm doing this.
1: Yeah, I have a daughter. Her mother will tell you that I was married to the job long before I was married to her. LAPD, Vice. 10 years.
0: Well, then you have to believe me.
1: That's just it, Mrs. James. I don't believe anything. Not until I know for a fact that it's true. I'm a natural-born cynic that way.
0: I'm counting on it.
2: I should not be doing this. All right.
1: This is Doug Zwick's address in Warren County. It's the Grandview Trailer Park. And just in case it slipped your mind, every police official within 500 miles has your picture on their desk right now. So if I were you, I would not think about running.
0: I'm not gonna run.

0: My old lady kicked me out last night.
1: Who the hell are you?
2: I'm Jane Sweeney. Is Doug here?
1: No, he's out of town somewhere.
2: Mm. Well, I'm sort of an old friend of his.
1: Yeah. Well, he's probably on a bender. You know Dougie.
2: Yeah.
1: So
2: that's what he's driving these days?
1: But he took his truck.
2: He didn't happen to say when he was coming back, did he?
1: He didn't say nothing. But you're welcome to hang out here if you want.
0: Mm. I gotta go make peace with the old lady, so
1: I'm out of here.
2: Yeah, I was concerned about him, you know, on account of that guy Paul James getting murdered. And, well, I know that him and Doug were buddies.
1: Buddies. Yeah, I guess you could say that.

0: take $400 off the silver one for you, man. Paul? Paul James! What's the good word, man?
1: Let me guess. You come down here to buy a car for your daughter, Rachel.
2: Rob. Right? Ah.
1: Well, you come to the right place, man. I can help you out, pal.
2: That's not why I'm here.
1: No kidding. So what's up?
2: I'm in sort of a tough spot, Dougie. I remember you once said that if ever I, you know, if I needed money, I could come to you.
1: Oh. Is that really why you're here? What's up?
2: Well, it's a long story. I had some bad investments. The bank called in my line.
1: He used to gamble, right? Is that the bad investment we're talking about here?
2: I'm turning things around. I just need a little help.
1: Hey, there's nothing to be ashamed of, you know? I mean, it happens all the time. Good people like yourself, they make honest mistakes. They get themselves into a hole, and then they have to bet the house to get out. Am I right? Polly, it's nothing to be ashamed of. Okay? So, what kind of number are we talking about here? Ballpark.
3: 50,000.
1: 50,000. Got yourself a number there, Paul James.
2: Well, you get it all back.
1: Oh, I'm sure I will. I know. Well, you see, we got a little problem here, because it's not my money. I mean, I just run the lot. I don't own it. Know what I mean? So, let me talk to Bronski. I mean, it'd be up to him. Polly, relax. I will take care of this. Tranquilo, amigo. Well, come on.

0: Robin. Robin, I need to talk to you.
1: I just have to tell you something, Robin. Please.
2: The police are right outside.
1: I know they are. Just listen to me, okay?
2: I'm gonna turn you
1: just
2: in.
1: Just listen to
2: Let
1: me.
2: Let me go.
1: Not until you listen to me. Your father borrowed money from some really bad men. I know who they are. And I think they had something to do with his murder.
2: You're lying. I hate you.
1: I'm gonna find out what happened. Okay, but if they killed him, they could kill me too.
2: You murdered my father.
1: I might not get this opportunity again, and I need to tell you that I love you.

0: She was here. She dyed her hair red, walked right past everyone.
1: How long ago?
0: 10 minutes.
1: You okay?
2: Yeah. After she left, I came outside and told the policeman.
1: You did a good thing by doing that.
2: I know whose car she has. I know where she's hiding.
1: Where?
2: She's house sitting for her friend, Jane Clark.
3: I can't promise you everything, okay, guys? Now, this one here you might like, but that's more of a lady's car. Now, this is a guy's car right here. You'll be interested. And I got these two here. They've got very low mileage. Good cars, okay? Good cars. Now, this one here, that's an excellent one right here. You're going to like that one. It's got very low mileage. Lady driver on this one. And this one here is our special for the week, okay? It's a good deal. So you might be interested in that.
4: Buddy, how much for this one?
3: This one here, well, this one you're gonna like, huh? Low mileage, it's a big gas guzzler. This one here, come on, friend. Definitely got a price, huh? Over here,

0: Who is it?
1: I'm Diane Calhoun. I'm an insurance investigator. Mr. Bronski, I'd like to ask you a few questions.
0: So who's suing me now?
1: No one. Yet.
0: Then what the hell do you want?
1: I'm trying to find out what happened to Paul James so a determination could be made regarding a life insurance settlement to his family.
0: Who the hell is Paul James?
1: Well, he was an attorney in Fenton County. He was murdered.
0: Oh, yeah, I read about that.
1: Listen, Mr. Bronski, I know that Dugswick worked here, and I know that he introduced him to you.
2: How much for this one over here?
0: Look, whatever he tells you, take 200 bucks off of that.
3: Hey, that's straight from the boss, pal. Huh? Right off the bottom line.
1: Listen, is Dugswick here now?
0: If he was, you think I'd be doing his job?
1: I don't know.
0: Look, I have no idea who it was. I mean, his wife did it. That's what the papers say. I don't know what else to tell you.
1: Mr. Bronski, I'm just looking for information about a claim. You know, the police don't know that Paul James was here, but that can change.
0: James. Paul James. Yeah. I remember him now.
4: Well, here's a good one. You let me know when you're ready, Paulie. Pontiac Grand Am, $6,350. I had a Grand Am once. It was white, tan seats. God, I love that car. It was one of the older ones, so I like the older ones better than the newer ones. Newer ones got those round bodies. I don't like them. What do you think, Pete? You like the new ones or the old ones?
0: There's only one car worth anything anymore.
4: Caddy.
0: Everything else is garbage.
4: Yeah, well, I think this one's good enough for Paulie. Chevy Blazer, 55,000 miles, excellent condition, like a rock, $9,575. Hey, Pete, did I ever tell you Paulie's war story?
0: No.
4: I first met this guy in Cairo in 80. Yeah. I was a depot driver back then, used to haul supplies and troops all over the Middle East. You see, Paulie here worked in the motor pool, gassing up the jeeps, changing the oil.
5: I did more than that.
4: Oh, yeah. Oh, he rotated the tires, too. Anyway, so that was when Carter sent all the Marines over to Iran, rescued the hostages. Yeah. Everything got screwed up. Helicopters crashing, people dying, mission aborted. You remember that? Anyway, so that night, there's a fire back on the base in Cairo. And all the personnel files got wiped out. So Paulie goes in there and writes up his own file. Oh, I swear to God, it's true. I was there. He told me all about it.
0: Made himself a war hero.
4: He made himself a real cowboy. He went in there, guns blazing, rescued a whole squad of Marines. The way he puts it. But the guy wasn't even there.

0: How much is that?
1: $41,885.
2: Chevy van, $5,370.
3: We just talked to the janitor at the bank.
4: You broke into his office?
3: No, she broke in. I followed her. It didn't occur to you to tell us this? Jeez, I guess it must have slipped my mind.
4: You say anything to her?
3: Look, I told her that the police had custody of her husband's office, that she was violating a crime scene, and she should leave right away.
5: But she didn't.
3: No, not right away.
4: She said anything to you?
3: Come on, guys, I told you every...
6: Wait a second, you know what? She did say something. She told me that I was arrogant, annoying, and unbearably smug. Does that mean anything?
4: If anything else slips an unbearably smug mind to yours, I'll just nail your ass to the wall.
6: You know, you keep grabbing me like that, we're gonna have to get hitched.

0: You don't know how many checks you wrote.
1: 8 checks the first time.
0: What do you mean the first time?
1: Yeah, 2 weeks later he did it again. Wrote 9 checks, bought 9 cars for another 50,000. 17 cars in all, 100 grand. Every check made out the cash.
0: So he's paying Bronski back for the money that he borrowed?
1: Yeah. Except he never takes possession of any vehicles. Bronski writes up a phony bill of sale, bank cashes the checks, no questions asked. They're laundering the money, Mrs. James.
0: The trust account. That's where he got all the money. It's embezzlement. Well, he wouldn't do that.
1: He didn't. Mrs. James, you did.
0: Me?
1: You're signatory to the account, right?
0: Yeah.
1: All right. Sign this. I want to show you something.
0: Paul did that in case he was ill or he was out of town. I could still give clients access to the money. But I never signed any checks.
1: Well, actually, Mrs. James, you signed every last one of them. More or less. Carbon copy, you just trace the signature. It's an old trick, but it still works sometimes. 2 weeks later, he writes check number 18, $800,000, empties the account.

0: See ya. It's your Aunt Jackie.
1: Hey, Aunt Jackie.
2: Robin, it's Beth. Don't hang up. They did it. They killed him.
3: I know they did. The men that your father borrowed money from, they stole his trust account.
2: And they killed him.
1: I don't believe you.
3: Robin, call Mr. Calhoun.
2: He'll explain this to you.
1: No.
2: Robin, I love you.
3: Robin, I am going to prove this to you.
2: Just call Mr. Calhoun, okay?
3: He'll explain everything. Please, Robin, just call it.
4: She comes.

0: Please.
1: Please, just hold it right there. I'll be right there, sir. Thank you very much.
2: Units 3 and 4, go back to the station.
3: It's not her.

0: Hurry back.
1: That's how they do things, Mrs. James.
2: I hate you.

0: Yeah, Calhoun.
1: Mr. Calhoun, this is Robin James.
0: Robin? Are you okay? What's wrong?
2: The cops are here. They follow me everywhere. They're watching me.
0: Listen, sweetheart, it's not you that they're after. It's Beth.
2: Where is she?

0: I don't know, Robin.
1: She called me last night. She sounded so scared.
0: Listen, they didn't get her, Robin. Okay, I know she's still out there.
1: Did she kill my father?
0: I don't think so.
1: Police say she did.
2: Listen to me, Robin. Sometimes the police can be wrong.
0: And sometimes it's just easier that way.
1: She was telling them about this guy, Doug Zwick.
3: Did he kill my father?
0: Yeah, he might have. Listen, Robin, your father got himself in way over his head. He borrowed a lot of money from this Zwick guy and some of his friends.
2: Well, they're a dangerous crowd to run with.
1: I don't know who to believe.
0: Listen, where are you right now?
1: I'm at my school.
2: Okay.
0: In about 5 minutes, I'm going to be coming around the back. All right?
2: Okay, stay put.

0: She loves you, Ken, a whole lot. She said you were like the daughter she never had. The daughter she always wanted. Why don't you go talk to her?
1: Thanks.
0: For what? All I did was give you a ride to the park. Get out of my car.

0: You okay?
1: Yeah. Are you?
0: Been better?
1: I used to come here when I was little. Daddy took me.
0: My dad used to take me to the park, too. There was a duck pond, you know. We used to leave the bread out, so it got really stale. I must have been 5 or 6.
1: I told them that you were staying at the Clarks. That you were driving Jane's car. I saw you leaving the school, that's how I knew.
0: Yeah, but you called Mr. Calhoun.
1: Yeah. He said the police didn't want to hear about Daddy borrowing money from Doug Zwick. He said they called and couldn't find him, and that was it.

0: they don't care. But Doug Zwick really did murder my father. Someone has to find him.
1: Yeah.
0: I like your hair.
1: Oh. Yeah. Thanks.
2: Forget to lock up, boss. I'm out of here.

0: Yeah, it's Taggart.
1: What'd you forget this time?
2: What?
3: You guys are making a big mistake.
4: Stay.
3: What the hell is going on here? Who do you two idiots think you are?
1: Hey, I know you. You're that insurance lady. Calhoun?
5: Actually, it's Beth James, Mr. Bronski. Yeah, Paul James's wife.
1: Oh, for God. Well, who the hell are you?
2: You don't ask the questions, fat man.
5: My husband owed you money. He wrote you 17 checks from our trust account to pay you back. That wasn't enough. You had to murder him for the rest of it.
1: I didn't kill anybody.
2: Maybe. Maybe not. This right here? Looks like it's good for a nickel stretch of Chico, fat man.
5: Well, I guess we're just gonna have to take this to the police.
1: For Christ's sake, lady, are you out of your mind?
3: You really want to mess with me?
5: You murdered my husband, you son of a bitch! Yes, I am completely out of my mind.
2: Talk to the lady.
1: All right. It wasn't me.

0: It wasn't me.
1: I'm not taking the heat for this stupid idea. It was Dougie, for Christ's sake.
0: It was Dougie. He's got a screw loose. You never know when it's going to go off.
1: And there was no way to talk him out of it.
2: Look at that poor, stupid son of a bitch. There's 800 grand in that trust account. I saw the statement.
1: As long as it's there, no one's gonna miss the 100 large we skimmed off his ass already.
2: I'm gonna do him.
3: And do the lawyer. Someone's gonna come looking for you. What the hell?
2: I'll put it on his wife. That's her signature on the checks, Pete.
1: Yeah, so she'll take the hit for the cash, but not so you can kill him.
2: It's motive. That's what it's all about. The rest I will take care of. By the time I'm done, everybody's fingers are gonna be pointing at Miss Paulie James.
1: Doug Zwick is the coldest, most calculated con man I've ever worked with. I wouldn't put anything past him. He went by an alias when I met him, Loan Sharking, 6 years ago. Christopher Kurtz, C-U-R-T-S. He used it whenever he had to lay low from the cops. I'm guessing that's what he's doing now. Look, it wasn't me. You know it wasn't me. I don't know where he's hiding out this time, but if you find Kurtz, you'll find Doug Zwick.
4: Kurtz, there's gotta be something here.

0: Yeah, Calhoun.
1: It's me.
0: Hi. I think we're gonna have to stop seeing each other. Cops found out I took Robin to the park. They're all over me. They got a guy outside my motel right now.
1: I know.

0: What did you tell Rhodes?
1: Well, you know, that she asked me for a ride to the park. I said yes, we hung out for a while, I took her home.
2: It's basically the truth of it,
1: if you look at it that way.
0: And what about Robin?
2: Oh, she's okay.
1: She didn't say anything.
0: I found him.
1: Really?
2: Yeah.
0: He's in the mountains, about 3.5 hours, Indian Lake.
3: I'm going. I have to confront him myself if anyone's gonna know the truth.
1: Uh-huh.
3: The cops aren't gonna believe me.
1: Uh-huh. That's great. Well, you know, I don't know if you knew this, but right behind the hotel, there's a little alley. In about 5 minutes, I'm gonna be the guy climbing out the bathroom window. Uh-huh. You bet.

0: it again?
1: Yeah. Doug Zwick, I'm Beth James. You murdered my husband.
0: All right, you're not gonna say that.
1: He killed Paul and he framed me.
0: All right, maybe, but you're not gonna say that.
1: Listen, I have to get him to admit something that he most likely won't admit, and I think the truth is gonna shake him up.
0: The truth?
2: Doug Zwick, I'm Beth James. You murdered my husband.
1: Yeah.
0: No,

0: This is James. Just in case.
1: Look. No one would blame you if something happened, you know. All right. I'm right around the corner.

0: Come on, talk to me.
1: Wait! What are you...
2: I was worried about you.
1: What?
2: I read the papers. Heard what happened.
3: I never wanted this to happen. I didn't want it to be like this.
2: You have to believe me. It was a mistake. All a mistake. Here, let me make it up to you.
1: But you killed Zwick.
2: Fine. But let's make it earlier. I have a church function at 7:30. 6 o'clock it is. See you then.

0: There was no other way.
1: You burned him in the car?
0: He was gonna kill me.
1: Yeah. And you put a gas can in the garage where you knew they were gonna find it.
0: Everyone wanted something.
1: Yeah, then you dropped the gun in the sewer with my fingerprints on it.
0: They wouldn't leave me alone.
1: You planted the money in my desk.
0: I had to get out.
1: You signed my name on those checks.
0: I had nothing to give.
1: It was
0: come on, come on. Everything was gone. Everything I was, my life,
1: This was all here, Rafia. All of it?
0: I had to get out. My life was a lie, and everyone would know.
1: You shut me up!
0: I had no choice!
1: Yes, you did! Yes, you did! No, don't touch me! Don't touch me! Get up! Don't!

Oh,

0: can hear you out here, Beth!
1: Ah!

Quick, let her go! I'm gonna warn you again!

0: Mrs. James, are you all right? Mrs. James, are you okay? Okay?
1: Yeah, I fall. It was

just James. I'm sorry. I'm really sorry.

0: Well, this looks like it'll be all over the news.
1: Yeah. It will.
0: You got what you wanted, Mrs. James. Everyone will know the truth.
1: Thank you.
0: Innocent until proven guilty. Right?
1: Right. Not too bad for arrogant and annoying.
0: Hey. Don't forget, unbearably smug.
1: I'm not gonna forget anything.
2: If you count on my mistakes, I would have to walk away. I just could not take another yesterday. I've not the strength to fade away.
1: Robin.

cloud that took all my power, and it's the only thing that counts. Well, I smile as I stand here today with all the mistakes I've made.

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0: Do you have those colored covered peanuts? 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My dad used to eat them all the time, and I
1: M&M's?
0: Yes, M&M's. Do you have those?

0: that fun? Do you want to go again?
1: Yeah.
0: Yeah. Oh, I love you so much. Mm. How much do I love you?
1: More than you ever know.
0: More than you ever know.
2: All right, folks.
0: You ready to go again?
1: Yeah.
0: You got to hold on tight?
1: Woo! Promise.
0: Promise.
2: Everybody on their horses? Here we go!

0: I don't want you to forget about Haley.
1: But let me assure you, we're gonna do everything we can to find her.
0: Well, what are you gonna do next?
1: I got a couple leads I'm gonna follow up on.
0: You're gonna find her, right?
1: I won't give up.
0: Thank you. Please, please, just find my little girl.
1: I'm gonna do everything I can, I promise you.

0: Oh my God, look who's here. We have missed you.
1: Any news?
2: But I'm not giving up.
1: Well, none of us are.
2: Look, have you considered a new show?
0: I got an opening in 2 months. I mean, let's just fill these walls with your incredible photos. I mean, people are asking about you, you know.
3: It's a generous offer, but this is what I'm doing now. Do you mind if I hang up a new poster?
0: Oh, of course not, honey.

0: think that's it? Did you read the documents?
1: I scanned them.
0: They say the house is yours, but I really think you should consider selling
1: it. I am not selling it. What if she comes home? What if she comes home and I'm not here?
0: Anne, please don't do this to yourself. You can't keep shutting everyone out. Your friends, me, we all wanted the same thing.
1: Well, I still want it!

0: believe that you can move on so quickly.
1: You're not going to get better if you keep using these. You need to try and move on. Listen to me. It's what she would have wanted.
0: Stop talking in the past tense, Tim. She's not dead! She's alive out there somewhere. I know it! She wants me to find her!
1: Karen, the FBI couldn't find her. The police couldn't find her. What makes you think you will?
0: Because I'm her mother! I'm her mother!
1: I love Haley as much as you. But what am I supposed to do? I can't keep walking the same streets over and over. It's not bringing her back. We've done everything we can. We have to let go.

0: I thought she was my little girl. I'm scared of her.
1: I'm sorry.

啊。

0: Can you hear me, Karen? Because I need you to focus, okay? It's me, Detective Tully.
1: You're gonna be okay, honey.
0: So how many pills did you take?
1: Yeah.
0: Come on, stay with us. Stay with us.

0: Okay, look straight here at the camera, a nice big smile. All right, very nice. Thank you. Next. I like your dress, it's a pretty color.
1: Thanks. Is my hair okay?
0: Yeah, looks great.
1: I thought it might have been too curly.
0: Oh, no. It's just that you look a little familiar.
1: Oh, I totally hear that a lot.
0: What's your name?
1: Lyndon. Ugh, I hate it. Sounds like a guy's name.
0: It's pretty. Have you lived in California all your life?
1: No, we moved here last year. My dad was in the army and we lived in Europe like forever before then.
0: All right, look straight into the camera. Nice big smile. Okay, thank you very much. Next.

0: Hi, Megan.
1: It's Karen.
0: I know it's been a long time. Look, I'm going to be in Colwood, doing photos over there at the high school. I was wondering if it'd be all right if I came and stayed with you for a few days.
2: You suck at keeping in touch.
0: I know. I'm sorry. Oh, you should be.
2: You're the last person I expected to find at my front door.
0: I meant to call sooner.
2: Well, never mind. You're here now, right? And that's what counts. Come on in.
0: Thanks.
3: Don't get me wrong. The people are great. But punching in data for a small-town police force isn't exactly the highlight of my life.
2: What is? Or should I ask who is?
3: Oh, nice segue to my love life.
2: Well?
3: Nada.
2: Nobody.
3: No. Colwood is short on tall, dark, and handsome. I waited for the prince to ride up on his white horse, but go figure, he never showed up.
2: How about you?
3: You're never gonna give up looking for her, are you?
2: I can't. Would you?
3: Did you ever hear from Tim?
2: Not since he remarried. I get the odd Christmas card whenever I make it home. And last year he sent me a birthday card, but I think it's too painful for him.
3: You still wear your wedding ring. And you kept the house. I thought you would have sold it.
2: I'm on the road most of the time, but I keep it in case she finds a way home.
3: You could sell it and move here to Colwood.
2: No, I'm not selling it. It's all I have left of her.
3: Karen, when are you gonna stop?
2: I'm never gonna stop. I'm looking for my daughter.
3: I worry about you. 12 years is a long time.
2: You need to start taking better care of yourself. You gotta let go. You have to move
0: Megan,
2: on.
0: Please. Please.
3: Sorry you didn't come here for a lecture. Huh? Come on, let's go get your room ready. Huh? You must be exhausted. Come on.
4: That suitcase looks older than I am.
5: It's not that old.
4: Ha ha.
2: I remember when you took that picture. She really was an amazing little girl.
4: Is an amazing girl.
2: Sorry. It's a beautiful shot, though. You really are a gifted photographer, Karen. Do you think you'll ever get back into that again?
4: I haven't taken a shot for exhibition since Haley disappeared.
2: I know, but you're so...
4: Please, please, Megan, don't ruin this. It's so great to see you. Really great.

0: Hey. What's the matter? I love you, and I wish I could bring Haley back to you. But you're pushing yourself too hard.
1: It's just sometimes at night I can't turn my mind off.
0: She wouldn't want this for you.
1: She's alive, I know she is. She's out there somewhere. God knows who.
0: But it's been so many years now. I don't want you to let this ruin your life. When was the last time you talked to someone, got some help?
1: I don't need a shrink, Megan. I'm not crazy. I'm a mother who's looking for her daughter.
0: I know.
1: No, you don't. How could you? You don't even have a child.
0: I'm sorry.
1: All that I want, all that matters to me is to find her.
0: I know. But this is not
1: him. I was supposed to keep her safe, and I did it. That was my responsibility. You do not know the hell that I live with every single day.
0: You have to forgive yourself. It wasn't your fault.
1: It was my fault. If I hadn't have been taking those pictures. God, I miss her so much. I just want to hold her again. I will never stop looking for her. I will never stop looking for her. I miss her so much.

0: department.
1: Detective Tully, please.
2: Hi, Detective Tully. It's Karen Turner.
3: There's nothing new, Karen.
4: Now, what brings you back this way? You're staying out of trouble, right?
1: Of course I am. I just want to find her.
3: I know, but you have to let me do my job,
4: okay?
1: I know. Just, call me if you find out anything, all right?
4: I will. I'll call you.
5: See you later.
6: Where's your scarf?
5: I'm not cold.
6: Honey, I don't want you getting sick.
5: I'm fine. I gotta go. I'm gonna
6: You got your knapsack?
5: I got it. I gotta go.
6: See you at 3:30.
5: I was gonna walk home with Alexis.
6: Honey, you know how I feel about that. If I pick you up, we can stop at the mall. Get you a new outfit.
5: Can I get some new shoes, too?
6: Exactly what I was thinking.
5: Okay, see you.
7: Bye.
8: My mom is driving me nuts.
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8: Yeah, but this is serious.
9: Oh, God, what'd she do now?
8: She's a total control freak. She doesn't want me walking home with you, so she bribed me with shopping. How am I supposed to resist that?
9: I wish I had your problems.
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9: My listening always sucks.
10: Is that what you're wearing for pictures?
8: Yeah, why?

0: Okay, here we go. You ready? Smile. Okay, thank you. Next. Okay. You ready? Did anyone ever tell you you look like Brad Pitt? Okay, next. Okay. You ready?
1: Yeah.
0: Smile. That's good.

0: This is stupid. Who cares about this stuff?
1: I do. And so will our guest. It's important to learn how to set a table properly. So just focus and be quiet.
0: Or what? You gonna give me a timeout?
1: Just pay attention, all right? Main fork here, salad fork on the outside. You always use your flatware from the outside in. 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Soup spoon and dessert spoon at the top.
0: What if somebody wants to eat with their hands?
1: Don't be cheeky.
0: I'm not. I'm just saying a lot of people like to eat with their hands. In India, it's the norm, and I bet in Africa they don't have flatware or whatever you call it.
1: Well, we use flatware in this house, and this is how we do it.
0: Whatever.
1: Excuse me?
0: Nothing.
1: I don't think that you realize how good you have it.
0: Oh my God, is this gonna be one of those talks?
1: Yes, this is gonna be one of those talks. Your father and I work extremely hard for everything we have. It would be nice if you showed a little appreciation. You know, you are extremely fortunate to live in this house, in this town, and in this family.
0: How could I forget?
1: Go get the chargers.
0: The what?

0: That good, huh?
1: Worse.
2: You figure out what you want to do for your birthday yet?
1: I was talking to Alexis, and we thought maybe we'd go camping or something this year.
0: That sounds fun. Maybe we can go to Robinson's and get some cool camping gear.
3: I already told you you're not going camping.
1: But, Dad?
3: The answer is no. I'm not having you wandering around in the woods, God knows where. It's not safe.
4: Susan, maybe just this once.
1: Why do you always have to ruin everything for me? Everyone else gets to go.
3: Well, you're not everyone else.
1: Stop trying to turn me into you. I don't want to be you ever.
5: Hey, Emma, don't talk to your mother that way.
1: That's great, Dad. Take her side again.
3: Did you hear the way she talks to me? Why is she such a problem these days?
0: She's not a problem, Susan. She's a teenager.
3: What?
0: She'll grow out of it.
3: It's just, it's so hard. I feel like everything I do is wrong.
0: I'm sure every single mother of a teenage girl feels exactly the same way. But underneath it all, she's a very special girl. Just like her mother.
6: Found her.
7: What?
6: I found Haley.
7: Are you sure? Do you know the odds of finding her after all these years and here in Colwood?
6: I know, but it's her.
7: Okay, all right, but let's just slow down. What makes you so sure? This isn't the first time you thought this. You've called me before saying the exact same thing.
6: Look. See? Look at the shape of the eyes.
7: There is a resemblance, but that doesn't make it Haley. You're trying to convince yourself you found her. You can't keep doing that to yourself.
6: This is different.
7: I just don't want you to get your hopes up only to find out it's not her. If you're so sure, let's call Detective Dolly and have him look into it.
6: No, I don't want to do that.
7: Why not? That's his job.
6: Maybe you're right. I don't want to jump to conclusions. Listen, I'm running late for a photo session.
7: Okay, I'll see you at home.
6: Yeah, okay, sure.

0: these three?
1: Sure. I know these kids. But these pictures don't look so bad.
0: Well, these are just the proofs. Once I enlarge them, they'll get a little soft.
1: Oh, you photographers are always so picky.
0: You know how important photos are to the kids.
1: Don't tell me about it. I already got a dozen requests for retakes. Mostly the girls. Well, let's just face it. Sometimes these kids are just not that photogenic, you know? Ain't no Photoshop gonna save them. I'll call and tell them they need to come back.
0: Thank you.

0: cutest baby picture ever.
1: It is not.
0: It totally is. Guys are gonna be all over you when this comes out.
1: It's about time.
0: Okay, no offense, but you've really changed.
1: That's because I'm way cuter now.
0: You wish. Oh, crap. What's your mom doing here?
1: What? Oh, my God. What the hell?
2: What are you doing?
3: Sending pictures of yourself out over the internet? What were you thinking?
2: What are you talking about?
3: That picture you took from my room.
2: I needed a picture for the yearbook. What's the big deal?
3: You do not go into my room without my permission. And you certainly do not send private family photos out over the internet.
2: Wait, you checked my email?
3: I am your mother. You live in my house by my rules. This is not an argument. I am telling you this. Are we clear?
2: Yeah.
3: You still have that picture on your phone, Alexis?
0: Yeah, I guess.
3: May I see it, please? Did you send this to anyone else?
2: No.
3: Good. I just don't want pictures of you circulating on the internet, Emma. It's not safe. Have a good lunch. I'll pick you up after school.
0: Okay. Dude, that was totally whacked. Are you okay?
2: Yeah, whatever. She freaks out about stupid stuff all the time.
0: It's very Desperate Housewives over. Come on, let's go.

0: Doesn't get any easier.
1: It's not the way things are supposed to happen. I can't imagine one day without Emma.
0: Nothing could ever happen to her. I couldn't bear it.
1: Nothing ever will. We take good care of her.
0: Do you think she knows that? She acts like I'm the enemy.
1: Maybe we need to loosen up a little bit.
0: You mean I need to loosen up?
1: We don't want to make the mistake of driving her away.
0: Is that what you think I'm doing?
1: No, but she's growing up. We need to understand that. She's, you know, she's not our little girl anymore.
0: She will always be my little girl.
1: That's not what I'm saying. I'm saying that it's our life, too, and we need to start living it. I can't keep coming back here.
0: Then leave.

0: Okay, that was good. Emma McQueen?
1: Thanks for the retake. That looked fat in the last one.
2: Oh, no, not at all. It's just the lighting was a little off. Your hair is an amazing color.
1: Thanks. My mom picked it out, but my friends like it, too.
2: I think the whole package is pretty great. So, it says here that your birthday is June 2nd?
1: No, my birthday is April 28th.
2: Oh, that's funny. I guess I got it wrong. All right. You ready? Nice big smile. One more. Oh, hang on a minute. Let me just adjust this fill light. So, you born and raised here in Colwood?
1: No, we moved here when I was little. It's kind of lame, but it's home, you know?
2: I know what you mean. I was raised in a small town, too. My dad was in construction. What about yours?
1: He's in real estate. Why?
2: All right, you ready? Smile. I gotta go. I'm running late. Thank you.

0: How'd it go?
1: She was a little weird. She wanted to know my whole life story. Maybe she wants to be your new BFF.
0: Shut up, please. You're always looking for new best friends, aren't you?
2: So the chicken looks great. Should be ready in about 20 minutes.
3: Thanks, it smells good.
2: So, about that girl?
3: Oh, yeah, you were right. It didn't go anywhere. I checked and she lived here her whole life.
2: Oh, I'm sorry, it's gotta be hard for you.
3: No, it's okay. Is everything all right?
2: Yeah, everything's fine. I'm gonna go start the salad. Do you want anything?
3: No, I'm good, thanks.

0: Didn't your mother ever tell you not to sit so close to the screen?
1: Yes, but I never listen.
0: No, oh, no. Why does it not surprise me? Huh? What's more?
1: No, I'm good. Thanks.

0: You scared me.
1: Yeah, sorry, ma'am. There's no loitering here. Do you have a kid attending this school? I don't recognize you.
0: No. I'm the school photographer. I need to take a little break from the kids.
1: Tell me about it.
0: Well, it's great that you're looking out for them. Keep up the good work.
1: Thank you.

0: A girl in my class is having a party, and I was wondering if maybe... So that's a no.
1: No, it's a maybe.
0: Which really means no.
1: No, it means maybe. I don't want us to fight anymore.
0: Really? So, I can go? Oh my God, thank you so much.
1: Yes, but I will drive you there, and I will pick you up right afterwards.
0: Theo.

0: I meant to ask how your school pictures went.
1: Oh, it was okay. I had to do a retake yesterday. The photographer was a little weird.
0: What do you mean?
1: It's nothing, Mom.
0: No, please tell me.
1: Nothing. She was a little nosy.
0: Nosy how?
1: Just asking dumb questions like where I'm from and how long I've been going to the school, stuff like that.
0: Did you tell the principal?
1: No, it was no big deal.
0: If you think she was acting a little weird, you need to trust that instinct. If something feels wrong, sweetheart, it probably is. You need to go with your intuition. And next time, please, tell me.
1: I did. It just happened yesterday.

0: was that the photographer at school was asking her a lot of questions.
1: So?
0: So, she said it made her feel weird. I think we should look into it.
1: Susan, they're probably just making conversation, you know. They want the kids to feel more comfortable when they take their pictures.
0: Dave, there's a car I don't recognize parked outside the house.
1: Okay, come on.
2: Susan, listen to the way you sound, okay? You're being paranoid.
3: Someone's asking Emma strange questions at school.
0: And now there's a car watching our house?
1: What does that have to do?
0: You know what? You're right. I'll talk to you later.
1: Susan, are you there?

0: blue roses.
1: I don't have those.
2: Wow.

0: But you followed a woman in the car?
1: She was parked across the street. She was watching our house. And yes, I followed her.
0: She could have been a friend of the neighbor's. She could have been the Murphy's babysitter.
1: No. Something is wrong. I can feel it. Now, that woman just sat in her car. She didn't pick anyone up, and then she just left.
0: This is crazy.
1: You weren't there. I know what I saw.

0: She was in that water visiting a graveyard.
1: Who? What are you talking about?
0: That girl's mom. I followed her. She's the one who kidnapped Haley.
1: Karen, I thought we had talked about this.
0: Oh, no, I know. But she was visiting an unmarked grave.
1: Now, why would she be doing that unless there was something that she was, you were following her and spying on her in a graveyard? What is wrong with you? You have got to stop. You're out of control.
0: You said that you would do anything to help me find Haley. I really need your help now. I know it's her, but I need proof. I need you to bring up the birth certificate.
1: If I do this and you're wrong, you got to promise me you're going to stop.
0: I promise. That's the girl's name. That's her date of birth. That's their address, and that's the woman's license plate.
1: State vital statistics. And here it is. It's a record of birth at Mercy Hospital. Shows the birth mom as Susan McQueen, the dad as Dave McQueen, and the daughter as Emma Marie McQueen. I'm sorry, but the girl was apparently telling you the truth. All the names match. She's their kid.
0: Look at the city. She was born in Atwater. And that woman was visiting a gravesite there.
1: What does that prove? A lot of people are born and buried in Atwater.
0: No, this means something. This is not a coincidence. It means they lived in Atwater, and if they did, they might have lived there when Haley was taken.
1: Please. I've seen your police records. I know what you've done. Now you gotta stop before you get thrown in jail.
0: I know that I was wrong before, okay? This is different. You've got to trust me. I feel this one in my bones.
1: I'm out. I can't help you anymore. I love you, but this is crazy.
0: Please.
1: No. No more searching. No more following kids home. I am not going to lose my job over this. Maybe it's time for you to leave.

House looks great.

0: Okay, so we're gonna hook up in about an hour over at Britt's. You should come. Her parents have an awesome bar.
1: I don't think so. I have homework to do.
0: Your mother wants you to do your homework.
1: Give it up, Lex.
0: Look, I'm just saying, you need to get your act together. Just shake it up. I mean, do what I do.
1: Have fun now.
0: Pay the consequences later.
1: You don't know my mom.
0: Yes, I do. Oh my God. She must have heard me.
2: It actually is my mom. She's gonna be a little late picking me up today.
0: That's perfect. Walk home with me then.
2: You just wanna get me in trouble.
0: That's what friends are for.
2: No.
0: Oh my gosh.

0: Oh, well, looks like the boogeyman hasn't got you yet, and we're almost home. You think you can handle the next few blocks on your own?
1: I think I can manage, but you're funny. That's good.
0: Yeah. Try. Okay, so tonight, the party?
1: Yes, I'm coming.
0: You're coming?
1: I am.
2: School photographs?
1: Right, yeah.
2: Well, I just got the proofs and I was gonna go off to the school and drop them off, but I saw you girls. I thought maybe I'll just grab them out of the back.
1: Okay, sure.

0: You know what? That's okay. I can just get them from you at school tomorrow.
1: Oh. Okay, there.
0: Thanks.

0: It's Mom. Where are you? Call me now, please, honey.
1: No luck, huh?
0: I told her to wait for me. I was 10 minutes late and she wasn't there. Why didn't she wait?
1: I'm sure she's gonna walk through the door any second, honey.
0: You know what? It's that friend of hers, Alexis. She's a terrible influence.
1: Let's not get excited, Susan. I'm sure she just stopped off at a friend's house, okay?
0: You are so naive. I am always the one watching out for her. I am always the one making sure that everything's okay.
1: That's not true.
0: I told you this was gonna happen.
2: Susan, she hasn't even been out of school for an hour. I mean, what were you doing at her age? What do you want to do anyway? Lock her in a room for her whole life? You want to ruin her life too?
0: What did you say?
1: Nothing, forget it.
0: No, what the hell do you mean, ruin her life too?
2: Frankly, I don't blame her for wanting a little space. I'm surprised she didn't rebel sooner.
0: Where is she, Alexis? What? No, she isn't home yet. She knows she's not supposed to walk home. Are you telling me the truth? You little bitch.
2: Whoa, Susan.
0: They walked home together. She left Emma at the corner of our street, and now she's gone.
2: So where are you going?
0: I'm gonna go find my daughter.
2: You stay here.
1: I'll go.
0: No. Keep trying her cell. If she comes home, call me right away.

0: Where the hell is my daughter?
1: Karen. Well, I didn't expect to find you here.
0: Yeah, me.
1: Got a call. Someone was in the house.
0: Guess I got some nosy neighbors.
1: Everything okay?
0: Oh, yeah, it's just my friend Megan.
2: I asked you, where is she?
0: Please just put the gun down. I don't know what you're talking about.
2: I saw you outside my house. You've been spying on us.
0: No, I wasn't.
2: You asked my daughter questions at school.
0: Just calm down. I don't know who you are, and I don't know who your daughter is either.
2: Don't lie to me!
0: Well, I should probably get going. I've got groceries to put away.
1: You mean you're not going to ask me about any new leads, or...?
0: I'm sorry, I know I haven't made this easy for you, but I'd really like to go get settled. I've been away from home for a long time.
1: Well, I'm glad you're back.
0: Thanks.
1: You have a good night.
0: You too. Good night.
2: You took my daughter's picture at school. Who are you?
0: No, listen to me. I didn't take any pictures. You had me confused with somebody else.
2: I saw you outside my house. I followed you here.
0: You must have followed my friend who is staying with me, but she's not here.
2: Where is Emma?
0: Don't come any closer. I'm not gonna hurt you, I promise. Why are you doing this to me? Please. Just let me go. I just want to go home. That's what I'm trying to tell you. You are home. Let's just put the gun down. Okay, let's talk. I'll help you find your daughter. I'll call my friend. We'll figure this out, but you need to just calm down.
2: What is this? You lied!

0: Please.
1: Don't you dare touch me.
0: Please, just listen to me. Just hear me out. And if you want to leave after you've heard what I have to say, you're free to go. You were 3 years old. You were riding the carousel. It was your favorite thing to do. I was taking your picture, and I looked away for a moment. When I looked back, you were gone. Losing you was the worst feeling in the world. Your dad and I, we searched day and night. The sheriff's department, the FBI, the police. Nobody could find you. It was as if you had just vanished into thin air.
2: You have me confused with somebody else.
0: No, I know it's you. Please, just hear me. I need you to know I never stopped looking for you. I never stopped loving you.
2: Stop saying that.
0: This is the last photo that I took of you. You were riding a pony on the carousel. You love horses. The one you're holding, do you remember what you named it?
2: You are not my mom.
3: Where have you been? I've been calling everyone.
4: Susan? What's going on?
1: Emma's in trouble. We have to find her.
4: What do you mean? What kind of trouble?
1: We need to find Emma and get out of town. We have to go.
4: Susan, you're not making

0: making any sense. Where is she?
1: This was your room. This is where you grew up. I haven't changed a thing since the day that you were taken. You were such a happy little girl. You were such a good baby. You never even cried.
2: You don't know what I was like as a baby.
1: I do, because you were my baby. You are my baby.
2: No, I'm not. Stop saying that.

Do you remember this? You wore it the day your dad and I took you to your first movie. You wanted to be a princess. You had this tiara that you wore all day. You were so happy that day. Oh, God, we were all so happy.

0: You remember how you used to love to play the nursery songs?
1: Go, Ben.
2: We do it better.
0: I can do this.
1: Give me what you got.
3: I like that.

0: What did you decide? How are we going to do this?
1: You have to remember this. You couldn't go to bed without him. Please, please try to remember. I am not your daughter. Okay. I'll take you home whenever you're ready.
2: Listen to me, okay? You're not making any sense.
1: That woman took our daughter. She said it was her friend. I had to stop her.
2: What friend, Susan? Look at me. What happened?
1: She was spying on us. She was just waiting to steal Emma. So I followed her. I didn't mean to.
2: Jesus.
1: It went off. And then there was all this blood.
2: You shot someone?
1: I didn't mean to. It was an accident. It was self-defense. She came at me.
2: Where is she? We have to go there now.

0: Who's that?
1: That's you.
0: Who's the guy?
1: That's your dad. Your real dad. His name is Tim.
0: Where is he now?
1: He moved on. Couldn't handle losing you. But I know he still loves you. And when I found you at the school, I noticed the resemblance and I knew I had to do something. But it's more than that. I felt a connection. Don't you feel it?
0: I can't believe I'm even having this conversation.
1: It's something I want to show you.

0: Do you know that your mom visits a grave in a cemetery here?
1: You're stalking my mom, too? This doesn't prove anything.
0: It's a small grave. There's no name. Just a little angel on the headstone.
1: So?

0: I think that your mom had a child who died. And that's why she took you. Why else would she be visiting this gravesite in the town that you went missing from? Your real name is Haley. Haley Turner. Why are you doing this to me? This can't be true, but you know that it is.
1: I want to call my mom.

0: I have to call the police.
1: Please don't.
0: I have to. I should have called the police years ago. I should have done the right thing and ended it then.
1: We were given a second chance to get our family back.
0: We weren't given anything. She never really belonged to us. And this has to stop now.
1: It was an accident. I left her in the bath for a minute, and when I came back, she was underwater. It was an accident, Dave.
0: I know.

0: I met you. One, two, three.
1: How much do I love you?
2: More than ever now.
1: Happy birthday, Haley.
0: Merry Christmas.
2: More than you'll ever know.
0: All right, who wants cake? I want to see a show of hands.
2: Do you remember that day?
0: So sweet. Everyone see the bunny rabbit? He's fluffy. He's so cute.
1: Oh, yeah. Let's give him a hug.
3: Mwah.
2: If you want to call your mom, your phone's in there.

0: I can't believe this. Doesn't make sense.
1: It must all feel very strange. Those people that you think are your mom and dad took you from me. They took you from your real parents. They stole your family away from you.
0: No, don't say that. They are my family.
1: No.
0: Stop. Why would my parents do that?
1: I don't know why.
0: All I know is I needed to find you. I wanted to see you and hold you again. I need to see them. I need to talk to them.
1: That's fine. But I think it's time that we call the detective on this case, okay? Can I do that?
2: Still a good job. We're going to get to one line.

0: that little girl, I knew it was wrong, but she looked just like our little Emma.
1: Sir, I know this is difficult, but you have to tell me what happened here.
0: We never meant to hurt anyone. But she was so sad. And when she came home with that little girl, it just seemed so perfect.
1: Did you shoot that woman? Did you shoot Megan Harper?

0: I know it's gonna be hard for you. I just can't believe this is happening. Everything you've told me, everything I've known, isn't real. This is just wrong. This is crazy. I'll get you help. I'll get you whatever you need, okay? It must be the police.
1: Go, Ben.
2: We do it better.
0: I can do this.
1: Give me what you got.
3: I like that.

0: you in here? It's your mother.
1: Get out of my house. You are not taking my daughter again.
0: She's not your daughter.
1: She is my daughter. You tell her the truth. You tell her now.
0: Emma, don't listen to anything she says. Whatever she's told you, it's a lie. She has been following us for years, claiming that you're her daughter. She's sick, Emma. She's very dangerous.
2: Mom, what is going on?
0: I'll explain everything at home. Come on.
1: You are not taking her. I have proof. I have Emma's fingerprints, and I've given them to a friend at the police department.
0: She's not going to be able to help you. Let's go.
1: What are you talking about?
0: I'm sorry. I thought she was you.
1: What did you do?
0: You are never going to take my daughter from me.
1: Mom, no! Stop it! Just stop it!
3: Haley, call 911!
1: Emma, no!
3: Come on, come on, come on, come on, come on.
4: What is your emergency?
3: My mom has a gun. Please make them stop. You have to send someone now.

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Now. You've ruined everything.

0: Get your things. We're going home. I'm so disappointed in you. Open the door this instant.
1: Get away from me!
0: Emma, sweetie, please listen to me.
2: That woman is sick. I didn't want to hurt her, but I had to stop her. She's been lying to you. She's been saying things to make you hate us.
0: I would never lie to you. And you will always be safe with me. Emma, please open the door, sweetie.
2: Let's just go home, baby, okay? Please, sweetie, open the door.

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We can forget that this ever happened. Emma?

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I didn't mean to frighten you. You know I would never hurt you. Let's go home. That's my girl. Daddy's waiting. Come on. Everything's gonna be fine. We're gonna be a family again. Come on.

0: You ungrateful little brat! Leave her alone! I am sick of listening to you!
1: No, I don't!
0: You disgust me!
1: I believe you! Mom, it's me! It's Emma! I'm your little girl, I know that. You don't have to do this, okay? Let's just go home. Just you and me, and it'll be like it's always been. My little girl? Of course I am. I'm your baby. I'm Emma. I love you. And I know that you've always loved me. Just leave her. We need to find Dad. Okay, we need to go home.
2: You're not upset with me, are you?
1: No, Mom. Everything's okay now.

0: Now, drop the gun now.
1: No, Jared, he says you don't need that now.
2: Haley.
0: Please, put the gun down, ma'am.
3: You don't understand. She tried to take my daughter from me.
0: Okay, let's just talk about that, okay?
3: I've got my daughter back. Everything's fine now.
0: That's good. That's really good.
3: I need to take her home where she belongs. Please, let me take her home.
1: It's okay, Mom. We can go home.

0: Everything's gonna be okay. We're all gonna be just fine, okay?
1: She's my little girl. She's my baby.
0: It's okay.
1: Emma, don't forget I'm your mother.
2: Idea how happy I am to finally meet you. You're gonna be okay. Don't worry.
0: You're fine.

Phoenix, I know it's a big day for you. I just wanted to tell you that we're so excited to have you here. Everything is ready, and we can't wait to see you. Oh, and Uncle Jack says he can't wait to take you on safari. So safe flight, lots of love, and see you soon. Bye.

0: was your flight? Oh, you must be exhausted.
1: It was good. And yeah, I'm ready to crash right now.
0: Well, this is your Uncle Jack.
2: Hey, you, come here. It is so great to finally meet you. Welcome to Africa.
1: Thanks. I'm glad to be here.
0: Well, you have been through so much, but we're going to make a great life for you here. Everything's going to be fine, okay?
2: Come on. Let me grab your bag, buddy. The jeep's right over there.

0: What do you think? A lot different from America, isn't it?
1: Yeah. It's cool, though.
2: Oh, it gets pretty hot out here.
0: That's an expression the kids use.
3: I know. I'm hip.
0: Mm-hmm. Our lodge isn't far from here now, Phoenix.
1: So you're a veterinarian, Uncle Jack?
2: Yes, that's right. I do a lot of work with conservation officers here, mainly trying to help the big cats.
1: That's so cool. I love animals.
0: Well, you have come to the right place, sweetheart.

0: Phoenix, this is Temba, our reserve manager. Most people around here call him Big Boss.
1: It's nice to meet you, sir.
2: We're so glad to have you here. Welcome to Africa. Let me show you around, Phoenix.
3: No. This boy needs rest. I'm going to get him fed and into bed.
2: Oh, okay then. I'll see you tomorrow, Phoenix. And by the way, that's a very nice name.
1: Thanks.
0: This way. Well, here we are, home sweet home.
3: Come on in.
1: Wow. This place is amazing.
3: Your Uncle Jack grew up here. This was his parents' house.

0: It's a Zulu spear. You wouldn't want to find yourself at the end of one of these when a Zulu warrior's holding it.
1: Jack, the Zulus are the nicest people you can meet anywhere.
2: Is Tembo Zulu?
1: He is indeed. Come on, let me show you a room. We've got it all ready for you. Follow me. Here you go.

0: This is so...
1: cool, right?
0: Yeah.
2: Oh, I'm so glad you like it. Right, you get settled in, and we'll call you when dinner's ready, okay?
0: Yeah, okay.
1: Here's your bag, sir.

0: Coming in, sir.
1: Thank you.
2: Hey.
1: Well, I hope you're hungry. Yon Sera is an amazing chef.
3: You bet I am. Thank you so much.
1: Thank you.
3: And Sarah?
2: Yeah?
3: Are there, like, other kids here and stuff? Maybe my age?
2: Yeah, there are a few kids at some of the other farms and reserves. I'm sure you're going to get to meet them soon.
1: The Fosters have a very cute daughter about your age.
3: And what about school? You, like, go to school?
1: Oh, yes. But lucky for you, school doesn't start for another 5 weeks. So you have lots of time just to relax and explore.
3: Do the kids speak English?
2: Yes, all the kids speak English. And lots of other languages, too.
1: Tomorrow, Phoenix, a group of us are going on a little safari, a kind of an inspection tour. Are you interested in coming along?
2: Jack, he only just got here.
1: He'll be fine. He'll only be gone for a few hours.
3: Oh, I'd love to go. Are we going to see lots of animals?
1: Animals, I can guarantee.
3: Please, can I go in, sir?
2: Okay, if you feel up to it. But you have to get a good night's sleep tonight.
3: Oh, I will. I will.
1: May I have some salad, please?
2: I just came to give you a kiss and a cuddle goodnight, if that's okay. Or is that not cool?
3: No, it's cool. And Sarah?
2: Yeah?
3: I miss my mom and dad so much.
2: Oh. Phoenix, I know. I can't imagine how hard it's been for you. I miss my little sister, too. She was always there for me. You and I are going to be okay. We're going to get through this and be a family. All right? Come on, you get some sleep. It's your big adventure tomorrow. It's going to be such fun.

0: packed him a lunch. I can't rely on you to feed him.
1: No, he'll be fine. Good morning. Did you sleep well?
2: Like a log.
1: Good. We'll be leaving in 2 minutes.
0: Bye, sweetheart. Love you. Bye.
3: Love you too.
4: Phoenix, I've got a special welcome gift for you.
3: This is for me? It's so cool looking, thanks.
4: In Zulu, we call him Indlovu, the unstoppable one. And I think you are the unstoppable one.
3: Indlovu. That's pretty cool.
1: Okay, let's move on out. Your first little safari.

0: took a day. Some minds of it.
1: Straight at you.
0: Big, eh?

0: I'm telling you.
1: Wow.
2: Good quality, eh? Nice size. Where did you find this ball?
0: About 5 miles away. That way.
2: He was alone, I assume.
3: Yeah, he was just roaming around by himself.
2: He'll never make our quota if we don't find the herd. My buyers are getting impatient.
3: Yeah, but Van Steen, I think these elephants are like in the bush or the marsh.
2: I don't want your excuses. I want that herd. We need to increase our aerial surveillance.
3: Okay, Van Steen.
2: No one gets paid if we don't make our quota. Now go find those elephants.
0: Van Steen. The rangers, they've increased the activity in that area. It will be difficult for them.
2: I said no more excuses.
0: Come.
4: Sure is beautiful out here.
5: Mm-hmm. Africa is magical.
6: Yes, indeed. In spite of her troubles, Mother Africa is good to us.
5: Oh, don't worry about that stuff, Denver.
4: What does he mean, Uncle Jack?
5: Never mind, Phoenix.
7: We're going to be heading out soon.
4: Okay. Can I ride in the rear jeep this time? That seat at the front? That'd be cool.
5: Sure. Just hang on tight.
7: Okay, everyone. Moving on. Come on.

Where are you going? Oh, there you are. Come here. I won't hurt you.

Come here. Come here, little guy.

Okay. Well, I better get back now. Did I come from this way? Uncle Jack?

Oh, what am I gonna do? Uncle Jack! Are you there? Anyone? Anyone help!

0: How was it?
1: It was great.
0: How did Phoenix like it?
1: Oh, he loved it.
0: Great, where is he?
1: He's back there in the observer's chair.
0: No, he isn't.
1: Is Phoenix back there with you?
0: No. Jack?
1: You don't have Phoenix?
2: No, boss.
0: What have you done?
1: But I sent him to ride back with you.
2: And nobody told me. I thought he was with you.
0: Where is he?
1: We're going back there right now. Stay calm, Sarah. I know the exact spot we stopped at. We'll find him.
0: I'm coming with you.
1: Oh, and we're moving out.
0: Somebody help! Is anyone there? Is anyone there?

0: It's Uncle Jack!
1: He's the waiter, Jack. Where is he?
0: He must be close by. This is the exact spot. Everyone, spread out. Search the bush.
2: Peter, come with me.
0: Kepa, get Colonel Abori on the radio. We need his men and a helicopter.
3: This bush.
1: He just arrived. He cannot survive alone.
0: We will find him.

0: Nothing?
1: Nothing. Not a trace.
0: What do you think could have happened?
1: He was going to ride back in a different jeep. He must have wandered off into the bush, and we drove off without him.
0: Okay, well, my men are expert trackers. They'll stay out all night, and the helicopter will continue the search with thermal imaging.
2: We have to find him.
0: We'll find him, Sarah.
2: He only arrived yesterday. He's out there all alone.
1: I'm sorry, Sarah. We will find him, I promise you.
2: I cannot bury another member of my family.

0: Sure glad I have this. Who's there? I have a rock. And more, you know. I'm not getting any sleep tonight.
1: There is a lot of helicopter activity in the area tonight.
2: Any idea why?
1: We'll be monitoring the radio chatter. Apparently a boy has gone missing.
2: A boy? Interesting.
1: Yes, an American boy.
2: An American boy? Even more interesting. But American boys don't concern me right now. Finding that herd does.
1: I don't know, boss. Maybe we should lay low for a little while until the authorities find this boy and clear out of the area.
2: I said, lost American boys don't concern me. That herd is worth millions in ivory, and I want it found right away. Is that clear?
1: Yes, boss. You've set many traps in the bush. We'll check on it again tomorrow.

0: Kyle, good morning.
1: Morning, Sarah.
0: Have you seen Jack?
1: He went ahead with some of the men. You're riding with us today. But first, you need to grab some breakfast.
0: No, I can't. We've got to get going. Did the searchers find anything?
1: I'm afraid nothing yet.
0: What are we going to do?
1: We're going to search in a grid pattern by air and by land.
0: Okay, let's get going.
1: All right.

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Don't worry. You'll be free soon.

0: Please don't hurt me. Please don't hurt me. Maybe you're friendly?
1: I'm Phoenix. Do you have a name?
0: Only I spoke elephant, I know your name.
1: What about Nlovu?
0: It means unstoppable one, you know?
1: Yeah, I think you like that.
0: Hey, wanna see something cool, boy? Check that out, Nlovu.
1: I think you like that. I think this means we're friends now. I'm lost, you know.
0: Have you seen any people?
1: You know, people like me?
0: Yeah, that's what I thought.
1: Maybe you could lead me to them.

0: Let's get up over that ridge and have a look.
1: Yes, boss.
0: Where is he?
1: It's okay, boss. We'll find him.
0: This is all my fault.

0: Someone is missing with us.
1: Hey, it's people. In love with people. In love with people. Hello? Hello? Anybody here?

0: Brad! Brad Lavoe! Come on! Come on, we don't have much time. Come on! Come on! Come on!
1: I want you to find whoever cut those ropes.
0: Those are very bad men. They're killing elephants. I need to rest for a bit. Oh, man. That's so good. Starving. You want one, boy? There you go. It's an orange. Have you seen one? You like oranges? There you go, boy. You do like that, huh? Oh. Careful, boy. Silly boy. Here. Back up. I don't know, elephants eat them. All right, let's see what else we got. Hey, canteen. That's looking handy.

0: Check these out.
1: You love them?
0: So cool.
1: What else?
0: Fire last.

0: Anything?
1: No, nothing so far.
2: We are running out of time fast. I mean, he just wandered off into the bush without so much as a water bottle.
1: We have 100 men looking and a helicopter searching non-stop.
2: Yeah, he could be anywhere by now.
3: I'm so sorry about this. I don't know what I was thinking.
2: Well, let's just get him back.
1: Agreed. Let's set up camp for the night.

Oh, it's so good. Here. 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No, you can't have all of them. Lovu. Come on, boy. Come on. Let it go. And Lovu. Come on. Give it. I can only tell I'm going to sleep so much better tonight with the fire and you guarding me and Lovu. Do you have a family in Lovu? So much I don't know about you. Maybe we both lost our families. I'll help you find them in Lovu. I'll help you find them.

0: Boss, we have a possible aerial sighting of the head. Here are the coordinates.
1: A possible sighting? Either the pilot saw the elephants or he didn't. Give me the coordinates.
0: Here.
1: That would place the herd right about there. First light, we head back to base camp, resupply, and head out.
0: Yes, boss.
1: Time's running out for those elephants. We're going to find them.

0: It?
1: Jack? Sarah?
2: Yes, Colonel?
1: I've just been listening to the radio. I believe we may have intercepted some radio chatter from elephant poachers.
2: They're in the area?
1: We're quite certain they are. They may even be Blake von Steyn's men.
2: Well, who's Blake von Steyn?
3: He's a notorious elephant poacher.
2: Felix is lost out there. These are dangerous men.
1: Let's not overreact, Sarah. These men want ivory, not children.
3: She's right, though. They are heavily armed, dangerous men.
1: I know. We'll have to exercise great caution. I wouldn't be surprised if they've already been alerted to our presence here. They have a network of spies, planes, helicopters, everything.
2: This just goes from bad to worse. Not only is Phoenix lost out there, but we're now up against a private army who are better equipped than we are.
1: The ivory trade is worth millions, Sarah. They always have the advantage. But my men are dedicated and well-trained. They'll find the boy.
4: Good boy. Oh, no. Oh, no. No, no, no. Whoa, whoa, whoa, whoa.

home. Look what they've done. We have to stop this. We have to stop this. Come on. Come on. It's not safe out here. Come on. Come.

I don't know what to do in love with. I just don't know what to do. You know what, boy? But I could ride you. You're super smart. Well, you could follow what I say. Look, boy. Not yet. First, try and follow what I say. Okay. Now back up. Back. Back. Good boy. That's good. Now come forward. Forward. Good. Good boy. Now. Down. Come down. Good boy. Good boy. Okay, here we go, boy. It's okay. Here we come. It's all right. Hey. We did it. All right, get up. Come on up, boy. Good, good, good boy. Good boy. There you go, boy. Good boy. See, I knew you were super smart. Good boy. Good boy. Let's go.

Okay, let's go. Forward, boy. Forward. Now you can do it, boy.

0: stop you? Good job.
1: Boss, are we any closer to finding that herd?
2: The men are all out looking, boss. There's search and rescue people in the area.
1: Yeah, I know. We've been monitoring their chatter. But they don't concern me right now. Only finding that herd does.
2: Boss, what about the cow and calf?
1: I made a deal for them with a broker who will sell them to a zoo in Germany. They'll leave in 3 days. We'll need the usual forged export documents. But in the meantime, find me that herd.
2: Yes, boss.
3: I should never have let him out of my sight. I'm really sorry, Sarah.
4: I know I've been angry these past few days, but I realize it was an accident, and I don't want you to blame yourself any longer. Let's just get him back, okay?
3: Okay.
4: Come on.
5: Yeah.

0: Jack, Sarah, I've given this matter a lot of thought. It may be too dangerous for you to continue with us.
1: What are you talking about? I've lived here for 10 years. I know the African bush and its dangers.
0: Things have changed. If we encounter Von Steyn's men, there will be gunfire. They're heavily armed and they won't be taken down without a fight. You're not a ranger. I simply can't put you in that kind of risk.
1: Well, I'm not going back. That's my boy out there.
2: Neither am I, Colonel.
0: Okay, fine. Let's leave this matter for now. But if I feel the situation is too dangerous, I will order you back. I'm sorry. Okay.
3: Good boy. Watch out! Watch out! Wait! All right.

0: We're almost there, boy. Wherever there is.
1: Hey, look, people.
0: We better be a lot more careful this time. Could be those bad men. Okay, stop here, boy. Stop here.

0: slow. 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
1: It's them, boy. Bad men that kill elephants. In Lobo, they have two elephants down there. A big one and a baby. Is that your mate? Is that your baby? What are we gonna do with Lobo? Capture your mate and baby. What are we gonna do? We have to free them. No, Lobo, stop. They have guns, boy, guns. If they see you, they'll shoot you, okay? Back. Don't you know what a gun is? Oh boy. We'll save them, Lobo. Me and you, we'll save them. First, we need a plan, all right?

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Good boy. Good boy. Come on. Come in, Lobo. And Lobo, maybe we should just keep going. Try to find some people to help us, like the police. I know, boy. I know. I said we'd do it together. Here, boy. At least I don't have to peel yours. Go on. They have guns in Lobo. I need to think of something. Night in, Lobo.

0: Plan for tomorrow, Colonel?
1: At first light, we'll search the southern ridge. The other areas have been swept by ground crew and aerial units.
0: I really feel we're running out of time. There's not a trace of him anywhere.
1: He's out there. We'll find him.
0: And those poachers, they're giving me nightmares.
2: As Colonel Nobori was saying earlier, they're not interested in children.
0: I'm going to the tent to not sleep.
3: Look at this, Enlevu. This is a gun. Watch me, Enlevu. This is a gun. The gun is bad, boy. Bad. It kills, Enlevu. It kills. The gun is bad. Well done. Good boy. Here. Take it. Good boy. Down, Enlevu. Good boy. Good. All right. Come on, boy. Up. Let's go, boy.

0: Boss.
1: Where's that herd? I want that herd.
0: All the men are out looking now.
1: And what about the export documents for the cow and the calf?
2: They're ready.
0: I'm going to go pick them up now. We'll be ready to move them out.
2: You better be.
3: Get him, Lobo! Gun! Get him, boy, get him! Get him, boy, get him! Get him, boy! Get him! Come on, Lobo! Get him! Better run. Stop here, Wolf. Yeah, take that in, Lobo. I throw it. Awesome. Yeah, take that in, Lobo. Good boy. Nice. Down and level. Good boy. I bet there's some stuff in here we can use. Won't be any knees anymore, will they, boy? We gave those guys a good scare. Yeah. Hope you didn't need these either, will they? Okay, let's get going, boy. They're gonna be back soon and they'll be mad for sure.
4: Have you seen Colonel Ibori?
5: No, I haven't. He must be scouting just ahead. Do you have any news?
4: One of the aerial units may have spotted some poachers. I have the coordinates.
5: Well, give it to me. I'll make sure he gets it.
4: Thank you, sir.
5: My pleasure.
0: Jack.
6: Yeah?
0: I think we've spotted a way through. We move out in 5 minutes.
5: Great. I'll make sure Sarah's ready.
7: Side of the swamp. We see what we can get. Perhaps on the other side of swamp, and maybe from the side we can also come.
0: You.
7: What happened to you two?
8: We are attacked by a giant bull, boss.
7: Why didn't you shoot it?
8: I came at us by surprise, boss. It just came out of the bush.
7: You're supposed to be professional hunters. You look quite useless to me.
8: Something else, boss. There was a boy.
7: A boy?
8: Yeah.
7: What boy?
8: There was a boy riding the bull, telling him what to do, telling him to chase us.
7: You mean to tell me there was a boy in the bush on top of an elephant, and the boy was telling the elephant to chase you?
8: Yes, boss.
9: Yes, boss.
7: You've been in the sun too long.
8: It's true, boss. I also saw it.
7: Great. Now I have two guys with sunstroke. Get out of my sight. Move it!
10: What do you think?
7: I don't know, but I'm going to find out.
10: Hey, be careful. Don't get chased by the boy and his elephant.

0: Man, sorry. Nah, I know you took one for the team, man.
1: I got the guns, boy. Okay, boy, let's go.
2: Gun! Grab your gun! They're gone!
1: Good boy, get the tent! Grab the tent!

Oh, boy. Right.

0: Well?
1: Well, boss, these men were also attacked by the boy riding the elephant.
0: What are you telling me? Have you all gone mad?
2: It's true, boss. It's true.
0: Why didn't you shoot it?
2: He came in very fast. We couldn't even find our guns.
0: You couldn't find your guns?
2: The boy, he must have stolen them.
0: So he walked right into your camp and stole your guns. The boy stole guns from professional hunters.
1: Boss, what do you want us to do?
0: I want every man in this camp out there. I want you to find that boy now! Now!
3: Asambe, my daughter, asambe! 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
0: Move it!

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I'll be right back.

0: Talk to you later. Well, well, well. Who do we have here?
1: You can't keep me here. This is kidnapping. Let me go.
0: I see you visited us before, hey boy. Where's that big elephant of yours?
1: You'll never find him. He's way too smart for you.
0: See about that.
2: Boss, what do you want to do with the boy?
0: Oh, I think our fortunes have finally changed. This boy will bring us a huge ransom. Put him in the hut. You won't be needing this any longer, boy.
2: Whoa, just a kid. Hey, vula le mnyango. Close it.

0: Yeah. I'll try that area. Speak to you later.
1: Boss, are you sure keeping the boy is wise?
0: That boy's been a major annoyance.
1: Boss, maybe we should contact the authorities so they can take him back to his parents. Some of the men are getting uncomfortable, boss.
0: Going soft to me, are you?
1: No, boss. No.
0: Good.

0: At first light, we'll continue along the southern ridge. The terrain is a bit more treacherous, so we may have to search on foot.
1: That's fine. I'm prepared to do anything. The aerial searches have found nothing, so yeah, we may well have to get under the trees.
0: Agreed. We've been adding more men to the other units daily. This is frustrating for all of us, I know.
2: I can't believe he could have gone this far.
0: He may be going in circles. A team might have missed him. Anything could have happened.
1: Or maybe he made it back home and I'm going to get a call saying he's safe and sound. And we can all wake up from this nightmare.
2: I wish for that more than anything.

0: Sarah.
1: Well, let's keep those positive thoughts. It's what we need at a time like this.
2: Nova? It is you, boy. Chain boy. You see the chain? Amazing how smart you are. Okay, well, you have to go.

0: Was no one on guard duty?
1: No, boss.
0: Only one animal could have broken that chain.
1: Yeah, this is not the ordinary elephant, boss.
0: We're going to find that boy and that elephant. And I can see I'm going to have to do it myself.
1: Yes, boss.
2: Sarah, may I talk to you for a moment?
3: Yes, Colonel?
2: Have you seen Jack this morning?
3: No, actually, he was gone when I woke up. I thought maybe he'd gone to get some water or something.
2: Oh. He took one of the jeeps in the night and disappeared.
3: Disappeared? What do you mean, disappeared?
2: I don't know what's going on. Maybe he went on ahead.
3: No, he would have left a note or told someone. He wouldn't just go off like that.
2: Right. Well, the jeep tracks lead in that direction, so we'll follow right away.

0: What are we gonna do now in Lovel? We'll never stop looking for us now. But they're really mad.
1: You need to run. Okay? Run! In Lovel, run! Just get far away! Get away from here, okay? You don't deserve any of this.
0: Oh, I know. You won't leave your mate and baby.
1: You're good, Dad, in Lovel. I had a good dad like you once, you know?
0: Today we gotta hide. Try and think of a new plan. Find the police, the army, or something. Come on, boy. Let's go.

They almost got us, boy. They almost got us. I didn't even know they had helicopters. It's like there's an entire army out looking for us now. If only you were a chipmunk. It'd be so much easier to hide you then. You're so huge, you have your own zip code. It's just a joke, boy. I'd never change a thing about you. And we need to figure out what to do. You won't leave your mate and baby, so you have to get them out of there. And I have to get back to my aunt and uncle. They must be worried sick about me. I've been gone so long. I sure am glad to have you to protect me.

0: Maybe we just need to recruit like 10 of your friends and charge in there, huh? Nah. Can't do that, boy. Guns, remember? Guns.
1: Well,
0: I do have an idea. But it's risky.
2: And just what do you think you were doing up there?
3: I don't want any part in harming a boy.
2: I had the perfect shot at that elephant.
3: The men are talking, boss. They want to find the herd and move on.
2: Fine. But your place in this operation is in serious doubt. Now get out of my sight and go prepare the cow and the calf for shipment tomorrow.
3: Sure, boss.

0: Where are the men?
1: Some of them have run away. They think the elephant is a ghost, a devil, that can't be killed.
0: Oh, he can be killed, all right. He's just another elephant.
1: I don't know, boss. I think we should just get out of here.
0: First, I'm going to hunt down that elephant.
1: What about the boy?
2: You sure have a cute baby in Lobo. It's okay. Whoa, never mind. I just got you out of there. Are you just playing with me? We can play. Hey. It's okay. What are you looking for? We don't smell very good right now, huh? You're a cute little guy. You're so funny. What are you doing? No, you can't eat that, boy. You can't eat that. Come on, give me my clothes. What do we do now, boy? I guess you'll leave with your family. I'm gonna miss you if you go, boy. But you should go. Those poachers will never stop looking for you. We made a pretty great team, didn't we, boy? You blew up their entire camp. Maybe you could take me as far as the next village? There has to be people out here somewhere. Okay, boy. Let's go.

0: Buchanan, you should see this.
1: Oh my.

0: couldn't keep you. I know, boy. I know. He's your baby. I know, boy. I know. He's your baby. Come on. Come on. Turn right.
1: Hold it right there, boy.
0: Whoa, whoa, stop! Hello, stop!
1: Get off that elephant.
0: No, my gun, it's a gun! What are you gonna do?
1: I said get off that elephant and move away.

0: You better not hurt him. How does it feel, huh? How do you like being scared?
1: Don't let them do this, boy! Get him away from me, boy.
0: Without your gun, you're nothing.
1: Don't let them do this, boy. Please.
0: Okay, stop, boy. Stop. Back up, boy. He's a bad man, but you can't do this. Good boy. Good boy.

0: It's over, von Stein. I'm done with you.
1: Uncle Jack!
0: Everything is going to be okay, Phoenix. Stay right there. Hands behind your head. Now.
2: Jy saam met my nie ding, man. As ek sing, sing jy saam met my.
0: Ek is bereid om verantwoordelikheid te vat vir my dade.
2: I'll put you away. You'll be finished. Let's make a duck, you and I, right now.
0: Not this time. It is over.
1: Where'd he go, Uncle Jack?

0: It's Sarah!
1: I thought I'd lost you too.
0: I'm so sorry, Aunt Sarah. I got lost and then so much happened to me.

0: Well done, Jack. What's that now, my daughter? Tatin. Jack, we're gonna need to have a little chat. But given what you've done here, I can persuade the magistrate to be very lenient.
1: Thank you, Colonel.
0: Let's get everyone home. The main thing is we found the boy. This must be the young man who took down Africa's most notorious elephant poacher.
2: You did what?
3: Well, it wasn't just me, sir. Lobo did most of it.
0: Well, the camp is ruined, the poachers have run off, and Von Steyn is in custody.
2: Phoenix, you did all that and trained a wild elephant?
3: Oh, he's not wild then, Sarah. He's super smart, very friendly. Come on, you gotta meet him. This is in Lobo. Down. Ooh. Good boy. Good boy. Good boy. Good boy. All right, up.
2: Phoenix, is that safe?
3: Come on up. Left boy. Totally fine.

See? It's totally fine. Good boy. Here's his mate and baby.

Come here, girl.

0: fine. She's just playing around.
1: That's all of it.
2: You're cute.
3: Yeah. Hello.
2: Hello. I'm glad I looked after you.
3: Good job. Come on.
1: So what happens now, Phoenix? You gonna adopt an entire family of elephants?
0: Well, now that they're safe from poachers, they can roam free again. Plus, Nlobu's a very good dad, so he'll protect me from anything.
1: Truly remarkable what you've done here. You've probably saved the lives of more than 80 elephants. Von Steyn and his men were less than 20 miles away from here, so another day it would have been too late.
2: I could not be more proud of this boy.
0: So there's another herd of elephants out there?
1: Oh, yes. I wouldn't be surprised if these elephants are part of that herd. I'll catch up.
0: You hear that, boy? Your herd's not far from here. Can you find him? Guess it's time for you to go then, boy. I guess I'll never see you again. I'm gonna miss you so much, boy. Now it's time to go back. Be with your own kind.

0: want you to always be a good dad, okay? Take care of that little baby of yours. You have such a nice family.
1: Lovell, there's one more important thing I have to tell you.
0: Love you, boy. Love you.

There are no orphans amongst the elephants. 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

0: That's the part I really love.
1: Oh, the way her voice just soars.
0: Remember how nervous she was?
1: But the moment she sat down...
2: Hey! Oh, hi, Jesse. Hey.
1: Jesse's here. Yeah.
0: Where's the clicker? Hi, kiddo.
1: Hi, Jess.
3: You're watching this again?
0: Yeah, well, your mother and I were just...
1: Henry!
0: What is it with this
1: thing? It's the little clicker.
0: Oh. Yeah.
1: Oh. Sorry, honey. I still can't believe that you broke that.
3: I just came over to that suitcase, Mom.
1: Oh, yeah.
0: Sure. Hey, you want me to get you the big one?
3: Oh, no. It's okay, Dad. I got it.
0: Hey, Jess. That song was really beautiful.
3: Thank you, Daddy.

0: Jess, are you staying for dinner? I made fish because of your father.
1: Don't say it like that, Helen.
0: Well, she knows what I mean. It's good for your heart.
1: My heart is fine.
2: Fish sounds great.
0: You sure you don't need anything else for your trip?
2: Oh, thanks, Mom. No, no, no. Okay. Here, Ted.
0: So, how does Bonnie like living in L.A.?
2: Oh, she loves it. She just bought this house in the hills. This doesn't even feel like you're living in the city.
3: She sure has come a long way. I remember the days when the two of you were squeezed into that tiny dorm room. Look where she is now.
2: Yeah, I know, right? The agency has her on the road all the time, scouting new talent. That's why it took us so long to plan this trip.
0: Well, you be sure and give her our love.
3: And I don't want you worrying about anything while you're gone.
2: Don't go trying to overdo it, Dad. That's why Mark's here, to help you with the store.
3: Oh, it's just that everything gets so cattywampus when your brother's there.
2: Are you kidding me?
3: I'm serious. He doesn't know where anything is. He couldn't cut a tee if his life depended on it.
2: Dad, Mark's had you snowed since he was 9 years old.
3: What?
0: Anybody can cut a key, Henry.
2: So don't go trying to do everything yourself, okay?
3: Look, I keep trying to tell the two of you that I feel fine, and the doctor says my heart's as strong as ever.
0: We intend to keep it that way.
3: So? What time do you have to be at the airport tomorrow?
2: Oh, don't be silly. I'm taking the shuttle.
3: No, no, no. Your mother and I'll drive you.
0: You knew that was coming, didn't you?
2: I mean it, Bonnie. I only have 2 weeks, and I want to make the most of it.
4: Why do you think I'm working so late? I gotta clear my schedule so I can give you the grand tour. You're up for that, right?
2: Are you kidding? I've been dreaming about this trip for years.
4: I wasn't gonna tell you this, but I planned something very special.
2: I know that voice.

0: That's the same voice that used to get me into trouble.
1: Oh, come on, don't you trust your best friend?
0: What are you up to?
2: Okay, it was supposed to be a surprise, but there's this little place where some of the talent scouts get together after work, and every week they have an open mic night, so I kind of signed you up. Thought it'd be fun if you tried to sing one of your old songs.
0: I don't do that anymore.
2: What, sing? But music is your life.
0: It was my life a long time ago. Look, can we just drop this, please?
2: Yeah, sure, okay. You can't blame a girl for trying. So I'll pick you up at the airport tomorrow, okay?
0: Definitely. Nothing is keeping me off that plane. Bye.

0: Hello. Oh, they're just in the back. Just matching some paint for me. Shouldn't be too much longer.
1: Thanks.
0: I hear the old guy's some kind of a Picasso when it comes to mixing paint color.
1: Oh, yeah, I hear he's very good.
0: And here I thought all these sort of places went out of business.
1: What sort of place is that?
0: Oh, you know, these mom and pop stores. The chatty owner who knows where everything is. The only thing missing is a checkerboard in the corner.
1: I take it you're a McHardware's or Us kind of guy.
0: Don't get me wrong. I mean, I'm sure he knows what he's talking about. Just seems a little old school, that's all.
2: Here we go. This should do the trick. I found what we needed in the back.
0: Great. Oh, let me help you with that. Thank you very much. I appreciate it.
2: You're welcome. Hi, honey.
1: Hi, Dad.
2: Now, if that tint isn't right, you just bring it back and we'll give it another go. No charge.
1: And then maybe we can play that game of checkers.
0: Right. Well, thanks again. Appreciate it.
2: You bet.
0: And it was nice meeting you. Sorry, excuse me. Jess, good, you're still here. I need to talk to you about something.
1: Yeah, I need to get to the airport.
0: Yeah, Jess, about that.
1: Oh, no, you don't.
0: I know this is last minute, but they just called.
1: Mark, no, not again, okay? My bag's packed. I've got a non-refundable ticket. I am getting on that plane.
0: The boat leaves in the morning. I gotta let them know right away.
1: Mark, you're not listening.
0: This is the chance of a lifetime.
1: Yeah, your lifetime. My lifetime needs a vacation, which is why I'm getting on that plane.
0: Okay, the guy who got sick, he has two PhDs. They've asked me to replace him. This is a world-class operation. It's a who's who of cetology. That's the study of whales, Ma.
3: Your father and I put you through college, son. I think we know what it means.
0: Look, I will pay for your ticket.
1: No, it's not about the money, Mark.
0: Okay, I'll be back in a couple months. You can go to Los Angeles then.
1: A couple of months?
0: These people are making a difference. Jess. This is what I've wanted my entire life.
2: Hey, you should both go.
1: Oh, Dad, come on.
2: Your mother and I have run this store for 40 years. We'll be fine.
1: No, I'm sorry to cancel on you last minute, Bonnie. It's just, I can't leave him like this. Not with my dad's heart.
4: You're a good daughter, Jess.
5: And a great sister. You're always looking after everyone.
4: I just hope Mark appreciates it.
1: Yeah, well, you know, this is what he's always wanted. He deserves a shot at his dream.
4: Yeah, well, so do you.
1: That boat sailed a long time ago.
4: Don't say that, Jess.
5: You know, we can always reschedule. LA's not going anywhere.
1: And neither am I.

0: He's gone.
1: Who's gone?
0: Bailey.
1: Are you sure?
0: He left this for you.
1: Oh, dear.
0: Yeah.
1: Hello, everyone. It's so good to see you all. First, let me tell you how much Deaconess Howard and I appreciate all your hard work these past weeks. Unfortunately, we have a little bit of bad news.
0: Mr. Bailey, our choir director, has been called away on business.

0: Gal?
1: When's he coming back?
0: Well, unfortunately, Mr. Bailey has decided to rejoin his a cappella group. The Mirth Tones. They're going on tour.
2: What about the church fundraiser?
3: How are we supposed to perform without a choir director?
4: What kind of jerk ditches us right before a concert?
0: Pastor Chambers and I, we just found out about this ourselves, so we need a little time.
5: But we are not going to allow anything to get in the way of Grace Fellowship's 100th anniversary. And what would any celebration be without a concert from our dedicated and hard-working choir? The Mirth Tones, that is funny.
0: I can tell you right now, we don't have the money to hire another choir director.
5: Gloria, you'll think of something. You always do.
0: What I always do is squeeze Peter to pay Paul, and now they're both tapped out.
5: Miracles happen.
0: Not around here, they don't.
5: Okay. What is on your mind, Gloria?
0: I'm not so sure this anniversary celebration is such a good idea.
5: Oh, 100 years is a pretty big deal.
0: But we don't have the congregation we used to have, and with money being so tight, what is there to celebrate?
5: But isn't that the whole idea? Is to show people that Grace Fellowship is still here and still ready to help draw them back into the fold.
0: I hope you're right.
5: Okay.

0: Do you have those colored covered peanuts? There's peanuts in them. My dad used to eat them all the time, and I
1: M&M's?
0: Yes, M&M's. Do you have those?
2: You! Get out of there!
0: Get in the car!
3: Oh, get in the car!
2: Shut up!
0: Peace out!
2: Hey! Come back here, right now! Now!
4: Why don't I just bring it over? No problem.
5: Okay.
6: What's wrong?
5: Oh, it was Pastor Chambers. A pipe burst at the church. So they need to borrow the water back from the store.
6: Dad, it's Sunday.
5: Tom's an old friend, Jess. And a loyal customer. You don't keep either by turning him away, even on a Sunday.
6: I'll take it.
5: No, I'm fine.
6: It's on my way home.
7: You can finish the dishes. Okay.
6: Bye, Mom.
7: Bye, sweetie.
6: Bills.
5: Okay.

0: Lovely. It's been too long a time since I've heard you play the piano, Jessica.
1: Hard to resist. They don't make them like this anymore.
0: Amen. We're celebrating our centennial. 100 years.
1: How wonderful.
0: Well, she's seen better days, but good Lord willing, she'll be around for another 100.
2: Oh, sorry. We got the water shut off, but it's still a bit of a mess. Any idea when that water back's gonna show up?
0: Our salvation is at hand. Jessica Terrell, Ben Donnelly.
2: Hello, nice to see you again.
1: Hi.
0: You've already met?
2: Yeah, at the hardware store. She challenged me to a game of checkers.
1: Water vac's in the car.
0: Jessica, that song you were playing, did you write that?
1: It's nothing special.
3: Oh, let me help you with that.
4: I can handle it.
2: I'm sorry about what I said before. It really is a great store.
1: Well, you can drop it off at that great store when you're done.

0: Here you are, and your receipt.
1: Thank you.
0: Thank you. Bye-bye.
1: Thank you. Henry.
2: Hey, Todd. How's that burst pipe?
1: It is a mess, but I've got a good man working on it, and thank you for the water back.
2: Oh, anytime.
0: Morning, Tom.
1: Oh, God.
3: Is he behaving himself?
0: Well, he gets a little cranky sometimes.
2: Right here.
0: See what I mean?
1: Yeah. Is Jessica around?
0: Yes, she's out back.
4: I'm sorry. You want me to be what?
1: I'd like you to be our new choir director.
4: That's really flattering, but I...
1: This anniversary celebration is our chance to show people that Grace Fellowship is a vigorous and dynamic community.
4: I understand that, and, but it's not really...
1: Well, we'd only need you a couple of hours a day, and someone with your talent could just...
4: No, you know what? I'm sorry. I don't do that anymore.
1: Do what?
4: Music. That was a long time ago.
1: But I heard you. Yesterday in the sanctuary, that song. Jessica, you have a gift that...
4: Thank you, but, Pastor Chambers, I really gotta get back to work. Sorry.

0: All right, guys. See you tomorrow.
1: Jessica, we,
2: Your father and I have come to a decision. We think it's time to sell the store.
0: Wait, what? But the store is your life.
1: No, this isn't about our lives now. It's about yours. We're not going to let you do this anymore.
0: Do what?
2: We never wanted you to give up your music.
1: Seems like it's been, well, one thing after the other. First, your mother was sick, and then the recession, and we almost lost the store.
2: And then the way you pitched in to help so Mark could finish college, and then there's your father that gave us such a scare.
0: All right. You needed my help.
2: And we were grateful for it. But it wasn't supposed to be forever.
1: Music is your first love, Jess. We're not going to stand by anymore and let you pretend you don't miss it.
0: You're serious.
2: Unless
1: you could help Pastor Chambers with the choir.
0: Wait a minute. Are you blackmailing me?
1: Look, if you don't enjoy it or you don't want to do it anymore, we won't say another word.
0: Okay, Mom, Dad.
1: You've always been there for us, Jess. It's time you did something for yourself, for a change.
3: Gloria, meet our new choir director.
0: Oh, hi, Jessica Terrell.
4: Choir director?
3: You see, Gloria, all we needed was a little faith.
4: Have you done this before?
0: Oh, yeah, I have a music degree, and I taught the school choir for 2 years.
4: The last choir director quit.
0: I know Pastor Chambers told me
4: all
0: about...
4: 3 weeks to the performance, and he runs out. Who does that?
0: I don't know.
4: After all that hard work.
0: I know, it's terrible.
4: We can't pay you.
0: Oh, I understand.
4: Not a dime.
0: I'm not doing this for the money.
4: So then why are you doing it?
0: Because Pastor Chambers is a friend of my father, and he asked for my help.
4: Let me be clear. Pastor Chambers has his heart set on this celebration. He believes it's going to turn the church around. He and I do not see eye to eye on this point. Be that as it may, this is what he wants, and I intend to see that he gets it. As deaconess, I am responsible for the physical needs of this church, as well as for its members, which means that nothing happens around here without my say-so, and that includes a concert by the choir, do you understand? This music is the music that is appropriate for the concert. Under no circumstances will you deviate from this. Do you understand?
0: Okay.
4: And on the day of the celebration, if the choir is not ready, there will be no concert.
0: Oh, they'll be ready.
4: Oh, we'll see.
0: Okay. are there any questions before we get started? Yes.
3: You belong to an a cappella group?
0: No. All right, good.
5: Are you going to quit too?
0: Sorry, I couldn't quite make out.
6: He wants to know if you're going to quit too.
0: No, I'm not going to quit. Any other questions? Good. Let's start with a warm-up. Gather around the piano. Don't be shy. I want to hear your individual voices as best I can so I get to know where to place you in the harmonies and stuff. Okay, so we're just going to do it on a nah to get that nah, that resonance woken up, okay? We're just going to do a basic scale. Na na na na na na na na na. A little vibrato at the end. Na na na na na na na na na. With me? Na na na na na. Is there some other way that you guys like to warm up? Yes, and what's your name?
7: Joanne at Grable. Mr. Bailey never had us warm up.
0: Mr. Bailey? Yes, and you guys don't have to raise your hands.
8: Gil Harperset.
0: Okay.
8: Mr. Bailey was our choir director.
0: I see, and he didn't have you guys do warm ups.
7: Sheila Lake, uh-huh. We would just sing.
0: Sometimes. Sorry?
9: I'm Raleigh. He's Larry. He said sometimes.
0: I don't get it.
6: Sometimes we'd sing, and sometimes we wouldn't.
7: Mr. Bailey said that some days he just couldn't face it.
0: Face what?
6: Us.
0: Okay. You know what? We're just gonna sing then. Why don't we just start with a song that I'm sure you guys know. Joyful, joyful. Yep, you guys like that one? Old classic. All right.

Wow. Wow. Okay, great start. Such a good start. And you know what I want to do? Because you guys all really have unique voices. I want to hear them individually. So we're going to do that again. Only this time, I'm going to surprise you, point to you, and I want you to just give me what you got. All right? Here we go.

0: Very strong, very strong. Larry? Come on, Larry. I know you got it in you. Come on, Larry. Everybody help Larry out. You can do it. You in the back?
1: Giver of immortal gladness, fill us with the light of day.
0: Nice, nice. All right, everybody give yourselves a hand. That was so brave of you to come forth like that. Great. What can I say? What can I say?

0: Wow, that's really good. Your ride running late?
1: Looks like.
0: Which way are you going? I could give you a ride somewhere.
1: That's okay.
0: You know, you have a really good voice. You should sing out more, let everybody hear it.
1: Right.
0: With everything going on in there, I didn't quite catch your name.
1: You're not gonna be around long enough to worry about anybody's name.
0: So what's that supposed to mean?
1: Bailey took off and he was just a poser. You actually sound like you might know what you're talking about.
0: And you're afraid that means I'm gonna quit too.
1: Like you don't know how bad we sound.
0: If you think the choir sounds so bad, why do you stick around?
1: I'm applying to Harvard. It'll look good on my application.
0: Okay, well, see you at the next rehearsal.

0: Thanks, Mom.
1: And how was your first day?
0: I have a choir that can't sing, a song list that's practically as old as the church itself, and a deaconess who's just waiting for me to fail. Not the best day ever.
1: I'm sorry, honey.
0: I may have gotten in way over my head this time.
1: Remember

0: year you came home on Christmas break and wanted to teach me to play the piano.
1: You always did want to learn to play.
0: I told you I was a lost cause. Do you remember what you said to me?
1: Just take it one note at a time.
0: You were right.

0: Raleigh. 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Nice. Excellent, you guys. You too, Alex. Come on. Shake it. Don't break it, sister. Come on. Shake it. Don't break it. Shake it. Don't break it. Shake it. Don't break it. Encourage Alice, everybody. Come on. Shake it. Don't break it. Shake it. Don't. Woo! Yeah. Shake it, don't break it. Shake it, don't break it. Excuse me. Oh. We're having a rehearsal here. Shake it, don't break it. Shake it, don't break it. Woo! Shake it, don't break it.
1: Shake it, don't break it. Shake it, don't break it.
2: Shake it, don't break it.
1: Shake it, don't break it.
2: Shake it, don't break it.
1: Shake it, don't break it.
0: All right, people, great rehearsal. Give yourself a big hand.
3: So, what we have is 1,058 square feet of shingles to replace, not to mention the plywood underneath that. We have to replace these two windows, the drywall on the inside, and so we make sure it doesn't leak again. We're gonna have to clean the gutters as well. Total of 2,070. Sorry.
0: So it's one.

Yes, that's right, Grace Fellowship Church. 100 years. No, I understand, but I think that it's a very relevant story for the community. Well, perhaps I can try back and see if someone might be available to do an interview prior to the... Right. Okay, thanks for your time. Take care.

0: Okay. Stop. Okay. I want to ask you something. Ask yourselves this. Why are you here? Why are you all working so hard? Why do you want to sing in the celebration? Oh. You don't have to raise your hand, Gil. You wanted to say something.
1: Pastor Chambers has always been there when we needed him.
0: This place means just too much to let it go.
2: This place means too much to just let it go.
3: When we heard the church was in trouble, we volunteered.
1: We wanted to do something, to give something back.
3: That's why we're here, why we're working so hard.
0: Then

0: Sing so that the whole world will know how much you love this old place. And let them know that nobody is going to take it from you. Okay?
1: Then just tell us what to do and we'll do it.
0: Got a minute?
1: Are you gonna quit?
0: No. I just wanted to talk to you about the concert. The songs.
1: Yeah.
0: That you gave us. They're lovely, real classics.
1: That's why I picked them.
0: Yeah, but I just thought it might be good to throw in some new stuff, you know, like rock things out a little bit. I found some new songs that are kind of fun and upbeat. I think they'd fit right in.
2: I believe I made myself clear on that point.
0: You did. You did, and we'd still do some of the songs on your list.
2: Some of the songs.
0: You know what? I've got the music right here. Can I just play it for you and just see what you think?
2: I put a lot of thought into that list.
0: The thing is, typically the choir director picks the music.
2: Is that right?
0: Yeah. I don't want to step on any toes, but I was asked to direct the choir, and that's what I'd like to do.
2: Meaning?
0: Meaning I'd like a chance to help this choir be their best.
2: You don't really think they can do it, do you?
0: You know, Gloria, you should hear them. All they want is a chance to give back to this church that they love so much. And it's my job to help them find the music that will allow them to do that. You know, something they can put their hearts into and songs that'll help them shine.
2: You may find this hard to believe, but I haven't always been at this church. It's the last place I thought I'd end up. Sometimes you have to let go of what you love and hold on to what you need.
0: I actually know all about letting go of something you love.
2: So then you understand that right now we need to hold on to the traditions that are the foundations of this church.
0: Gloria, all I'm asking is to add in a few
2: songs.
0: No, no, no. It's not a big deal.
2: You are asking me to ignore tradition.
0: Because it's boring.
2: It's boring. Well then, I suppose that brings us back full circle to my first question. Are you going to quit?

0: So let's try it again, everybody together. Ready? Hello? Hold on a second. Hello? Maybe it'll stop. Let's try one more time. And
1: go tell it on the mountain.
0: Hello? Hello? Excuse me. Excuse me. Knock it off! Could you do that later, please? We're trying to have a practice.
2: Yeah, of course. Sorry.
0: Thank you.
3: How's it going up there?
0: Great. It's just great.
3: They're a good bunch, aren't they? Really dedicated. With lots of energy.
0: Yeah.
3: And they really like you.
0: I wish that made a difference.
3: Oh, of course it makes a difference. It makes all the difference in the world to them. I mean, maybe they can't hold a tune just yet, but they know you care. And that's what matters.
0: Yeah, well, of course I care.
3: Well, you care so much that even when you get frustrated, you never let them know it.
0: I don't get frustrated.
3: Jess. Hey, hang on a second. Don't get me wrong. What I'm saying is that they appreciate what you're doing, stepping up like this. And I bet you never made a promise you didn't keep.
0: How do you know that?
3: Well, I know you don't want to let them down. And you're afraid they might not be ready in time, but hang in there. You'll get it sorted.
0: All right. Gotta get back to it.
3: All right. Well, I'll keep it down.
0: Thank you.

0: You're directing the church choir? That's amazing. Are you doing any of your own songs?
1: Oh, please.
2: Why not? The songs you wrote for the college choir were amazing.
1: That was a long time ago. And besides, this is strictly old school.
2: What does that mean?
1: It means the deaconess is afraid if we ignore tradition, lightning will strike and the church will come crumbling down.
2: Well, it sounds like she could use some shaking up. Might do her some good.
1: Oh, yeah. No thanks. Been there, tried that. No go.
0: What are you doing?
1: Do I seem frustrated to you?
0: Where is this coming from?
1: Never mind. Talk to you tomorrow?
0: Mm-hmm. All right. Bye.
1: Bye.

0: everybody. Hey. Ready to rehearse? Let's get started. Alice, gonna join us? Everything okay?
1: We were kind of wondering.
0: Not me.
2: We're wondering if the songs have to be so ordinary.
0: Ordinary?
3: It's just that they all sound the same.
4: It's because they are the same.
0: Listen, okay, this church is 100 years old, and tradition is very important to Deaconess Howard, so...
4: What are you afraid of?
0: You know what? You're right. You are right. Let's liven things up around here, okay? All right, we're gonna try something new. Joyful, joyful, like you've never heard it before. Get ready.

0: so sorry.
1: Don't worry about it.
0: No. I shouldn't have put you on the spot like that. It's just you have such a great voice. If only you'd use it.
1: Are we gonna be best friends now? Because just so you know, I don't need any friends.

0: I don't need anything, especially from you.
1: You know, if you would just give me a chance, I might surprise you.
0: Just like everybody else has?
1: Alice, come on. Hey, wait, where's everyone going?
2: Rehearsal's over.
1: What do you mean?
2: I thought you might need some time to reflect on our last conversation.
1: You can't be serious. We were just having a little fun.
2: Play the songs as written.
1: So, first you make the rules, then you pick the music. Now you're telling me how to run my rehearsals?

0: Did you write that? It's beautiful.
1: You know, I was thinking about what you said the other day, about me always keeping my promises. What made you say that?
0: You know, working in this business, you tend to observe a lot of things, and I guess I'm sorry.
1: Yeah, well, you're not always right. You said that I'd get this sorted out, and...
0: And you are. The choir is sounding better and better every day.
1: Yeah, well, I don't know if that's going to be enough.
0: I don't understand.
1: I don't know. It's like there's something missing. We need something that's going to pull us all together.
0: So? Find it.
1: Yeah, well, we're almost out of time, and I'm pretty much out of ideas.
0: You? Out of ideas. You're full of ideas, Jazz. What about that song you were just playing?
1: It's not even finished.
0: So? Finish it.
1: Don't you think I've tried? I've played it 1,000 times, and the words just won't come.
0: You'll find them.
1: Yeah. How can you be so sure?
0: Well, you always keep your promises, remember? That song is a promise if I've ever heard one.
2: If you two don't mind, it's time to call it a day.

0: I spoke with every newspaper, every television station, everyone I could think of. And they all say the same thing. They'll try to spare someone the day of the celebration, but before then, there's no story.
1: But if they won't print an article now, then how will people know to come to our celebration? What about a PR company?
0: It's too expensive.
1: Suppose they could always just distribute flyers.
0: It costs money, too.
1: Well, thank you, Gloria. I know that you tried.

0: Why'd you stop? Oh, you have such an amazing voice, Gloria. Why didn't you tell me you could sing like that? That's the voice I was hearing in the halls the other night. That's the voice I've been dreaming about, Gloria. Where are you going? Why don't you stay and sing some more?
1: No, no, I can't.
0: Why not?
1: I can't.
0: Gloria, this choir, wait! This choir has been working day and night trying to learn how to sing to save this church, and you can't?
1: I have done everything I can to help this church.
0: No, not everything. Gloria, I need you. They need you. We need that voice in the concert. That voice will make the whole world sit up and take notice. I'm sorry.

0: Oh, I'm sorry.
1: You scared me.
0: I'm so sorry.
1: What are you doing here?
0: I just came back to bring your water back.
1: Oh, cool. Thank you. Where is it?
0: I forgot it.
1: I don't get it.
0: Well, I meant to put it on the truck so I'd have a reason to come back here and see you. I thought I'd be all casual and ask to buy you a cup of coffee, but I guess I got a little ahead of myself. I'm just really not good at this.
1: I think you're doing just fine.

0: He was a handyman. Yeah. Go around the neighborhood fixing things for people. Word got around, there wasn't a thing he couldn't build or fix. He got us through some tough times.
1: So you followed in his footsteps?
0: You kidding me?

0: My dad would always tell me, Bin, you are not gonna break your back the way I do. You're gonna go to school, get a degree, get a good job, make a lot of money, which I did, just like he wanted.
1: But now you're working at the church.
0: Best laid plans.
1: What do you mean?
0: Well, when my dad died, I was a high-paid attorney, living, working in New York City. Don't get me wrong, the money was great, but there was a lot of pressure. And I had to make a lot of promises, most of which were ones I couldn't keep. One day I woke up, looked at myself in the mirror, and realized I just couldn't do it anymore. Somewhere along the way, I'd lost track of who I was. And plus, I missed helping my dad fix things. So I decided to come back here and take a little time off.
1: How long ago was that?
0: Oh, it's 2 years.
1: 2 years?
0: Yeah, I guess I should probably tell him I'm not coming back.
2: Thank you.
1: How did you end up working at the church?
0: About a month ago, I ran into Pastor Chambers. He was buying a faucet for the church. And I was picking up some supplies for another job. And we got to talking, and I've been working there ever since.
1: I'm surprised they can afford you.
3: They can't afford you.
0: Let's just say I made some smart investments with the money I made. They really need the help, so...
3: So you're working for free.
0: You know, after I left the firm, I promised myself I would make the right decisions for me. If I can help the church, give people a place where they can go, where they can believe and where their hearts will still be open, then maybe my life would have meaning too.
1: Come on.
0: What?
1: Come on.
0: Wait, Jesse.

0: It's still kind of rough, you know, it's not really done, but...
1: Don't change a thing. It's perfect.
0: All right, everyone, ready to get started? Gather around here today. I guess I'll have to... start without Alice. Okay. Let's warm up right on the little go-tell light on the mountain, okay? So, one, two, ready, and... go!

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You know what? Here's what I want to do. I want to work on some vocal technique with you guys today. So diaphragmatic breathing, very, very important. So you don't go, go tell it. You go, go tell it on the mountain, right? So

0: Okay, Joanne, let's see what you would do.
1: Go tell
0: you. Okay, I'm stopping you right there. We're going to loosen you up, sister. Okay? So we're going to unglue these hands. That's your safety net, okay? And we're going to kind of loosen you up a little bit, okay? So follow me. We're going to boogie down, okay? Go tell it on the mountain. Get funky. 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

0: Get down, get down. 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Okay, so Larry, sing how you would normally sing.
1: Go tell it on the mountain.
0: Now sing into this.
1: With hills and
0: there. Oh, there he is, there's Larry.
1: Go tell it on the mountain.
0: Yes, right here. All right, still no Alice. All right, here we go. Let's try the song again from the top.

0: Give yourselves a hand. Give yourselves a hand. And class dismissed. Thank you. See you next time, guys. Bye-bye.
1: Wow.
0: Yeah, well, there's still a lot of work to do.
1: Oh, well, they sound pumped.
0: Yeah, well, they're getting there.
1: You don't sound excited.
0: Yeah, no, it's just that Alice didn't show for rehearsal again.
1: Do you think something's wrong?
0: Come with me. It's not here.
1: What are you looking for?
0: Alice, I saw her hide her backpack here, and after everyone had left, she got it and snuck back into the church.
1: I don't understand.
0: I think I do. I can't think of any other explanation.
1: We found Alice's things in the basement, and it looks like she's been staying there for a while.
2: I just tried to call her mother. The phone's been disconnected.
0: I know something's really wrong. She wouldn't have missed rehearsal.
3: What makes you so sure?
0: The choir is important to her. You know, she keeps coming back.
2: Maybe it gave her a sense of belonging. We need to find her. I'm going by your house.
3: Ben, would you mind driving me to check the shelters?
0: Hey, Gloria, wait up. I'm coming with you.
4: It's not necessary.
0: Look, this is not about you and me or the choir.
4: I know that.
0: I can't believe that I didn't realize.
2: How are you supposed to know? Are we supposed to read her mind?
0: I just want to make sure she's okay.
2: I told her she was too young to be in the choir. She brought back the form with her mother's signature. I just thought everything was okay.
5: Why wouldn't you?

0: This can't be the right address.
1: No, it looks like no one's been here in a while.
0: No, this can't be right. This isn't right.
1: This is the address we had. And no,
0: this isn't right.
1: Gloria, it's gonna be okay.
0: No, this isn't right.
1: It's gonna be okay?
0: It's not gonna be okay.
1: We're gonna find her.
0: Where is she? How are we gonna find her?
1: I don't know, but I promise
0: you. This is wrong.
1: I promise you, we won't give up.
0: It's my fault.
1: How could it be your...
0: I let her go.
1: Don't,
0: Gloria. I let her go.
1: It's not your fault. Come on, you couldn't have known.
0: I let her go.
1: It's not your fault.
0: Stop it. Don't.

0: Gloria. Gloria, come on. Gloria, listen to me. It is not your fault.
1: I'm sorry. I'm really sorry.
0: Sorry?
1: No, I'm sorry for how I've treated you since you first got here. I mean,
0: oh, no, don't.
1: Really, I've just been so angry for so long.
0: Why?
1: You know, I used to sing, too. I toured for years with different bands.
0: Why'd you quit?
1: I met my husband. He was a drummer. After I got pregnant, we agreed that it wouldn't be wise for us to raise a baby on the road.
0: No, that's true.
1: It was really good for a while. Then money got tight, and neither one of us could find a real job, and I started wondering what might have been. Eventually, I went back to touring. He stayed home to raise our daughter. I could see it coming, you know. See it coming, I did nothing to stop it.
0: Stop what? What do you mean?
1: Things went out of control. I mean, I was gone all the time. When I was home, all we did was fight. My daughter Caroline, she's there watching a whole world fall apart right in front of her.
0: And then what happened?
1: I tried to make it right, but it was too late. He left. And Caroline blamed me. Then one day she was gone.
0: She ran away.
1: When I finally found her, she made it very clear she wanted nothing to do with me.
0: Is that why you stopped singing?
1: How can I? Look what it cost me.
0: Where is she now?
1: Last I heard, she's living in the city.
0: Why don't you try reaching out to her now?
1: I can't change what happened.
0: No, you can't change what happened, but you know, maybe you could change the future.
1: I wish I believed that.
0: Gloria, why else would you be here trying to help Alice?
1: But it's been so long.
0: This could be about Alice. Hold on. Mom? What's up? Okay, we'll be right there. My dad had a heart attack. We gotta go.

0: Mom, what happened?
1: I told him those bags were too heavy for him to move.
0: It's okay.
1: You know your dad. He just wouldn't listen. Then he started having chest pains.

0: How is your dad?
1: Well, he had another heart attack, but the doctors say he's going to be okay.
0: How are you doing?
1: This is all my fault.
0: Hey.
1: No, you know, if I was at the store, this never would have happened.
0: Jess, it's not your fault. You can't blame yourself.
1: Look, I knew he would overdo it, and I went and took on this whole choir thing anyway. For what? For what? To prove I'm some great musician.
0: You are. Hey, listen to me. You are an amazing musician. That song you wrote was...
1: It's just a song, Ben. It was not worth risking my dad's life over. He needs me now.
0: You can't give up now.
1: I can't. I'm sorry, I can't do this anymore.
0: Jess.
2: Hello, everyone. It's good to see you all here. Let me say first how much Deaconess Howard and I appreciate all your hard work.
3: Where's Jessica?
4: Jessica's father is taken ill. Her family needs her help now.
5: When's she coming back?
4: She's not.
5: But she promised she wouldn't quit.
2: The truth is that despite all of our best efforts, our plans for a concert
4: won't be possible without a lot more hard work from everyone. Jessica brought us this far. It's up to us to finish it. And when the time comes for you to raise your voices together, remember what she taught you. And be proud to celebrate 100 years at Grace Fellowship Church.
6: But who's going to be our choir director?
4: I'm going to give it my best shot.

0: did the doctor say?
1: Oh, he's gonna be all right. But, you know, he's gotta take it easy. He's gotta slow things down a little bit. Maybe this time he'll finally listen.
0: I'll give him my love.
2: I will, Bonnie, thanks.
0: Hey, how's the choir coming along?
2: Yeah, that's not gonna happen.
0: What does that mean?
1: Well,
2: my folks need me in the store, you know? There's not time for that now.
0: But you were back at the piano. You were back with the music.
2: And now I'm back at the store. The musical world will just have to get along without my song.
0: Wait, you wrote a song?
2: I...
0: Play it.
1: Bonnie, I don't really want
0: to... I said play it.
2: Fine.
1: Well, it's still kind of rough, so... I mean, I've only ever done it once.
0: You just played already?

0: Hey. I'm sorry I haven't called you. It's just been kind of busy around here, you know?
1: It's all right. I just thought I'd pop by, see how you're doing.
0: I'm okay. Has Alice come back yet?
1: No, we're still looking. Gloria took over with the choir.
0: She did.
1: Well, there's not much time left before the big day.
0: Yeah, I know. You know, I've really got to get back to work.
1: You know, I never realized how much I looked forward to hearing your voice until after you'd gone away. The best part was right before practice, hearing you sing while I was working. You'd play and sing, and sometimes I'd even secretly sing along with you.

0: They miss you, Jess. I miss you.
1: Chuck, it's Bonnie. In about 3 minutes, you're going to be begging to buy me dinner because I'm sending you a link to a new song. The video's not great, so just listen. You're gonna thank me. Call me back.
2: Hi, this is Gloria Howard. Yes, I'm the deaconess at Grace Fellowship Church. We're having our centennial celebration in a few weeks, and I was wondering if your station would be interested in... Okay, I understand. Thank you for your time. Take care. Bye-bye.

Here we go. 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Wait a minute. Alice, I know you have nowhere to go.

0: Where have you been?
1: All over.
0: We went by your house. Where's your family?
1: It's just my mom. She took off.

0: She left you?
1: Yeah. When she meets a new guy. I'm not saying she wants for me to hang around and complicate her life.
0: She's done this before.
1: Let's just say I've had a lot of experience taking care of myself.
0: No one ever noticed you staying at the church?
1: Singing at the choir made it easier. It's like I was supposed to be there.
0: So then why'd you leave?
1: So I heard you quit.
0: I had to. My dad got sick and needed my help at the store.
1: Yeah, I guess we both had our reasons for quitting.
0: That's not fair.
1: Thanks for the food.
0: Wait, what?
1: I gotta go.
0: Go where? You don't have any place to go.
1: It's nothing new.
0: Why don't you stay here?
1: What?
0: You know, until you figure out what you want to do. Oh, I found this at the church. You know, you have some real talent. Ever think of enrolling in art school?
1: You don't get it, do you? It doesn't matter what I want. It's all been decided for me my whole life, as long as I can remember.
0: Well, why don't you change that?
1: You want to know why I took off from the church? It's because of that song you wrote. I heard you singing it. All about how people should keep their promises. It gave me hope. So I called my mom.
0: Oh, Alice.
1: I said, I want to come home. I don't have anywhere else to go. And you know what she said? She said, now's not really a good time. Not a good time. But she's my mother.

0: Sounds like she's had a rough couple of days, but she's all right. Oh, yeah, well, I didn't want you to worry, Gloria. Oh, I will. Okay. Bye-bye. Who are all these people? Love what?
1: Congratulations, you just hit 2,000 views!
0: Why didn't you tell me you were recording?
2: Because you wouldn't let me do it.
1: Besides, all I did was just play it for a couple of friends in the business.
2: They can't wait to meet you.
0: I don't know what to say.
1: Then don't say anything. Leave everything to me.

0: Maria, what a surprise.
1: Jessica, about the concert. I don't think anyone's going to come hear them sing, and that would be a shame.
0: You're right.
1: I thought a lot about what you said. And while it's important to respect tradition, those songs might be a little dusty. So we might consider shaking things up a bit.
0: Gloria.
1: And I saw the video. Listening to your song made me realize that you were right about something else as well. I need more music in my life again. It's been too long. I'm going to sing at the concert, and the choir is going to sing, and I think you should be there to sing as well.
2: Maybe we could use the song to help bring people in, to help get the word out. But only if that's okay with you.
0: It's a great idea.
1: Alice. I was so worried about you. No.
3: I'll go back if you go back.
4: Pastor Chambers dropped by today. He said that you'd quit the choir.
0: Yeah.
5: He said you were doing a great job. Now, why'd you go and do a thing like that?
0: There wasn't enough time for the choir and the store.
4: Ah, well, that's not going to be a problem anymore.
0: Dad, it's too soon for you to get back to work, and Mom can't do everything by herself.
4: Of course not.
0: Mark? Hey. But you were supposed to be on the boat.
6: Yeah, I called Mom and Dad, and they told me what was going on. Look, Jess, you have kept every single promise you've ever made to me. I listened to your song, and I knew that it was time I helped you keep one to yourself.
5: Mark is going to look after the store for a while.
4: Yeah, maybe I can teach him to cut a key finally.
0: Maybe I can still make rehearsal.
6: Go. Go.
4: Indeed. Go. Yeah.

0: Did you really sing along with me like you said?
1: Best part of my day.
0: You know, we could always use another voice in the choir.
1: No, I make it a rule never to sing in public.
0: Why is that?
1: Well, dogs howl, children cry for their mothers. It's not pretty.
0: Oh, I missed you. All right, everybody, gather around. We have got a lot to do and not a lot of time to do it, so let's hit it. What do you say we start with a little joyful, joyful? A little extra joy, Gloria?
2: Extra joy.
0: All right, here we go.
3: Joyful, joyful, we adore thee, God.
4: I'm very glad you asked me that, because not everyone or everything turns 100 years old every day. And our folks have worked very hard, and we think it's going to be very special. Grace Fellowship tomorrow, the roof is coming off.
5: Yes, that's right. Right here at Grace Fellowship Church, Centennial Celebration. Yes, Promises will be performed for the first time live. I agree, it will be a beautiful day. 68,000 hits and counting. Fantastic. Oh, we look forward to seeing you here.
4: You've done a good thing, Jessica.
0: Yeah, wait. Well, let's see if people show up.
4: No, I am not talking about however many people fill these pews today. I'm talking about the people here who had faith and hope in you, and now you showing up for them, that is so much more than believing in a promise. That's delivering on that promise, which means the world to them, and that means the world to me.
0: Thank you. You ready?
4: Let's do it.
0: Oh, hey.
1: They're ready.
0: I hope so. Hey. So, did you call your daughter?
5: I did. I talked. She listened. It's a start. And it looks like I may have been given a chance to redeem myself.
0: What do you mean?
5: Alice decided to stay with me for a while, and she's going to enroll in art school.
0: That's so great.
5: I know.
0: Oh, he looks so pretty.
5: Thank you.
0: You guys ready?
5: Yeah.
0: You're right.
5: Let's do it.
2: It's going to be fun.
6: Yeah. Can't say I've ever read a romance novel. Is this one any good?
7: Oh, only if you like your passion red hot.

I thought a lot about what I was going to say to you today. Finding the words to express my feelings, not an easy task. But there is someone here who has found the words. And they started with her promise to help bring us all together here today. And that promise led to the fulfillment of another that she'd made to herself many years ago. One that got lost a little along the way, but that has found its way home again here. That we may share in that rekindled dream and in the process learn that the most important part about making any promise is knowing that you can keep it.

0: Ugh, do we even know what's in those?
1: That's half the fun.
0: No, what's in a hot dog?
1: Guy, you and I tomorrow morning are gonna go fishing, and we will have something a little less nitrate sickle.
0: I don't fish.
1: Since when don't you go fishing? You used to always go fishing with me.
2: Well, I'm not 10 anymore, Dad.
1: Well, you're still my little girl, whether you like it or not.
2: Well, I'm not that little either.
1: I will go fishing tomorrow by myself. I will have a fabulous time, and you'll just have to, I don't know, put up with me crying myself to sleep again.
3: Aww.
1: Poor Dad.
2: There are so many more meaningful things that could be done with all that money to help people and change millions of lives.
4: And exactly how would you do this, Alexandria?
2: By giving it away to those who are less fortunate than us.
4: You are just like your mother.
2: Thank you.

0: Are you threatening me?
1: I am.
0: I don't take threats lightly. You break into my house, you head upstairs, you enter my room, and you attack me. Attack you. Fortunately for me, I was able to wrestle the knife away from you.

0: Some people are cynical about Christmas. They say it's become too commercialized, that we've lost sight of its meaning. But I've always found Christmas to be a magical time of year. Everything shines a little more brightly. The ice glinting off the tree branches, the lights twinkling from store windows, the love sparkling in that special someone's eyes. There he stands, always by your side, your faithful knight in shining armor, your destiny. 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You're bursting with excitement as together you embrace whatever the new year brings. New adventures, new romance, new...
1: Wait, you're breaking up with me?
2: Well, I just think I'm holding you back from your full potential.
1: You've got to be kidding.
2: Oh, you could be a real risk taker, Maggie. Three scoops of rainbow sherbet kind of girl. When right now you're just kind of vanilla.
1: You're using an ice cream metaphor to break up with me?
2: I thought you could relate. You know what? You could do way better than me. Well, actually, let's just say you could do better. I know this all might feel a little bit sudden, but I just want you to know if you need someone to talk to, I'm right here. Maggie, Maggie, Maggie, Maggie, Maggie. Catch you later.

0: said he was holding me back. Have you ever heard anything so lame?
1: Maybe he was right.
0: What? You're supposed to be my friend, Rosemary. Commiserate. Tell me how rotten he is.
1: I don't know what advice column you read that in. But lately, you have seemed kind of stuck.
0: Stuck?
1: Like you're in a holding pattern in the sky, endlessly circling the airfield.
0: I swear, if anyone else uses a metaphor today, I'm gonna throw up. I'm never dating again.
1: Your guy's out there somewhere, Maggie. You just gotta find him.
2: You ready?
3: But it's not even Christmas yet.
2: Ta-da! Oh.
3: A dog? Oh, dog! Hi, boy.
2: I know it's early, but Amos was going away, and I guess it's just fate.
3: Best Christmas present ever. Hi, buddy.
4: Oh. Oh! Whoa. Ah.
5: Play by Sanderson there. We talked about this in the pregame that he had to step it up.
3: So, technically you're at the office right now?
2: The sports writing, sweetheart. This is my office.
5: What it's about is the receiver creating space there. You see how he could have gone left?
6: Hey there! We're going door to door in your neighborhood letting y'all know that we're going to be renovating the Anderson place.
7: You're for that show, right?
6: Yep, making dreams come true. We'll be kicking up some dust over the next few weeks. We're doing a Christmas special for the Andersons' home. They're about to be foreclosed on. You know Margie? She lost her job after that accident. We're flying in her sons from a study abroad program for Christmas. She's got six kittens, all named after different fabrics. It's basically TV gold.
2: I wanted to say I really like your show, and anything I learned about crown moldings, I learned from you guys.
6: Oh, well, isn't that nice? So, this is a fixer-upper?
2: No, I've been living here for almost 10 years.
6: Oh! I'm sorry, am I interrupting something?
2: Oh, no. This is Bear.
6: Well, he doesn't look like a bear.
2: Sure he does. Got her from my daughter for Christmas.
6: Oh, so you're married?
2: Was, past tense.
6: Well, if you have any questions about the show, feel free to call me. Any questions at all.
2: Don't start.

0: You know, Mom, statistically, women who watch public television have much higher IQs than those who watch this stuff. Just saying.
1: What are you working on there, smarty pants?
0: English assignment. What I want for Christmas. It's kind of juvenile.
1: What do you want? The Encyclopedia Britannica?
0: Actually, I want a dog. Did you know dog owners tend to live longer and report generally higher levels of life satisfaction? Dog owners also have better eyesight. I'm still trying to figure that one out.

0: Watch. Ready? Nudge it. Nudge it. No. No. No. No. Here, let's try it again. Let's try it again. Okay, go. Go. Remember? Nudge it. No.
1: Honey. Honey. I think he has ADD.
0: Yeah, I think so too. Come on. Can you just, you want to try? I'm going to roll it and you're going to nudge it. There we go. See? I taught him that not a week. Good boy. That's good.
2: Brainstorming?
3: Yep.
4: Oh, is this for the creamery again?
3: Yep.
4: A little tip? Mr. Harvey believed to focus on vanilla for the holiday flavor.
3: Where'd you hear that?
4: Friend and corporate told me. Ben and Jerry's is coming out with a new line, all vanilla. Mr. Harvey wants to beat him to market. Just a little inside scoop. Get it?
3: Why are you telling me this?
4: I heard Chance dumped you.
3: Brandon!
4: Yeah, I thought it was cold, so... If you need a shoulder to lean on, I'm here. Two shoulders.
3: Don't listen to him, Maggie. You can't trust that man.

0: Hey, come here.
1: Operator, how can I help you?
0: Animal control.
1: I'm sorry, what was that?
0: The number for animal control.
1: Right away, sir.
0: Yeah. That's good.

0: All right. No name tag. No rabies tag. No tattoo. And no microchip. Mystery dog. Let's hope your owner returns for you soon, boy. Otherwise, it's the pit and the pendulum for you.
1: Bear! Bear! Bear! Bear? Bear? Excuse me.
2: What's this, Helen?
1: No, I'm looking for Bear.
2: Bear? We haven't had Bear here in ages. A lot of raccoons, but no Bear.
1: No, Bear's my dog. He's a big yellow lab. I lost him.
2: Oh, that dog.
1: You've seen him?
2: Of course, I've seen him. And digging up my flower beds last week.
1: Man, that was probably him. Sorry.

0: Dogs, you know, the kind that can snuggle under your arm. It's a Christmas gift for my son.
1: This is the only dog we have right now.
0: He's kind of big.
1: Yeah, but check out what we can do. Cool, huh?
0: Well.

Credit okay?

0: First-time owner?
1: Is it that obvious?
0: Merry Christmas, lady.
1: I'll drive slowly.

0: I have a surprise for you.
1: What's wrong? Should I call 911?
0: No, nothing's wrong. Come here, silly. Merry Christmas, sweetie.

Oh,

0: We're looking for our dog.
1: Just call the number if you see him, please. Thank you.
0: Worst Christmas ever.
1: Don't worry, sweetie. We'll find him. Excuse me. Hi. We lost our dog.
0: We're looking for a dog.
1: Just call
0: the
1: number.
0: Just keep an eye out.
1: Thanks.
2: How did you...

0: Paisley.
1: She's, concentrating.
2: Miss MacPhail.
1: What about here? Is this good?
3: Oh, yeah, like, that works. Oh, these are cool.

0: Okay, so I've got you down for 12. Great, okay. You're late.
1: Don't start.
0: You're never late. Seriously.
1: I know.
0: Never.
1: I know. Oh, shoot.
0: Oh. Okay. Good luck.
1: And we'll blow them away with our newest flavor, snowflake vanilla.
2: What? That's fine, Maggie. We appreciate your input. Perhaps you missed the memo. Well, we've decided to go in a different direction this year.

0: Today's consumer is sophisticated, and they're demanding sophisticated flavors. So plain old vanilla just doesn't work anymore. That's why I've designed a new line of gourmet ice cream, sure to please even the most discriminating palates, all with a holiday theme. 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
1: Oh.
0: Peppermint candy cane. Hot chocolate with marshmallows, a little bit of home, with a little bit of holiday.

0: Mr. Harvey, if you just give me a chance, I have lots of ideas that
1: I just feel we need to take a different path.
0: Different path?
1: Change tour guide, so to speak.
0: I don't think that's necessary.
1: I'm putting Brendan in charge of the Creamery account.
0: But I brought that account in.
1: I realize that, and it pains me to have to do this, but we've got to face facts. We're hitting a dead end. If we don't change course, we're just spinning our wheels.
2: Mom, I love Paisley, but did you ever think the real reason you got a dog was to meet your own needs for companionship?
0: What? Don't be silly, I got him for you.
2: I mean, I'm really glad you did, but first off, it's not Christmas yet.
0: Well, I couldn't just let him rot in that cage.
2: Second, according to my research, pets are often used as a substitute for meaningful human relationships.
0: What are you reading? I need to get you a comic book or something.

0: greats to show you tonight on our Christmas special, but before we start, I need your help. Lost dog goes by the name of Bear. Please contact him if you see him, folks.
1: Excuse me. Excuse me. Hi, sorry. I lost my dog. His Christmas gift, my daughter.
2: Yeah, we had a dog in here like that.
1: Hat? What? Oh, hey. You didn't.
2: No, he wasn't put down. Some chick came in and adopted him. Christmas gift for her kid.
1: Oh, do you have her address?
2: No, we're not supposed to give out personal information like that.

0: Maggie McPhail, 22. Yeah, Maggie McPhail, 22 Hemlock Lane.
1: Hemlock, huh? That's ominous.
0: Ours is next to way cooler, man.
2: Oh, I missed you too, buddy.
3: You said on the phone that you think he's your dog?
0: Yeah, he's my dog. I'm sorry, I didn't even introduce myself. I'm Jack. Oh.
4: I adopted him from my neighbor.
3: But you abandoned him.
4: No, I didn't abandon him. He ran away.
3: If you ran away, then obviously he wasn't happy with you.
4: He is very happy with me, I'll have you know. Very happy.
3: He wasn't very happy sitting on death row. If I hadn't rescued Paisley, who knows what would have happened?
4: Paisley?
3: What's wrong with that?
4: Well, he's a guy for one thing. At least, I hope he still is.
3: So what do you call him?
4: His name is Bear.
3: Bear?
4: Yeah.
3: What kind of a stupid name is that for a dog?
4: Hey.
3: Why don't you just call him Champ or Killer or something?
4: Killer? Killer.
5: Bear?
4: Look, I think a dog's name should suit what the dog is and not what you want him to be. And this dog is clearly not a Paisley. Paisley, no matter what sweater you make him wear. Look, I understand you're disappointed, okay? I get it. But let's be reasonable. I'm his owner.
3: You were his owner. I'm his owner now.
4: I got him for my daughter for Christmas.
3: I got him for my son for Christmas.
4: All right, all right. Let's just let Bear decide, okay?
3: Let Paisley decide what?
4: Who his owner is. Or are you scared?
3: No.
4: Good. Hang on a sec. You didn't have treats in your pocket, do you?
3: Paisley, come here. Come on.
1: Come on, Bear.
3: Paisley.
1: Come on.
3: Come on. Good boy.
1: Boy.
3: Come here. Come on.
1: Come on. Come on.
3: No.
1: See that? Straight to me.
4: Well, that solves that. Sorry for your loss. It's been nice.
1: Come here. Come on, boy. Good boy. Come on.
4: Good call, Bear. You've just been saved from certain humiliation. Paisley. You'd never live that one down.

0: He's impossible.
1: Who?
0: Jack.
1: Right.
0: What do you mean, right?
1: You've been complaining about him all morning.
0: He deserves it. He's heartless.
1: Right.
0: Something on your mind?
1: Do you realize that I've heard more about this Jack in the past 2 hours than I heard about Chance in the past 2 years?
0: That's because Jack is evil incarnate.
1: Oh, and Chance was what? Sweetness and light?
2: Good morning, ladies.

0: He looks sad.
1: Buddy.
0: It's okay, buddy.
1: What's wrong?
2: Maybe you can get him a new dog.
3: He loves that dog.
2: Maybe he can love another one.

0: Hi. Hi, hello.
1: Wait for me.
2: Wow.
0: What a shocker. You missed me, didn't you, buddy? Didn't you? You missed me. You like me more than Scrooge, right?
1: Hey, I heard that. Come on, man, let's go.
0: Oh, Candy

0: Stay?
1: Stay.
0: Just for a little while.
1: It's not a good idea.
0: I'll bring him back later.
1: No, it'll just confuse him. He's already acting weird. Sorry. See ya. Let's go, Bear. Come on.
0: Bye, Paisley.

0: Just stop, okay? Really?
1: You'll have to do better if we're ever going to stand a chance against our competitors in the marketplace.
0: We're not the only ones with holiday flavors. We need to stand out.
1: This is really all you've come up with. Show me a good idea. Anyone, surely.
2: Your prisoner escaped again.
3: He probably burrowed under the fence. Bear, inside.
2: Do you ever think you might prefer a more peaceful environment?
3: What do you mean?
2: All this. No wonder he keeps sneaking back to me.
3: Okay, maybe I'm not so obsessively neat like some people. I know what a dog needs. A place to hang out and relax.
2: Yeah, this is real relaxing.
4: So, my last pet before the puppy was named Genghis. Genghis Cat. So named for his warlike tendencies. No guy I brought home was ever safe, especially if I was dating them. In fact, sometimes I had to actually keep him in a separate room. Until Norman. Norman, Genghis loved immediately. Sometimes animals just have an instinct about these things. Genghis.
3: Thanks for the new fencing.
5: Well, he won't be able to get out now.

0: You must know.
1: What is that?
0: Why else would he look so sad?
1: Yeah. Why else?

0: What do you want?
1: I can't take it anymore. He's driving me crazy.
0: Paisley?
1: Listen, I got a proposal for you.
0: A proposal?
1: Yeah. I think we should share him.
0: You're kidding.
1: Just think of it as a custody arrangement, except without all the messy emotional stuff. The 3 a.m. phone calls, the rage, the weeping.
0: You're serious? This is unexpected.
1: Unexpected in a good way, or?
0: Yes, of course, in a good way.
1: Thank you. Bear? Come here, Bear.
2: Paisley. Hi. Hey.
1: Look, I just have a couple of conditions. One, please, no more Paisley.
0: Okay, fair enough.
1: And two, please do something about your backyard.
0: What's wrong with my yard? It's nicer than yours.
1: Exactly. It's too nice. Everything's fenced off, and there's even a bunch of topiaries back there.
0: So?
1: So, Bear needs room to roam, places to dig, the freedom to be a guy. You're going to turn him into a girly dog.
0: That's ridiculous.
1: Plus, there's nowhere for him to go when the weather warms up. He's going to need some shade, so plant a tree or something. You know, go green.
2: Your father's an idiot, you know that? Come here. Come here. Yes.
3: Sometimes life throws you a curveball, as Jack would say. You think you're heading down the frozen food aisle and find yourself all turned around. Next thing you know, instead of a pint of rocky road, you're staring at a bag of frozen peas, wondering, how in the world did this end up in my cart?
4: Through the snow, in a one-horse open sleigh, over the fields we go.
3: Or you're knitting, and you drop a stitch, and have to backtrack to figure out where things went wrong. Or, oh, all right, enough metaphors. You get the idea.

0: open sleigh.
1: Maybe Mr. Harvey described it best of all. You're adjusting course. Those dreams you've held onto for so long come crashing down. That knight in shining armor falls off his horse, just to give you an example.

0: maybe, if we learn to embrace that change, good things can come out of it. Who knows? Maybe someone will bound into our lives one day, totally out of the blue, and before we know it, we've got a new best friend.
1: Is that for school?
2: It's a doghouse.

How's it going? Well, I think I'm more of the idea man.

0: We will rebuild.
1: I'll be over here if you need a technical consultation.
2: Okay, what can I do?
0: Well, first you can help me by removing some of these creative choices. What you reading there?
2: Sorry, he gets kind of preoccupied when he reads.
0: That's all right. So, how did you get into the ice cream business? No, seriously, I want to know.
2: I've always loved ice cream. Ever since I was a kid. I was like one of Pavlov's dogs. Every time that ice cream truck rang its bell, I'd start salivating. I'd come flying out the door, clutching my dollar.
0: Yeah, me too.
2: I used to dream about owning my own ice cream shop, inventing new flavors.
0: Oh, yeah? Like what?
2: Just weird combinations, like habanero banana.
0: Ooh.
2: Don't knock it till you try it. The banana smooths out the spice.
0: That's really creative. Ben and Jerry should hire you. I'm serious. You came up with that all on your own. No Grateful Dead song titles for you. Very cool.
2: Why are you being so nice?
0: There have been studies.
2: Studies?
0: Yeah, you know, how dogs can sense when their owners are upset. I just think it's better for him if we try to get along.
2: Definitely. Yep. Absolutely.
0: So, I'll move these over here. That later. There we go. Nice, right?
2: Yeah, it is. Thank you.
0: Let's take a picture.
2: Oh, no, really, you don't.
0: No, no, come on. This is Bear's first Christmas
2: okay.
0: gift. We need to commemorate the occasion. Ethan, you want to get in here?
3: Yeah.
0: Come on.
3: Come on, Bear. Come on, Bear. Come on, Bear. Come
0: here. Come on, Bear.

0: It's got character, right?
1: I'll say.
0: Just needs some love.
1: The doghouse?
0: Yeah. Ethan built it. It's a bit wonky, but yeah.
1: I'll bet he knows how to fix it.
0: Jack?
1: That's Jack? Didn't you call him evil incarnate?
0: Well, maybe that was a little harsh. I think he might actually be kind of nice when he wants to be. Maybe.
1: Right.
2: All right, don't look at me like that. Yeah, you're right. Maybe she's not so bad.

0: amazing.
1: Hey.
2: Art history major. Got a master's degree, believe it or not. And student loans for the next 10 years to prove it.

0: do you have those colored covered peanuts? There's peanuts in them. My dad used to eat them all the time, and I
1: M&M's?
0: Yes, M&M's. Do you have those?

0: What did you want to do with your degree?
1: Sports writer.
0: Oh. That's interesting.
1: Yeah, my ex-wife used to say the same thing.
0: No, I think it sounds like a great job.
1: I wanted to teach. And I did for a while. It just wasn't me. It was student advisements, those long classroom hours, endless papers to grade. Plus, I wasn't getting to spend enough time with my daughter. She's alone too much already.
0: Yeah. I worry about the same thing with Ethan. My husband passed away 5 years ago.
1: Sorry about that. Yeah, it's especially hard when Christmas comes around, you know? Without the other person there.
0: Yeah. For Ethan, too.

0: So how did you end up writing sport?
1: I had a friend that worked at a local newspaper. He knew that I could talk for days about batting averages and third down conversion rates. So he recommended me.
0: And you like it?
1: Oh, yeah, I'm getting paid to talk about sports. All this time I was doing it for free. I can't do this.
0: Okay, fair enough. Okay. I'll do this one.

0: Thanks, okay.
1: Something you need?
2: No, yeah.
3: For you.
1: Oh. Thanks.
2: You're seeing somebody new and you didn't tell me.
1: I'm not seeing anyone. Not that it's any of your business. Jack's just a friend.
2: Oh, and what does this friend do?
1: He's a sports writer.
2: Really? Well, that's unique.
1: It is unique. He's funny. What?
4: Nothing.
2: Well, funny's good. You know, if you're into that sort of thing. Like your last boyfriend,
1: Chance?
2: Chance. Yeah, no. He wasn't funny. At all. He had no sense of humor. Which I can tell you now since he dumped you.
1: Jack's not my boyfriend.
4: Not yet.
1: Not ever. I don't think of him like that. You know that.
4: I didn't think of my Norman that way either. Then one day I looked at him and said to myself, you know, Rosemary, he's actually a good catch.
0: I am.
4: And he'd been there all along. I just hadn't seen it.
5: Come in.
6: I have 40 minutes until we shoot. I think we need to renovate. We could do something modern. What do you think? An oriental theme, I think. What do you think? I think it's brilliant. What you looking at, huh? It is the most beautiful garland you have ever seen in your entire life. I mean, there are parts of it that are real gold, 24-karat gold. Can you even imagine that? And then I also found these trees that are grown up in Canada. They're huge. They're like 50 feet. So then they told me you can't have a 50-foot Christmas tree inside the house because it's impractical. And I told them, can't is not in my vocabulary. I mean, sure, the ceilings will be high, but so what? The tree will look so beautiful. Oh, and then I also got these ornaments. They were like the prettiest pink you've ever seen. And if you put a light underneath them, they just sparkle and shine like you have never seen before.
2: Imagine something that's both hot and cold. The perfect marriage between sweet and spicy. The first flavor in our new line is a fiesta in your mouth. Habanero banana. Brilliant. Absolutely brilliant.

0: How could you?
1: It was a good idea. I just expanded on it.
0: But it was my idea.
1: Yeah, one you didn't copyright. You should really learn to protect your ideas better. It's a dog-eat-dog world.
0: I didn't expect to get stabbed in the back again.
1: Look, there's no room for sentimentality in a competitive workplace. You should know that by now.
0: What happened to you, Brennan? You never used to be so cutthroat.
1: I grew up. You should consider it, too. Look, Maggie, I don't care if you like me or not, but right now you're working for me, and we're in danger of losing this account altogether if we don't come up with something innovative fast. See this finger? Look at it. I can't keep it in the dam forever. Eventually, it's gonna break. You understand me? And I promise you, it won't be me holding the mop to clean up the mess.
2: I'm in trouble. If I don't come up with something quick, I'm gonna lose my job. But we've still got the final holiday presentation coming up. That's a big one for us.
3: You know what you need? Waffles. It's brain food. I can't believe he stole your habanero idea.
2: Brennan's a jerk. What?
3: Oh, nothing. I used to think that you were a little bit of a jerk.
2: Me?
3: Yeah, you. When you stole Bear the first time?
2: I didn't steal him. You abandoned him, remember?
4: I'm gonna take the kid and the dog to the park.
5: But I want waffles.
4: Come on.

0: Why do we have to go to the park?
1: Stop whining, kid. Our parents need alone time.
0: Why?
1: Why do you have to ask so many questions?
0: I'm inquisitive.
1: More like annoying.
0: What's this for?
1: Poop.
0: Why do I have to carry the poop?
1: Because you're littler. And I can beat you up if I want.
0: Are you right-handed?
1: Yeah. Why?
0: You were lying about beating me up. Because when right-handed people lie, their eyes go up and to the right.
1: Don't test me, kid.
0: My name's not Kid, it's Ethan.
1: All right, kid.
2: Look how well they're getting along.
3: Ice cream on a log, Christmas with a dog.
4: You sound like Dr. Seuss.
3: Well, rhyming does keep my synapses snapping. Okay, let's just say that all ideas are born out of need, right?
4: Necessity is the mother of invention?
3: Exactly.
4: Like the ice cream cone.
3: Explain.
4: Well, it was invented at the 1904 World's Fair. An ice cream vendor ran out of cups, so he made a deal with the guy in the next food stand. And voila, the waffle cone was born.
3: Oh, hang on. So what you're saying is that the first ice cream cone was invented by a waffle maker. Okay. So I guess just gotta find out what your waffle cone is.
5: Guys, it's casual Friday. What's in the suit?
6: Ooh, TikTok.
7: No pressure. Don't let him get to you. You'll think of something. You always do.
3: Hello?
4: Can Olivia babysit Ethan tonight?
0: You want to watch TV?
8: No.
0: You wanna eat something?
8: No.
0: Just gonna knit that sweater all night?
8: Yep.
0: You know who knits?
8: People.
0: Not really. Ever. Where did you learn how to do that anyway?
8: Internet.
0: It's a pretty big sweater for you.
8: It's for my mom for Christmas.
0: You're giving your mom a sweater for Christmas?
8: It's not just any sweater.
0: That's weird.
8: What are you getting your dad for Christmas?
0: Gift card?
8: Now that's weird.

0: What's up to, buddy? Huh?
1: Hey.
0: You think I don't know you unlocked the latch? How did you do that?

0: I bought you something. Surprise. Hi.
1: I can't believe you just show up like this.
0: Yeah, I don't know what I was thinking before. I was such an idiot. I never should have let you go.
1: Technically, you didn't let me go. You dumped me.
0: Okay, yeah, you're right. I don't know what I was thinking. It was stupid. It was probably the worst decision I've ever made. Maggie, I missed you. Give Chance another chance.
2: Because I know you want to.
1: Things are different now, and there's someone new in my life.
0: Jack?
1: How did you know that?
0: I mean, the holidays are such an emotional, vulnerable time for people, and I'd hate to see some guy try to take advantage of you. So, did a little surveillance.
1: You've been spying on me?
0: Believe me, you'll be glad I did. Okay, your Prince Charming, Jack, he's already seeing somebody.
1: No, he isn't. No, you're wrong.
0: Mom, that chick from the Home Improvement show, Home Rescue, the one that always wears pink.
1: Tiffany?
0: Tiffany, that's the one, the smoking hot one.
1: I don't believe you. I think you're just jealous.
0: Well, you could just go ask Jack. That's what I do, I just ask Jack. Of course, he's probably gonna lie to you, because he's a liar.
3: So, we can do granite countertops, the crown molding could be fixed, and then, of course, stainless steel appliances is a must.
4: Come in.
3: Oh, let me just get that. Your collar's just flipped here.
4: Hey, Maggie.
1: I should go.
3: Something wrong?
4: I have no idea.

0: you say I told you so, I swear I'm gonna claw your eyes out.
1: You took him back.
0: Chance is Chance, and Jack's not interested. It's that simple.
1: Oh, Maggie.
0: Don't know Maggie me. How would you like to be alone at Christmas?
2: Hey, good boy.
0: I'll return him on Sunday.
3: Do you still need a sitter for Ethan?
0: No, I'll hire someone.
3: Oh, we don't mind.
0: It's fine.
3: Maggie? What's going on?
0: Nothing.
3: Okay, well, how come you haven't been answering my phone calls?
0: I've just been busy, you know. Work.
3: Oh, okay. How's that project going?
0: It's not. Thanks for dropping Bear off.

0: Did I hear Jack's truck?
1: Uh-huh.
0: Isn't he coming in?
1: No, sweetie, he's not.
2: And we've got 500 candy canes. The entire staircase is going to be made out of candy canes. Did I tell you that already?
3: Yeah.
2: What I didn't tell you is that the garage is going to be a giant gingerbread house. Yeah, the architect keeps telling me that it's wildly unsustainable and it will collapse in the rain, but I told him no home rescue house, gingerbread or not, is going to collapse under my
3: watch. Tiffany!
2: What?
3: I can't keep doing this.
2: Doing what?
3: This. The long walks, the endless talks about comically large Christmas decorations. It's gotta stop.
2: Stop? But why?
3: I think I'm in love with somebody else.
2: Oh, honey, I know that.
3: You do?
2: Why, sure. I mean, the moment I saw you two together, I knew. We women have an intuition about these things.
3: Hang on, so you're not, like, upset?
2: Upset? Why would I be upset? Oh, Jack, you didn't think that I was falling for you, did you?
3: I mean, it's not completely beyond the realm of possibility. Some women do find me attractive.
2: You're too funny. No, you're just my diversion.
3: Diversion?
2: Well, sure. Do you know how bored I get in that trailer day in, day out? Same stupid people, same stupid drama. You've helped me stay sane over the last few weeks. I am deeply in your debt.
3: Hang on a second. Let me get this straight. So you don't find me at all attractive? At all.

0: nice. Thanks.
1: Ah, well, so glad you got a babysitter. We can finally get some time to ourselves.
0: Oh, right. It's not for you, buddy. Sorry.
1: Is he gonna stay there this whole time?
0: Just ignore him.
1: Okay. I like it.
0: What?
1: Your hair.
0: Oh.
1: Yeah, there's something different, something not the same. It's great.
0: I didn't change anything with my hair.
1: You sure? Because...
0: Yeah.
1: Okay. Oh, okay. Okay, so you're gonna keep doing that? I don't know how we're gonna enjoy the meal if that's gonna happen. That's...
0: Okay, come on, buddy. Good.
1: Enjoy your kibbles and bits, buddy. Okay. What's so funny?

0: confections just in time for Christmas. We call this White Christmas Vanilla.
1: Mr. Lutz is taking initiative, trusting his instincts. All good things, I assure you.
0: Now, I know that we're veering away from vanilla this year, but trust me, this has a special ingredient that makes it so much more than just plain old vanilla. Enjoy.
1: There we go.
0: Now, this is just a first in a series of holiday flavors that perhaps the product needs a little fine-tuning. Lick the other side, maybe.
1: Brendan, did you actually taste the product before calling in the company president to sample it?
0: Well, I would have. It's just that I'm lactose intolerant.
1: It tastes like liver. Nobody wants to eat liver-flavored ice cream.
0: Well, the funny thing is, it was actually all Maggie's fault. She came up with everything. So, you know, Maggie.
2: Brennan's right.
1: He is?
0: I am?
2: I did create this recipe for a line of gourmet dog food.
0: dog food?
2: Dog food that looks like people food, so pets don't feel like they're missing out. When your family's eating their dessert at Christmas, they can give this to their dog. And you can take that principle and apply it across a range of flavors year-round.
1: Mr. Lutz,

0: Tell me the truth. Did you leave your notebook out on purpose for him to find?
1: Would I do that?
0: You little schemer.
2: I don't know what to say right now. I mean, who lets their dog just roam around the house and do whatever he wants? These are real alligator.
0: So he's got good taste.
2: I was gonna wear these today. I've got a very important meeting with some huge clients. They're Australian. Australians love alligator.
0: Honestly, Chance, if you leave them out, he's gonna chew on them. He's a dog.
2: This dog is a colossal pain in my...
0: The pain in your whatever? Happens to be my friend, and a loyal one, too, which is more than I can say for some people.
2: Well, how convenient for you.

0: Hey, pal. Come here.
1: Next thing you know, you'll be working for corporate. You'll forget all about us little people.
0: I could never forget you, Rosemary. You'd never let me.
1: That is true. I would not. Hello?
2: How are you? Bear's gone.
0: Bear's gone?
3: I guess I left the door open. You must have taken off. Hey, Maggie, I'm sure he's probably gonna come back. He's probably just needed a breather, needed a break.

0: Bear?
1: Bear!
0: Bear!
2: Excuse me. Have you seen a yellow lab?

What's this?

you were looking for a dog, dogs we got. We actually just got this one in. No collar. I see so many like this. Here. Cute, right?

0: Just a couple pieces of paperwork and he's all yours. What do you say?
1: Lead the way?
2: Yeah.

0: Oh, Bear! Hey!
1: Bear!
0: Hey, buddy!
1: You? Hi!
0: Oh, hey! He's our dog.
2: Are you sure some guy just dropped him off at Bolton?
3: What guy?
0: Who is this?
3: My boyfriend. My ex-boyfriend.
2: Have you guys ever heard of microchips? This is the third time your dog's been here. Would it save us all a lot of time?
4: Good idea.

0: Our little inmate. We couldn't have Christmas without you, bud.
1: Well, at least he's not boring.
2: No, he's not.
3: I'm probably gonna kiss you.
2: I'm probably gonna let you.

0: Christmas. Yeah. Where's the food?
1: Last year.
2: Oh!
1: Oh!
2: Yes!
1: Alright!
0: That's too much!
3: You'll have leftovers all week.
0: There's only four of us!
4: I think you can manage.
0: What I Want for Christmas by Ethan McPhail. What I want for Christmas isn't a set of encyclopedias. Although if the 9th edition were to show up tomorrow morning, I certainly wouldn't object. What I want for Christmas isn't even a pet. Although I have to admit, you're like the world's greatest dog. What I want for Christmas is simply this. A family. Okay, enough of the mushy stuff. Let's eat! Yeah.
3: All right.
0: That's what you were working on.
4: Yeah.
5: This verse.
6: I have to admit, in the frozen food aisle of life, this Christmas would definitely rank right up there with double chocolate chip. Jack would probably call it the home run of Christmases. Ethan might say it's the pearl button on the sweater of life. And Olivia would call it, well, I'm not exactly sure what she'd call it, but we'd probably all agree it's been the best Christmas ever. Maybe Christmas will never be picture perfect. Life is unpredictable. Holidays can be too. They don't always turn out the way we think they will. But sometimes, when we're surrounded by those we love, sometimes they turn out even better.

once again, we have the pleasure of working with Ms. Olivia Briggs. Detective Briggs, I know you're watching. Your heart yearning and praying that I will relent and let your sister go. But, alas, I cannot. Like you, I must do my duty. You should not have meddled in my affairs. My children, you will come to understand that those who deem to have power over us are merely flesh and bone. And for us to rise, they must be crushed.

0: not your time yet! I need you!
1: What did you do?
2: On the ground, now!
1: What did you do?

0: Jack Myers surprisingly survived a gunshot to the face. Surgeons at St. Joe's say he will lose his left eye, but his quick recovery is due to a nerve disorder called sensory autonomic neuropathy. Jack Myers feels no pain, so his body never went into shock, which, according to the lead surgeon, who wishes to remain anonymous, saved his life. For more coverage, let's go to Hanson Tillman at the hospital. The Chaos Killer, also known as Jack Myers, has chosen to represent himself. He's a computer programmer with a law degree from the Vegas Online School of Law. His specialty is video surveillance, and he is a licensed private investigator in the Los Angeles
1: Detective
0: area.
1: Detective Frank Williams was promoted today by Mayor Sanchez to Chief of Police. Let's go live to Lisa, who's got the story.
2: I believe this town is safe again, thanks to the efforts of our newly appointed Chief of Police, Williams, and our outstanding police force. Chief?
3: Thank you so much. First of all, I'd like to personally thank Mayor Sanchez, and I'd like to say, as a servant to the public, that being appointed to this office is my first small step on a long ladder that I intend to climb.
0: And again, another surprising turn of events as Jack Myers uncovers that the search warrant for his rural home, located in the hills of Santa Clarita, was in fact filled out wrong. The address was for the neighbor's home. This brings Chief Williams under fire yet again.
1: And a new development today in what the people have termed the Chaos Case. Jack Myers has filed a lawsuit against the city and Chief of Police Frank Williams. DA Jenna Knowles calls this a ploy.
4: Jack Myers will not be set free. He's a murderer. We know he's a murderer, and I will do everything in my power for him to not walk these streets again. Excuse me.
0: If we could just...
1: Can you confirm it?
0: In another strange twist of events, the search warrant that was thought to be flawed was in fact correct. The DA's office claims that Jack had an accomplice hack the court's computers.
3: The search warrant always had the correct address on it. This was a premeditated ploy by Jack Myers, which did not work. That's all I have to say. Thank you.
0: Can we just... Hey, one more question?
3: That's all I have.
0: How did Jack Myers pull that? Jack Myers pleads insanity and requests that he be evaluated. The judge has delayed the trial and sent him to Acres Mental Institution for what some say will be a year-long evaluation. This is yet another delay in the case against Jack Myers, who killed 20 young women, including Olivia Briggs, sister of Detective Allison Briggs.
5: Months ago, notorious serial killer Jack Myers, a.k.a. the Chaos Killer, was captured. Now, in 2 weeks, he's going to stand trial for those crimes. I've invited on the only person to be alone in a room with this man and live. Let's welcome Dr. Marissa Sanderson. So, you've determined that he's sane.
6: Well, I'm not sure sane is the correct term, because sane is very relative. Most people would consider the...
7: Hey, kiddo.
6: All
7: right, what do you think? Which ones?
6: Abnormal.
7: These
6: but
7: or these?
6: I have found his reasoning skills.
8: Those. Definitely those.
7: Yeah, all right.
6: Voices or have other manifestations of schizophrenia causing him to do this. What he has is a message.
5: What's the message? What is he trying to say?
6: Jack considers himself a vigilante of sorts. He's a warrior.
8: Are you going to send him to jail?
6: To wake up society. But he stands for chaos and destruction.
5: And in this world that we live in, do you think he's successful?
6: Well, he certainly has gotten a lot of people's attention. Wouldn't you agree?
5: I would.
7: Did you finish your homework?
8: Not yet. Do I have to go to Stephen Lindy's?
7: Yes.
8: I'm 13, practically an adult. Carrie's mom lets her.
7: I don't care what Carrie's mom lets her do. I'm your mother, and I'm not letting you stay home alone.
8: Whatever.

0: Hey, sweetie.
1: Zach, where are you? It's the mayor's ball tonight.
2: Tonight? I'm sorry, I can't. I thought that was next week.
1: Zach, you know this is really important to me.
2: Well, my job's important to me as well, Jenna. You're not the only one with a career.
1: When are you going to be home?
2: Later.
0: You'll probably be asleep. Bye.
1: Bye. Bye, sweetie. Thank you so much for doing this, Lindy. I'll see you guys later.
3: Okay, have a good night. D.A. Knowles, can I get a comment from you about Jack Myers?
4: No, Chelsea, I'm off the clock.
3: Come on, please give me something.
4: Sorry, not tonight.
5: Thank you so much. Thank you. Well, as we enter the election year, we all have some choices to make. Ballots to cast, babies to kiss. However, this will be the last ball that I host as mayor. Aww. Well, not because I'd lose, but I plan on retiring. However, I would like to announce a recommendation for my replacement. We may not share the same political party, but do not hold that against her. She has continually supported the mayor's office, and she has made our city a better place to live. I wholeheartedly endorse Jenna Knowles, our district attorney, for the next mayor.
1: I didn't expect this. I'm honored and just a little bit surprised. Mayor, I will certainly give it some serious thought.
5: I really hope you would consider it.
1: Thank you for the endorsement, Mayor, but I wish you had talked to me about it. I'm just not sure that I'm ready for that.
5: Oh, you are.
6: Anna! Congratulations. You know, Mike, it would have been nice if you would have talked to me about this as well. I put in for my candidacy last week and, you know, for our party.
5: You're not right for the job, I told you that.
6: You're supposed to follow party lines. Hanson talked to you about that.
7: You make too many mistakes, Fred. And you nearly put a killer back on the street all because of an address mistake.
6: There was never a mistake. Mikey had someone hack into the courthouse's website.
5: Don't forget I saw the original warrant, and I understand doing what it takes. You're lucky I didn't rip that police badge right off your chest. Hanson can kiss my ass. Please, think about it. Good night.
6: So, you're really gonna do this, huh?
1: I don't know. Maybe I should.
3: Excuse me. Jenna, can I get a few words about the recommendation from the mayor?
1: Sure, Chelsea. I'd be happy to.
8: Williams. You have a minute to talk about the campaign?
6: Yeah, sure.
8: My company would be happy to donate if you can guarantee a tax incentive. They'll provide resources,

0: Jenna, saw you on the news again last night. Pretty cool. You know, mayor.
1: Oh, yeah. You know, I figured, why not give it a shot? You know, my family is very supportive.
0: This is for you?
1: Oh, thanks, Ethan. You didn't have to do that.
0: Tall, skinny vanilla latte, right?
1: You got it.
0: Hey, how's your computer working? Is it okay now?
1: Oh, yeah, it's great. Yeah, thanks so much for fixing it. You know, technology's never been my forte.
0: Well, can't be an expert in everything, right?
1: No, Ethan, you can't.
0: Well, I guess I better get back down to the crypt.
1: The crypt?
0: It's what we call the server room. It's where we keep all the computers.
1: Well, I'll see if we can't get you an office with a window.
0: Oh, no. I like it down there, you know? Dark.
1: Okay. Thanks again, Ethan.
0: Yeah.

0: Hey.
1: What?
0: Monitor 2 isn't working. You want to fix this?
1: Yeah, sure.
2: We're all super excited for you, Mayor.
3: Thank you, Amber. Were there any calls for me?
2: Yeah, lots.
3: Any that count?
2: Not really.
4: Jenna. The test results on the Harper case came back negative.
3: Really?
2: Yeah.
3: I wasn't expecting that.
4: Yeah, me either. I mean, he's guilty. Everyone knows it.
3: You're probably right, Lydia. But maybe this time, he wasn't.
4: But you know that's ridiculous. I have every aspect of this case locked up. This was supposed to be the final nail in his coffin.
3: What's the jury demographic?
4: 50-50.
3: You let the defense have a 50-50 split? Damn it, Lydia. I told you to get more women on this jury than men. I was very specific. I said more women than men. This means nothing to a woman. She sees a defendant cry on the stand, point her finger, and say he raped me. This means everything to a man. Do you understand that?
4: Yes. But the jury selection took 2 weeks.
3: It should have been 3. You blow this one, I'm gonna have to let you go.
4: Are you serious?
3: I'm sorry, Lydia. We put bad guys away, not let them skate on technicalities. Amber, can you get me Police Chief Williams on the phone, please?
5: Sure.
3: Thank you. DA Jenna always announces her candidates.
5: The chief's on line 1.
3: Thank you, Amber. Chief Williams?
6: I'm reading the headlines.
3: Another time. Listen, I need you to go in and testify against Jack Myers on Thursday.
6: I was scheduled for Tuesday.
3: I know, but I need you to go in after Detective Briggs. Back her up. Chief?
6: See you Thursday.

0: Zach?
1: It smells delicious.
0: We were really late getting home last night.
1: Oh, we made our deadline for the Vanderbilt building, and they loved it.
0: Babe, did you see the morning paper?
1: Who reads the paper?
0: Don't be a jerk.
1: I'm teasing. Mila brought it in. So does that make me the first man?
0: Ha, huh, very funny. I'm serious. You haven't been answering my calls all day.
1: It's exciting.
2: Who's that?
0: It's Jeff, my campaign advisor.
1: Oh, great. How much does he cost?
0: Calm down. The caucus is paying for it.
1: Oh, good.
3: Mom, it's some guy for you.
0: Thanks, Mom.
1: That's my basketball superstar.
3: And you're the starting squad.
1: That's my girl. Hey, game's on.
3: Okay, cool.
0: Homework first.

0: Did you tell your family you were driving me today?
1: No. Never mind about my family.
0: Didn't mention it.
1: Why should I? Just another day at the office, buddy.
0: I think not.
2: Come on, let's go!
3: We're in some kind of hurry?
2: Yeah, I am.

0: Oh, morning.
1: Hey, Justin.
0: I saw the paper yesterday. Some big stuff happening for you. It's exciting.
1: Yeah, yeah, it's been interesting. How's the hospital?
0: Busy. I'm working in ER now.
1: I imagine that would be busy.
2: Hey, Justin.
0: Zach. Good morning. Have a good day.
1: Bye.
2: Phone's for you.
1: Hello?
3: It was a hit and run. We haven't found the other driver yet. Here. Up your nostrils. We did it in the Marine Corps. Helps.
1: I think I'm okay.
3: Suit yourself.
4: Oh, good.
5: What is it, Doc?
4: These are Jack's old dental records. And this is his, from the look of it. That there is Jack Myers. He's dead.
1: I'd like a DNA sample run.
4: Takes 2 weeks, unless you want to expedite. Costs more.
5: You know what, Doc? No rush. Well, it looks like my Thursday just opened up.

0: This was your big case.
1: Yeah. Jack Myers, aka the Chaos Killer. Big launching platform.
0: You're what?
1: Oh, nothing, just something my campaign chairman came up with last night.
0: I have the paperwork the judge sent over dismissing the case due to his...
1: He's dead, Amber. It's probably better this way.
0: Have a good night.

0: Ethan, can you come into my office, please?
1: Sure, on my way.
0: Thank you.

0: Mrs. Knowles?
1: Mila, why don't you stop?
0: How long? How long have you two been?
1: Jenna?
0: How long?
2: Just once. I'm so sorry.
0: Stop! You! An email. Zach, 14 years of marriage, and you send me an email. How could you do that?
1: I never sent an email. And let alone post this. Somebody got into my phone.
0: I want you to pack your bags. I want you out by the time I get home.
1: Like you're any better than me.
0: That was a long time ago.
1: He still lives down the damn street, Jenna.
0: Justin was a mistake, Zach. Can you run around? It should never have happened. We talked about this. We worked through it.
1: No, you worked through it. I never did.
0: I trusted you.
3: And when we come back, I'll show you how to make chorizo tacos on It's All in How You Rub It.
4: Gotta go. Basketball practice.
5: What? I'm making you a hot breakfast.
6: What's this? A lawyer? But you're already a lawyer.
5: It's a different kind of lawyer, baby. It's like seeing a foot doctor when I'm a brain surgeon.
6: Are you and Dad getting a divorce?
5: I don't know.
6: Wish you'd just make up your mind.
5: Sweetie.
7: Office has been found dead.
8: Briggs, can you bring me a question? Did you find Lydia Manor?
9: Yes, the body we found was Lydia Manor.
6: We understand that she was found in a kill room like the Chaos Killer would use.
8: Who told you that?
6: Is it true? Do we have a copycat killer?
10: The answer is no. It's just some sick person who has no respect for human life.
6: We heard it was a copycat killer.
8: But you didn't give us any more questions.
5: Yes, I'd like to see the photos as soon as possible. Look, Lydia was on my staff. If there's a copycat killer, I'm going to be able to help. I knew everything about Jack Myers. Okay. Thanks, Briggs.

0: You okay?
1: Yeah. Yeah, I'm fine.
0: Heard about, Zach in the video.
1: Yeah.
0: You know, after Claire passed, I used to come to this bench. Sometimes for hours.
1: Yeah, well, it's a good spot.
0: Right?
1: I have to go.
0: Hey, next time you want to go running, call me. Maybe make a little further down the path.
1: Sure. It'll be just like old times.

0: Hello?
1: Jenna, hey, what are you doing down here?
0: Well, I thought I would come down and check out the crypt.
1: Home sweet home.
0: Cozy. Listen, I'm really sorry that I raced out of my office so quickly last night. It's just been a very strange week.
1: Yeah. Crazy about Lydia, huh? Dead.
0: Yeah. So I got a couple of emails in my inbox last night, and I can't find them anywhere this morning.
1: Did you check your spam folder? Sometimes things get lost.
0: Is it possible for somebody to get into my computer and change things around?
1: Depends. Maybe. If you want, I can come take a look.
0: Yeah, that'd be great. Also, are you able to transfer over these Jack Meyers tapes so I can watch them on my iPad?
1: Wow, those are old school.
0: Yeah. So is it possible?
1: Sure.
0: Great. Thanks, Ethan.
1: Of course. Your wish is my command.
0: Enjoy your whatever. Jenna, I thought you were taking some time off. Yeah, I can't with Lydia's. Did Briggs leave an envelope for me? Yeah, it just came. Oh, great. Thanks, Amber.
2: This guy was very skilled. The wounds were made with a medical knife and then a bone saw. We still haven't found her right hand.

0: call you back.
1: Sure.
0: Oh my God. Amber, I need you to get Briggs back on the phone now. I'll hold.
2: Right away.
1: Briggs here.
0: Get to the news station right now. Lydia's video is on their website and it's about to go live.
3: I don't want you.

0: the hell is going on out there?
1: I don't know.
0: The media's going wild on this.
1: Look, I'll talk to Jeff. We'll figure it out. I mean, we can put a spin on this.
0: Spin? One of your staff is dead, and the last thing she said was your name. You sure got someone upset. Yes.
2: Okay.
1: What's wrong?
2: That was Detective Briggs. They have a fingerprint match. The fingerprints are yours.
3: So your husband...
1: We're separated.
3: ...put a camera in your room and sent you a video of you in the shower.
1: Yes. It was right before I received the email of Lydia's.
3: You want to file a complaint against him?
1: Have someone check my iPad. There's an email in there from someone named Jenna Lever. Maybe you can trace this back to whoever this was.
3: Jenna Lever.
1: Yes.
4: We're going to assume for now that the hair sample we just took from you is also a match to the one we found on the scene.
1: And why would you do that?
3: Besides your husband, was there anyone else that you may have recently had some sort of altercation with?
1: Like the both of you, I've put away a lot of people who want to hurt me. Do you have any suspects?
3: Besides you?
1: I'm a suspect.
4: I'd like to go through your past cases and compare them with recent parolees.
1: Right.
3: Oh, the guy checked this out.
4: Look, we have nothing except this link to you. You were right. He's good, just like you suspected. Nothing left behind that was implanted. So if you're wondering if I think you had anything to do with Lydia's death, no, the answer is no, I don't.
5: Jenna!
6: I'm sorry to hear about Lydia. I understand she was from your office.
1: Yes, she was.
6: Are you really gonna do this?
1: Do what?
6: Well, before the Chaos Killer case, I mean, it would have made sense to run for mayor, but... you know, I'm not so sure.
1: And why is that?
6: Well, you know, with Zach's recent infidelity, it just doesn't look too good.
1: Considering who I'm running against, I'd look like a saint.
7: Mrs. Knowles!
3: My guys couldn't find any recent videos from a Jenna Lever.
1: What? That doesn't make any sense.
3: Now we checked deleted messages, history, scanned a drive. There's nothing there.
1: I don't understand. How can something just disappear?
3: Well, I'm sure you've been under a lot of stress lately. With, let me know if there's anything else.
6: Look, Jenna, just think it over.
8: Jenna, this is just so much. I don't even know what to say. I'm so sorry. It's a lot.
1: Thanks. Thanks, Lindy. Appreciate it.
8: I don't get it. Why would Zach send those emails?
1: I don't know. I mean, he's trying to get custody of Kira. I don't understand why he would go about it this way. You know what I mean?
8: What did the police say?
1: Couldn't find anything. No video, no email, nothing. It just doesn't make any sense.
8: It's all... it's just so strange. Strange. I'm sorry, Jenna, I can't stay. Steve and I have plans, so I have to head out.
1: Okay, how about you and Steve come by sometime this week for dinner?
8: Sure, Jenna, maybe next week.
1: That would be perfect.
9: Hey, it's Kira. I can't come to the phone right now, but if you leave a message...

0: I'll get back to you as soon as I can.
1: Hey, Kira, it's Mom. Again. Still waiting for you to call me back. So call me back, okay? I love you.

0: Please state your name.
1: Jackson Myers. But please, call me Chaos.
0: Why Chaos?
1: Conformity is predictable. Chaos allows for infinite possibilities. Paths, one might say. Society likes conformity. Imagine, if you will, a recurring episode of Cheers. Same place, same time, same people. Everyone knows your name. Nothing to fear. With Chaos, there's always fear.
0: Fear is very important to you.
1: It's the power of the unknown.
0: Then you want that power.
1: Don't I already have it? Isn't that why we are here? Fear is confusing.

0: Someone's been in my house. Can I use your phone?
1: Yeah.
0: Riggs, it's Jenna.

0: sorry. I know it's late. Listen,
1: she's really terrified.
2: Paranoid sounds more like it. I'm going back to bed.
1: Steve! Please don't tell Zach.
2: You don't tell me what to do. Zach's my friend, and she's nuts.
3: There's no sign of anybody breaking in. We scanned the bathroom if there's a camera in there. I don't know where.
0: Are you sure you looked everywhere?
3: Skip the panty drawer.
0: This doesn't make any sense.
3: Brad here. Okay, I'm on my way. I'm going to leave a man out front just in case. You have a good night.
0: Thank you.
2: You okay?
0: Yeah, I'm just a little shaken up.
2: What's going on?
0: It's a long story.
2: Look, if you need a place to stay, you know that.
0: It's fine. Thank you.
2: Yeah.
0: Oh, God.
4: Look at you two, huh? Happy couple.
0: Zach, what are you doing here?
4: I was out celebrating our victory when Steve called, so I came over, but it seems you've already got some help. Hello, Justin.
5: Zach.
4: Well, I'm not even out, 2 weeks and you're already moving in?
0: Zach, he was just checking in. The alarm got tripped.
4: Oh, yeah, I'm sure that's it.
5: Look, maybe you should go.
4: You know what, Justin? It's gonna be unreal. The amount of guilt you must carry every day, knowing the affair that you had with my wife killed Claire.
0: Zach! Justin, stop it!
4: No, it's okay, officer. We're just playing here. For now, I'm watching both of you.
2: Jenna, I'm sorry.
0: Justin, please, I have to go.

0: do that. You scared me.
1: What are you doing?
0: What does it look like I'm doing? Going to live with Dad.
1: What? Why?
0: Because Dad said he has a judge who says I have to live with him. Here. This is from Dad.
1: Kira, he can't just do that.
0: I gotta go. Kira, wait! Oh, I gotta go. Kira, stop!
2: Zach, what the hell are you doing? You can't just take her away from me.
3: Yeah, those are the papers we had signed this morning by Judge Reinhardt.
4: I have temporary full custody. Hostile environment.
2: Hostile environment?

0: Hey, you really think these things are gonna work, Ethan?
1: You should do the job. You know, I've seen a few of those shows where they put cameras up. They usually find out it's the ex-husband who's behind everything. Then again, I'm surprised nobody's bothered you before, you being the DA and all.
0: Hey, thanks for coming out on a Saturday.
1: Hey, you got it. One down.
2: State of the art.
0: Yeah, and it costs about as much as a Picasso. Spy on the neighbors, too.
2: Cool, huh?
0: Yeah.
3: You don't have any conspicuous files, and your firewall is working.
0: So how did they do it, then?
3: Well, Jenna, hacking isn't so much a science as it is an art. Whoever did this had mad skill.
0: Like chaos?
3: Oh, no. Chaos. There are very few people like him. 3 years, he hid behind a variable IP. Do you have any idea the math behind that? If I had half of his skills...
0: You know he's a murderer, right?
3: Nobody's perfect. That's a bad joke.
0: Hey, thank you so much again, Ethan. I really appreciate this.
1: Hey, I was thinking maybe we could go out sometime.
0: Oh,

0: You mean like on a date?
1: Yeah.
0: Ethan, I'm really not ready for anything. So.
1: No, I meant like friends, coffee.
0: Yeah, for sure. My treat.
1: I mean, it's not like it's a big thing.
0: Okay. Well, thanks again.
1: Yeah. Thank you again.

0: These are bad.
1: You can't. Oh, sorry. Brad's waiting for me at home. You're lost.
2: I'll miss you.
1: See ya. Take a shot for me.
2: Bye. Maybe we will.

0: You talk about your fans as though they were children.
1: Why do you suppose that military leaders recruit children to fight their armies? Children are a blank slate, easily molded, easily led, even to their deaths.
0: So you consider them an army?
1: No, my dear doctor, I make no considerations. My fans are an army. Even as I sit here and enjoy my time with you, they plan, they scheme, they make ready.
0: Ready? Ready for what?
1: One day, the pillars of conformity will come crashing down, and chaos empowered. Then, my dear doctor, you and I will have a different conversation. One of pain.
2: Detective Briggs.
3: Briggs, he's got her.
2: Who?
3: Amber, please, she's online. I don't know the website.
4: Come on, Jenna. You're smarter than that.
3: He can hear me.
4: And see you.
3: Briggs, check the old website for chaos.
4: Now you're thinking.
2: We've locked that site.
3: Please, just do it. Don't you dare hurt her!
2: Oh my God, Jenna, you're right. We can see and hear you as well.
3: Can you see?
2: Oh my God.
3: Can you trace it?
4: I declare war on the district attorney's office for crimes of hate. Tampering with evidence.
5: They found her yet?
6: No. What do you know about Ethan Fisher?
5: Well, he's a network admin. I don't think... There's just no way.
7: Do you know his current location?
5: No, but why... You know what? Ethan actually helped me put the cameras in my home.
6: And has access to your computers? Get one of our guys to pick him up.
7: Right.

0: Briggs. Okay. We found Amber. Had this whole thing set up.
1: Chaos loved the attention. Putting on a big show. This, I never understood why.
0: After he killed my sister, I used to ask myself the same question.
1: Did you find an answer?
0: No.
1: I'd like to ask you a favor. Can you have a man watch my daughter and Zach, please? He can get to me, he can get to them.
0: You know, things would have been a lot better if you and Williams hadn't tampered with that warrant. Left Jack Myers out on the street. So I could have had one last shot.
1: Doesn't matter now, because he's dead.
0: But we didn't win, Jenna. Now somebody else is killing in his name, and he gets to live on a martyr. Of course, I'll have somebody watch them.

0: Hey, Justin. Hey, what are you doing here?
1: I wanted to check on you.
0: Oh, I'm okay.
1: Do they know who's doing this?
0: No. I saw her.

0: Lindy?
1: What do you want, Jenna?
0: Nothing. I've been calling and calling you. You haven't been answering. I guess I'm a little bit jumpy.
1: I've been sick.
0: Okay. Do you need anything?
1: Just some rest.
0: All right, well, let me know, okay?
1: Okay.

0: I'm sorry about the mess. Pratt asked us to be thorough.
1: It's okay. Is my bedroom okay?
0: Yeah, we swept it. Found this. Tricky little bugger. Its optics are set so when you look for it, it throws your way off. That's why you thought it might be a light bulb unit. But it was drilled in the ceiling.
1: Okay. Thank you.

0: Looks like a new phone.
1: Yeah, Dad bought it for me.
0: So how's school?
1: I hate school.
0: Okay.
1: So are you guys really getting a divorce?
0: Kira, look, there's some stuff that your dad and I need to sort out.
1: Sometimes... Tell me the sermon, Mom. I've already heard it all from Dad.
0: So how are things over there with your dad?
1: We have a pool. And a weight room. It's pretty cool.
0: Actually, I meant how are things between you and your dad?
1: Well, he keeps going out with Steve all the time. They go for beer and watch stupid football.
0: Look, Kira, there's some stuff that I need to sort out. Some legal stuff to get custody of you. Once I figure all of that out, you're gonna be able to come back home, okay?
1: What if I don't want to come back home?
0: Well, when the time
1: what?
0: Is right. Kira, living with your father is just temporary.
1: I'm not living with Justin.
0: Whoa, who said anything about Justin?
1: Dad. And he also said I'm old enough to decide where I want to live.
0: Yes.
1: It's my choice.
0: Yes, Kira, you're right. It is your choice. And I don't know what your dad's telling you, but there's nothing going on between me and Justin. Do you understand that?
1: Whatever.
0: Is your dad home?
1: Maybe.
0: Kira. Hey. Listen. I need you to lock the doors behind you and never let anyone in, okay?
1: Dad told me about someone's after you. He also told me about the cop.
0: So you understand that?
1: Sure.
0: Hey.

0: Briggs, what are you doing here?
1: I got an email from you saying you wanted to show me something.
0: I didn't send you an email.
1: Is that normal?
0: No,

0: Lindy, are you home?
1: Steve?
2: Good evening, Jenna. I have brought you here to demonstrate the power of suggestion. Lindy has been abused by Steve since high school. She's gotten very good at hiding it.
3: Oh, thank God. Hey, get me down from this. Please, hurry.
2: She's accepted him, even though he does not accept her.
4: Where are they?
1: What? Somebody help us! Please! Somebody! Please help us!
4: Turn the TV down.
1: Somebody!
4: Oh my God! Stay here! They're here!
1: Lindy!
3: Somebody's at the door. Go open it, baby.
2: How many more times will you let him hurt you?
1: Who said that? Briggs, he's in there with them. Open the door!
2: Every night you fear him coming home drunk. Then you powder the pain away. Your bruises covered, yet painful.
3: I love you. Maybe just run. Open the door, please.
1: How do you know that?
2: I've been watching you, Lindy.
3: I promise I'll never hurt you again.
2: You know that's a lie.
3: Baby, don't listen to him. I love you.
2: You've heard it all before. Lies. All you have to do, Lindy, is nothing. And your life will change for you.
3: Open the door.
2: All you have to do, Lindy, is nothing.

0: She did a good thing. Opening that door took guts. My guy didn't expect it.
1: So he got away?
0: Through a window. But he left shoe prints. It's getting sloppy.
1: He wants to get caught.
0: And he will at some point.

0: Drink this. You'll feel better.
1: Thank you.
0: Mm-hmm. How's Steven?
1: He separated his shoulders and dislocated his knee, but I think he'll be okay.
0: I'm gonna stay for a bit.
1: Justin, it's okay. I appreciate it, but the police are gonna be outside all night, so.
0: You're exhausted. You need to sleep.
1: I just can't get it out of my mind.

0: Do we even know what's in those?
1: That's half the fun.
0: No, what's in a hot dog?
1: Guy, you and I tomorrow morning are gonna go fishing, and we will have something a little less nitrate sickle.
0: I don't fish.
1: Since when don't you go fishing? You used to always go fishing with me.
2: Well, I'm not 10 anymore, Dad.
1: Well, you're still my little girl, whether you like it or not.
2: Well, I'm not that little either.
1: I will go fishing tomorrow by myself. I will have a fabulous time, and you'll just have to, I don't know, put up with me crying myself to sleep again.
3: Aww.
1: Aww. Poor Dad.
2: There are so many more meaningful things that could be done with all that money to help people and change millions of lives.
4: And exactly how would you do this, Alexandria?
2: By giving it away to those who are less fortunate than us.
4: You are just like your mother.
2: Thank you.

0: Hello?
1: Janet's Briggs. We found Ethan.
0: I'll be right down.
1: See you soon.
0: Where did you find him?
2: Hotel down on Fifth Street. Real red trip.
1: He used his credit card to rent the room.
0: Has he talked?
1: Nope. But we found this on him.
3: Look, I know what you think, but I...
1: Come on, Ethan. Look, we know you're pretty savvy with the tech end of things.
3: I know. I know that you want to connect the dots, and I know that they add up in some sort of way, but I would never kill someone. Come on. Why would I do that?
2: There's lots of reasons, kid. Love. That's numero uno.
3: Love who?
1: Jenna Knowles.
3: Jenna's here.
1: Why were you hiding out?
3: What are you talking about, hiding out?
2: Come on, you're asking more questions than we are. Start making some sense.
3: Okay, I was at the hotel. Right. I was there seeing a friend.
2: Come on!
3: A woman, okay? I was there with a woman. I'm not the most popular guy. I either have to work really hard or I pay for it.
1: And the mask?
3: I bought it on eBay. It's a hot item. I figured that I could flip it to a friend.
4: You really think he did it?
0: No.
1: So you were home all day yesterday?
3: No, I was at the hotel.
2: How long?
3: It's expensive. I like to spend some time with her before.
1: Yeah, can she confirm this?
3: What, bring her here?
1: You call her, we meet her, she corroborates your story, you're free, it's simple.
3: She's a hooker. She doesn't talk to cops.
2: Well, then I guess you're just up the creek.
1: We've got a team at your house right now, Ethan. What do you think they're gonna find?
3: Nothing. I didn't do anything.
4: Do you want to file charges?
0: Just wait and see what the team finds at his apartment.
3: Is Jenna here? She'll tell you. Just Jenna, tell them.
2: Hey,
5: Lydia, Amber, those women are dead because of you, aren't they? Because you thought some freak in a mask was a hero?
3: I didn't kill anybody, I swear. I'm a lawyer.
4: Looks to me like you got your man.

0: He's lying.
1: How do you know?
0: There's just something he's hiding.
1: Hold him for the full 24. Then question him again. With a lawyer if he wants.
2: We got another victim.
3: Staff said they smelled something about 7 p.m. They traced the smell down here, heard Dr. Sanderson calling for help. When they pried open the door, boom. It's a trap. Filled this place with propane.
4: The video?
3: It's already made internet history. A lot of whack jobs out there that like this kind of stuff.
1: When Dr. Sanderson was interviewing Chaos, this was the exact room they were in, every single time.
4: How many people have seen those tapes?
1: Just Dr. Sanderson and me. And Ethan.
3: Punk made copies. Mask wasn't the only thing he was selling.
4: This one's different.
1: What do you mean?
4: He's always required an audience, but lately he's wanted you to witness every time he kills, even interact. Not this time. Psycho killers don't like change. They like a thread that runs through every kill.
1: So we need to see this video.
5: Playing with you. Perhaps a
1: day. Is that it?
3: The skull thing spins for a bit, but yeah.
4: The end is an invitation. The thread's still intact.
1: And I'm next.
4: We're gonna hire a security specialist to shadow you.
1: Okay. First, we need to talk with Ethan, find out who he sold those tapes to.
4: We can't. He asked for a lawyer.
1: I'll handle him.
6: Gina?
1: I need to talk to you.
6: Did you tell them that I didn't
1: The tapes
6: do it?
1: I had you make copies of. You sold them, didn't you? The ones that you gave back to me?
6: I'm sorry, Jenna. I know it looks bad.
1: You sign this, you get to leave. But only if you tell me who bought them. No lawyers, no games. I want a name.
4: We're already tracking down the eBay user. Good job.
1: You can let him go.
4: We'll get it started. In the meantime, let's get you safe. This is security specialist Jones. He will be no more than a room away from you for the evening.
1: My daughter and Zach.
4: We've got two teams with them. This guy's not killing anyone tonight.
1: Just make sure my daughter is taken care of.
3: It's gonna take a few hours to track down this email. The guy that bought him used an email chain.
4: Like Chaos would use. Hey, when Ethan's released, keep a tail on him. Don't let him breathe without me knowing about it.
3: Right.
7: Hold up. Let me check it out first.
8: Hey, sweetie, it's Mom. I'm just calling to say hi. I miss you. Like, a lot. Just call me as soon as you can, okay? Love you.
7: It's clear.
8: Sure I can't get you anything else?
7: No, the sandwich is fine.
8: So, where are you from?
7: Chicago.
8: Oh, yeah? What part?
7: Southside.
8: So there's drinks in the fridge if you get thirsty.
7: Thank you. I'm gonna go check the perimeter before we lock down.
8: Sure. Hello?
9: Hey, Jenna.
8: Hey, Justin. Where have you been?
9: A triple car accident on the freeway. Filled the ER. I've been in surgery for nearly 16 hours. Sorry.
8: It's okay.

0: Justin? Justin, call the police! Justin! Send units to this address. There's a man down. Contact Detective Briggs. Tell her that Jenna's in trouble.
1: Jenna!
2: Are you okay?
3: I heard gunfire.
0: Justin, get back.
2: What are you doing?
0: I know that it was you. I saw the tapes.
2: What tapes?
0: Don't act stupid. I saw them in the kitchen. Move! Go back!
2: Okay, you're acting crazy.
0: Why did you kill them?
2: Who?
0: Tell me why!
2: Okay, can we just put this...
0: No, I tell you! Tell me
1: okay,
0: why! Get back!
1: Okay! Just relax.
0: Open the door.
1: Damn it, Jenna! I loved you. Right, the time that we spent together was incredible. Claire never made me feel the way that you did. And then she got sick, and you and Zach fixed things.
0: Sam, what are you saying?
1: Claire was already dying of cancer. I helped her. She asked me to.
0: You killed Claire.
1: You don't know what it was she was going through. You didn't have to hear her at night crying from the pain.
0: Why, Lydia and Amber?
1: I don't even know.
0: Put your hands on top of your head.
1: Not yet! I did this for you. This is a mistake. I just wanted to talk to her.

0: We found hard evidence. Cameras, computers, new devices.
1: Devices?
2: The guy had a chair with a large metal spike for a seat.
0: There's evidence he sent texts and emails to you by rerouting them through anonymous IP addresses. We also have a copy of all the videos he sent you. There's a video of you and Justin.
3: Yeah. I'm sorry, Jenna, but I think you'll have to set this case out. Have one of the staff do it. Conflict of interest. One other thing, you know, Jeff says that your poll numbers are through the roof, so you really need to start focusing on this election.
0: Mom, baby, I'm so glad you're okay. Is your ankle okay?
1: Yeah, they said it's just twisted.
4: Hello?
1: Hi. Well, can we meet up and talk about it?
5: Yeah, I'd like that.
1: Maybe over dinner?
5: Yeah. Our place?
1: That sounds great.
5: Say I pick you up at 7?
1: All right, I'll see you then. Bye, Zach.
6: Bail isn't going to be a problem, so I'll see you on the streets.
0: Yep. For now. Something doesn't feel right.
2: You're getting that, too.
1: Zach, where are you? It's almost 8. Our reservations were like 15 minutes ago. Call me.

0: Zach, this isn't funny. Where are you?
1: Hello, Jenna. So good to see you again.
0: Who is this?
1: An old friend.
2: Don't you hurt her. I will kill you, you son of a bitch! Open the doors!
1: Now that I have your attention, there's a van outside. Do you see it?
0: Yes.
1: Go to it. Knock on the passenger door twice.
0: Is my daughter okay?
2: Is she okay?
1: Not if you don't hurry.

0: one now.
1: A shock.
2: Is this the face of our killer?

0: say I've ever read a romance novel. Is this one any good?
1: Oh, only if you like your passion red hot.

0: I've been on the job for 35 years. One thing I can tell you is, trust your gut.
1: We get the DNA results back from Jack Meyer's burnt body yet?
0: Never saw it.
1: Call the morgue. Find out where it is.

0: She's awake. Alert our financier to her status.
1: Where's Kira?
0: You shouldn't move about so much, my dear. You're bound by an ancient Chinese method of torture. The knot around your neck tightens with each new struggle.
1: Where is she?

0: Let them go! You were dead.
1: And was resurrected! After 3 days in the ground. Life after death is so much more fun. And the cost? Was my teeth!

0: You'll never guess what I found.
1: But it's not Jack Meyer's body.
0: No, we still don't know. The test was canceled by Chief Williams 2 weeks ago.
1: I gotta show you something.
2: Sanderson had this office downtown where she sees other people. Real scum hole. Most of the building is vacant.
1: I thought you sent some of our guys to check it out.
0: I did.
1: Jenna, it's Briggs. Call me as soon as you get this.

0: You're a worthless scumbag!
1: And now you're dead.
2: Oh. Fred, please, untie me.
1: Well, hello, Jenna. Funny seeing you here.
2: Oh, this rope is choking me.
1: Well, let me see if I can fix that. You know, I usually prefer the bone saw, but I think for this particular procedure, I'm gonna need something a little more delicate. Now I just have to be careful not to slip.
2: How did you find me?
1: Oh, no. Jenna, I'm not here to save you. So you need to die.
2: What?
1: Riggs! Should I answer it? Yeah.
0: Can you hear me now, Riggs?
2: Murder! You were supposed to serve and protect.
1: And I have. 25 long years of protecting and serving up political bullcrap. I was primed to be mayor, and you took that from me. This city is mine. I have plans, and people are counting on me for change. There's a lot of money at stake, and I can't let them down.
2: So you broke chaos out of prison.
1: Well, it was a pretty good plan. Until somebody got greedy! And now I have to finish what he started. But that's okay. Do you know why? Because after you die, I will swoop in, save your daughter, and be the hero again.
3: Going straight to voicemail.
4: It's not good.
5: Detective Briggs.
3: Go for Briggs.
5: We are unable to locate Police Chief Williams at this time.
3: 10-4. Step up.

0: Now, which button do I press?
1: Don't do this! Please.
0: Eeny, meeny, miny. Mo. No! People want to see you die. You know, I think maybe I will just use the bone saw.
1: Somebody help me!
0: Girl!

Go!

0: Jack Myers was pronounced dead at the scene. There is an ongoing investigation into the involvement of Police Chief Williams, who was murdered by Jack Myers. In the meantime, the mayor has appointed Detective Angela Briggs as acting police chief.
1: I'm gonna get it.
0: And in other news, Jenna Knowles has retracted her bid for the mayor's office, citing the need to rebuild the DA's office after such a tragedy.
2: Who is it?
1: I'm gonna go do my homework.
3: She definitely takes after you.
4: Maybe a little.
3: Sorry I missed her dinner date.
4: You had a pretty good excuse. This time.
3: I miss my wife.
1: Mom. Can I interview you for my class project?
4: Sure, honey. I'm sure you can. Okay.

0: There we go. That's
1: two. Hey, there's so much fuchsia that they're unpacking back there. I think you might have overordered. This is gonna dent our bottom line.
0: Trust me, we'll use them. There's a wedding coming up and the bride wants something extra special.
1: So as your accountant and Adonis of a boyfriend, it's my job to just support your success, but occasionally, you know, it might help to take a little advice, especially if it's got to do with the bottom line.
0: Bottom line? So I'll sell them.
1: Sarah, this new location, it's got you in over your head, you know? I'm trying to keep you afloat financially.
0: My life preserver. Check this out.
1: That is incredible. You kind of have a knack for this. Was this your first day or?
0: My second, but who's counting? The phone's ringing off the hook. Mm. We will make this place a success.
1: It's all you. You know, all I do is count the beans and whine about the bills and.
0: The bills can wait. Do me a fave.
1: Yeah.
0: Will you supervise the guys in the back and make sure they don't scuff my brand new tile floors again?
1: You think it was them?
0: I have my hunches.
1: You're having hunches now? Should I be worried? All right. What are you doing?
0: I can tell by the smell if the compost is ready.
1: That smell's leaking into the shop, Sarah. People are not gonna enjoy this in a flower shop.
0: Please. The flower shop smells like roses.
1: Yeah. So we have dinner reservations at Mastro's with a new client of mine, and unfortunately, we don't have time to shower.
0: Compost is my eau de toilette.
1: See, I prefer Chanel, you know? And then Tiffany's, and then decomposing earth.
0: I just found the biggest worm, literally the size of a pencil.
1: Leave it. Don't.
0: Gotcha.
1: Look at him. Don't be that girl. I'm gonna get it.
0: Where did you come from? Hold that.
1: Oh.
0: Hello.
1: Oh.
0: Sarah speaking.
1: It's like a slinky.
0: Aunt Lilith? I didn't even know she was sick. She's my mother's sister. No,

0: passed when I was young. Really? That's some news. Everything? Of course. I understand. Yes. I'll be okay. Thank you. Bye. Thanks.
1: Lilith okay?
0: She passed away.
1: I'm so sorry.
0: I got a letter from her last week, and she didn't even tell me she was sick.
1: A letter?
0: She always said handwritten letters meant true love.
1: You know, an all caps email can also bring a lot of emotion out, I find. Sorry.
0: After my mother passed, I spent every summer at Lilith's ranch. She was practically a second mom. But then I went to college and things got busy and it became really hard to make time for her.
1: When's the funeral?
0: She asked not to have one. Chris, she left me her 50-acre ranch.
1: The entire ranch?
0: She donated her clothes and linens to a church, and she gave her truck to a neighbor. But the rest of her estate is mine. I just wish I called her.
1: What can I do to help?
0: Well, I'll need you to watch the shop while I go up there.
1: I'd love to, but I'm an accountant. I'm not a florist. I have clients, you know? We're gonna be late. I'll tell them we can't make it. But taking care of the shop, that is not my expertise. I mean, I like to help when I can.
0: Chris, I have to go.
1: Why? What's there to see? You get in touch with an estate sales company. They take care of selling the whole thing remotely. Problem solved. I'm telling you, baby, your aunt has done something incredible for you. You can finally get yourself out of debt.
0: And sell it? Who says I'm gonna sell it?
1: I'm just assuming. What the hell else are you gonna do with a ranch in the middle of nowhere?
0: I can't sell it without going there and knowing exactly what she left me. There are things there, my mother's belongings. Stuff from my childhood, I have to go.
1: Okay, I'll take care of the flower shop. But look at me, I am the pinnacle of ignorance. I don't know the difference between a tulip and a Darwin.
0: They're the same flower.
1: So.
0: Don't touch the floral arrangements, okay? I know that won't end well. I'll look on social media and find someone to arrange while I'm gone. Thank you for understanding.

My dearest Sarah, I do wish you had gotten to the ranch more. 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The crops are doing better than ever this year, and there's butterflies everywhere. They tickle my nose when I'm trying to weed. I think of the times when you were young and came over to help me. Those were some of the best days ever. 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

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Okay, so no cell service, no heat, no lights, no TV. 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Thank you for the donations. 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
1: M&M's?
0: Yes, M&M's. Do you have those?

0: Okay. 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
1: 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I was drooling.

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1: Okie pokey's not gonna help.
0: Well, you never know. Put your right foot in.
1: Lilith never had anything more than a landline.
0: Oh. Well then. I'm Sarah Foster. Lilith was my aunt.
1: Oh, I know. She spoke about you often. I'm Hank. Hank Bright. Your neighbor.
0: Oh yeah, she spoke about you too. The name just slipped my mind.
1: It's okay.
0: Hey, I have a question you might know the answer to. Which fields are mine? I assume that green one there?
1: That one is not yours. That one over there is yours.
0: Oh. Lilith would always send pictures and everything was so green. What happened?
1: Scab got it.
0: That's the oat blight, right?
1: You know enough a lot about crops for someone in designer shoes.
0: Well, I have a major in botany, minor in fashion.
1: So you dress flowers?
0: Sort of, yeah. I run a flower shop.
1: I have a deep appreciation for flowers. Or at least my bees do.
2: Oh, you're a beekeeper.
1: Mm-hmm.
0: So that was you last night.
1: So that was you last night.
0: That was me.
1: We've had a problem with the scab since last spring. I wouldn't plant any type of cereal to be safe. No. Oat, grain, wheat.
0: But the soil, it's still fertile, right?
1: Oh yeah, very fertile. Lilith made sure of that. She had soil shipped in from out of state.
0: That'd be expensive.
1: Lilith spared no expense when it came to her land.
0: Huh. Well, thank you, I appreciate it. I have to have the place assessed so I can sell it.
1: Not sticking around?
0: No, I have that flower shop in Los Angeles and a boyfriend who's all thumbs and none of them are green.
1: Well, I'm sure someone will buy it in a year or two.
0: A year? Why so long?
1: The ranch has been on the market for the last 2 years. I think she had one offer, but it wasn't even worth what half the land's worth, not to mention the home.
0: Why so low?
1: Scab and, well, this isn't Los Angeles. You have to want to live way out here, and not many people do.
0: I get that. Sorry. I just meant it's really isolated.
1: It can grow on you. I'm right over there, so if you ever need anything, then, you know where to find me.
0: Great. Well, it was great meeting you. I'm sorry, what's your name again?
1: Hank.
0: Hank. Right.
1: See you around, Sarah.
0: See ya. Whoa. What was that? I have a boyfriend.

0: Arrangement that inspires eternal love and happiness for the wedding of Shay and Darby. 20 of them, each unique yet complimentary. All right. I don't want what you're hawking. All right, let's craft us some. We're closed.
1: I said we're closed.
2: Hello, Chris.
0: Mariah, what are you doing here?
2: I'm here to start my new job. 2 days ago, Sarah posted on her Insta looking for a full-time florist, Pamela. See?
0: And
2: I PM'd her.
0: Wow, did you mention that we have a history together?
2: No, no girl talk, just business. You know, she's so bright. It's a really great catch, Chris.
0: Right, seriously?
2: Seriously. Let me ask you something. Do you just bump into florists, or are we kind of your thing?
0: Okay, you dumped me in high school, and I thought you were working at some fashion boutique or...
2: Stalker? What are you keeping tabs on me, Chris?
0: Excuse me, you post more than the Kardashians.
2: Okay, Chris. Do you need my help or not?
0: Yeah.
3: Yeah. Hello? Hawaiian hibiscus? Totally out of your element, doing very well.

0: Aunt Lilith, you were a genius.
1: Hello?
2: Hey, I got your call from this number.
3: What's going on with your phone? Everything okay?
1: Yeah, no, everything's fine. There's just no cell service, no internet, no power. Just this landline and a phone book. I was lucky enough to find a pizza place that delivered.
3: So you have like a real phone?
1: Cord and all.
3: So what do you think? Can you sell the place?
1: Well, Lilith put it up for sale when she got sick. She got one lowball offer that wouldn't even cover the agent fees. I found her journal. She wrote in this thing like every day. Listen to this. An oat blight killed my crops. I never saw it coming. My plan is to replace the topsoil with volcanic ash. Then in a few months, I should be able to reseed. Isn't that amazing?
2: Is this gonna help
3: you sell the place?
1: No, not at all. But I did think of something better.
3: Better than selling? Pray tell.
1: It might involve me being away from the store a little bit longer. How's the new help that I hired?
3: Mariah, so what's this idea?
1: Please tell me Mariah's good. She was the only applicant and I can't rush back.
3: Yeah, she's good.
1: Thank goodness. Listen, I really appreciate you helping me so much.
3: You're welcome.
1: Cross your fingers that my

0: plan works, because this could be huge.
1: Okay, I'm hanging.
0: And I'm gonna have to use a credit card. I need to buy a few things.
1: You know my policy about credit.
0: I know.
2: But if this works,
0: it could be great.
1: Not too much, okay? Good night.
0: Good night.

0: Hi. So, everything is locked up. Back.
1: Thank you.
0: So I read that there's this really great Thai place around the corner.
1: Yeah, amazing place. My favorite. And I have a girlfriend.
0: Okay, that's good, because we'd be going to dinner as co-workers. Right? Anything other than that would just be weird.
1: You can just say no.
0: Are you coming?
1: Be right there. Bravo, Chris. Your putty in her hands.
2: Today I met my goddaughter and sweet baby niece, Sarah Ann Foster. To hold her was as if a piece of heaven had broke off and landed right in my arms. I understand what true love is and how children are the source. Sarah Ann Foster, born December 4th, 1990. Okay. I think that's enough reading for today.

0: Looks like you could use some help.
1: Hank.
0: Hey, you remembered.
1: Yeah, the handlebars came off and I went for a swim.
0: Is that Lilith's old Schwinn?
1: Sure is.
0: She loved that bike.
1: Yeah, could use a bit of a tune-up.
2: Hi, Melissa.
1: Sarah, nice to meet you.
0: Well, I can fix her up once we're back home. In the meantime, you better hop in with us.
1: Are you sure there's enough room?
2: Of course. Besides, we're pretty nosy when it comes to fresh faces around here. Hop in. So, where are you headed?
1: Had a bit of a laundry list. Sheets, light bulbs, blankets. I need to figure out where to get some internet.
2: Well, internet.
0: Internet?
3: Todd's the guy.
1: Okay, where do I find Todd?
0: He's up north fishing. Be back in a week or so.
1: Great. Who fishes for a week?
2: Todd.
1: So what do you guys do around here for fun?
2: Hiking, fishing, horseback riding, you know, the usual.
1: And for work?
4: We run an apiary.
1: Oh, the beehives, right?
2: Hank's been hunting his wife since high school, and I take care of all the books.
1: Oh, so you guys are high school sweethearts? What?
2: Well, we've actually been together since birth.
4: That's the thing about being twins.
1: Mm-hmm. You're twins?
2: Yep.
4: Identical.
1: Okay, so now that I'm looking, the similarities are obvious. Not that you look feminine, Hank. I just meant, like, the hair. You guys have great hair and, like,
4: eyes.
5: Yeah, he's very pretty.
1: I'll stop talking.
5: Oh, no, please do not stop. This is the best entertainment I've had all week. So pretty.
4: Hey.

0: Hey, how's it going, folks?
1: Wow, hey. This here is Sarah Foster, Lilith's niece and proud new owner of the ranch.
0: It's good to meet you. You know, Lilith was a legend around here. Hey, Lloyd, come on over here and meet Sarah. She's moving into Lilith's place.
2: Well, just temporarily.
3: Holy. Lilith said you were beautiful, but darn, she was right. Great to meet you.
2: Thank you. It's great to meet you, too.
3: So, what can we do you for?
1: She's in need of some seed. Hibiscus.
2: Yes, please.
0: Hibiscus?
3: Yeah.
0: I don't think we've ever had hibiscus here before, have we?
3: No, don't recall anything of that name.
0: Nothing?
3: Nope. No.
2: Well, Lilith sent this to me after her trip to Hawaii. It's a hibiscus bloom. They're not native to this part of America, but I was hoping to bring some in.
0: Interesting. Just write down the name and tell me how many you want, and then I'll do my best and we'll see what happens, okay?
3: Yeah?
0: Oh, yeah, well, you know where it goes. The sourwood flavor is doing great, by the way.
1: Enjoy it while it lasts. Sourwood's almost out of season. And with less bees, we consider it a diminishing resource.
0: Something killing them?
1: Dead crops mean dead bees. This blight's taking a toll on more than just the oats.
0: Got it.
2: Yeah.
0: Thank you.
2: Thank you. So what are you gonna do about the bees?
1: It's not entirely up to me. It's also to do with what the farm has planned. My bees have always thrived on canola, so here's hoping that's what they plant in the spring.
0: We've had large orders of canola seed.
3: Yeah, get rid of that scab.
1: Hey, you wanna try some honey? We got samples.
2: Sure.
4: Allow me.

0: Should I just use my finger?
1: Yeah. No, I'm kidding. Here.
0: Thank you. Okay. Mmm. That's really good. Is that, it's like a peppermint flavor. What? That's so funny.
2: Did you hear that, Lyle? There is a market for Hank's Weird Lab Honey after all.
3: See, I told you.
0: Lab honey?
1: I've been developing new ways to process the honey,
4: adding in essential oils which don't necessarily grow in the area.
1: Like peppermint, for instance.
0: Hmm. Oh, it's delicious.
1: Well, this has always been a little narrow-minded when it comes to my creations, or any changes to the honey for that matter.
2: I'm a purist.
1: She's a purist.
2: If it ain't broke, don't fix it. And it's called liquid gold for a reason. Okay. We should get back to the ranch.
0: Okay. I'm just gonna grab a few things quick. Oh. Thanks.
2: Would you like to keep this?
0: Jeez.
5: So, how are we doing? Turning a profit yet?
6: Client privacy, please.
5: Oh, yeah? California tax rate is 9%.
6: I know. I'm well aware of that.
5: Then why'd you put 10 here?
6: You're something else. Foster's Flowers, Chris speaking.
0: Hey, it's me.
7: Hi. Great. Everything's good.
0: You sound nervous.
7: Nervous? No. I'm just.
6: Just juggling a lot.
8: So I was thinking maybe you should jet up for the weekend. Check the place out.
6: You mean up to the ranch? Think that's a good idea?
8: I miss you.
6: Yeah, no, I mean,
7: I miss you too. It's just, well, I have a 9 a.m. tea time with David Ryer this weekend, and I was going to meet with
6: Jensen to talk about the Luke Russell account.
5: You should go see her.
8: It's just 2 days.
0: I think the fresh air could be good for you.
7: You know, I can't say no.
6: Okay. Yeah, I will see you this weekend.
0: I'll see you soon. I love you. Connection, I guess.
6: All right, good luck with the motorcycle license.
2: Chris.
6: Hey.
2: I miss you.
6: Oh,
9: yeah.
6: I don't blame you. This place is green. Why do I feel like that was my one escape route? Now it's vanishing in the distance.
0: Ha ha, come on. You came just in time. The Ritchie brothers just dropped off their first bag of seed, so you get to help me plant.
6: Plant? No one said anything about planting. Planting, like with the hands and the shovels and the dirt?
0: Welcome to Aunt Lilith's home. When I got here, the power was out, but I paid that, and some of the plants were a bit on the downside, but as you can see, I nursed everybody back to health quite nicely.
6: I've not seen a TV like this in ever. I've never seen a TV like this.
0: I can get Channel 5 if I stand, like, right here and do this.
6: It's convenient.
0: Look at this. See this? This is all mine, from this fence to this stream here.
6: You have a stream?
0: I don't know. Technically, it's a property line, but these are my fields, and what's cool about them is when the scab started killing all the crops, Lilith paid to have volcanic ash tilled into the ground.
6: It's like good?
0: It's great. Hibiscus love volcanic ash, and the scab won't affect their growth.
6: Hey, so did you get the internet working? Because I have to make a call.
0: Todd's the guy, and Todd's fishing until next week.
6: Fishing till next week? Who goes fishing till next week?
0: Todd.

0: I have a landline.
1: Aye.
0: Come on, I want to show you more.
1: Outside?
0: Yes, come on.
1: I have a fear of dirt.
0: Get changed.
1: Jesus Christ.

0: And then bug spray.
1: Come on, Chris. Time to seize the daisy. See that, Debbie?
0: It's funny. It's funny.
2: Joe!
0: Hours left.
1: Oh, come on. You're
0: 48
1: fine.
0: 48 hours.
1: You're fine.
0: It's a gigantic chicken.
1: Okay. So we plant in straight rows. Each seed goes in 2 inches deep and covered with soil. I figured I'll dig the holes if you want to plant the seed.
0: Hokey smokes. You're the boss. That's
1: just keep an open mind, okay?
3: Yeah. I have a very open mind.
1: Really?
3: I have a gaping open mind.
1: I'm going to hold you to it. This gate's funny. You kind of have to push and then pull. Here, I can just do
0: no,
1: it.
0: No.
1: Okay.
0: Yeah, doesn't open. How about I just...
1: You have to, like, push and then pull.
4: Yeah.
1: You're going to hurt yourself, and then you're not going to want to... See?
5: $5 then, man. Bucks a nail by noon.
4: Oh, $10 says heat exhaustion gets him first.
5: You got yourself a bet.
3: It can open.
1: You never listen to me.
0: I don't know your own strength.
1: I know what I'm talking about.
5: Hey, Sarah. Thought you might need a hand.
1: Hank, you guys don't have to help. We got it.
5: Oh, my bees will drink from your flowers, so it's only fair.
1: Chris, these are the neighbors, Hank and Alyssa. They're twins.
0: Oh, paternal. That's cool.
5: Identical. Well, that field's not going to plant itself. It's got to work.
4: Spiffy socks.
0: Hey, well, guy's got a grip. I got a literal chicken hand now.
1: Be nice.

0: Wow, Chris, you did all that already?
1: Huh? Oh, yeah, just zipping along.

0: divorced. Her husband took everything. The truck, the house, even the dog.
1: He took the dog?
0: Yeah.
1: That's messed up.
0: Yeah.
1: Are you okay? What is that?
0: What is what? Is this a spider? Is this a spider?
1: No, ooh, no. Just hold still. God. Hold still. Hold still.
0: What's going on? What is it? Am I dying? Oh my God, could it be bugs?
2: That's heat rash.
0: Oh, you're a doctor.
1: No, I have common sense.
0: I'm dead. I'm a deceased man. Take off your shirt.
1: Chris, just listen to him.
0: Yeah, that's not heat rash. It's bugs. They're under my skin. There's an insect egg sac under my skin. Oh, yeah, this is why dirt is wrong. Look, it's hay fever, okay? You're allergic to the dirt in the air. Dirty air? I thought farmland was supposed to have the best air quality in the world. Get some fresh air, she said.
1: Who said that?
0: No one. Not any one person.
1: Okay. I better get him inside before he hyperventilates.
0: We better head home, too. Rain's coming. I got a few more hives to cover.
1: There's not a cloud in the sky.
0: Have a good night, Sarah.
1: Thanks again. Thanks. Chris?
0: Come on.
2: I know that look.
0: You don't know anything.
2: Oh, I know that thing.

0: can't stay here anymore. These people are...
1: Nice. Friendly. Hardworking.
0: The worst. They stare at you like they know everything. Is it a heat rash?
2: No, it's hay fever.
1: Hank would know.
0: Is he a doctor now?
1: No, he's a beekeeper.
0: That's even worse.
1: How is that worse?
0: Because bees, they sting you, and you get stung in the ear, your ear swells up to twice its size. Everyone on your Little League baseball team makes fun of you, and Caitlin doesn't dance with you at the school dance, and bees are his friends.
1: You don't need a doctor, you need a shrink.
0: I can't stay here, Sarah.
1: You've been here for half a day.
0: Yeah, and this place wants me dead. I'm sorry, I'm not a farmer. I'm not a butcher. I'm not a baker. I'm not a candlestick maker. I like the taste of a latte. I want a TV. It's got more than one channel on it.
1: I was gonna show you around town tomorrow.
0: Sarah, you can't expect me to stay somewhere that literally hurts my skin. I thought the sooner we go home, the sooner we can resume our old lives, the one we're meant to have, in a city. This will never be our home. Hey, why don't you just get somebody to hire somebody to plant your flowers?
1: With what money? I maxed out the credit card buying all the seeds.
0: You what? Sarah, you have no savings.
1: Well, thanks for making me feel better.
0: Making you feel better? I got things on my neck. Look, I know your flower's gonna be a big success, you know? Sales through the roof, right out of debt, but I can't stay here. This ain't my lifestyle, baby.
1: Hank was right.
0: It's not hay fever.
1: Bless you.

0: really feel better if you were, you know, coming with me.
1: I gotta stay and see this through.
0: I got morning breath.

0: Ándale.
1: Hey, Dave.
0: Yeah, baby, I'm gonna be at the links in 2 hours and counting.

0: Hey.
1: Don't move.
2: I received a new queen this morning with four workers and escaped.
0: Oh, I'll come back later.
2: Wait, no, don't go. I'll get out.
0: I can't stay. They'll sting me.
2: They won't. Unless they sense your fear.
0: I am afraid.
2: I think happy thoughts.
0: Happy thoughts. Okay.
2: Don't move a muscle.
0: Where is it?
2: She's right there.
0: Next to me?
2: On the window. Don't move. You might startle her. I'm gonna have to reach around you, okay?
0: Just do it.
3: Got her.
0: Whew. Whoa. That's a queen bee?
3: Yep. From Russia.
0: It's so much bigger than the worker bees.
3: We're starting a new hive. They came in the mail today.
0: You can receive queens in the mail?
3: Yeah, you can pretty much order anything off the internet.
0: Wait, you guys have internet?
3: Of course. Who doesn't have internet?
0: Oh, come on. I've needed a connection for the last week.
3: You never asked. Beekeeper 5G. Passwords. Nyuk nyuk.
0: The Three Stooges.
3: No, it's a bee joke. NUC, NUC. Nuk nuk.
0: Oh. Very clever.
3: So, what you need?
0: Chris left, and I need help planting.
3: Okay. Let's make a deal. You help me harvest the honey, and I'll help you plant.
0: I've never been stung by a bee before.
3: Never?
0: My mom was allergic.
3: Well, lucky for you, I have a spare bee suit and an EpiPen. You'll be safe.
0: Okay. Deal. That looks like a marshmallow spacesuit.
3: And you'll be glad to know this one's yours. Suit up.
0: I just changed right here.

0: All right. You ready?
1: I think so.
0: So, beehives are made out of four basic components. This is the bottom board. You can think of it as arrivals and departures, the bee's landing pad. It seals the hive from the elements, but also assists in ventilation. These are the deep supers for the brood, large hives for the bees to build wax. And this is the medium super, where the honey's collected. So, the honey's stored in frames instead of beeswax honeycomb to make the extraction process easy. What we typically do is take a heated knife to break the caps and spin the frames to collect the honey in a pail. The wax caps can then be collected and melted into candles.
1: How do you not get stung?
0: Oh, I get stung, but not very often. The key is to handle with care. No quick movements. And if you do get stung, don't kill the bee. The dead bee's pheromones will create a swarm. So you have to learn to be pretty patient and tolerate a little pain.
1: You must be the most patient man in the world.
2: There she comes. Look at that.
0: What'd you think? Pretty cool, right? Want to give it a lick?
1: No.
0: Go on, they won't bite. All right. Can you hold this for a sec? You got it. Hey, look at that. He's a natural.

0: No. If you take this, I'm gonna be
1: I'm not. You're not taking this serious?
0: I am taking this serious.
1: My heart. What?
0: You moved something.
1: I didn't.
0: What did you move?
1: I didn't know what you're talking about.
0: Can't be trusted.

0: Hey babe, how's it going?
1: Not too bad, though I don't normally go by babe.
0: Oh, sorry, Mariah.
1: No need to apologize. So, I was over here looking at the logbooks, and it says that we should be expecting a shipment of your hibiscus flowers this week.
0: Yeah, I know it's time to harvest, and some of them have blossomed, but it's just really hard to cut my babies down.
1: Okay. Well, do you think that we're gonna get them in on time, or should I order from one of our more reliable vendors?
0: No, I'll get it done.
1: Great. Good to hear. Thanks, Sarah.
2: Wait, can you what?
0: Chris on the phone. Okay. Here we go.
3: I'm so sorry. Oh, see? Wasn't so bad. Did great. All right, who's next? Oh! Ow! Oh! Karmic retribution for killing my babies. Ow! Oh, it's getting worse. It's getting worse.
4: Red is certainly different, but I don't know. Maybe it could turn in some kind of honey candy.
5: Do you hear yourself? How do we know that is even safe to consume? We'll have to get it tested before anyone can try it. Not to mention our line is called Hank's Gold Honey. You can't just rebrand every time Sarah plants a new flower.
4: We don't know for sure the flowers did this. What did Lyle say?
5: Red is ridiculous. Said he's never seen it before.
0: I got stung.
5: Congrats, you lived.
4: Let's get you to my operating table.
0: It's really bad. It's swelling.
4: Hold still.
5: Sure you'll be fine.
0: I think I'm gonna faint. Oh, that looks cute.
4: Hey, hold still.
0: You should add more flowers, though.
4: Okay. Let's see here.
0: Oh, no.
4: Hold still, hold still. It's out.
0: Ow! All I can smell is honey. That can't be good.
4: And it's probably the honey. Trust me, you did a lot more damage to my bee than it did to you.
0: I can't feel my lips. And I'm craving cereal for some reason. Is that normal?
4: I don't know about that.
0: Whoa, what are you doing?
4: It'll take away the itchy.
0: Ouch. Really hurts.
4: Don't worry, the pain will go away. Honey's full of medicinal properties, depending on which type of flower the bees collect.
0: Maybe I should plant marigolds. They have medicinal properties.
5: Next time you plant, can you check with us first?
0: I'm sorry. What's that supposed to mean?
5: Hank, we should be honest with her. Your flowers are turning our honey red.
0: My flowers did that?
4: We don't know for sure.
5: Yes. Yes. And our seller said he won't sell it.
0: Well, how's it taste?
4: I'm concerned it could be something besides the flowers, like car fluid. We need to get it tested to make sure it's safe to consume.
5: And again, our line is called Hank's Gold Honey, not red. If this comes back as a result of your flowers, you're gonna need to replant.
0: Oh, I can't replant. I've put everything I have into this crop. They're just starting to bloom. Really, Hank? Replant? Okay, thank you for your help with this. I'm sorry I caused you guys so many problems. I'll go.
4: Sarah, wait.
5: Why didn't you say anything? Do you not care about our honey?
4: Of course I do. But I also care about the people in this community, and Sarah is as much a part of this ecosystem as the bees are. We shouldn't be attacking her for something that's not her fault.
5: Okay, maybe not directly, but since when is Sarah a part of this community? She is a city slicker if I have ever seen one, and her boyfriend? Okay, don't even get me started on that dude. They don't belong here, Hank. They are using us. She is using you.
4: Look, can we just drop it? Okay? I need to mail this off and get it tested.

0: Hey, have you by any chance seen the compost bins out back?
1: You mean those bins of like rotting leaves? I got rid of them. They smell disgusting.
0: Yeah, I keep telling that to Sarah, but she's on one.
1: You know, I've kind of noticed your relationship is a little one-sided. It's much more business than romance. Don't you think?
0: Certainly seems that way.
2: This is Chris Spencer. Leave a message.
3: Chris, it's me again. Please call me back. I don't know how many flowers to pick. I mean, one of my fields has blossomed. I don't know why. Yeah. I can't get a hold of you, and Mariah isn't answering either. So, give me a call.
4: Knock, knock.
5: Sorry, I didn't mean to scare you.
3: It's okay.
5: Truce?
3: Sure. I'll go make some tea and grab a jacket.
5: Tea sounds lovely.
3: Okay.
5: Don't know why I said that.
6: How's it been feeling?
3: Better.
6: Brand new. I'm sorry about Alyssa. She's always been very protective. So when the honey goes sour, she tends to swing about without looking.
7: Well, I might not be a problem for you guys much longer. Only one of my fields has blossomed, and I have no idea what I'm doing wrong. I think the universe is telling me to leave.
6: I don't want you to leave.
7: Okay, honey.
3: Yeah, honey. We gotta choose one of these. How do you pick?
6: So, the type of flower the bees draw from influences everything, from the taste, to the color, to the texture. Like this one. This here is acacia.
3: Smells like candy.
8: Exactly.
9: Acacia's sweet, classic. Whereas something like eucalyptus has a slightly more herbal flavor.
7: What about this one?
9: That's sourwood. It's got a buttery caramel taste, perfect on toast in the morning. But for tea, what you want to go with is wildflower.
7: Speaking of flowers, do you still think it was my flowers that was turning your honey red?
9: I've been honey swiping for a long time, and every so often I'm surprised at what I find.
7: There's been lots of surprises going on around here. Revelations, more like.
9: How's Chris?
7: We've kind of detached since he left.
9: How about I come over tomorrow and help you harvest the blossoms? Then you can take my truck to town. When you're gone, I'll have a look at your fields and see what's going on. Maybe it's a water issue.
7: I'd love that. But why? I mean, if it's my flowers that's turning your honey red, why would you want to help me?
9: Because I've never been one to sit by and not help those I care about.
7: Is it good?
6: It's good.
10: It's real good.
6: Yeah.
9: Wildflower.

0: flu roses.
1: I don't have those.
0: Wow,

0: He moved my composter. Chris!
1: Sarah. Hi.
0: Mariah. Hi.
1: It's been so long, I nearly forgot you existed.
0: Well, good thing my name's on the sign.
1: Yeah.
0: Yep. It's a beautiful ring.
1: Oh, thank you. I got engaged yesterday.
0: Congratulations.
1: Thank you.
2: Babe, I got the Baroque text font for the wedding invitation. Hi, Sarah.
0: Babe? What's going on?
2: So, I've been meaning to talk with you. Things have gotten kind of carried away. It's been like a blur. I'm engaged.
0: You're engaged? Well, that would explain why you haven't answered any of my calls. How long has this been going on?
1: Since
2: not long.
0: Oh, great. Well, congrats, I guess. Now get out.
1: What? Sarah, this is our business.
0: Our? No, there's no our anything. There's my name on the door and you two walking through it.
1: Sarah, come on. I mean, you can't grow crops, create floral arrangements, and do all the logbooks all by yourself. We made a great team. You never loved Chris.
2: Hey! We...
1: Don't let personal issues cloud business, you know?
0: Please leave.
1: Always a flower girl, never a bride, huh?
2: Sorry. Just gonna grab our wedding invitations. $12 a card, and I'm sorry.
0: Oh, hi, Mariah. Nice to meet you. Our business. How long has this been happening? Since high school? He's just standing there. Oh, this is my fiance. When were you gonna tell me? Just your girlfriend. No big deal. We're closed.
3: Oh, you most certainly are not.
0: Mrs. Pearl.
3: I need my flower arrangements by noon today. Look, Sarah, I know you've been away for a while, and I've heard about you and Chris.
0: You heard about that?
3: Yeah, Mariah posted it all over Instagram.
0: Of course.
3: Now, just because your love life has come to a dismal end does not mean that tonight's wedding reception should. So, I need the 48 floral arrangements that I ordered last week.
0: I'm sorry, I just got back and I didn't know about the order, so I don't have any floral arrangements ready, but I'd be happy to offer you a full refund.
3: Refund? Heavens no. You see, vases full of cash doesn't have the same ambiance as flowers. Now, you do have flowers, don't you?
0: I honestly don't know what I have.
3: Well, what about those?
0: The hibiscus flowers?
3: Yes, they're perfect for a Valentine's Day wedding. So, let's see. Oh, yes. The red nestled in a white bridal veil. Symbol of love. Yada, yada, yada. So, do you have more?
0: I have a whole truckload.
3: Then why are you standing there? Get to arranging. Chop, chop.
0: Yes, ma'am.

0: Dudley. 47 more.
1: Okay.
2: Here you are. They're beautiful. Thank you. Have a good night.
3: You too.

0: Foster's Flowers.
1: Hello, Sarah. Just calling to let you know that the flowers were a huge hit. Right, absolutely love them.
0: I'm so glad to hear that.
1: Now, I would like to order 20 more arrangements for the Senator's Gala next week. Now, is that manageable?
0: I'd have to go back to my ranch and see if I have more blossoms. Can I call you back tomorrow to confirm?
1: Yes. Oh, and happy to hear that you're on the rebound. Bye-bye for now.
0: Bye.

0: Glad to see you made it back with our truck safe and sound.
1: Yeah, I was just coming by to drop off the keys, and I was hoping I could talk to Hank.
0: How's Chris?
1: Well, he's engaged, and not to me.
0: Oh. Hank is in the barn.
1: Thanks.

0: Hank?
1: Hey, you're back.
0: You're back. I mean, your shoulders. I mean, your apiary's moved.
1: Alyssa found a citrus farm.
0: What about my flowers?
1: It's an irrigation issue. They need a lot of water, and I'm not sure how you can accomplish that.
0: It's not just the water, Hank. I need bees. Otherwise, I'm going to have to hand-pollinate every single flower if I want them to go to seed.
1: Why didn't you go to seed?
0: So I don't have to order another batch of seeds for next season.
1: I thought you wanted to sell.
0: I'm not selling.
1: You're not?
0: I broke up with Chris.
1: Sorry?
0: I'm not. Listen, the hibiscus flowers are a huge hit, and I want to grow more.
1: Then you'll need more water.
0: And I need bees.
1: Look, Sarah, I can't bring those bees back. It's been a rough enough season as it is, and the red honey, I don't even know if it's safe to sell.
0: You're sure my flowers did that? Did the test come back?
1: Not yet.
0: So you assume it's me. And even if it is me, you assume this tastes bad. You're judging something based on how it looks before you even know what it's made of.
1: Sarah, I didn't mean it like...
0: No, I get it. You're afraid of change. Even if it could mean something really great.

0: the same thing over here.
1: Yeah, these are sick too.
0: They're lethargic and it looks like half the hive's missing.
1: But do you think it's a parasite or something?
0: I don't know. It's not good. Maybe Gilbert's for him?
1: So you think it has something to do with his crops?
0: I honestly don't know.
1: Hey, I've never seen you like this before.
0: I'm sorry. It's just...
1: Sarah, isn't it?
0: Oh, come on, Alyssa. Not even a little bit.
1: So, a lot of it. Look, you know Sarah's a botanist. You could ask her to take a look.
0: I can't ask Sarah for help.
1: Yes, you can.
0: Look, I'll figure it out, okay? I always do. Just need a little time.
1: Hey, I was supposed to teach candle making at the feed store today, but I'm not feeling well. Do you think you could take care of that for me?

0: Sarah, hi.
1: Alyssa invited me to make candles.
0: Of course she did.
1: Expecting a bigger turnout?
0: Actually, yeah. Normally we have 5 people. It can get pretty crazy in here, I warn you.
1: Oh. Shall we get started?
0: You know, you don't have to do this. It's okay.
1: I think I do. Your sister scares me.
0: Okay. Well, first things first, we have to melt the beeswax. While it melts, you can choose a jar and a wick.
1: This one. What?
0: Turquoise. It's my favorite. Now that beeswax is pretty much melted, we get 10 of scent. Take your pick.
1: Coconut.
0: Coconut. All right. Would you like to do the honors?
1: Sure. Just dump it in?
0: Yeah, just a little bit. A little bit. Oh, whoa, easy now. Okay, I'm gonna take a wick. Hold it up, just like that, okay? Now keep your hands steady. I don't wanna burn you.
1: Don't burn me!
0: You ready?
1: Yeah.
0: Okay. Hands steady.
2: Hank!
0: Lyle! Hey!
2: Hey. Yeah, I've been meaning to talk to you about that red honey. I need the gold.
0: I'm really sorry about that. I'm hoping it clears up soon.
2: Well, until then, I'm gonna have to go with a different supplier. Hive Honey.
0: You're kidding, right? Those guys are pretty much all corn syrup, Lyle.
2: Better than empty shelves.
0: I need your help.
1: Thought you'd never ask.

0: That's where my bees have been. Little traitors.
1: It's nothing personal.
0: So what's going on?
1: Well, they're moving at half the pace. Some don't even make it back to the hive. If I didn't know any better, I'd say they were drunk. Something's making them sick. But I can't blame Gilbert for poisoning my bees before I knew for sure what it is.
0: Citrus shouldn't be hurting them.
1: Never has before.
0: I think I found your culprit.
1: What?
0: California rhododendron. The leaves, flower, and nectar are all toxic. It's an invasive plant and is probably what's making your bees a little loony. The honey could be toxic.
1: But I've been selling the honey. We gotta get to Lloyd's and get that honey off the shelf. It's not safe to sell.

0: honey made from rhododendrons is actually called mad honey. Nobody would have died, but they definitely would have experienced side effects.
1: Like what?
0: Well, if your bees are any indication, they would have felt tired, lazy. Some might have hallucinated.
2: Thank you for your help.
3: I need to go and round up the rest of the hives, bring them back here.
1: That'll turn the honey red.
3: What else can I do, Liz? Where do I put them? If you have any ideas, please, I'm listening because I'm fresh out.
1: I don't know.
3: Well, I'll see you later, Sarah.
0: Yeah.
1: You know, my brother was engaged his senior year of college. He had a really great job working for the FDA. He was on his way to the top. And on his wedding night, she left him at the altar. I never want to see my brother hurt like that again.
0: I understand. Do you want some help?
1: That would be great. Thank you. You want to just do this for me?
0: I mean...
1: I'm just kidding. There you
0: go. Actually had me kind of scared for a second.
1: Hey, you up for a ride?
3: Not tonight, Liz.
1: If this is about Sarah, you need to quit moping around. Start acting. I know she likes you.
3: She said that to you.
1: I am a woman. I know these things.
3: So she said the words, "I like Hank Bright."
1: Well, not exactly, but I know.
3: She doesn't like me, Liz. She tolerates me. She's generally irked by me, but she doesn't like me.
1: Okay, I tolerate you. I am generally irked by you. But Sarah, saying Sarah doesn't like you is like saying that bees don't like flowers. It's just not true. You're just afraid to make a move and put your big old moody reputation on the line. But it would be really good for you.

Well, that didn't take long. Flower bath ceremony with hibiscus bloom and honey. Huh. Sounds great.

Sarah, I know it's late and you probably don't want to see me right now. There's something I wanted to tell you. Something I've wanted to tell you since I first saw you fall off that chair. I love you! Sarah?

There goes nothing. Okay, that's really good.

0: Do we even know what's in those?
1: That's half the fun.
0: No, what's in a hot dog?
1: Guy, you and I tomorrow morning are gonna go fishing, and we will have something a little less nitrate sickle.
0: I don't fish.
1: Since when don't you go fishing? You used to always go fishing with me.
2: Well, I'm not 10 anymore, Dad.
1: Well, you're still my little girl, whether you like it or not.
2: Well, I'm not that little either.
1: I will go fishing tomorrow by myself. I will have a fabulous time, and you'll just have to, I don't know, put up with me crying myself to sleep again.
3: Aww.
1: Poor Dad.
2: There are so many more meaningful things that could be done with all that money to help people and change millions of lives.
4: And exactly how would you do this, Alexandria?
2: By giving it away to those who are less fortunate than us.
4: Or just like your mother.
2: Thank you.

0: Are you threatening me?
1: I am.
0: I don't take threats lightly. 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Attack you. Fortunately for me, I was able to wrestle the knife away from you.
2: We do it better.

0: You have mail.
1: It's open.
2: Dear Hank, I've been doing a lot of thinking, a lot of meditation, a lot of reflection. And one thing has become certain in my heart. I want to protect you and the bees above all else. So I've decided to turn my land over to you. My flowers are not going to grow. The county denied me more water. I have a shop coming to collect all the flowers that do bloom in a couple weeks. After that, you'll be free to plant whatever flower or crop you see fit. I know it's wrong of me not to say goodbye in person, but I physically couldn't. Saying goodbye to you, a real official goodbye, will break my heart. So I hope you can forgive me, and I hope you know that I will forever carry this summer in my heart. P.S. The red honey is the most delicious thing I've ever tasted. Maybe give it a try?
1: Alyssa? Alyssa, you're never gonna believe it. The red honey, it's
0: delicious.
1: How did you know?
0: I read Sarah's letter first, and then the FDA called and said that he's safe. So I thought, what the heck?
3: We'll go over my complete breach of privacy later. Just
0: so?
1: I think I need to go.
0: What? Where?
1: Stop Sarah from leaving.

0: Foster's Flowers.
1: Sarah, how are you doing?
0: Alyssa, good. Busy. You know, it's Valentine's Day coming up. Did you decide what crop you want to plant yet? I just read that lavender is a great flower for bees. Plus, you could sell it in the candles.
1: Sarah, I'm calling because it looks like someone broke into your house.
0: No.
1: I think you should come right away and check to see what's missing.
0: Okay. I can be up there this weekend with a truck and clean it out.
1: I'm so sorry.
0: Hey, how's Hank?
1: Staying busy. You know, doesn't say much.
0: Man of few words. I'll see you soon.

0: Greg, what are you doing out here? What's going on?
1: Turns out the red honey's a huge hit. The best highest gold honey's ever sold.
0: How did you get my flowers to bloom? I didn't have enough water.
1: Not from the county well, but from the stream that's technically yours, there's plenty of water.
0: It's incredible.
1: Your Aunt Lilith always used to say that men sit on the left in church because women are always right. And you were right.
0: About what?
1: You were right for me. You're hardworking, brilliant, so beautiful. Reading your letter, knowing you were leaving, and then giving me your field so my bees could prosper, I knew then that you were the woman I wanted to hold and cherish. I'm giving you back your fields, because they were never mine to take, and I'll plant whatever you want me to. So you could get back in that car and never set eyes in this place again. Or you could stay. Stay and have a best friend that'll love you unconditionally, forever.
0: I can't believe you did all this. Yes.

0: There you are.
1: Thank you guys.
0: Thank
1: good night.
0: Thank you.
2: See you later.
3: This stuff is addictive. I gotta hide it from you know who. I put it on my toast, mix it in my coffee, pour it over my ice cream. It's addictive. Wait, it was you putting in the ice cream? You're complaining? No, I just wish you let me know. Because I spent 20 minutes at the grocery store looking for hibiscus flavored ice cream. Here you go.
0: Thank you.
3: Thanks, guys.
0: Drive safe.
3: Bye. Why didn't you tell me about the ice cream, okay? You made me look like a fool.
0: What? So I was thinking we should plant some lavender in the spring.
4: We got the place just for them.
0: Happy anniversary.
5: Thank you. I can't believe we've been married for a year.
6: Well, I brought a gift, a little caramel frappuccino honey for you to try.
4: Wait, is that lab honey?
6: Yes, it is. What? I follow trends.
5: May I?
6: Yes.
5: Okay. So good,
6: right?
5: You gotta try this.
4: You got a little, just right.
5: Did I get it?
4: Got you. The feeling that you get loves you the same. I love you.

0: I like to start by taking a few deep breaths to clear the mind and let go of any apprehensions. There is no therapy without honesty, so I like to make a safe place where everyone can say what's on their mind. Couples therapy can feel like a trial, but I'm not here to pick sides or to declare a winner. I'm here to help navigate the challenges and help create a successful relationship.
1: So you're a published author, but you still see clients?
0: Yes. My partner, Dr. Stephen Bauer, and I have a practice together.
1: We're here with best-selling author of Learning to Say I Love You and relationship therapist, Jessica Bender. So, what's next for you?
0: I have a new book that I just finished, and it will be coming out shortly.
1: And what's the title?
0: Do I Say I Do?

0: How was the interview?
1: Fine, but I'm always uncomfortable during interviews.
0: I'm sure you were captivating, and any publicity is good for the practice. What are you doing? I thought you already emailed your manuscript to Mike and your agent.
1: Just looking it over before I meet with Kim. She's the first one to give me feedback who isn't required to give me a glowing review. Okay, Stephen, I am off. I will be back before my next session. Thank you. Mike, Robert Vincent's here.
2: Thanks, Hannah.
1: What is that?
2: Jessica Bender's new manuscript. She emailed it this morning.
3: That completes her two-book deal. No wonder Business Affairs sent over her contract. This'll be interesting. I don't know if she wants to sign.
2: Well, neither does she.
3: Hey, you're pretty confident, considering your past.
2: Jessica's a professional. We've been good strategic partners. I'm just gonna present her with a fair offer, and that'll be that.
3: And if that doesn't work?
2: I'll come up with something.
4: I know you have been talking to him. You're a terrible liar. You should be ashamed to call yourself an agent. No, no. Jonah Davis is going to sign with me, and you are going to rue the day that you took me on. Okay, honey. Love you. I'll see you at home. Tony and I are competing for a new writer. Young adult, very hot. It's between us two and the Gilmore Agency.
1: It amazes me that you can be happily married to an agent who works for your biggest competitor.
4: It's what keeps things interesting. Besides, we have one rule. Competition stays in the office.
1: So, did you read the new book?
4: As soon as I got it. It's different than your last book.
1: Different good or different bad?
4: Different, different.
1: Marriage is a big step. I want to help people make smart decisions about their partners before they tie the knot.
4: Well, you don't want to do too good of a job. You might write yourself out of future therapy clients. Oh, by the way, the Browncroft deal is coming together quickly. They are hot to sign you since you're completing your deal with Mike. Your last book, it sold well, but with their resources behind you, they think you could be big.
1: I am just glad with this new book. I am done with my current contract.
4: Almost. Mike called. He wants you to go by the office.
1: Is that a joke? I don't have anything to say to him. Once Do I Say I Do is released, it's over.
4: I know he's your ex-boyfriend, but he is also your publisher.
1: Not for long. Just tell him we're doing the Browncroft offer.
4: The Browncroft offer isn't done until it's done.
2: You look great, Mr. Vincent.
5: I feel like I'm doing a life insurance commercial.
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5: Your father never relied on gimmicks.
2: I'm bringing price books into the digital age.
6: Actually, I'm gonna need a minute on that, sir. The camera's having some issues.
5: I'm gonna get some air.
0: Robert Vincent, Zach Miller, VP Marketing and Sales.
5: Of course you are.

0: So overall, our numbers are up, and the investors like what they see. They are very close to giving us a large infusion of capital.
1: If we can get them on board, we can take this company from a boutique publisher into a major player.
0: Well, it is all up to you. You just need to re-sign Robert and Jessica. They're our biggest authors and key to this deal.
2: Jessica!
3: Hannah, it's been forever. How did we lose touch?
2: You've been working. I've been working, and you haven't exactly been coming around since you and Mike, well, you know.
3: It looks completely different in here.
2: We did some renovations and some expansions, and Mike's even working with some investors who want to take the company global.
3: Sounds like he's doing really well.
2: Not bad for the little publishing house his father started.
3: Mike had some big shoes to fill, but it looks like he's really going out of his way to distinguish himself.
2: I'll tell Mike you're here. You can wait in his office.
0: Oh, excuse me, Lenny. Sorry.
4: Is that the new model?
3: Mm-hmm.
4: Nice. 5.1-inch screen, quad-core processor. Things are released. All right, I gotta get back.
0: Can't shoot a video without a camera, right? Jessica, thanks for coming in. I read Do I Say I Do. Very interesting. Different.
3: What do you mean different?
0: A new take. Breaking down marriage compatibility. I never knew there were so many rules before you could fall in love.
3: Hence your track record.
0: As you know, the delivery of this book concludes your current 2-book contract with Price. 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
3: Thank you, but I think we're going to be entertaining other offers.
0: From who?
3: Not that it's any of your business, but Browncroft Press.
0: Browncroft? Why would you want to go with them?
3: Because they're a major publisher and they'll do wonders for my career.
0: Here at Price, you're family.
3: I counsel families for a living. I can tell when one needs help.
0: From what I recall, you broke up with me.
3: And as I recall, you really didn't leave me much choice.
0: What if I went to 15%?
3: I have to go. I have a session.
0: 20. Wait. Are you familiar with the publicity section of your contract?
3: He can't do this, can he?
2: Well, it's not how the clause is usually applied, but your contract does state author must engage in promotional events as determined by the publisher.
3: Mike said the videos were part of a new marketing strategy to drum up interest and push pre-sales.
2: I know you said you were done with Mike, but this could be good. Any bump in sales is going to be attractive to the Browncroft people. Mike does have good instincts. He turned your master thesis into a top-selling self-help book.
3: This isn't about marketing. He is just trying to hold things up with the Browncroft deal.
5: Browncroft? Nice. Even their cookbooks get movie deals.
3: Tony, what are you doing here?
5: Kim's car had to go to the shop this morning, so I gave her a lift. She should get going before they close for the day.
2: I know your personal relationship with Mike didn't end on the best note, but you guys were always good business partners.
3: That's what gets me the most. We see each other for the first time in a year and a half, the first time since we broke up, and it's like he didn't even care. Like I was just another author.
2: Well, he's moved on, and so have you.
3: Fine, I'll do it.

0: I'm about to head out. Do you need anything else?
1: No. Have a good night.
0: So I take it she didn't agree to a new contract?
1: No. But I have a plan. Under the publicity clause in her contract, I can make her do promotional videos for the book. I figure if I can keep her around long enough, I can somehow figure out a way to make her sign.
0: That's your plan?
1: The only reason she won't sign with me is because, well, me.
0: Jessica is loyal, and she knows you two work well together.
1: I lost that Jessica a long time ago.
0: Good night.
2: Good night.
3: You nervous about being on camera for the promotional video?
0: Nervous? No. Dragged kicking and screaming, getting warmer.
3: Any promotion that's good for the book is good for the practice and for us.
0: I know, I just thought I was done working with Mike.
3: Do you know what you're gonna do yet?
0: Mike sent over some approved suggestions, but if he's gonna make me do a video, I'm gonna do one that will impress the people at Browncroft.
3: What do you have in mind?
0: I have an idea for a little couples compatibility exercise, but I could use some help.
3: Of course.
0: You don't mind?
3: Not at all. Besides, I'm curious to meet Mike after everything that I've heard.
4: Hey.
0: Hey there.
4: I fixed your printer, by the way. I also gave it a stern talking to, so you shouldn't have any more problems with that.
0: I'm glad someone finally scared it straight. Is that a Zoom concert?
4: Yeah, how do you... No way! Get out of here, that's awesome. Wow, a group of friends of mine, we go every single year. We get dressed up, in costumes, we do the whole thing. I feel like it's the one time a year where you're truly allowed to be as nerdy as you want without all the embarrassment.
0: Oh, forget that. I work hard on my costume, I wanna show it off. Actually, I have some pictures from last year. Do you wanna see?
4: Yeah, duh.
0: Darn it.
4: What's wrong?
0: My phone keeps doing this thing where it shuts down and then I have to restart it.
4: Want me to take a look at it?
0: You don't mind?
4: Please. It's the least I can do for a fellow con artist.
0: Yeah?
4: Wow, that really didn't come out right outside.
0: <That's okay. laughs>
4: But I'll still take a look at it.
0: Thank you.
4: Sure.

0: What's all this?
1: Setting up my video.
0: Setting up for what? I didn't approve this.
1: I came up with my own idea.
0: The videos we're doing already work. Pre-sales are up.
1: Well, this is what I'm doing. Take it or leave it. And I'll also be working with a partner. Steven?
2: Jessica, I'm so sorry.
1: What's wrong? Where are you?
2: At the office. I just got an urgent referral for an emergency session.
1: This is a two-person exercise. When do you think you can get here?
2: That's the thing. I don't think I'm gonna make it.
1: I guess I'll just see you later then. Bye.

0: Ratchet.
1: Hi, I'm Jessica Bender, relationship therapist and author of the upcoming book, Do I Say I Do? Today we're going to be talking about marriage. Joining me in this demonstration is my assistant, Mike.
0: Partner.
1: In the first chapter of my new book, I refer to marriage as a painting that you and your partner create together. You bring your own colors, your own styles, but you have to work together towards the same goal to create an image that is balanced and harmonious. You'll paint many pictures over the course of your marriage, which will then become the gallery of your lives.
2: Or sometimes you only get a few pictures up before the other person picks up and heads to a new gallery.
1: Yes, sometimes people do change galleries. Then again, some never even make it to the opening.
2: Managing a gallery takes work. Sometimes you have to choose between keeping the gallery open or making the artist happy.
1: You don't have to make all the artists happy, just the featured artist.
2: Still, they don't have to take all the supplies you've given them and leave.
1: If they wanted the artist to stay, they should have closed the gallery once in a while and showed it.
2: Maybe the gallery was busy trying to be the best gallery it could be.
1: Then they never should have started painting. And with any work of art, you can't create a masterpiece without spilling a little paint. Thank you, I'm Jessica Bender. Hey, how'd it go? About as well as expected.
3: What happened?
1: Steven couldn't make it, so Mike stepped in. Clearly, some things can't be faked.
3: So that's your promotional video?
1: No, fortunately, Mike agreed that any video in which I looked like an idiot didn't help either of us, so I agreed to do one more video, and he agreed that this would never see the light of day. I'm a therapist. How can he still get under my skin like this?
3: You guys were quite the couple. I was even heartbroken when you broke up.
1: It felt hypocritical being honored on a paper about remembering relationship priorities when my own boyfriend stood me up. Again.
3: I know he was late to the ceremony, but is that really the reason?
1: No. Mike was always driven at work, trying to impress his father. But by the end, it felt like work was the only thing that mattered. At least I got out of that before it was too late.
2: Maybe the gallery was busy trying to be the best gallery it could be.
1: Then maybe they shouldn't have started painting.
2: Maybe the gallery takes work. Sometimes you have to choose between keeping the gallery open or making the artist happy.
1: If they wanted the artist to stay.
4: What
1: the
4: are you watching?
5: Footage from the video that Mr. Price and Jessica Bender made.
4: You're not gonna post that, are you?
5: No way. Oh. By the way, I fixed your phone.
3: You're kidding.
4: How much do I owe you?
5: Yeah, don't worry about it.
6: It was nothing.
7: Thanks. Trip was fun for a while, but then he got too clingy. I'm just sick of dating the same kind of guy over and over again. I need a change.
4: So are you gonna ask her out or what?
6: What are you talking about? I want to ask her out, but it's like we're from a different world. I don't even know what girls like that are into. Maybe you could help me out.
4: You want me to get Whitney to go out with you?
6: No, just, you know, help me talk to her.
4: I guess I could help. I mean, I do owe you one for the phone anyway.
6: Oh, thank you.
8: And Mike?
2: Did you change your clothes? Long story. The short version is we can't use the video with Jessica, but she's gonna shoot another one.
6: In a contract?
2: One step at a time.
6: All right. The numbers are in for this quarter. Let's make this work.
8: Hey, Connor?
9: Hey.
8: Is that the video from today?
9: Yeah, I was just about to shut it down.
8: Mind if I watch?
9: No, go ahead. I'm just gonna continue packing up, okay? Just make sure you shut down the computer when you're done.
8: All right.
9: All right.
6: Oh, now this is good.
1: Hi, I'm Jessica Bender, relationship

0: book, Do I Say I Do. Today we're going to be talking about marriage.
1: Every night it's the same thing. He comes home from work, he watches TV. It's like I don't even exist. We don't talk, we don't go out. We used to have a nice relationship. Now it's like he's married to the remote.
2: And is that too much to ask?
1: One at a time. A night out in the town is all I want. Dinner, a movie.
2: But when I do it,
1: is it too much to ask? Maybe dancing?
2: I mean, seriously.
1: I know we're not newlyweds, but it... Obviously, we have some issues. But... you both cared enough to take the time before work to come in. So with a structured program of honesty, communication, and trust exercises, I am confident I can help you guys get back on track.
3: Okay, I'm leaving in just 1 minute. Okay, has Jonas Davis made a decision yet? All right, let's schedule a lunch before. That is same as before, that is 24. And the card should read to my lovely wife. Okay, thanks. Bye. You weren't supposed to hear that.
4: Of course not. You were scheduling a meeting with Jonah Davis.
3: It was just a quick call.
4: What's the rule?
3: Competition stays in the office.
4: Don't cross me. I know where you live.
3: Who's that?
4: It's a text from my assistant. Oh, no. Hi, Kim. Are you sitting down?
5: No.
4: Then lean up against something. Do you remember the video that was never supposed to see the light of day? Yeah. It's online.

0: I know this is not in your wheelhouse, Mr. Vincent, but I think the videos turned out well.
1: I think I look like a trained monkey.
0: I know it's different than how my father ran things, but the dynamics of publishing are changing.
1: You know, I did 10 books with your father, and let me tell you something I've learned. Things don't change. People change them.
0: Mr. Vincent, we can discuss this further, but we also need to talk about your new contract.
1: All right, I'll be at the cabin for a few more days. Come on out, we'll talk about the contract.
0: Great. Thank you. See you soon. How's it going?
2: You snake. You rat. How could you do that?
0: I beg your pardon?
2: You posted the video.
0: What are you talking about? We didn't post it. Connor?
3: No. No, I just did a quick cut and saved it to the server.
2: Then how?
4: I did it. Zach Miller, VP Marketing and Sales.
0: You did? Why?
4: The videos were great. Fun,

0: active, full of personality. You said you wanted the authors to communicate honestly with their fans. Well, this was honest. It's already had 20,000 hits, 5,000 in the last hour alone.
1: I look like a fool.
0: No, you're a hit. Pre-sales of your book are through the roof.
2: Twelve videos.
3: I don't have time for that. Three.
2: These videos benefit you just as much as they benefit me. 10.
3: 10? I have a practice to run.
2: You're worried about a little practice when you have a potential bestseller?
3: 7 videos.
2: Deal.
3: And I have conditions. I have a professional image, so no making me look bad or foolish.
2: Fine. I'll leave that entirely up to you.
3: And I want to work with Steven.
2: That was going to be one of my conditions, too.
3: Then I guess that's it.
4: The key here is to play to your strengths.
5: Have you seen Whitney's ex? He's like rich and handsome.
4: Rich and handsome do not count for as much as you think.
5: Neither does smart and funny in my experience.
4: You know what? You're a great guy and you treat people nicely. That is what's most important.
5: Yeah, if only I could convince Whitney of that.
4: You have a lot more going for you than you'd think. Trust me.
3: Your father was so accomplished. It's impressive.
2: The fonts for your book are in. Can you have a look? I like the spacing on this one, but I prefer this for the chapter titles.
4: I agree.
3: This is a great picture of you and your father.
2: Thanks. I think it's one of the only photos where the two of us are almost smiling.
3: I used to love his library, all those rare books and first editions. He used to let me borrow anything I wanted, and I think I read his copy of Carter's Playhouse about 20 times.
2: He liked you. He always said he was gonna give you that book. I'll dig it up one of these days.
3: Where are his books?
2: Storage.
3: So, with a little bit of planning and some discipline, couples can learn to balance the budget and manage their household.
2: Was that rehearsal as boring as it looked?
0: I don't know. I fell asleep halfway through.
2: We need to do something.
0: I've got a friend that owes me a favor. I'll get rid of Steven. You pump some life into this video.
3: Are we ready to shoot this?
2: Yeah, good rehearsal. Just give us a second to take care of some things and check the settings on the camera.
0: Hey, Steven, is that your car out front? I think it's getting towed.
6: They're towing my car?
0: Yeah, you should take care of that. I'm sure he'll be right back.
3: Stupid computer.
4: This is your chance. Go help him.
0: Just go over there?
4: Would you rather wait for the computer to come to you?
3: Go.
6: Computer problems?
4: Yeah, the problem is this stupid thing doesn't work. I don't know what I did wrong.
6: You probably didn't do anything wrong.
0: You see, computers are programmed by humans, so they're subject to human error. I know it's frustrating, but fortunately, there are humans like me who know how to fix them and get the original human back to working again. All right, back to normal, and I even saved the original document that you wrote. Oh.
6: Wait, you can do that on your phone?
4: Yeah. Way too many
7: filters.
4: It was fun.
7: It'll be a while. Steven went to the impound.
2: I guess you can come back and spend the rest of the day with me tomorrow. Or, if you'd like, I could step in and play the part of your boyfriend. Just for the purpose of the video.
3: Balancing a household budget can be a tricky experience for young couples merging expenses. In chapter 4 of my book, I explain how you can help visualize this process by creating envelopes with each area of expenditure. And you can use board game money to swap around until... What are you doing?
2: Reallocating some of our funds. You hardly had any in entertainment.
3: Well, we can discuss it. Although financial planners recommend 10% of income goes to savings.
2: We used to have fun. Now it's all scrimp and save.
3: Obviously, this is just a demonstration of a conversation a real couple might have, but it does bring up the importance of responsible choices in joint decisions.
2: So spending this much at the hair salon every month is responsible?
3: It is if it's budgeted, but if you're worried about finances, you could always cut back on your video games.
2: What about your shoe collection?
3: Or your car washes.
2: Your lattes.
3: Electronics.
2: See how concerned you are about a budget when it comes down to getting an engagement ring.
3: You know what? Spend it however you want.
2: Is this all we make?
4: Okay, so that didn't go quite as well as I'd hoped.
5: Are you kidding? She barely even noticed me. I mean, what was I thinking, huh? That I would take Whitney to ZoomCon? That we'd dress up in costumes? I'm a tech guy. She's like a supermodel.
4: Okay, I have an idea, but I have to warn you, it's a little radical.
3: This is a disaster.
1: I'm really sorry I had to leave. I was parked legally. The tow truck driver must have made a mistake.
3: Yeah, right. I'm guessing Mike set it up because he wanted to turn the video into a circus. Look at these comments. Hysterical. These guys are a riot. Is this book funny? No, it's serious.
1: Mike's really got you worked up.
3: Can you blame me? He's making me look ridiculous. Next time, you and I are glued to each other.
1: This isn't like you. You're usually so calm. You clearly have some unresolved issues with Mike. Maybe it's time to address them.
3: There are no issues. He just likes to push my buttons.
1: You're a relationship therapist. What would you tell yourself if you were one of your clients?
3: I would say to talk it out and try to reach a mutual understanding.
1: So, there you go. I think we've made some really great progress here today. Besides, this is great publicity for the book. I think you should do the rest of the videos with Mike.
3: What?
1: We'll talk later. Your clients are here.
8: It's about time. We're gonna be late for the movie.
9: Just give me 5 minutes to change my clothes.

0: Wow. Look at this place.
1: Hey, no fair. Didn't know anybody was coming over. I didn't have time to clean.
0: No, I'm jealous. You have every collectible I want. You have to let me borrow your Star Angel graphic novel. Whew. Wow, look at you.
1: I feel like a car salesman.
0: Yeah, well, if you want a girl like Whitney to notice, you have to play the part.
1: Something's wrong.
0: There you go.
1: Hey. Thanks for all this.
0: You're welcome. Tomorrow, Whitney meets the new you.

0: How long do we have to do this?
1: Just a little longer.
0: Wow. What felt strange?
1: It's supposed to at first. It's a trust exercise to break down barriers and open channels of communication.
0: Do you have to do it in the park?
1: Since we're trying to facilitate open dialogue, I thought we should get out of the office and come to neutral territory.
0: I thought you were trying to recreate our first date. That time I surprised you and brought you here for a picnic?
1: I'd forgotten about that.
0: At least one of us remembers. You kind of showed me how to run the camera. What are we shooting today?
1: Actually, we're not shooting this one. We're gonna try a little icebreaker to work through some of our issues. Chapter 6, make a list of things that bother you about your partner.

0: Go big.
1: We do it better.
2: I can do this.
0: Give me what you got.
2: I like that.

0: Hey there.
1: Hey. Oh, I'm glad you're here. My computer's doing that thing again.
0: Oh. Okay, let me just take a look.
2: I'm gonna roll up these sleeves first. Wouldn't want to mess with the new duds.
0: But you know what they say, you gotta dress for success.
1: Do you normally wear glasses?

0: know when you run out of paper, I'll go cut down a forest.
1: You're just being thorough. You know, normal people actually consider that a good quality.
0: I didn't need directions. I just needed someone to be quiet for 30 seconds so I could find the road.
1: Oh, please. I did that one time.
0: Once was enough. I didn't do that. Oh, maybe.
1: Really? 2 years later.
0: Sore loser.
1: Bad winner.
0: Can't take a joke.
1: Can't take anything seriously.
0: We both do that.
1: That's it. I can't do this if you won't take it seriously.
0: What's the point of this?
1: To have a conversation.
0: If you want to have a conversation, let's just have a conversation. It's just like your book, 10 Extra Steps, when you only need one.
1: Now you're criticizing my book?
0: It's not a book. It's a owner's manual. Do this, do that. And if your fiancé still isn't working right, call her 24-hour helpline.
1: Love takes a plan. You need to use your head.
0: You don't love with your head. You love with your heart. It takes passion.
1: I don't need to take relationship advice from you.
0: Wait, Jessica. Wait. Wait. Look, I'm just trying to talk.
1: Well, I'm trying to protect people.
0: From what?
1: From making the same mistake I did. So, tell me how everything's going. I'm trying to do some real good with these videos, but they look like a joke. I have to admit, they are really funny. I'm not trying to be funny. I'm trying to be educational and hopefully impress the Bancroft people. The videos were Mike's idea. He could at least cooperate. Oh, and get this. On top of that, he had the audacity to insult the book. He said it read like an owner's manual. What? You didn't like it either?
2: No, I thought it had some good practical ideas in it. Except, well, for a book about creating a successful marriage, it kind of came off a little cold.
1: Cold.
2: Your book, it's all about checking off these boxes and flagging warning signs.
1: The people I counsel are the ones who ignored those warning signs.
2: I know. It just felt like it was avoiding the pain and not finding the love.
3: She didn't even notice?
4: It's hopeless.
3: Okay, new approach.
4: No. Just forget about it, okay? I mean, I really appreciate your help, but I'm never gonna be your type. She just accepted and move on.

0: What was that for?
1: I was trying to get Whitney's attention. Sometimes it helps if someone else is interested.
0: Thanks.
1: What are friends for? Okay, now, so just play it cool, go back to work, let her come to you.
0: Good tip.
1: Yeah.
2: Thanks.
3: This is Mike.
4: Are you there yet?
3: I'm almost at Mr. Vincent's cabin now.
4: All right.
2: Time to get Robert to sign on the dotted line. Then we just have to worry about Jessica.
3: How critical is she to this deal?
2: Critical? Why do you ask?
3: I'm not sure I can pull it off.
2: What do you mean? Videos are great.
3: Yeah, great for us. She hates them. The more I try to charm her, the more I push her away.
2: Okay, look. For now, just focus on Robert. He's a writer, so stroke his ego.
3: Have you read his new book? It's not good.
2: Who cares? It's Robert Vincent. He could fall asleep on the keyboard and the book would still sell.
3: Yeah, my father would never release a book like that.
2: Mike, it's Robert's job to make art. It's our job to make money.
4: It's only business, man. Now get him to sign.

0: You also get consultations on the cover art and sleeve photo. We've increased your pre-break split.
1: You know, back in the day, your father used to come out here and we'd talk about books, authors, new voices. The company was all about literature. Now, all I hear is dollars and cents and marketing videos.
0: Mr. Vincent, you've been with Price Books since the beginning. We released your first novel.
2: That was your father.
0: This company's my father's legacy. He couldn't bear you going to another publisher. Please, just think about it.
1: Write up the contract. I'll take a look at it.
3: No promises.
4: Congratulations on Mr. Robert Vincent. Here's the paperwork.
0: Well, Mr. Vincent's not official yet.
4: That just leaves Jessica.
0: I think I need to rethink my strategy there. I thought if we just spent time, I could show her how great we are together. But I think I'm just giving her more reasons to leave.
4: Well, you two always pushed each other. Even when you were a couple, that's what made you work so well together.
0: Maybe I'm still a little upset about the way she broke up with me. So threatening to go to another publisher is just fuel on the fire.
4: Then you should apologize.
0: Yeah. I need to get back on her good side if I want her to sign.
4: No. Because you owe it to her.

0: I come in?
1: I want to apologize.
0: Do I smell stir fry?
2: Yes. You wanted to apologize?
1: About the videos. Back when we were together, if something seemed dull or wasn't working, we'd find a way to make it better. I guess I was trying to recapture some of that magic, but maybe we're past that. Or based on our videos, maybe we never really had it. Something burning?
2: Oh, no. Great. It's ruined.
1: It's not ruined. It just needs a little love. Okay, we need garlic, spices, and dice up this potato while you're at it.

0: I know you were just trying to have fun with the videos.
1: I was mostly just trying to have fun with you. It's been a while since we've both been on the same team. I missed it. We had some good times.
0: They weren't all bad.
1: But I support you as an author, and I support you as a professional, so I'll be good and play by your rules. Okay, bon appetit. I'll rub myself out.
0: Wait. You prepared it. You might as well stay for dinner.
2: Gilmore Agency dropped out of the race for Jonah Davis. It's down to the two of us.
0: Really?
2: Well, no business talk tonight.
3: Right? Of course not.
4: Definitely a must-see.
3: It's really great that we can ignore something like this and just be ourselves.
5: Well, it depends if you're going to be spending time in the downtown area. The Art Museum and the Fairmount Art Commission is definitely one to check out. It is sprawling.
1: No, technically our first date was when I took you for coffee while you were getting your car repaired.
0: After you rear-ended it.
1: I paid for it.
0: Insurance paid for it.
1: I meant the coffee.
0: Okay, that was our first date.
3: So I guess we should talk about the book.
0: Even though I know your opinion on it.
1: It's not that I didn't like it, or that I didn't agree. It just didn't sound like you. The you that I remember.
0: What do you mean?
1: Your first book was all about opening yourself up to love. It spoke to me. The randomness of a chance meeting. The spark of a first kiss. The unexplainable but undeniable chemistry. But as you pointed out with my track record, I'm not an expert in that area. I should get going.
0: Relationships are hard. You have to be careful who you let into your heart.
1: I know. But wouldn't it be nice if once in a while we could just throw out the rules and have fun? I'll see you tomorrow.

0: What's all this? Or we're doing the priority tree exercise from chapter 9.
1: I had an idea last night and thought I'd try something off script.
0: So what are we doing?
1: A cooking video.
2: And action.
1: The foods we eat say a lot about who we are as individuals. Do we like things healthy or on the indulgent side? Sweet or spicy? In a way, how we cook says a lot about the kind of marriages we'll have. Does one person do all the work, or is there a division of labor in the household? Be a dear and cut this, will you?
0: Sure.
1: Your relationship is an evolving recipe, hot and spicy at times, milder at others, but always a shared effort. Marriage is a recipe, and like all recipes, sometimes the best things come out when you throw away the book and have a little fun.
0: Oh, you're dead.

0: Bye.
1: Bye.
2: It's not bad.
3: Delicious.
4: I saw you talking to Whitney.
0: Yeah, we're going to dinner.
4: Congratulations.
0: I hope you don't mind. I told her we used to go out and that's where you would kiss me.
4: That's fine. I actually came up with a little cover story for us last night, but yours is perfect.
0: I can't believe it worked. You know, and I owe it all to you too. Thank you.
4: Like I said, what are friends for?
3: One hour. Okay. Good news. I spoke with the Brown Crop people this morning, and they're going to be sending me an offer any day now.
4: Ooh.
3: You have got to be kidding me. What did Mike do this time?
4: Actually, it was me.
3: Really? I guess I must have missed that chapter in the book. So, what inspired you? Or should I say who?
4: The girl can change it up.

0: I had fun tonight.
1: Me too.
0: Guild Wars 2 Heart of Thorns is coming out?
1: What's that?
0: It's a video game. It's my favorite. Yeah, I went as one of the characters last year for ZoomCon, actually.

0: Do you want to check out the mall?
1: Yeah.
2: I tried to be patient, but sometimes it feels like we're on different planets.
3: Maybe we should work on our I feel statements to get things loosened up.
4: No more exercises.
2: See? He doesn't even want to try.
4: Well, these exercises are pointless. We keep doing them week after week, and we're not getting anywhere.
2: You know what? I love you, Bert, but sometimes I just want to hit you.
3: Okay. Hit him,
2: huh?
4: Excuse me?
3: Hit him.
2: Good.
4: Yeah, I don't think I like this kind of therapy.
3: It's couples therapy. You can hit her too.
2: What?
3: Ow. Now we're getting somewhere.
2: Take that.
4: What's up?

0: you doing here?
1: I sent a pair of basketball tickets to Jonah Davis to woo him. When I called to follow up, I found out they've been replaced with tickets to a puppet show. That's okay. Because I found the receipt to this cookie basket you want to send them and had it delivered to our office instead. So I guess that's how the cookie crumbles.
2: What?
0: That was a decoy. I let you find that receipt so that you wouldn't find the real order that's being delivered. Now.
3: This isn't over.
0: Mm-hmm.
3: Not by a long shot.
0: That's what you got! A long shot!
4: We are almost home. Just keep saying all the things Robert wants to hear.
5: What if he asks about the book?
4: What do you mean?
5: Rye.
6: Hey.
7: Hey.
6: How are things on cloud 9?
7: Ah, fluffy.
6: Yeah? So your date went well?
7: Amazing.
6: You had a lot to talk about?
7: Ah, we're still kind of figuring each other out.
6: Ooh, Guild Wars 2 Heart of Thrones comes out tonight. Do you want to go stand in line for it?
7: I can't. Whitney and I are going out on another date.
6: No worries. No problem. Romance comes first.
7: But, maybe next weekend we can do something. I mean, I still owe you for, like, all of this.
6: Yeah, okay.
5: All the terms are just as we discussed. All we need is your signature.
8: Looks like I'm on the hook for another two books.
4: I'm sure you have many volumes of brilliance left in you.
5: We're honored you're going to remain a member of the Price family.
8: Have you read the new book?
5: Of course.
8: What'd you think?
5: Truly one of your best pieces ever.
8: You know what? Maybe it's time for a change.
5: What?
8: I look around here and I don't even recognize this place anymore. Silly videos, this modern office. Your father's books aren't even here. I don't know what this is, but it isn't Price Books anymore.
5: Mr. Vincent.
8: And you know what? Your father wasn't into it for the money or the sales. He loved books and helping new authors find their voices. Now, if you have no passion for that, maybe you're just not cut out for it.
4: I'm going to my cabin for a week. When I come back, you can tell me why I should stay.
9: Yes, I saw the video, but I thought you were going to stick to the exercises from the book.
0: I was, but I thought it'd be fun to try something new.
9: Change is good, but I hope you'll go back to the book exercises.
10: It's important that we have unified treatment guidelines.
9: Oh, I am late for a symposium, but I'll see you when I get back.
10: Bye.
0: Bye.

0: you're ready, I have something special planned for the video today.
1: I'm sorry, I need to cancel. I have to go downstairs.
0: Where are you going?
1: To storage.
0: Are his books down there?
1: I don't know where his copy of Carter's Playhouse is. You'll have to look around.
0: These are all from your father's office?
1: Yeah. Wow.
0: Did you find something good?
1: Just a book report I did on Robert Vincent in junior high. I didn't know he held on to this.
0: Your father truly loved literature.
1: One of the few things we had in common. Although I'm not sure what he would think about Mr. Vincent's new book. His standards seem to have dipped since I took over.
0: Why don't you work with him? You're a great editor, and I say that from personal experience.

0: I guess we can't go back, can we?
1: I guess not.
0: Dropped off Whitney early and swung by. Yeah, I've been waiting in line for over an hour.
1: I didn't realize line was gonna be this long. I'm gonna be here all night.
0: Jump in.
1: Thank you, but I don't wanna cut in line.
0: Oh, then I'll go to the end of the line with you.
1: Oh, really?
0: Yeah.
1: Brett, you are so close.
0: Yeah, that's what best friends are for.
1: Thanks. Yeah. But first, let's take a picture to commemorate this occasion.
2: You know it.
1: Okay,
2: let's do it.
1: Okay. Yeah. Ready? Uh-huh. 1, 2, 3.
0: That's great. You know you're gonna have to send me that, right?
1: Of course.
0: Right?
1: Clearly. Oh my gosh, you're crazy.

0: do you have those colored covered peanuts? There's peanuts in them. My dad used to eat them all the time, and I
1: M&M's?
0: Yes, M&M's. Do you have those?

0: the offer from Browncroft came in. It's good. We don't have to give them an answer right away. You can look it over, think about it, and I'm on board with whatever you want to do.
1: Man, I was up playing all night.
2: I know. I'm already on my third cup of coffee, but it was totally worth it.
1: I think the closest thing I got to a pillow was a bag of styrofoam packaging.
2: Did you ever figure out how to escape from the Knight's Tomb?
3: Yeah. Yeah, I did. Come over late at night and I'll show you how to do it.
2: Sounds good. I should get back to work. I'll see you later.
3: Okay.
2: Okay.
1: Thanks for waking me up.
2: Anytime.
0: So I thought about what you said about throwing out the rules, and my clients are making amazing progress.
3: That's fantastic. Diffuses the tension and makes therapy feel like fun.
0: Thanks.
3: That's the kind of thinking I need. I still don't know what I'm gonna say to Mr. Vincent.
0: This is the first contract he's signing without your father around. He has to know he's in good hands. And he is.
3: He always wore my biggest cheerleader.
0: There's something you should know. The Browncroft offer came in.
3: I'm sure it's great.
0: I haven't made my decision yet.
3: Well, I always knew I'd have to fight for you.

0: Hi, Whitney. So you and Connor used to date.
1: Yeah, but we're just friends now.
0: Good that you're still so close. I guess that's why I like Connor. He's sweet. The guys I used to date in the past were party guys. Lots of fun, but I always had to keep one eye on them. Good not to have to worry about that anymore. Of course, if I did have to compete for him, I'd have to think I'd be pretty good at it. Honesty is the key element to any successful relationship. One method I use to open up dialogue with my premarital counseling clients is reveal a secret day. It can be silly or embarrassing or deeply personal, as long as it starts a conversation.
2: I thought I already knew all your secrets.
0: We'll see about that. I have this weird thing with my feet. They're extremely sensitive and they can be tickled without touching.
2: Like this?
0: Yes, and that's not funny. It may sound trivial, but it's difficult to trust someone enough to let your guard down and admit your vulnerabilities. Your turn.
2: I almost gave up my career once. It all started with a girl. Smart, beautiful. I was crazy about her. But I was a bit of a workaholic, which took a toll on the relationship. One night, she was being honored by some colleagues. I was so proud. But as I was getting ready to leave, I was handed a stack of paperwork. Stuck in the office, I suddenly realized I had this great girl that I was ignoring. So instead of working, I wrote a resignation letter. And I went off to see her. But I was late, obviously. I was just about to tell her what I had done. But by that point, I had pushed her too far. She thought that my not being there meant that I didn't care. She broke up with me on the spot. I guess it was pride. But I figured if she was so willing to give up on me, why should I give up everything for her? So I went back to the office and I ripped up that letter. Stupidest thing I've ever done. I fought so hard at work only to lose the one thing I cared about.

Hey, did you have a chance to look at the Browncroft offer? I sure did. I'm sticking with price.

0: phone hung up.
1: Still going strong.
0: So, there's this animation festival happening at the Independent Theater later. Feel like going?
1: Wouldn't you rather take Whitney?
0: Animation's not really a thing. Besides, I thought it'd be fun for us.
1: Actually, I'm kind of busy tonight. I have to take a pass.
0: Okay. Maybe next time.
2: Initial here. And lastly, sign here. That concludes the business portion of our night.
3: When you said you wanted to take me out to celebrate the contract, I did not expect all this.
2: I told you. At Price, we treat you like family.
3: This has to be the most intimate contract signing ever.
2: I have to admit, I didn't think I'd get you to sign again.
3: I have to admit, me neither. Why didn't you tell me about the letter?
2: I don't know. I was hurt, angry, and focused on myself. By the time I realized how pig-headed I was being, you moved on.
3: I'm not sure how much I moved on. I think in a lot of ways, writing Do I Say I Do was my way of getting over you.
2: Yeah. I guess we both had things to figure out.
3: Yeah.
2: Second chances?

0: Give it to me. Yeah. Let's do that. Don't wait too long. We don't want to flop this one, okay?
1: Everything okay?
0: Just work stuff.
1: Did you get it? Okay, keep trying. We only have one shot. That was the gardener.
0: I gotta take this.
2: I hope you're impressed. I broke out the good fake dinner party china.
1: Joke if you will, but a dinner party can be a great metaphor for a successful marriage.
2: Sorry. Didn't mean to snack on your metaphor. You free for lunch today? There's something I want to talk to you about.
1: Yeah, there's something I want to talk to you about, too.
2: Oh, there you are. Got a minute to go over some paperwork? Sure. I'll be right back. All right, see you later.
1: See ya. Hey. A package came for you.
3: Oh, yeah? Oh, nice. And I could finally complete my work on my robot army.
1: I wanted to tell you something.
3: Yeah, me too, actually. Whitney said she wants to go to ZoomCon.
1: She did?
3: Yeah. It took a lot of persuading, but I bought the ticket for me and Whitney last night, so we could all go together.
1: That's actually what I wanted to talk to you about. My computer crashed last night when the tickets went on sale. By the time I got it up and running, there were none left.
3: So you're not going? It won't be the same without you.
1: Maybe next year?
3: Okay.

0: I cannot believe you got Jessica to sign. I will never doubt your charms again. It must have really worked some magic, huh?
1: Something like that.
0: Well, now that Jessica's locked in, you just have to work that razzle-dazzle on Robert Vincent.
1: Right to him, Jessica's gonna look like a breeze. At least I knew how to talk to her.
0: Just give him the same dog and pony show you used to coach Jessica. The investors want both of them on board or they're gonna walk.
1: Jessica.
2: I can't believe you.
1: Jessica, wait.
2: Was this all just a setup to get me to agree to a new contract?
1: Of course not.
2: You never told me you needed me for the investor.
1: I didn't think it was relevant.
2: What about the resignation letter story? Was that relevant?
1: What are you talking about?
2: Funny how after all these years suddenly just came up after I told you about the Browncroft offer. Have you just been telling me all these things I want to hear to get me to sign?
1: How could you even think that?
2: It's what you're doing with Robert Vincent, isn't it?
1: That's different.
2: How? You're pretending to feel a certain way as a means to an end. You know, the problem isn't that work is the thing you care about most, it's that it's the only thing you care about. There has to be some way to get out of this contract.
3: Not unless you signed with Disappearing Ink.
2: Two more books with Mike. I cannot do that.
3: Just breathe. I'm more concerned with you than the contract right now.
2: I really thought he changed, but it was all just to get me to sign a new contract.
3: Are you sure about that?
2: Kim, I heard it. He just needed me to get the investors on board.
3: Come on, Jess, what did you expect him to say? I have a major deal in the works right now, and the fate of the company rests in your hands. No pressure.
2: Still, I shouldn't have let my guard down.
3: You and Mike have always had your differences. But I've known you a long time, Jess. For better or worse, he brings out the real you. You gonna walk away from that?

0: Hey, Kim.
1: I want to call a truce.
0: Okay.
1: Lunch tomorrow, Bon Mange restaurant.
0: See you there.
2: Well, just got off the phone with Robert Vincent. He's coming in the day after tomorrow.
3: Good.
2: So, what's the plan?
4: Jessica and I found this photo of my father and Mr. Vincent up at his cabin. They used to hang out up there. Talk about books, give notes. I would have done anything to be up there with him. Anyway, talk about that. Get him to relive some of his glory days.
2: Perfect. Butter him up like toast. And with Jessica on board, he's the last piece of the puzzle.
4: Maybe I should tell him what I really think.
2: Well, what?
5: Mike, do you want to make something of yourself?
4: Hmm?
5: Do you want to step out of your father's shadow? Sometimes you have to make compromises.

0: Wanted to return your Star Angel graphic novel. It was really good.
1: Oh, yeah. I could bring in some more if you want. I got some really great ones.
0: No, thanks. I'm good for now. She's hot. Maybe I'll dress as her for ZoomCon.
1: Wait, you're gonna dress up for ZoomCon?
0: Yeah, when in Rome, right? Besides, I don't want to lose you to some other cute girl. I should get back to work.
1: Okay.

0: She's a really cool character.
1: And here are your menus.
2: Thank you.
1: Sure. I'll be right
2: back. Did you come alone?
3: Yes.
2: No weapons?
3: What's this about?
2: I have a proposal.
4: So I told the wolf, you're just a dog.
3: Oh.
2: I am such a goof.
0: Please, this is nothing. In high school, my superpower was clumsiness.
2: Come on, be late.
1: It's okay.
3: Sure?
2: Yeah, thanks. I got it from here. Maybe.
1: Yeah, she's got it.
2: Have a good night.

0: I'm heading out. Are you gonna be here a while?
1: Probably.
0: So, should I ask what happened with Jessica?
1: She found out she was part of the deal with the investors and thought that that was the reason I was saying all the things that I said.
0: Why would she think that?
1: Because it's what I'm doing with Mr. Vincent. She said I should be honest with Mr. Vincent, but if I do that, I'll lose him and I'll lose the investors.
0: So?
1: It's my father's legacy.
0: Your father's legacy is exactly the way he left it. This is your company now.
1: Jessica said that Mr. Vincent needs to know the company's in good hands. But I don't know if it is anymore.
0: Jessica didn't stay with us because you tricked her into signing. She signed because she knows you care about her, about the company, about everything your father built this company on. So listen to her advice. I've read her stuff. She is one smart cookie.

0: I want to start today with an exercise. I want each of you to make a list. Or if you prefer, we could practice our role reversals.
1: Jessica, this isn't working. Pillow fights are fun, but whenever we go home, we have the same issues. I know that you're trying your best, but at the end of the day, we're just not on the same page.
0: You know what? Maybe you're not right for each other. Since I've been doing this, I've seen couples who can finish each other's sentences and they can't make it a year. Or couples who can argue about the color of the sky and they're celebrating their 50th wedding anniversary. The truth is, compatibility can't be measured by looking at two individuals, but by seeing how those two people work as a couple. You can do all the tests and exercises and check all the boxes, but only you can decide if the person sitting next to you is the right one. I'll hold your next session. If you want to keep working at it, I'll see you then. But if you can imagine a life without each other, then there's really no point in going on.

0: Hi, Kim.
1: What are you doing?
0: Nothing.
1: Perfect. Tony and I just ended our client war. Why don't you come over and help us celebrate?
0: That's great. Who won?
1: Both of us. We decided to split represent. I'm taking book sales and he's handling TV and movie deals.
0: Congratulations. But I don't really feel up for dinner.
1: Just call me if you change your mind. We're here, okay?

0: the great Robert Vincent.
1: Thanks for taking the time to see us.
2: You packing?
1: Unpacking. My father's books. Figure they belonged up here.
0: Okay. You have the floor.
1: I want to read to you something that was written about your first book, The Hay and the Needlestack. Robert Vincent writes the way nature carves landscapes. Beautiful, harsh, expansive, and all-consuming. His narratives aren't just engaging, they're enlightening. In his words are truth. A truth you can't always face, but you can never deny.
0: I don't remember that review. Is that from the Times?
1: It's a book report I wrote about you. I was 13. My father and I have a complicated relationship. He wasn't good at sharing his feelings, but what he did share was his love of literature. Which is why I can't release your book.
0: I beg your pardon?
1: It's not good.
3: I think what Mike is trying to say
1: is... My father's legacy was literature. It's the only thing I have left of him. He wouldn't put it out, and I can't tarnish his name by releasing it. I took the liberty of writing up some notes. I think it could be great. It just needs some guidance. Thanks for taking the time. I honestly hope you'll choose to remain a member of this family. Hannah, I need you to do something for me.
4: That's okay.
5: We tried to imagine our lives without each other. We couldn't do it.
6: So we're willing to do whatever it takes. Listen all.
5: Come in.
1: So that was your idea of buttering him up? I want to be proud of the work we do, not just successful at it.
3: Well, I want to work with writers who make us money. You're going to blow this deal with the investors.
1: My company, my decision.
3: Mike, maybe I can salvage this deal. At least we still have Jessica.
1: Funny you should mention that.
5: That was really good work today. See you next week. Hannah, what are you doing here?
7: Hey, Mike asked me to drop off some paperwork. Too busy to drop it off himself? Kinda. He's meeting with Robert Vincent, telling him what he really thinks about his book.
5: Really?
7: Yeah. He took some advice from an old friend. Look, I know Mike cared about losing the investors, but I think what he really cared about was losing you.

0: I know. Mike called and he told me that he was letting you out of the contract.
1: Why would he do that? He needed to keep me for the investors.
0: Well, I spoke with the Browncroft people and they still want to offer you the same deal.
1: Okay.
0: That is, if you still want it.
1: I'm not sure what I want anymore.
2: Mr. Vincent, don't get up. You were right. The book's not good. I knew it. And you knew it too.
3: Mr. Vincent, I think you're a brilliant author.
2: Now look, an author's world is insulated. We're fiercely protective of our work, yet we need an outside voice to give us perspective. Read your notes. I'm impressed. The only other person to give me feedback like this was your father, and I thought I'd lost that.
3: Thank you.
2: Well, the company is changing, that's for sure. Maybe it's just growing up. Your father would be proud.
3: Unfortunately, we'll never know.
2: I do. You have more in common than you think. By the way, your father called me Robert.

server SCP-WI today?

0: What do you think?
1: Oh. Wow.
0: Thanks. Hey, how long is this Zoom con thing? Because I told some friends we meet up with them later and go dancing. We can dip out early, right?
1: I think we need to talk. Look, I can't even believe that I got the chance to go out with you. I mean, you're beautiful and you're smart. But I changed myself a lot to be with you, and you changed yourself to be with me. And I think as much as we want to be with each other, I think we got to be true to ourselves.
0: Are you breaking up with me? Hannah must be pretty special.
1: You both are.

0: Hey.
1: Hey.
0: So, got an extra ticket for ZoomCon. Got any plans tonight?
1: What about Whitney?
0: We broke up. It's bound to happen. You can't be with a girl who can't quote Astrofleet.
1: But you did it. Tonight's the night. You got the girl.
0: Just not the one I wanted.
1: Careful. You're gonna make Whitney jealous.
0: She'll be fine.
2: Stop it!

0: Hi.
1: What are you doing here?
0: I wanted to tell you to hold off on publishing the book.
1: What?
0: It's missing a step.
1: What step would that be?
0: After all the checklists and compatibility tests, you have to ask yourself if this is what your heart wants. And then, trust what it says.
1: You didn't sign with Browncroft?
0: It wouldn't have been a good match.
1: If you're still under contract, you know that means we're gonna have to do more videos.
0: Good thing we're compatible. I have some ideas for the next book.
1: Well, as your publisher, I'd be very interested in hearing them.
0: We could discuss them over dinner tonight.
1: Do you ever stop thinking about work?

0: Are you threatening me?
1: I am.
0: I don't take threats lightly. You break into my house, you head upstairs, you enter my room, and you attack me. Attack you. Fortunately for me, I was able to wrestle the knife away from you.

0: Come on now, folks. This is the last item, and we still need $3,000 to put us over the top. Now, I know for a fact that Linda and her mom spent 5 months working on this beautiful quilt. I'm telling you, 5 months. Look at this quilt. It's beautiful. So, we're going to start the bidding at $1,000. Who will give me $1,000? Come on. $1,000. $1,000 from Miss Robin James. Thank you kindly, sweetheart.
1: $1,100.
0: $1,100. There you go, Bill. Who's next? Come on.
2: Can I?
3: $1,200.
0: $1,200 from Beth James. Why do I have a feeling you're behind this somehow, Paul?
1: $1,300.
0: All right, looks like we have two members of the vestry doing the bidding. This is getting exciting. We are at $1,300. Who's next?
4: $1,500.
0: Paul going once, going twice. Paul, let me just remind you here that your daughter is a hard-working member of our youth group. Now, can't you not just imagine her in Andalusia painting a church? I know I can. Come on. What do you say? Okay, all right, $1,700, going once, going twice.
4: $2,000.
0: $2,250. Be here 25. All going once, going twice.
3: $2,500.
0: $2,500. All right now, Bill, just take a moment here. The bidding is at $2,500, only $500 more. And we send our kids to Alabama where they can help build the Andalusia All Saints Church. Come on. What do you say? All right. All right, Beth, you just bought yourself a quilt. $2,500 going once, going twice.
1: $3,000.
0: $3,000. Sold. Congratulations, Paul. You are the proud owner of a beautiful quilt. Thank you, everyone, for supporting the auction.
3: So sweet.
0: See you next Sunday. Everyone, have a safe drive home.
5: So, have you given it any thought, Paul?
6: I'll see you tomorrow.
5: Can we get you to run for city council this year?
7: It's been on my mind, Bill.
3: Sure, all your plants are watered while you're gone, Jane.
5: We need your help to run this town.
4: Thanks so much, guys.
7: Talk to Beth and Robin about it. But the time may be right.
5: Oh, that's great, Paul. Good news for everyone in Fenton. See you on Sunday.
7: See you on Sunday.
8: Good night.
5: Good night, Robin.
9: Good night, Beth.
8: Good night, Bill.
9: Hey, nice quilt you got there.
8: Yeah.
3: Bye, Daddy.
8: Where are you going?
7: Oh, she's sleeping in Andrew's tonight.
8: Oh.
7: Sorry, I forgot to mention. Yeah. You be a good girl now.
4: Daddy.
7: You know, sneaking out and riding around with the older boys.
3: Go have fun, sweetheart.
4: Bye, Beth.
3: I love you.
4: Love you, too.
3: So, City Councilman Paul James?
7: What do you think?
3: I love it.

0: So Jane gave me your keys. She said thanks. She'll watch our place when we go to the mountains.
1: 3 weeks on a cruise ship, I'd be bored out of my mind.
0: Yeah, well, I think that's what she's hoping for. Open the door.
1: Alrighty. Nice quilt.
0: Thank you. Oh, National Geographic loved the piece that I did on camping in the Adirondacks. They want me to edit a piece on deep sea fishing in Isla Morada.
1: That's wonderful. Mm. You're wonderful.
0: We have the house to ourselves.
1: I have to go to the office.
0: What?
1: There's a meeting on Monday. It was supposed to be next month.
0: No.
1: There's a file I need.
0: Come on, you have to go.
1: It's a McGregor deposition. I'm their lawyer. Yes, I have to. Mm-hmm. Beth, I have to go.
0: Yes, but you have a stain on your jacket.
1: No one's gonna notice.
0: I noticed. Future city councilmen. They don't walk around town with stains on their jackets. Let me see. Oh, so handsome. Not ones that are married to me.
1: Mm. All right. I'll see you later.
0: Hurry back.

0: You got everything you printed up? Man, that is brutal. Any witnesses?
1: We're canvassing the neighborhood. So far, only Mrs. James.
0: Okay, I'll go talk to her. Mrs. James? I'm Detective Vanessa Rhodes. I'm in charge of the investigation.
2: We found your husband's dog tags on him.
0: I'll make sure that we get them back to you after they're processed. I met your husband a few times. I'm very sorry. You saw it happen?
3: I was in the window.
0: I'd like you to walk me through it, you know, if you feel that you can.
3: He had a hat on. You know, I couldn't see his face. But he went that way and he ran. And you have to go find him.
0: James, look, you know what? We are all over the neighborhood. We will do everything that we can, okay? I promise you that.

0: bed.
1: Oh, no.

0: about blue roses?
1: I don't have those.
0: Wow.

0: I don't remember my mother. I was only 2 when she died. All I remember is Daddy laughing at my stupid jokes, reading me books before bed, teaching me how to throw like a boy.
1: You know, when I met your dad, he told me that he was a lot of things to a lot of people, but what he was most proud of was being your dad. He loved you so much.
0: He was all I had until you came. And I had both of you. Now, I love you, Beth.
1: Oh, baby, I love you too.

0: Oh, I've known Paul for years. You might find this interesting. This goes back to... Oh, hi. Hi, Beth.
1: Hi, Bob.
0: How are you doing, you and Robin?
1: Yeah, one day at a time.
0: Funny. Beth, this is Jerry Calhoun. Jerry's a private investigator.
2: My condolences, Mrs. James.
1: Thank you.
2: I've been retained by Beneficial Sakura Life to conduct a fraudulent claim investigation.
1: Fraudulent claim?
2: Yeah. Standard procedure, Mrs. James.
1: Oh.
2: After all, you did take out a $750,000 life insurance policy on your husband just 3 weeks before he was murdered.
1: Yes, I did. Paul told me to buy that because he didn't think that he had enough insurance and he wanted to make sure that Robin and I were taken care of.
2: I see. Nevertheless, Beneficial Sakura is withholding payment until the matter of your husband's murder has been resolved.
0: Beth, why don't you have a seat here? Beth. Would you like a coffee?
1: Oh, no, no, thank you.
0: Beth, until this insurance business is taken care of, I need to know how you're planning to meet the mortgage payments.
1: Oh, sorry, Bob. What are you talking about?
0: Well, the house payments, the credit cards. Where do you plan on getting the money?
1: From our savings accounts, mine and Paul's, and Paul took out several retirement plans. Bob, what's going on here? You're the president of the bank. You don't know this. Paul said everything was fine. Why didn't you talk to him about this before?
0: I did, Beth. Several times during the last 6 months.
3: I'm sorry, Bob. I can't even spare 10 minutes. It's an arbitration. You know how that goes.
0: You're 3 months behind on the rent.
3: Bob.
0: You're taking advantage of me, and I don't like it.
3: Bob, relax. Okay, let's meet for lunch next week.
0: This can't wait until next week.
3: I've had my office in your bank building for 12 years.
0: Paul, listen to me. This is not my building. This is not my bank. Now, I have a board of directors that I have to answer to.
3: I have always paid the rent.
0: It's not just about the rent, Paul. You're 3 months behind on the mortgage.
3: What about my...
0: Your lines of credit are fully extended. There's nothing in your savings account, and your retirement accounts are empty. Now, this is serious business, Paul.
3: I need more time.

I can't give you any more time. The board has directed me to start proceedings, and I can't put them off. This whole mess is going to get very public unless you deal with it right now.

0: Okay, detective, I want this to stop. I don't care that you have a warrant. This is my home. My daughter and I, we live here. Detective, the man you're looking for is still out on the street, and you're ripping up my home.
1: Mrs. James, we have looked and looked again, and we're still looking for this man. We can't seem to find him anywhere. No one saw him.
0: I saw him.
1: Okay, well, we'll keep looking. But right now, we've got some issues that we need to resolve.
0: What kind of issues?
2: Master bedroom is clean, and there's nothing in the living room. Car keys.
1: Mrs. James. Car keys.

0: Detective, what issues?
1: It was a gas fire. We dug up the dirt around your husband's car, sent it off to the lab. That's all we know. They analyze the gas, chemical composition, the additives. It's like a fingerprint. They can even tell me what station it came from. Anyway, that's why it burns so hot and so fast. Bullets ball up in a fire that hot. Can't do the ballistics.
0: That's what happened to the bullets in my husband.
1: 2 out of 3. But the one on the head was protected from the heat by the skull. Ballistics was able to read that one. 45 caliber ACP, came from a Colt 1911. Semi-automatic sidearm used by the Army for 40 years. You know, your husband owned one.
0: You think the man that shot my husband used his own gun?
1: Well, we need to look into that possibility.
0: Detective, my husband's gun is not in my car.
1: Mrs. James, it's our responsibility to make sure no stone is left unturned.
2: Detective Rhodes, over here.
3: Hey, let's get a picture of this.

Mrs. James, can you tell me why you have this much cash in your desk? And I'd advise you to think carefully about your answer.

0: No, but that was found in my husband's jacket the night he was killed. Friday, 10:15, that's when he was murdered.
1: You say you found it in his jacket.
0: I don't say I found it. I did find it.
2: Look, it could be anybody. It could be nobody.
0: Yeah. Or that could be the man that murdered my husband. Or he might know something about it.
2: Okay, we'll look into it, all right?
0: I didn't do it, Detective. You're making a big mistake.
2: I'm trying not to, Mrs. James.
3: Hey, Robert, can you take us home?

0: Nice office.
1: What are you doing here?
0: Well, it's a misplaced question. I'm not the one who broke in.
1: I have a key, Mr. Calhoun. This is my husband's office. I have every right to be here.
0: Well, as a point of law, Mrs. James, this office became the property of the Fenton Police Department the moment your husband was murdered.
1: But you don't have to stay.
0: Why don't you tell me a little bit about him? No? All right, I'll tell you what I know. Born and raised right here in Fenton. Joined the Army right out of high school. Finished his tour of duty, and then he put himself through college and law school. Came home a hero. Marries the local girl, has a kid. Hangs out a shingle, joins a church. Life is good. Till 2 years later. His first wife dies in a horrible car accident. So he raises his daughter on his own. Becomes a member of the vestry, little league coach, PTA co-chair. Finds a time to rise to the rank of major in the Fenton Detachment of the Army Reserve, while at the same time expanding his law practice. All around pillar of the community, then he meets you.
1: I don't like you, Mr. Calhoun.
0: Yeah, I get that a lot. 4 months into a whirlwind relationship, he decides to ask you to marry him. You say yes. You honeymoon in Martinique, return to Fenton, where you legally adopt his daughter, Robin, as your own.
1: You're arrogant, and you're annoying.
0: A year after that, you take out a $750,000 life insurance policy on him.
1: And you're unbearably smug.
0: 3 weeks after that, he's dead.
1: Well, you know everything, don't you, Mr. Calhoun?
0: Not by a long shot, Mrs. James, not yet. But I will.

0: Everyone here is very sorry about the Major's death, ma'am.
1: Listen, Jack, I wanted to ask you about another soldier here. He might have been a friend of my husband's, Doug Zwick.
0: Well, yes, ma'am. They were friends they met in the Army.
1: Oh, well, is he here? May I talk with him?
0: No, ma'am. He's on extended leave. He'll be gone 6 months.
1: Well, is there somewhere that I could reach him? Jack, I wouldn't be asking you this if it wasn't important.
0: I don't know where he is, ma'am. This isn't the first time he's taken extended leave, and when he's gone, he's gone. Listen, Beth. As far as I know, Sergeant Zwick manages a used car dealership in Warren County. It's about an hour 10 from here. It's called Hare Auto. Maybe they can help you out.
1: Thank you. Yes, I need a number for Hare Auto in Warren County, please. 2324. Thank you. I wish he would have told us. Because he just thought he was letting us down.
2: He never let me down.
1: I know, sweetheart, I know.
2: I'll get it.
1: Yes, hi, is this Hare Auto? I'm looking for Doug Zwick. Please. Do you expect him back later? Will he be coming in tomorrow? Can you please leave him a message for me?
3: Elizabeth James,
1: what are you doing?
3: Charging with the murder of Paul James, you're under arrest.
1: What? Are you kidding?
3: The gas, the canister, and the fire, the ballistics of your husband's
1: this
3: gun.
1: Is the wrong.
3: Found
1: this
3: your
1: is wrong. This is wrong. You're making up an accident. Detective, you're doing.
3: You put the murder weapon in your hands.
1: Robin,
3: it's no mistake.
1: To me. I didn't do this, okay?
3: It's
1: I did not do
3: Let's
1: this!
3: Let's go!

0: Hey, Jerry. How's it
1: going? Hey, Steve. How are you?
0: Nice tie.
1: This one? Really? I was going to throw it out. Ex-wife gave it to me.
0: I hear you.
1: Thanks, man. This is James.
2: Isn't this over for you?
3: Wife murders husband for insurance money, held without bail, case closed.
1: The way I understand the system, you're innocent until proven guilty. Unless, of course, you're just telling me that you are guilty.
0: That would make my job a lot easier, you know.
3: I didn't do it, Mr. Calhoun. I didn't do it.
1: And who did?
3: I don't know. But he was supposed to meet a friend from the reserve that night.
1: Doug Zwick. Right?
3: Yes, and somebody needs to be talking to him. Find out what he knows.
1: Taylor and Rhodes.

0: ran that one down. It was a dead end.
1: No.
0: Yes. Well, I was talking to the DA. He's getting ready to file an additional charge against you. Embezzlement. He says he has reason to believe that you stole and hid $800,000.
1: You're with me at the bank, Mr. Calhoun. You told me my accounts were empty. I don't have $800,000.
0: You really don't know, do you?
1: No, I don't. Mr. Calhoun, but you do, don't you?
0: Your husband had a client, a real estate developer with a problem.
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0: Hey, Ellen, it's Beth. Not so good. Listen, thanks for taking care of Robin. Yeah, can I please talk to her? Well, she's with Andrea Ware. Can you just tell her that I'm on the phone? I don't have a lot of time. Yeah, I know, she's upset, but just get her on the phone. I just have... I know. Mm-hmm. Okay, well, I'll call her in a few days.
1: Ma'am, it's time to wrap it up.
0: Can you tell her that I love her?
1: Okay, right this way, please.
2: I think we should accept the plea. If you plead guilty, the DA will take the death penalty off the table. Look, Mrs. James, your husband grew up here. Everybody loved him. They don't know you.
0: I didn't kill my husband.
2: They have a murder weapon with your fingerprints on it.
0: We went target shooting 5-6 times. His fingerprints are on it, too.
2: Very strong case.
0: I don't care.
2: We can't win.
0: I didn't kill him, and I'm not telling Robin that I did.
2: Okay.
0: I'm never going to tell Robin that.
3: Hey, guys, how many electricians does it take to change a light bulb?
4: Very funny.
3: Guess you heard that one, huh? Uh-oh, look who's back. You catch anything?
5: Just a bad cold.
3: Well, I'll teach you to go camping when it's raining.
5: Next time I'll call you first and you can put in a good word for me.
3: Oh, yeah, me and Mother Nature.

0: after her.
1: Ma'am! Call an ambulance! Peters, get over here! Call an ambulance, ma'am!
0: Don't move!
1: Ma'am! Are you Peters, get in here right now! Call an ambulance! Shut that power off! Are you okay?

0: Are you all right?
1: Son of a bitch.
0: Just stay calm.
1: Son of a bitch, just go on, you!
0: Stay with
1: me. Call and secure the area!
2: All right. Get someone over here now. Lock down the perimeter!

Does anyone have a visual on the subject? Over. No sign of the suspect here.

0: Maria?
1: I was on my way to the courthouse. She was being arraigned on the embezzlement charge.
0: I talked to Fugitive Task Force in Sacramento. They're going to handle it nationally.
1: They got state patrols, got cars on all highways coming in and out.
0: I want this town sealed, okay? Buses, trains, I want the roads shut down. This is Paul James we're talking about. Respective city council member, local hero. I don't want any excuses. I want to know where Beth's at. I want her in custody, and I want her sitting in this office now.
2: Yeah, this is Calhoun. Someone there page me.
3: Hello.
4: Mr. Calhoun, it's Beth James.
5: What time is he on?
4: I need to talk with you.
0: You're the only person it seems that might believe me.
2: Well, this isn't exactly the best time, but sure, go right ahead.
4: No, not on the phone.
6: Yeah, I have a place in mind.

0: my responsibility to tell you to go back and give yourself up. Anyone who had their doubts before, Mrs. James, well, you can pretty much bet they know you're guilty now.
1: Well, then you have to help me.
0: Aiding and abetting. That's what they call helping a fugitive. You put me at risk just coming here, you know.
1: Put yourself at risk.
0: I'm criminally liable from this point on.
1: Yeah, and I'm under arrest for a murder.
0: If you really didn't do it, let the cops and the courts handle it. You're just making it worse for yourself. This is what I cannot wrap my head around. Why?
1: Mr. Calhoun, do you have any children? I was married once before. And we wanted to have a child, but I worked too much, he worked too much, it didn't happen, then the marriage ended. And then I met Paul and Robin. She's my daughter. That's why I'm doing this.
0: Yeah, I have a daughter. And her mother will tell you that I was married to the job long before I was married to her. LAPD, Vice, 10 years.
1: Well, then you have to believe me.
0: Well, that's just it, Mrs. James. I don't believe anything. Not until I know for a fact that it's true. I'm a natural born cynic that way.
1: I'm counting on it.
2: I should not be doing this. All right.
0: This is Doug Zwick's address in Warren County. It's the Grandview Trailer Park. And just in case it slipped your mind, every police official within 500 miles has your picture on their desk right now. So if I were you, I would not think about running.
1: I'm not gonna run.

0: Jane Sweeney. Is Doug here?
1: No, he's out of town somewhere.
0: Well, I'm sort of an old friend of his.
1: Yeah. Well, he's probably on a bender. You know Dougie.
0: Yeah.
1: Yeah.
0: So that's what he's driving these days?
1: But he took his truck.
0: You didn't happen to say when he was coming back, did he?
1: He didn't say nothing. But you're welcome to hang out here if you want. Mm. I gotta go make peace with the old lady, so I'm out of here.
0: Yeah, I was concerned about him, you know, on account of that guy Paul James getting murdered. And, well, I know that him and Doug were buddies.
1: Buddies. Yeah, I guess you could say that.

0: He'll take $400 off the silver one for you, man. Paul? Paul James! What's a good word, man?
1: Let me guess. Did you come down here to buy a car for your daughter, Rachel?
2: Rob. Right? Ah.
1: Well, you come to the right place, man. I can help you out, pal.
2: That's not why I'm here.
1: No kidding. So what's up?
2: I'm in sort of a tough spot, Dougie. You once

0: said. I remember you once said that if ever I, you know, if I needed money, I could come to you.
1: Oh. Is that really why you're here? What's up?
0: Well, it's a long story. I made some bad investments. The bank called in my line.
1: You used to gamble, right? Is that bad investment we're talking about here?
0: I'm turning things around. I just need a little help.
1: Hey, there's nothing to be ashamed of, you know? I mean, it happens all the time. Good people like yourself, they make honest mistakes. They get themselves into a hole, and then they have to bet the house to get out. Am I right? Polly, it's nothing to be ashamed of. Okay? So, what kind of number are we talking about here? Ballpark.
2: 50,000.
1: 50,000. Got yourself a number there, Paul James.
0: Well, you get it all back.
1: Oh, I'm sure I will. I know. Well, you see, we got a little problem here, because it's not my money. I mean, I just run the lot. I don't own it. Know what I mean? So, let me talk to Bronski. I mean, it'd be up to him. Polly, relax. I will take care of this. Tranquilo, amigo. Well, come on.

0: Robin. Robin, I need to talk to you.
1: I just have to tell you something, Robin.
2: Please. The police are right outside.
1: I know they are. Just listen to me, okay?
2: I'm gonna turn you
1: just
2: in.
1: Just listen to
2: Let
1: me.
2: Let me go.
1: Not until you listen to me. Your father borrowed money from some really bad men. I know who they are. And I think they had something to do with his murder.
2: You're lying. I hate you.
1: I'm gonna find out what happened. Okay, but if they killed him, they could kill me too.
2: You murdered my father.
1: I might not get this opportunity again, and I need to tell you that I love you.

0: She was here. She dyed her hair red, walked right past everyone.
1: How long ago?
0: 10 minutes.
1: Hey. You okay?
2: Yeah. After she left, I came outside and told the policeman.
1: You did a good thing by doing that.
2: I know whose car she has. I know where she's hiding.
1: Where?
2: She's house sitting for her friend, Jane Clark.
3: $100 off. I can't promise you everything, okay, guys? Now, this one here you might like, but that's more of a lady's car. Now, this is a guy's car right here, if you're interested. And I got these two here. They've got very low mileage. Good cars, okay? Good cars. Now, this one here, that's an excellent one right here. You're gonna like that one. It's got very low mileage. Lady driver on this one. And this one here is our special for the week, okay? It's a good deal. So you might be interested in that.
4: Hey, buddy, how much for this one?
3: This one you're gonna like, huh? I mean, low mileage, it's a big gas guzzler. This one here, come on, friend. Definitely got a price, huh? Over here,

0: Who is it?
1: I'm Diane Calhoun. I'm an insurance investigator. Mr. Bronski, I'd like to ask you a few questions.
0: So who's suing me now?
1: No one. Yet.
0: Then what the hell do you want?
1: I'm trying to find out what happened to Paul James so a determination can be made regarding a life insurance settlement to his family.
0: Who the hell is Paul James?
1: Well, he was an attorney in Fenton County. He was murdered.
0: Oh, yeah, I read about that.
1: Listen, Mr. Bronski, I know that Dugswick works here, and I know that he introduced him to you.
2: How much for this one over here?
0: Look, whatever he tells you, take $200 off of that.
3: Hey, that's straight from the boss, pal. Huh? Right off the bottom line.
1: Listen, is Dugswick here now?
0: If he was, you think I'd be doing his job?
1: I don't know.
0: Look, I have no idea who it was. I mean, his wife did it. That's what the papers say. I don't know what else to tell you.
1: Mr. Bronski, I'm just looking for information about a claim. You know, the police don't know that Paul James was here, but that can change.
0: James. Paul James. Yeah. I remember him now.
4: Well, here's a good one. You let me know when you're ready, Paulie. Pontiac Grand Am, $6,350. I had a Grand Am once. It was white with tan seats. God, I love that car. It was one of the older ones, so I like the older ones better than the newer ones. Newer ones got those round bodies. I don't like them. What do you think, Pete? Do you like the new ones or the old ones?
0: There's only one car worth anything anymore.
4: Caddy.
0: Everything else is garbage.
4: Yeah, well, I think this one's good enough for Paulie. Chevy Blazer, 55,000 miles, excellent condition, like a rock, $9,575. Hey, Pete, did I ever tell you Paulie's war story?
0: No.
4: I first met this guy in Cairo in 80. Yeah. I was a depot driver back then, used to haul supplies and troops all over the Middle East. You see, Paulie here worked in the motor pool, gassing up the jeeps, changing the oil.
5: I did more than that.
4: Oh, yeah. Oh, he rotated the tires, too. Anyway, so that was when Carter sent all the Marines over to Iran, rescued the hostages. Yeah. Everything got screwed up. Helicopters crashing, people dying, mission aborted. You remember that? Anyway, so that night, there's a fire back on the base in Cairo. And all the personnel files got wiped out. So Paulie goes in there and writes up his own file. Oh, I swear to God it's true. I was there. He told me all about it.
0: Made himself a war hero.
4: He made himself a real cowboy. He went in there, guns blazing, rescued a whole squad of Marines. The way he puts it. But the guy wasn't even there.

0: How much is that?
1: $41,885.
2: Chevy van, $5,370.
3: We just talked to the janitor at the bank.
4: You broke into his office?
3: No, she broke in. I followed her. It didn't occur to you to tell us this? Jeez, I guess it must have slipped my mind.
4: You say anything to her?
3: Look, I told her that the police had custody of her husband's office, that she was violating a crime scene, and she should leave right away.
5: But she didn't.
3: No, not right away.
4: She say anything to you?
3: Come on, guys. I told you every...
6: Wait a second. You know what? She did say something. She told me that I was arrogant, annoying, and unbearably smug. Does that mean anything?
4: If anything else slips an unbearably smug mind to yours, I'll just nail your ass to the wall.
6: You know, you keep grabbing me like that, we're gonna have to get hitched.

0: I don't know how many checks you wrote.
1: 8 checks the first time.
0: What do you mean the first time?
1: Yeah, 2 weeks later he did it again. Wrote 9 checks, bought 9 cars for another 50,000. 17 cars in all, 100 grand. Every check made out the cash.
0: So he's paying Bronski back for the money that he borrowed.
1: Yeah. Except he never takes possession of any vehicles. Bronski writes up a phony bill of sale, bank cashes the checks, no questions asked. I'm laundering the money, Mrs. James.
0: The trust account. That's where he got all the money. It's embezzlement. Well, he wouldn't do that.
1: He didn't. Mrs. James, you did.
0: Me?
1: You're signatory to the account, right?
0: Yeah.
1: All right. Sign this. I want to show you something.
0: Paul did that in case he was ill or he was out of town. I could still give clients access to the money, but I never signed any checks.
1: Well, actually, Mrs. James, you signed every last one of them. More or less. Carbon copy, you just trace the signature. It's an old trick, but it still works sometimes. 2 weeks later, he writes check number 18, $800,000, empties the account.
0: Why'd he do that?
1: I don't know. Maybe they threatened to kill you if you didn't cooperate. Maybe they threatened Robin. That's how they do things, Mrs. James.
2: Jackie Fisher, I'm Robin's aunt. Can I talk with her, please?
3: Yeah, just a sec. For you, it's your Aunt Jackie. Hey, Aunt Jackie.
4: Robin, it's Beth. Don't hang up. They did it. They killed him.
2: I know they did. The men that your father borrowed money from, they stole his trust account.
4: And they killed him.
3: I don't believe you.
2: Robin, call Mr. Calhoun.
4: He'll explain this to you.
3: No.
4: Robin, I love you.
2: Robin, I am going to prove this to you.
4: Just call Mr. Calhoun, okay?
2: He'll explain everything. Please, Robin, just call him.
5: She comes.

Move it!

0: Please.
1: Please, just hold it right there. I'll be right there, sir. Thank you very much.
0: Units 3 and 4, go back to the station.
2: It's not her.

0: hurry back.
1: That's how they do things, Mrs. James.
2: I hate you.

0: Yeah, Calhoun.
1: Mr. Calhoun, this is Robin James.
0: Robin? Are you okay? What's wrong?
2: The cops are here. They follow me everywhere. They're watching me.
0: Listen, sweetheart, it's not you that they're after. It's Beth.
2: Where is she?
0: I don't know, Robin.
1: She called me last night.
2: She sounded so scared.
0: Listen, they didn't get her, Robin. Okay, I know she's still out there.

0: are you right now?
1: I'm at my school.
2: Okay.
0: In about 5 minutes, I'm going to be coming around the back. All right?
2: Okay, stay put.

0: She loves you, Ken, a whole lot. She said you were like the daughter she never had. The daughter she always wanted. Why don't you go talk to her?
1: Thanks.
0: For what? All I did was give you a ride to the park. Get out of my car.

0: You okay?
1: Yeah. Are you?
0: Been better.
1: I used to come here when I was little. Daddy took me.
0: My dad used to take me to the park, too. There was a duck pond, you know. We used to leave the bread out, so it got really stale. I must have been 5 or 6.
1: I told them that you were staying at the Clarks. That you were driving Jane's car. I saw you leaving the school, that's how I knew.
0: Yeah, but you called Mr. Calhoun.
1: Yeah. He said the police didn't want to hear about Daddy borrowing money from Doug Zawick. He said they called him, couldn't find him, and that was it. They don't care. But if Doug Zawick really did murder my father, someone has to find him.
0: Yeah.
1: I like your hair.
0: Oh. Yeah.
1: Thanks.
2: Forget to lock up, boss. I'm out of here.

0: It's Taggart.
1: What'd you forget this time?
2: It's in your ass now.
3: What?
1: Sit!
4: You guys are making a big mistake.
3: Stay.
4: What the hell is going on here? Who do you two idiots think you are?
1: Hey, I know you. You're that insurance lady, Calhoun?
5: Actually, it's Beth James, Mr. Bronski. Yeah, Paul James' wife.
1: Oh, for God. Well, who the hell are you?
3: You don't ask the questions, fat man.
5: My husband owed you money. He wrote you 17 checks from our trust account to pay you back. That wasn't enough. You had to murder him for the rest of it.
1: I didn't kill anybody.
3: Maybe. Maybe not. This right here? Looks like it's good for a nickel stretch of Chico, fat man.
5: Well, I guess we're just gonna have to take this to the police.
1: For Christ's sake, lady, are you out of your mind?
4: You really want to mess with me?
5: You murdered my husband, you son of a bitch! Yes, I am completely out of my mind.
3: Talk to the lady.
1: All right. It wasn't me. It wasn't me. I'm not taking the heat for this stupid idea. It was Dougie, for Christ's sake. It was Dougie. He's got a screw loose. You never know when it's going to go off. And there was no way to talk him out of it.
6: Look at that poor, stupid son of a bitch. There's 800 grand in that trust account. I saw the statement.
1: As long as it's there, no one's gonna miss the 100 large we skimmed off his ass already.
6: I'm gonna do him.
7: And do the lawyer. Someone's gonna come looking for you. What the hell?
6: I'll put it on his wife. That's her signature on the checks, Pete.
1: Yeah, so she'll take the hit for the cash, but not so you can kill him.
6: It's motive. That's what it's all about. The rest I will take care of. By the time I'm done, everybody's fingers are going to be pointing at Miss Paulie James.
1: Doug Zwick is the coldest, most calculated con man I've ever worked with. I wouldn't put anything past him. He went by an alias when I met him loan sharking 6 years ago. Christopher Kurtz, C-U-R-T-S. He used it whenever he had to lay low from the cops. I'm guessing that's what he's doing now. Look, it wasn't me. You know it wasn't me. I don't know where he's hiding out this time, but if you find Kurtz, you'll find Doug Zwick.
5: Kurtz, there's gotta be something here.

I'm Christopher Kurtz. Woodbridge Road, Zwick. You should have listened to Bronski.

0: Yeah, Calhoun.
1: It's me.
0: Hi. I think we're gonna have to stop seeing each other. Cops found out I took Robin to the park. They're all over me. They got a guy outside my motel right now.
1: I know.

0: What did you tell Rhodes?
1: Oh, you know, that she asked me for a ride to the park. I said yes, we hung out for a while, I took her home.
2: It's basically the truth of it,
1: if you look at it that way.
0: And what about Robin?
2: Oh, she's okay.
1: She didn't say anything.
0: I found him.
1: Really?
2: Yeah.
0: He's in the mountains, about 3.5 hours, Indian Lake.
3: I'm going. I have to confront him myself if anyone's gonna know the truth.
1: Uh-huh.
3: The cops aren't gonna believe me.
1: Uh-huh. That's great. Well, you know, I don't know if you knew this, but right behind the hotel, there's a little alley. In about 5 minutes, I'm gonna be the guy climbing out the bathroom window. Uh-huh. You bet.

0: Say it again?
1: Yeah. Doug Zwick, I'm Beth James. You murdered my husband.
0: All right, you're not gonna say that.
1: He killed Paul and he framed me.
0: All right, maybe, but you're not gonna say that.
1: Listen, I have to get him to admit something that he most likely won't admit, and I think the truth is gonna shake him up.
0: The truth?
2: Doug Zwick, I'm Beth James. You murdered my husband.
1: Yeah.
0: No,

0: This is James. Just in case.
1: Look. No one would blame you if something happened, you know. All right. I'm right around the corner.

0: Come on, talk to me.
1: Wait! What are you...
2: I was worried about you.
1: What?
2: I read the papers. Heard what happened.
0: I never wanted this to happen. I didn't want it to be like this.
2: You have to believe me. It was a mistake. All a mistake. Here, let me make it up to you.
1: But you killed Zwick.
2: Fine. But let's make it earlier. I have a church function at 7:30. 6 o'clock it is. See you then.

0: There was no other way.
1: You burned him in the car?
0: He was gonna kill me.
1: Yeah. Then you put a gas can in the garage where you knew they were gonna find it.
0: Everyone wanted something.
1: Yeah, then you dropped the gun in the sewer with my fingerprints on it.
0: They wouldn't leave me alone.
1: You planted the money in my desk.
0: I had to get out.
1: You signed my name on those checks.
0: I had nothing to give. Come on. Everything was gone. Everything I was, my life, I got...
1: This was all your idea, all of it?
0: I had to get out. My life was a lie, and everyone would know.
1: You shut me up!
0: I had no choice!
1: Yes, you did! Yes, you did! No, don't touch me! Don't touch me! Get off! Don't! Stop!

0: can hear you out here, Beth!
1: Ah!

Ah!

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Quick, let her go! I can warn you again!

0: Mrs. James, are you all right? Mrs. James, are you okay? Okay?
1: Yeah, it was all.

Mr. James, I'm sorry. I'm really sorry.

0: And this looks like it'll be all over the news.
1: Yeah. It will.
0: You got what you wanted, Mrs. James. Everyone will know the truth.
1: Thank you.
0: Innocent until proven guilty. Right?
1: Right. Not too bad for arrogant and annoying.
0: Hey. Don't forget I'm unbearably smug.
1: I'm not gonna forget anything.
2: If you count on my mistakes, I would have to walk away. I just could not take another yesterday. I've not the strength,
1: Robin,
2: to fade away.

mistakes, I would have to walk away. I just could not take another yesterday.

0: Do you have those colored covered peanuts? There's peanuts in them. My dad used to eat them all the time, and I
1: M&M's?
0: Yes, M&M's. Do you have those?

0: 100. You look fabulous. Gannon Foley Investment Bank announces merger with Lincoln. Expectations run high. They most certainly do. Fired? Fired? But it's Christmas.
1: Not fired, just phased out. Rebecca, you did a fantastic job with the merger, but with the consolidation, your position here just is no longer required.
0: But I thought that I was being promoted to...
1: Senior Vice President?
0: Yes.
1: No, sorry.
0: I trusted you. You said that you were going to take care of me.
1: The company is prepared to offer you a very generous severance package.
0: But I made this deal happen.
1: Bex, come on, it's Christmas. All right, splurge a little. Go on an exotic holiday. Treat your boyfriend to something special.
0: You know that I'm single.
1: Then treat your cat.
0: How do you know I have a cat?
1: Come on, every single woman in your age group has a cat. Bex, now don't get angry, all right? Business is business. You know that. Here, a token of our appreciation. Enjoy.
0: It says to Barry.
1: Oh, here we go. This one.
0: Unbelievable.
1: Merry Christmas. Send in Barry. Thank you.
0: Barry.
2: Hey.
0: You too?
2: Yep. Me too.
0: So what are you gonna do?
2: Me? I guess I'll start by returning the gifts I bought. Get my money back. Sorry, Rebecca.
0: That's okay. I didn't buy you anything.
2: Then I guess I'll drive down to Florida and spend the holidays with my folks. How about you?
0: Well, I'm not gonna let the dust settle on this one. I made this merger happen. I could do it again. This time with someone who appreciates me. This is Rebecca.
3: Hi. I haven't gotten your RSVP yet. I'm getting worried.
0: I'm sorry. I've just been completely swamped with work.
3: In that case, I think you should take some time off and celebrate by getting your workaholic butt here for my wedding.
0: I don't know. I haven't been home since my dad passed away.
3: That was 3 years ago. Don't you think it's been enough time?
0: No, I don't. Plus, things are still really strained between my mom and I.
3: Come on, live a little. Get on a plane. It's 78 degrees in sunny Santa Mira.
0: I'll talk to you later.
3: You better.
4: Mr. Richardson. Hi. Yeah, I'm sure that you heard about the big deal that I engineered between Gannon Foley and Lincoln. Yes, you're right. That merger was very, very big. Now, here's the deal. I am prepared to bring that exact same kind of expertise to Ketchum and Mitchell. Yes, yes, that is right, but I only want to move up, okay? No lateral moves for Rebecca Wesley. I mean, that wouldn't make very much sense, now would it? Great, great. Yeah, I would love to speak with you. How does, Christmas Day sound? Oh, you're gonna be with your family? Oh, yes, of course. I'm also very close with my family, so. I will call you Monday. Thank you. Hi, this is Rebecca Wesley. Is Mr. Madison in? Oh, not till after Christmas. Yeah, no message. I'll just call back. Thank you. What is with these people and Christmas? Doesn't anyone have a life?

What do you think? Should I go to this thing? If you're giving me a bum steer, you're getting coal in your stocking. Mom? Hey, it's me.

0: So, home for Christmas, eh?
1: Oh, just Christmas Eve. A wedding, actually.
0: Ah, Christmas weddings are the best. Who's the lucky guy?
1: Oh, no. No, it's not me. I'm just a guest.
2: Oh, sorry, miss.
1: Don't be. I mean, honestly, who has time for relationships these days? And marriage just seems like one big investment.
2: Big investment?
1: Yeah, and like many investments, a lot of them go bust.
0: Well, never figured marriage that way. I always thought of marriage as a gift you give yourself.
1: Some gift. I like to be more practical.
0: People spend too much time worrying about unimportant things.
1: You said it. Hey, look out!
0: What? Whoa! Sorry. Ow. So sorry, miss. You okay?
1: Yeah, I'm fine. Maybe you could be more careful.
0: The course of a mighty river has changed as it bends.
1: Well, that's very profound. Was that your horoscope?
0: No, Chinese fortune cookie from lunch.

0: And here you go, miss.
1: Thank you.
0: Yeah. Oh, before I forget, for the pretty lady, Merry Christmas.
1: Oh, that's okay. I left my tree in my other purse.
0: Oh, no, I want you to keep it. It'll brighten up your day.
1: Thanks.
0: Sure. Don't mention it, Rebecca.
1: How'd you know my name?
0: I have magical powers. Plus, it's written on your luggage tag.
1: Oh. Well, keep the change.
0: Wow. Merry Christmas. You got that?
1: Yeah, thanks. Home sweet home. Becky! Mom!
2: You actually came. I can't believe it.
1: I can't either.
2: Oh, my baby. Let me help you in.
1: Okay.
2: I made your favorite cookies, peanut butter.
1: Oh, great. Carbs.

0: Are you sure you're not moving back for good with all this?
1: Nope, leaving bright and early on the 25th.
0: Just the way you like them.
1: Thanks.
0: Well, let's get you settled, huh?
1: Okay.

0: It's been strange living here alone. I never got around to changing anything. There was no reason, really.
1: Yeah, I could see that.
0: Chad, he was such a nice guy. And so handsome, too, wasn't he?
2: Handsome?
1: Yes. Nice. Looks can be deceiving.
0: You were all so young, and now Allison's getting married? Where did the years go?
1: Oh, they go.
0: Yeah, time just keeps moving on, doesn't it?
3: It's not like there's anything you can do to stop it.
1: Why would you want to? So are you going to the wedding?
0: Unfortunately, I've got to open the diner. It's pretty dead around the holidays, but the sign says open 7 days a week.
1: Well, business is business, right?
0: Well, there are people who depend on me. You know, folks with no family. Where would they go if I wasn't there for them?
1: Why do you care?
0: I don't know, Rebecca. I just do. Take some nice pictures at the ceremony, okay?
1: Oh, I'm sure they'll post a bunch online.
0: Well, I'm not really good at that stuff, so thank you.
1: I will take some pictures for you then.
0: You know, couldn't you possibly take a later flight?
1: Why would I do that?
0: I don't know. I don't know. It's just that I haven't seen you in a long, long time.
1: Mom.
0: Your dad died. You never visited. You never called. Is it me?
1: No, it's not you, Mom. I'm busy. Mom, wait. Here.
0: That's lovely.
1: I want you to have it.
0: Thank you. You know, this is the first gift you've given me in a long time. But it's beautiful. Thank you.
1: I'll see you later.
0: It's good to have you home.
4: Can't say I've ever read a romance novel. Is this one any good?
5: Oh, only if you like your passion red hot.

0: Do we even know what's in those?
1: That's half the fun.
0: No, what's in a hot dog?
1: Guy, you and I, tomorrow morning, are going to go fishing, and we will...

0: Have something a little less nitrate sickle.
1: I don't fish.
0: Since when don't you go fishing? You used to always go fishing with me.
1: Well, I'm not 10 anymore, Dad.
0: Well, you're still my little girl, whether you like it or not.
1: Well, I'm not that little either.
0: I will go fishing tomorrow by myself. I will have a fabulous time. And you'll just have to, I don't know, put up with me crying myself to sleep again.
2: Aww.
0: Poor Dad.
3: There are so many more meaningful things that could be done with all that money to help people and change millions of lives.
4: And exactly how would you do this, Alexandria?
3: By giving it away to those who are less fortunate than us.
4: You are just like your mother.
3: Thank you.

0: Hello?
1: Hi, honey. Are you still asleep?
0: No, I'm up.
1: Good,
2: because Allison just stopped in for coffee this morning, and she said the wedding starts at 1 o'clock.
0: I'm late.

0: nice dating package for you and the sweetheart. We got a Christmas Eve half-day special.
1: I'm actually single.
0: Well, maybe you'll meet somebody.
1: I don't have skates.
0: Perfect. How about a lesson?
1: How about not?
0: I'll be here all day tomorrow morning. If you change your mind, skate to be great.
2: Would you like to buy some Christmas cookies?
1: Cookies?
2: No, I don't want to buy any cookies. Cookies make you fat. And especially during the holidays, there's a lot of temptation. So, no, I don't want to buy your cookies.

0: Hi. It's me, Jenny.
1: Jenny.
0: Remember, Big Jenny?
1: Jenny! Wow, you look great. Finn.
0: I know. And check these beauties out.
1: Well, well, well.
0: Don't they look real?
1: Touch them. Yeah, that's okay. I'm just trying to reduce my carbon footprint.
0: I'm so surprised that you're here. Allison wasn't sure you were going to make it at all.
1: Oh, well, you know, I had an unexpected opening in my schedule, so here I am.
0: Jennifer.
1: Hello, Molly.
0: Rebecca, what a wonderful surprise. I didn't think that you were coming. Too big and important for such trivial occasions as your best friend's wedding.
1: Oh, no, I was always coming. I think my RSVP just got lost in the mail.
0: Really? Then why aren't you a bridesmaid? Come on, Jennifer. They're calling for us. See you later.
1: Sure. Good luck. Some people never change.

0: Life is a journey. It takes each of us down a unique, twisting road.
1: This is for you, Mom.
0: Then without a map or a GPS system, some people might get lost. But every journey begins with a plan, whether we know it or not. All we need is to trust in His wisdom. There is always a destination at the end of the road, no matter how many times it may double back on us. This is one of life's many miracles. And another miracle is that we don't have to embark on this journey alone. When Allison and Mark told me that they met at a Christmas party many years ago, I realized why this was such a special day. And here we are on this magical Christmas Eve to join them in the beginning of their journey as one. The ring is traditionally placed on the fourth finger because the ancient Greeks believed that there was a vein in that finger that led directly to the heart. I always love that. May I now have the rings, please? Thank you.
1: Thank you.
2: Rick, I'm looking. I don't have it. Sorry, I don't have it.
0: Does anyone have a ring we could borrow? Ah, thank you.
1: Thank you.
0: These rings mark the beginning of the long journey you will take together. Wear them proudly, for they are the symbol of the love that you have for each other. You may place the ring on her finger.
1: Can I have a water, please?
3: Sure.
1: Thank you.
3: You're welcome.
4: God, Bex, you look so hot.
1: And you look so... you.
4: Yeah. I wish you'd keep my hands to yourself.
1: Wow, it's been 10 years, and that's the best you can come up with.
4: Yeah, well, if you were drunk, I'd be way hotter.
5: Good one, bro.
4: I just thought of that.
6: Chad, it's really good to see you, man.
7: Good to see you, Tico.
6: It's been a while, a long time. I remember that 35-yard pass brought us to the state championship.
7: That was a good one.
6: Yeah, it was really a good one.
7: Oh, hey, it's really great to see you, Coach.
6: Thanks.
7: I'll talk to you soon.
6: Sure.
7: It's funny how time doesn't fly.
1: Isn't life all about second chances? Wow, it's been a long time.
7: 10 years, 4 months, and 3 days. What you drinking, my treat?
1: Oh, it's just water, and it's an open bar.
7: That's right, it is.
1: How's the restaurant business?
7: Oh, you heard about that?
1: Yeah, Allison posted something online. Well, the guy who burned macaroni and cheese in home ec is now a chef. That must be very nice.
7: And what else is going on? Had a boyfriend? Secretly married?
1: Well, my friends say that I'm married to my job. How about you?
7: Well, after college, I went to Paris, learned to cook, spent 7 years there, met a girl, thought I had everything figured out, but I figured wrong. That fell apart 3 years ago.
1: I'm sorry.
7: No, it's okay. We weren't meant to be together. She was always on the go, always had someplace else she needed to be that was more important. Our lives didn't mesh.
1: Too busy to settle down. Imagine that.
7: So I came back here a year ago and opened up my restaurant, and I'm not sorry I did. I really love it here. I missed it.
8: I'm not interrupting anything, am I? I was hoping to grab a drink and a kiss.
1: Thank you. And just like old times.
3: The pioneers! A mighty sight!
9: Pioneers will win tonight!
10: Oh, pioneers! Fight, fight, fight!
9: Oh.
1: You know what they say.
7: You can take the boys out of high school.
9: That's one.

0: MC Jim.
1: Oh my god. Hey.
0: Have another piece.
1: I don't want any more. Alright, give it.
2: And then there was Mr. Element. Does anyone remember him?
3: I did not have a crush on Mr. Element.
4: Ooh, Element. More like the Hellaman.
3: She's making it up, I swear.
2: Speaking of crushes, how come you two broke up? In high school, you were inseparable. Study hall, lunch period.
5: I don't know, why don't you ask Miss Hot Pants over there?
3: Don't look at me. I know how to keep my man happy.
4: Look, Rebecca went to New York and I went to Paris.
3: Well, I wouldn't have let this one get away.
6: All right, all right. If I could get everybody's attention, please. I'd like to introduce you all to a very special friend of the bride's. She's your maid of honor, Molly Townsend!
1: Molly.
3: As I look around the room today, I can see just how much has happened since high school. Some folks have gained weight, some have had babies, some folks have let their hair grow out, and others have let their hair fall out.

0: Not now, Mom.
1: Chad's here.
2: Thank you, Mrs.
1: You're welcome.
2: Your mom always did make the best apple pie.
1: I'm not really in the mood for small town chit chat, Chad. Can I help you?
2: I really just wanted to talk to you.
1: I'm just not really in a chatty mood.
2: Look, what Molly said at the wedding was inappropriate. She's just jealous because you seem to have everything and she's still a cocktail waitress.
1: A cocktail waitress?
2: Yeah, well, anyway, after all these years, she's still just a really mean girl.
1: Yeah, it doesn't matter anyway, though. Because like you said, I do have everything.
2: Fair enough. And it's not like you're stuck in this one-horse town.
1: I never said this was a one-horse town. I just meant it's not New York.
2: You ever think about it?
1: Think about what?
2: What might have happened if you hadn't walked away?
1: No. I don't waste my time on unproductive pursuits, such as daydreaming.
2: Daydreaming?
1: Look, I've seen you once in the past 10 years. What do you expect?
2: I don't know. We're both adults. Let's take a chance. We were good once. We were perfect together.
1: I used to think that too. Once.
2: So have lunch with me tomorrow.
1: Why don't you ask Molly? I have something pretty important I need to get back to New York for. Business is business, right?
2: So long, Becky. Safe travels. I hope you get everything you wanted.
1: I already have it.
2: Meant for Christmas. See you, Miss Wesley.
1: Bye, Chad.

0: He's still crazy about you.
1: He had his chance. Yeah, it's all water under the bridge now.
0: You're still angry?
1: He betrayed me.
0: That was in high school.
1: Doesn't matter when it was, Mom. I was so naive. I trusted him. And honestly, I thought that I would feel differently. But you should have seen them today. She still wants him.
0: But he wants you.
1: People always want what they can't have.
0: So I've heard. What does that feel like?
1: I'm going home.

0: you're up early. I was just getting ready to leave. Are you going somewhere?
1: Oh, yeah, my taxi's gonna be here in a minute.
0: Your taxi?
1: I know we didn't get much time to see each other, but I promise you, I'm gonna be back soon.
0: You're leaving now?
1: Time and taxis wait for no man, Mom.
2: Please tell Aunt Kay and Uncle Gene I said hi.
3: But what about the wedding?
2: Oh, it was lovely, a real tearjerker.
3: Aren't you going?
2: I already went. It was yesterday. Christmas Eve, remember?
3: But today is Christmas Eve.
2: No, today is Christmas Day. Sunday, see?
3: No, that's tomorrow. Today is Saturday.
2: Mom, don't you think it's a little early to be spiking the eggnog?
0: Honey, I may be getting on, but I know what day it is.
2: That's impossible. Hey! Ow!
0: Are you okay?
2: This is yesterday's paper.
0: I don't think so. Oh, Edith, a big concert in the park tonight.
2: Mom, please, not right now.
1: I gotta go. I'll be right back.

0: crazy. This is from yesterday. They must just not have changed it.
1: How's the vacation?
0: You.
1: I told you you'd have fun.
2: What happened to you? You were supposed to pick me up at 8 o'clock.
1: Yeah, 8 o'clock Christmas morning. That's tomorrow.
2: Today is not Christmas Eve.
1: Yes, it is.
2: Okay, so when you picked me up at the airport, that was yesterday?
1: Is something wrong?
2: Yes, yesterday is wrong. And what happened to yesterday? Not yesterday, Friday, but the other yesterday, Saturday. What are you looking at?
1: Oh, don't cause a scene, Rebecca. They can't see me.
2: What do you mean they can't see you, right? Oh, I get it. I hit my head on the taxi window when you swerved to miss that car, so this isn't real. I'm dreaming, right?
1: Rebecca, it's Christmas time. Don't you believe in magic?
2: No.
1: All you need to know is that when a soul like yours is stuck in a destructive cycle, fate will step in and show you the way.
2: And listen, I am not stuck in a self-destructive cycle, okay? I am exactly where I'm supposed to be, Mr. Whoever you are.
1: Well, then why is this happening to you?
2: Okay. I will play along, Mr. Destiny. How will fate show me the error of my ways?
1: I can't tell you that.
2: Why not?
1: Because it's fate.
2: Okay, so what? I'm stuck here? I need to keep doing the same thing over and over again?
1: Yeah.
2: How many times?
1: Until you find the answer to the question.
2: And what is the question?
1: Why?
2: Why is the question?
1: Yes.
2: Wow. It's deep.

0: You're back. I was just writing you a note. Unfortunately, I gotta go to work.
1: I'm pretty dead around the holidays, but the sign says open 7 days a week.
0: I guess I'll just see you later.
2: The ring is traditionally placed on the fourth finger because the ancient Greeks believed that there was a vein in that finger that led directly to the heart. I always loved that. May I now have the rings, please? Thank you.
0: Thank you.
3: Rick, I'm looking. I don't have, sorry, I don't have.
2: Does anyone have a ring we could borrow? Thank you.
4: Baxter! God, Bex, you look so hot.
3: Forget about her, man. Come on.

0: It's funny how time doesn't fly. Isn't life all about second chances? Hey, Chad. How are you? How you been? It's been a while. Yeah, I know. What you been up to? Oh, I don't know. A little of this, a little of that. Sorry, it's been a while. I thought maybe you...
1: I'd forgiven you?
0: I was gonna say, I was hoping you'd missed me.
1: Do you forget the feeling that you've done something before?
0: Like deja vu?
1: No, like you and I. Having this conversation in this exact same spot.
0: I'm sorry, if this is a joke, I'm not getting it.
1: Bartender, can I get another one, please? Thank you.
0: Whoa.
1: Okay, Molly's gonna be coming over here soon, and she is going to ask if she's interrupting something. Then she's gonna say that she would like to have a drink and a makeout session.
0: Uh-huh.
1: And then those Neanderthals over there are gonna start chugging back shots and reciting our high school fight song.
2: I'm not interrupting anything, am I? I was hoping we could grab a drink and a kiss.
0: Wait. Are you guys in on this together?
2: In on what?
1: Go ahead, Chad. Don't keep the lady waiting.
3: Chad!
4: The pioneers! A mighty sight!
5: The pioneers will win tonight!
6: Go pioneers! Fight, fight, fight!
1: Like they say, you can take the boys out of high school.
0: That's crazy. That's exactly what I was about to say.
1: I know.
0: What's going on here?
1: Wish I knew. Hey, look.
5: That one.

0: And then there was Mr. Elliman. Did anyone remember him?
1: I did not have a crush on Mr. Elliman.
2: Ooh, Elliman. More like Mr. Hellaman.
1: She's making it up, I swear. Going somewhere?
2: You leaving?
0: Yeah, I have to go.
2: Rebecca, what's going on?
0: Yeah, you're gonna miss Molly's toast.
2: Well, here, let me walk you out.
0: No, I'm fine. You guys have fun.
3: All right, if I could get everybody's attention, please.

0: Carousel Air. Can I help you?
1: Yes, you most certainly can. I have a return flight to New York for tomorrow morning, but I would like to change that and leave this evening. Can you do that?
2: That could be a problem, Miss...
1: Rebecca Wesley. Yeah, my flight is scheduled for tomorrow at 11 a.m. Can you look that up?
2: Is that tomorrow, or Christmas Day?
1: Well, tomorrow is Christmas Day.
2: I'm very disappointed, Rebecca. You're really not embracing the question that fate has led you to.
1: Wait a second. Who is this?
2: Your ticket is valid on Christmas Day and not a day sooner. I'm sorry.

0: I need to talk to you.
1: I'm a little busy right now. Is it important?
0: During the wedding, you said that life was a journey. And even though the road may double back, it's all part of this, you know, master plan or something like that.
1: How do you know that?
0: Oh, please. I just need to know what it all means.
1: But I just wrote this morning, and I haven't shown it to anyone.
0: When you say double back, do you mean literally?
1: I will mean that although there are many obstacles and unexpected turns in the road, that we all eventually end up where we're supposed to be.
0: So God pushes us?
1: Think of it more as a nudge.
0: Huh. And how long before this, you know, this little nudge comes along?
1: Well, that depends.
0: Could you maybe ballpark it for me?
1: I really can't.
0: Why?
1: Well, because it's fate.
0: How'd I know you were gonna say that? Thanks.

0: Wow, that looks so very refreshing.
1: Hey! I paid for them!
2: The uglier, the better. Well, this is pretty hideous. Perfect.
3: Becky!
4: Jenny!
3: Wow, you recognize me?
4: Mm-hmm, yeah. Oh, and by the way, those new boobs look fabulous.
3: You can tell they're fake?
4: Rebecca, what a wonderful surprise. I didn't think that you were coming. Too big and important for such trivial occasions as your best friend's wedding.
5: Are you kidding? And pass up the opportunity to watch you humiliate me in front of the entire reception? I don't think so.
4: What?
5: Oh, and by the way, if you want to kiss Chad, just go right ahead. If that was fun 10 years ago, think of how much better it'll be now that you've, matured.
6: Witch.
7: The ring is traditionally placed on the fourth finger because the ancient Greeks believed that there was a vein in that finger that led directly to the heart. I always loved that. May I now have the rings, please? Thank you.
8: I don't have it. I'm sorry. I don't have it. I'm sorry.
7: Does anybody have a ring we can borrow?
5: Yo!
7: Ooh.
5: What?

0: These rings.
1: Check, check, check!
2: Pioneers, a mighty sight!
3: The pioneers will win tonight!
1: Go on, pioneers! Fight, fight, fight!
4: Try not to enjoy yourself too much. You might regret it in the morning.
3: I wish.
4: Wanna go again?
3: Yeah! Hit me! You want some chat?
4: No, thanks. I had a beer bong for breakfast.
3: You're funny!
5: Tyler Sandowski? Now that's low even for her desperation.
4: She's just having fun.
5: You're a good dancer.

0: gotta say, you're smoking hot today.
1: And you are smoking drunk.
0: How come we never hooked up?
1: Oh, I don't know. Maybe because the thought of it makes me want to puke.
0: No one will notice in that dress.
1: Yeah, that's kind of the idea.
0: Oh, yeah.
1: Oh. Okay.
0: You just go.
1: Gotta go. Bye.
0: Hey, where are you going?
2: Excuse me. Becky, what is with you?
1: What are you talking about?
2: You're ignoring all your friends. You made a fool of yourself in front of the whole wedding. And then you go make out with Tyler Sandowski?
1: Like, you're so perfect?
2: What?
1: Do you think I don't remember Gage's party? You and Molly, she had her hands all over you.
2: Who are you? What happened to the old Rebecca? The one that I fell in love with?
1: The one you cheated on? Yeah, she's gone now. She's been replaced by a better Rebecca. The new, stronger, smarter, savvier Rebecca is in charge now.
2: Is she?
1: Mm-hmm. Yeah, I make things go my way or they don't go at all.
2: Becky,
1: just leave me alone.
0: Hey!
1: What?
0: What'd you run off like that for? It was embarrassing. And I was just trying to be nice.
1: There are a lot of girls here. Why don't you go be nice to one of them?
0: But I thought we had something going.
1: We did. And thankfully that's gone now. I have a headache.
0: Why don't you let me kiss it and make it feel all better? Am I right? Or am I right? Oh!
1: You're right. I do feel much better.

0: Didn't think you'd be up so early. I was just getting ready to go to work.
1: Yeah, I couldn't sleep.
0: Oh, black, no sugar, just the way you like it.
1: Thanks. Can I ask you a question?
0: What is it, honey?
1: Did I come home alone last night?
0: I don't think you even left the house. Why?
1: I don't know. I feel like I am stuck in this bad dream and I can't wake up. I feel like I'm losing my mind.
0: Under a lot of pressure lately?
1: I mean, I guess. I wish I knew what to do.
0: Well, whenever I'm feeling stuck, I do something I've never done before. Just cut loose, you know?
1: Yeah, I know. I actually already did that.
0: And?
1: I got arrested.
0: Really?
1: Yeah.
0: How'd that go?
1: Pretty good, actually.
0: I've got to get to the diner. But think about what I said, you know? Just keep it simple and legal.
1: Okay. Hey, Mom?
0: Yeah.
1: You don't have to go to work today, do you? I mean, I thought maybe we could spend the day together.
2: Goodness, that doesn't sound like you.
1: I know.
3: Well, it's not the same since your father passed away, but I really can't imagine this town without it.
1: So many memories.
3: I know. All of them good ones.
1: I should have come home after Dad died. I should have helped you.
3: You wanted a career.
1: I wanted an excuse. I was a pretty good daddy's girl, but I'm a lousy daughter. Don't blame you for being angry with me.
3: Angry? Is that why you stayed away all these years? Because you thought I was angry with you?
1: I mean, you have every right to be.
3: Disappointed, yes. But not angry. You are my daughter. Your dad and I were always so proud of you.
1: I'm so sorry, Mom.
3: Oh.
1: So sorry.
3: It's all right. It's always been all right. You hungry? Fix you something to eat.
1: Okay.

0: You should go easy with that. You know, it's a good little hike to Allison's wedding.
1: I know. I'm wearing holes in my shoes.
0: You want to borrow my car?
1: That's okay. I can afford a ride if I need one.
0: Oh, good.
1: Besides, I have a company expense account.
0: Oh, nice. They give you your own credit card?
1: Yeah, and they pay for everything, too.
0: Wow, they sound like very nice people.
1: They really are. Where do you see the Christmas present they're about to buy me?

0: himself all in his best, and at last got out into the streets, wishing everyone he met a Merry Christmas.
1: Mr. Fred, come in.
2: Have you room at your table for some friends?
1: Oh, you're very welcome, Mr. Fred, sir, and you too, ma'am. I only hope that our lowly feast is to your liking.
3: Oh, Rebecca, pay attention, please. So, how's your Christmas Eve going?
4: Oh, it's going great. I mean, how often do you get to attend the same wedding 5 or 6 times?
3: True.
4: Yeah, you're darn right.
3: So I see you're having a good time. Is that your Porsche parked in the driveway?
4: Mm-hmm. I mean, I figure if I have to keep doing the same day over and over again, might as well do it in style. And isn't that what credit cards are for?
3: Rebecca, can I give you some advice?
4: Can I stop you?
3: Christmas is not about fancy cars or fancy clothes. Instead of thinking about things you can hold in your hand, it's time to think about things you can hold in your heart.
4: Have you been reading your fortune cookie again?
3: No, not this time.
4: Well, if you're talking about Chad, it's all water under the bridge.
3: Is it?
5: Cheese and bacon rock. I forgot how much I miss this.
6: I thought you city girls watched your waves.
4: We do, but even us city girls can indulge during the holidays.
7: Well, well, the bride-to-be. Hi. Coffee?
6: Thank you.
7: Oh, come on, sit down. Look who's here.
8: Hi.
7: Hi.
8: You made it.
4: Oh, my goodness, of course. I wouldn't miss this day, even if I could. Have a seat.
6: Huh. Hungry, huh?
4: Yeah, you want some?
6: No, thanks. I don't want to be fat.
4: Well, I don't either. I mean, thin is in. And I will be starting my new diet on Christmas Day. Thanks, Mom.
7: You're welcome.
6: Can I get you anything to eat? Oh, how about a poached egg on a dry piece of wheat toast?
4: Done.
6: Thanks. I have worked my butt off to lose 15 pounds for this wedding.
4: You know, it's funny. We live our lives according to these perfect little schedules. You know, we get diet tips, how to stay in shape, how to land a husband. And for what? You know, when is the last time anyone just kind of sat back and let things happen?
6: Is that really you talking? The girl who couldn't stop working long enough to come home for Christmas?
4: She's around here somewhere.
6: It's really good to see you. I feel like every time we talk on the phone, I just feel like you're drifting away.
4: Yeah, maybe I was. But I think coming home has really helped me to take stock. You know, I've been doing a lot of thinking.
6: Here you go.
7: Thanks.
6: Have you talked to Chad? He was asking about you at the rehearsal dinner last night.
4: I have a question. How come him and Molly never got together after I went away?
6: What are you talking about, Molly?
4: Well, you know, Molly, remember? They hooked up at Gage's party in 12th grade.
6: I don't know what you're talking about.
4: Allison, don't you remember? He made out with her.
6: Wait, is that what you think? You think that Molly and Chad were having some hot romance behind your back?
4: That's the truth, isn't it?
6: Is that really why you broke up with him?
4: Well, that and, you know, we just kind of drifted apart.
6: Oh, well, last time I checked, you're here and he's here, so why don't you drift back together again? Well, I think I'm gonna go. Big day ahead of me.
4: Yeah, you're not gonna eat that?
6: No.
4: Oh, okay. Well, good luck.
6: Thanks.
4: I'll see you later.
6: Hmm.

0: You know it.
1: It's funny how time doesn't fly.
0: Isn't life all about second chances? Wow. After all these years, you still remember.
1: Of course. Feels like it was just yesterday.
0: Did you get a load of that ceremony?
1: It tied the knot.
0: It certainly did.
1: I'm not interrupting anything, am I?
0: No, you're not interrupting. You're just talking, right?
1: Actually, this is an A and B conversation. If you could just see your way out of it. Wow, so high school.
0: Let me guess, you two never resolved your issues.
1: Take a walk with me?
0: Be scared not to.

0: Go big.
1: We do it better.
2: I can do this.
0: Give me what you got.
2: I like that.
1: We do it better.
2: Thank you.
3: You're welcome.
2: Well, that must be challenging, running a restaurant.
3: It has its moments.
2: I just feel like I would be so worried about what people thought. You know, is the food good enough? Is the service okay? And if it isn't, are people gonna tell me?
3: Well, sometimes you just gotta trust your instincts.
2: Well, that's easy for you to say. I have trouble trusting people.
3: You have problems trusting yourself?
2: Sometimes. You know, sometimes we lie to ourselves, Chad.
3: That's true. And I wouldn't be lying if I told you that I'm really happy you're standing here right now.
2: No lie?
3: No lie.
2: I'm really sorry.
3: For what?
2: All these years, I shut you out because you cheated on me with Molly, and I should have just confronted you so you could explain what happened.
3: Rebecca, I don't know what you heard or who told you, but I never cheated on you. I was crazy about you.
2: I guess it's not important now.
3: You know, when I heard you weren't coming, that you'd gotten all successful and too busy to be bothered, I thought to myself, that's not the Rebecca I remember. Not the girl I fell in love with.
2: Wow, you make me sound horrible.
3: No, I'm saying I was wrong. We all were. We thought you got all big city on us, but that's not the girl who's standing in front of me right now.
2: Yes, it is. The girl who's too busy for her friends, who can't be bothered to comfort her own mother. That girl is me.
3: I don't believe it. I mean, you're here, aren't you?
2: Yeah, I am.
3: And I bet you're having a little bit of fun, too.
2: Well, I did sucker punch a guy and get arrested. So what do you do for fun?
3: I don't even know where to start.
2: Well, what about ice skating?
3: Ice skating?
2: Mm-hmm.
3: You hated ice skating.
2: Well, no, I hated falling down. But people change.
3: Do you not remember falling on your face and almost breaking your wrist?
2: That was then, and this is now. But are you scared?
3: No, I thought you were in a big hurry to get out of town.
2: I'm done with schedules and regimens.
4: Excuse me.
5: Can I help you?
4: Hi, I would like to sign up for some skating lessons, please.
5: At your service.
6: So you finally want to learn how to cook?
4: Well, I want to impress a friend.
6: Ah, and this special friend wouldn't happen to be a chef, would he?
4: He might be.
6: Well, then we better start with the simple stuff.
4: Oh, yes.
6: Butter,

0: outcome. The most important part about ice skating is knowing how to balance. It's just like roller skating, only you're on ice.
1: I think I got it.
0: Okay, let's give it a try.
2: Good?
0: Good? Oi.
3: I want you to kick off with your right foot and slowly glide out. Get a little momentum going.
0: Okay.
3: Nice and easy.
0: Come on, go ahead.
3: Good. That's it. Easy. Careful.

There is always a destination at the end of the road. No matter how many times it may double back on us. And that is one of life's great miracles. And another miracle, is she snoring? Mm-hmm.

0: It's funny how time doesn't fly.
1: Isn't life all about second chances? Wow. Becky, I was hoping you were gonna make it. When'd you get in?
0: Yesterday. My mom had to open the diner, so I figured why not come ice skating. Hey, they're having a Christmas Eve morning special. You wanna be my partner?
1: I haven't seen you in over 10 years, and the first thing you do is ask me to go ice skating with you? Is this a trick question?
0: People change. I've changed.
1: You hated ice skating.
0: I'm just, trying to broaden my horizons. Plus, I have resolved to do something different every day.
1: Seriously?
0: Well, no, actually, I just keep doing the same thing over and over and over again. But anyway, the point is, I'm here. And you're here. You want to skate with me or not?
1: Yeah, let's do it.
0: Oh, hey, can you do me a favor real quick?
1: Sure.
0: Just text Rick and tell him to bring the wedding ring.
2: Just trust me.
1: Okay. Hey.
0: Hey, Joe. Came for my skates.
3: Can I help you?
0: Yes, blue box under the counter. Perfect, just my size. Hey, how's the baby?
3: What?
0: Your wife. She delivered last night, right?
3: Right, how do you know?
0: 7 pounds, 4 ounces. And won't your father-in-law be surprised when he finds out you named him after him? Hiram. Now there's a name you can work with. Have a cigar.
3: Thanks.
0: You coming?
1: Congratulations.

0: You okay?
1: I think I...
0: Oh, God, are you okay?
1: I'm okay. All right, that was a good one.

0: Smooth. Very smooth.
1: Thank you.
0: Hey, how was your morning skate?
1: Great. Just great.
0: Great. Come on, I got a mortgage.
2: Would you like to buy some Christmas cookies?
1: Yeah, actually, I would love to.
2: How many boxes would you like?
1: I'll take them all. Merry Christmas. Merry Christmas.
2: Oh,
1: Merry Christmas. Merry Christmas. Merry Christmas.
2: Thank you.
1: Here you go.
2: Thank you.
1: Merry Christmas. Jennifer.
3: Becky.
1: Hi.
3: Oh, I missed you so much. You look great. You've lost weight, right?
1: That's so sweet of you to notice. I would love to stay and chat, but I have to go inside. I'll catch up with you later.
3: Okay.
1: Molly.
3: Rebecca.
1: I just love what you've done with your hair.
3: Thanks.
1: Oh, one more thing. If you so much as look at Chad, I'll pull every hair out of your lying head. See you guys later.

0: Are you threatening me?
1: I am. I don't take threats lightly.
0: You break into my house, you head upstairs, you enter my room, and you attack me.
1: Attack you?
0: Fortunately for me, I was able to wrestle the knife away from you.

0: The ring is traditionally placed on the fourth finger because the ancient Greeks believed that a vein from that finger was connected to the heart. I always love that. May I now have the rings? Thank you.
1: Thank you.
0: These rings mark the beginning of your long journey together. Wear them proudly, for they represent the love you have for each other. You may place the ring on her finger.
2: Take and wear this ring as a symbol of my love. With it, I wed you and give you my body, my soul, and my heart.
0: You may place the ring on his finger.
1: Take and wear this ring as a symbol of my love. With it, I wed you and commit my life to you forever.
0: I now pronounce you man and wife. You may kiss your bride.

0: Did you notice Jennifer's new look?
1: Well, I think she looks great. You know, like a TV weather girl.
0: You know, I'm stunned. I'm absolutely stunned.
1: How so?
0: It's you. Everyone said you were going to change, that... But you're still the same fun-loving, warm, generous girl you were 12 years ago. You haven't missed a beat.
1: Oh, I've missed a few.

0: missed you.
1: I've missed you too. Whatever happened to us?
0: Oh, I could tell you, but you would just laugh. It's that silly.
1: Think we're just water under the bridge?
0: Not if we don't want to be. Even the course of a mighty river is changed as it bends.
1: Very profound.
0: Thank you. You trust me?
2: Here we go. We're almost there.
1: Okay.
2: Sorry about the long walk.
1: Yeah.
2: All right, there's a chair right here. Go ahead and have a seat. Take off your blindfold.
0: Ta-da!
1: Wow, what's all this?
0: Well, I wanted to cook you dinner. And you have to be honest.
1: I didn't know you cooked.
0: And you also didn't know that I skated. Dinner is served.
1: Well, this looks amazing. What are we having?
0: It's a turkey mushroom risotto with white truffle. Go ahead. Is it terrible?
1: No. It's perfect, actually. Better than I could make myself. Mm. I've spent the last 10 years wondering what happened to that girl I was so crazy about. That girl couldn't cook to save her life. Now you're like Wonder Woman. The big career and ice skating. And where did you find a string section on such short notice?
0: It is Christmas time. Don't you believe in magic?
1: I'm starting to.
0: A toast. To coming home.
1: To coming home.

0: Now I know it's traditional for the maid of honor to give a toast at the reception, but I got a special request from a very special young lady. She'd like to say a few words to you all, so without further ado, let me introduce you to a very special friend of the bride's, Rebecca Wesley!
1: Thank you. Good evening. Allison and Mark, you two are such a wonderful, loving couple. You have the kind of relationship that most people can only dream about. And I'm just so happy that I could be here to share in your special day. They met over 10 years ago. And in all that time, they stayed true to who they were. They trusted each other, and they survived the many cracks in the sidewalk that so many other people would have tripped over. And that kind of love and devotion is why we're all here today. A wise man once told me, marriage is a gift you give yourself. And I never really knew what that meant until today. You have the greatest gift you could ever receive. You have each other. Allison and Mark, this is my gift to you. DJ?

0: Why are you so shiny when I'm so blue? Someone making bacon? I love bacon.
1: Good morning.
0: So, it's tomorrow?
2: I noticed.
0: I mean, it's Christmas. Really, Christmas?
1: All day. Your mom let me in on her way to the diner. That woman is unstoppable. I figured you cooked for me, so I should return the favor.
0: Smells great.
1: You can take it with you if you don't have time to eat it.
0: That's right. It's the 25th. My flight leaves in a few hours.
1: I wish you didn't have to go. Here.
0: When did you have time to buy me something?
1: This I paid for a long time ago.
0: What is it?
2: It's my heart.
0: Chad.
2: Merry Christmas.
0: Merry Christmas. It's my ride.
3: I told you tomorrow would come and you'd earned it.
4: You were right all along.
3: All set?
4: All set.
3: All right, let me get your bags.
4: I'm actually not leaving. Yeah, I'm not leaving today. I'm not leaving ever. I've been doing a lot of thinking. Sorry to make you come out on Christmas morning.
3: That's all right. Besides, I knew you weren't gonna leave, and I couldn't be happier for you.
4: You knew? Then what are you doing here? This?
3: There's another lost soul who needs it badly.
4: Well, as much as I hate regifting, I think I can spare it.
3: Now, my final gift to you will bring you much happiness. You won't need this.
4: There's another gift?
3: The gift of giving love and being loved in return.
4: Thank you.
3: Any big plans for today?
4: You could say that.

0: bright. You'll get used to it. Now, let's start at the very beginning.
1: Huh. How to begin? In hindsight, it all boils down to a basic human need. The need to belong, to be wanted. In some cases, if we're lucky, we find that place where the need to belong is met early on, and we feel valued, loved. But sometimes life takes a different turn, and we find ourselves quite alone, and that can leave room for terrible things to happen.

0: What do you think? Pretty sweet job, Perk, huh?
1: Unbelievable.
0: Well, believe it. Mr. Dassault said we can live here as long as I remain with the company.
1: Well, you better not get fired then.
0: Oh, hey, we're your new neighbors. I'm Brian Sutton, and this is my wife, Kara.
2: Guess the Mr. Dassault.
0: Yes, ma'am. I'm overseeing his new project, the Seacliff Bay Resort and Spa.
2: I see. I'm Mrs. Ghiriazzi.
1: Okay.
0: Nice to meet you. Come on, let me show you the rest of the house.
1: All right.

0: doing?
1: You'll see.
0: There's a lot to see down here.
1: Oh, darling, I seem to have dropped my scarf.

0: Tell me, lady. Welcome to your castle.
1: Thank you.
2: So, this is our new living room.
1: You mean our parlor?
2: Mr. Dussault must have had his chef stock the refrigerator and the freezer.
1: With what? How does he know what we like?
2: Well, someone did their homework. Here's your favorite ice cream. Burnt Swiss almond.
1: Okay, that's a little weird.
2: Eccentric, Kara. When you're a multimillionaire, they call it eccentric.
1: Well, it's really nice that he appreciates us moving all the way out here.
2: Listen, I know it's a lot for you to come back here after all these years. Never mind uprooting ourselves from our condo in Chicago to a California mansion with oceanfront property and beautiful sunsets. I mean, will the sacrifices ever end?
1: All right, you're right.
2: Plus, you can get back into your scuba.
1: Ooh, that would be nice.
2: Let's see the rest.
1: Okay. Hi.
3: Hey, pass the salt!
4: What? I can't hear you.
2: Wow. It's beautiful, right? Come on.
1: Okay. When are we going to get to see the master bedroom?
2: It's upstairs.
1: Is that a servant series?
2: I think it is.
1: Well, one thing's for sure. We're not going to need a treadmill.
2: Yeah. We'll burn off breakfast hiking from one side of the house to the other.
1: Wow. It just keeps going.
5: Anything for you, my queen. And here we are, my lady. The grand boudoir.
1: Well, thank you.
2: A little housewarming bubbly from you know who.
1: Welcome to your new home. What's mine is yours. John Dussault.
2: It's nice, right?
1: Yeah. To our new life in the lap of luxury.
2: I'll drink to that.
1: Okay.
5: Luxury.
1: Not until we finish the tour.
5: Okay. Let's get a move on.
1: Okay. All right. Where are you?
2: This is where I thought we'd set up your office.
1: Oh, perfect. I love the separate entrance.
2: I figured we wouldn't want your patients wandering through the house.
1: Agreed.
2: Did you get any bites yet?
1: A few. A colleague tweeted that a famous therapist was coming to town.
2: And they bought that?
1: Well, you know how people are. A fancy degree, a published book.
2: A bestseller.
1: Mm-hmm. Hey, let's see this yard I've heard so much about. Ah. It's gorgeous. You know, I know I was young, but I really remember playing on this beach. No wonder my mother loved it here.
2: And why your father never left?
1: I guess, but please, let's not talk about him.
2: Thanks for making the move.
1: You know what? Feels right. Kind of like a homecoming.
2: Well, welcome home. I love you.
1: I love you.

0: Do you remember packing this many boxes? I feel like they doubled in transit. So when do you have to start working?
1: Well, opening day of the hotel is in 3 weeks. Mr. Dassault will fly in before that.
0: So you're already working full-time?
1: Yep. I'm gonna go in a little later.
0: You should have asked for a week off for the move. I'm sure somebody could have covered.
1: Yeah, you don't ask John Dassault to find someone to cover for you. I mean, he's put me in charge.
0: Aye, aye, Captain.
2: Hey, don't rock the gravy boat.
0: Okay, now you are starting to sound weird and eccentric.
1: What about your father?
0: What about him?
1: Well, look, I'm not the therapist in the family, but isn't it kind of pointless to pretend he doesn't exist? I mean, he lives in this town. Your mother met him here. You were conceived here.
0: Yeah, I know.
1: So, don't you think you should bury the hatchet? I mean, isn't that what you tell one of your patients? I think you should call him.
0: Hey, Brian. Do you still have that gun?
1: What?
0: Because I thought we decided to get rid of it when we left Chicago.
1: I think you decided.
0: So you're just gonna keep it tucked away in the nightstand?
1: Look, Kara, break-ins happen at Seacliff Bay too, okay? You can never be too protected.
0: Fine. I won't ask you about the gun, and you won't ask me about Frank.
1: Okay. Deal.
0: Okay.
1: I'm gonna go in.

0: How do we cope when we find out everything we've ever believed is wrong? Changed in an instant. We see life through the confines of our constructed reality, and we believe that which fits in this reality. And the truth, the whole of it, rarely fits. And this is where life gets messy.
1: Merci, Jeanette. I'll take it in the library. Got your email. Glad to hear my house met with your wife's approval.
2: And I know how very important a little detail like that can be.
3: Thank you, John.
1: Look, I wouldn't admit this to the world, but my interests there are not all about profit. I grew up in Seacliff. It means a lot to me.
3: I understand.
4: My wife has the same nostalgia for it from when she lived here as a kid. It's a special place.
2: It is. Now, of course I want this project to be a success.
1: But even if occupancy is less than our expectations, I assure you, I'm not going to bail. This is a labor of love.
4: I respect that, sir.
2: That's why I'm making sure that you're comfortable.
4: We're both very comfortable. I mean, the house is magnificent.
3: And Kara already has clients on her schedule.
2: Well, you tell her I can send some folks her way. I can send a couple of my ex-wives.
1: They definitely need therapy.
3: I don't think that's necessary.
4: While she's building her practice, she plans on writing another book.
2: Great.
1: Now, I'm planning to be there next week. I can't wait to see how it's all come together.
4: Well, I think you'll be very pleased.
1: I know I will be.
2: A biento.
4: Bye-bye. Oh, boy.
0: So, Antonio, do you spend time with Rena?
5: We've been married a whole month now. I'm with her, like, all the time.
6: Yeah, but even when you're there, you're not, you know, there.
5: What are you talking about? I mean, you see, it's like she's obsessing on me, you know?
6: Yes, because you don't love me.
5: See what I mean?
0: Okay, you need to slow down, both of you. And remember why you got married. Marriage is about change, adapting your life to include someone new. What is it you both enjoy doing together? Okay. Besides that, why don't you take some time and talk that over? But consider this. You'll both have to change, sometimes even sacrifice, just to show that you value one another. All right, without that kind of commitment, a relationship can't work. Okay?
5: Okay. Thanks.
6: We'll see you next week?
0: Sure.

0: Hi.
1: Frank.
0: Dad.
1: Okay, let's not have that conversation, please.
0: Oh, hey. Wow. Yeah, the people down in town are telling me that my famous daughter moved in up here, and I thought I'd drop by. But, I mean, if you're busy, I don't want to...
1: Yep, busy, busy, busy, just like you always were. It's not really our style, is it, to take time to check up on each other?
0: You know, I read that book you wrote. I mean, it does seem familiar.
1: Well, you were the perfect source for the chapter.

0: doctors on family dysfunction. What do you want? Money?
1: Money? No, I don't want money. I never borrowed any money from anybody. You know, I provided for you and your mother.
0: What you provided was instability.
1: Well, I think it's a little more complicated than that.
0: No, it wasn't. It was simple. We needed you there, and you weren't. It's all Mom ever wanted. And God, she took me to Chicago to grow up there.
1: Yeah, that's what she wanted.
0: You left us long before you walked out. You shacked up with that, flight attendant.
1: Candace.
0: Whatever.
1: Well, you know, I mean, it doesn't matter now. That's all in the past.
0: What do you want?
1: I just want to see you.
0: Well, now you've seen me.
1: Okay. Here's my number. I wrote it down. Well, it's not my number. It's the number of the buddy that I've been staying with. You know, I've been moving around from place to place for a while. No, get out of your hair.

0: out.
1: How'd it go?
0: Well, two new clients, so not too bad.
2: I was talking about your father. I saw him leave.
0: Well, I didn't kill him.
2: Well, that's a good thing. Are you gonna see him again?
0: I don't know. Hey.
2: Hey, whoa, is this just a ploy to get off the subject?
0: Oh, shut up and take your pants off.

0: Human nature is a lot like nature itself. We hold on to the illusion that life is in control. When just beneath the surface, a storm, our nature, is brewing. And the more we try to control it, the more the pressure builds, and the force becomes dangerous. So, Martin, I usually see couples, but since you were referred by a friend, in your case,
1: I'm not a couple anymore. She left me.
0: I can see that, and you're having some trouble adjusting.
1: I don't want to adjust. We were together 10 years, married 5. I tried to be a good husband, a good provider. Maybe it was my fault. One day she just said, I'm not attracted to you anymore.
0: Well, Martin, I can understand if you feel like you did something wrong, or if you feel inadequate in some way, but assigning blame just isn't productive. It's certainly not going to change the way you feel or the way that she feels. Sometimes people just drift apart or move towards different goals.
1: Or sometimes they just give up on you.
0: Oh, I'm sorry, I'll mute that.
1: No need.
0: So sorry.
1: Thanks for the wake-up call, Doc.
0: All right. Hello? Yes, that's my father. A stroke.

0: father has suffered partial paralysis on his right side, and he's having some trouble speaking right now. But with speech and physical therapy, he should recover most of his function rather quickly.
1: Strange. According to his medical record, there's no history of any pre-existing condition or other risk factors.
0: I do see that his health insurance has a long-term care provision. That means he can have a home care nurse with him full-time, and the hospital will schedule on-site physical therapy sessions as well.
1: Will you be taking him home?
2: He has no home to go to.
3: It's your call, Kara.
2: Okay.

0: He's a stranger. I don't even know him.
1: Maybe he was trying to make it right.
0: Yeah, but you know he didn't apologize for anything, make any excuses. He did nothing. I just thought I was finished with this years ago.

0: Oh.
1: I'm sorry to startle you in your own backyard. I tried the front door, but nobody was answering.
0: My wife's inside. She must not have heard the bell.
2: Can I help you?
1: I'm Lynette. The home care staffing agency sent me.
0: Oh. I'm, Ryan. My father-in-law, Frank. He's the patient.
1: Yes, I read the file. I'm sorry it took me so long to get here. You know, insurance, paperwork, it can be killer.
0: No worries. Listen, I gotta get ready for work, but, let me take you inside.
1: Okay.
0: Can I help you?
1: Oh, I got this. Thank you.
0: Is everything okay?
3: My dog got loose.
4: You should go find it then.
0: Right this way.
1: No, it's an easy trip.
5: There. Is that better?
6: I see your mother in you. You have all the qualities that I loved about your mother.
5: Then why did you leave her?
0: Good news. The nurse is here.
5: Oh, perfect.
0: Kara, Lynette, Frank.
6: Hi.
0: Listen, I have a busy day at work with my boss coming in, but I'll try to be home around 6.
5: Okay.
0: Frank?
7: Hmm?
0: You be good now.
7: Yeah.
1: You have a lovely home.
5: Oh, thank you. Listen, I made up the maid's room. It's smaller, but it's just down the hall, so I thought that could be convenient.
1: Oh, I'm sure it's fine.
5: Okay.
1: Yeah. May I?
5: Oh, please, by all means.
1: Great. Now, I stopped by the hospital pharmacy to pick up your father's meds. He's going to continue to take the Agronox daily.
5: Is that the blood thinner?
1: It's to help prevent possible reoccurrence of a stroke. The doctor also prescribed him a heart medication. And 3 times a week, a physical therapist will be by to actually rehabilitate the muscles that were weakened by the stroke. Now, I'm off on Sundays, but I'll be available all the time.
5: Wow.
1: We're going to do everything we can for him.
5: Have you been doing this a long time?
1: When I graduated from nursing school, I joined the agency. Private duty doesn't come along very often, but it works for me.
5: And you don't mind the hours?
1: Everything worthwhile takes time. You can go back to work if you like. Oh, and if you don't mind, if I can use the kitchen, I'll make sure that your father's properly fed as well.
5: Really?
1: Well, the hospital nutritionist did give me instructions, but I like to think I can do slightly better than hospital food.
5: Well, that's wonderful. The insurance.
1: You don't need to worry about a thing.
5: Okay, well then, I'm gonna leave you to it. Oh, please let me know if you need anything.
1: I will.
5: See you later.
6: Bye-bye, sweetie. So, you're my nurse?
1: Your guardian angel.
6: Oh, wait, you're not gonna stick me in the butt with that, are you?
1: Tempting, but no, your arm.
6: No, but my right arm, because it...
1: I know, because it's numb. Relax. And all done.
6: Well, it didn't hurt at all.
8: Maybe now I can get some exercise.
1: Oh, you're not going anywhere. You need to relax.
6: But...
1: Now you need to listen to me, lay back, and I'm here now so I can take care of you.
6: Oh, you're the boss, applesauce.

0: John! Hi, welcome. How was your flight?
1: It was fine. This place looks terrific.
0: Thank you.
1: How is your father-in-law doing?
0: He's doing much better, thanks. But it's a big adjustment.
1: And how's your wife holding up?
0: Yeah, as well as to be expected. You know, they weren't very close when all this happened.
1: I gathered. Brian, I have a small confession to make. Well, you see, I actually know Frank.
0: What?
1: Years ago, he used to do handyman work for my father, Seacliff, and I run into him from time to time when I'm here.
0: So, you know my wife's father, but you never mentioned it?
1: I mean, we're not close friends. We're barely acquaintances.
0: And had you made this connection when you hired me?
1: Well, about a year ago, Frank had mentioned that his daughter had married a hotel exec in Chicago. And since I'm a hotel man, I was curious and did a little checking into you. You have very impressive credentials. And since I was looking for someone to relocate in Seacliff, and your wife has roots here, I thought it would be a perfect match.
0: Wow, and here I thought I got this job on my own merits.
1: You did. You absolutely did. But I wouldn't have known about you unless Frank had told me.
0: So what you're saying is that I owe Frank?
1: No, of course not. But what a turn of events. I mean, you and Kara moving to Seacliff, the precise moment that Frank needs you?
0: Yeah, I guess.
1: Well, I just wanted to get that out in the open. Now, if you need any help with Frank's convalescence, you let me know.
0: Well, thank you.
1: Now, let's go look at this big, new, beautiful hotel. Where do we start?
0: Upstairs.
1: Let's do it.

0: No one understands. Not like you do.
1: Martin, we don't have an appointment today. There are procedures that we need to follow. If you want, we can schedule.
0: You want to get rid of me, is that it? Like her?
1: Of course not.
0: You have to talk to me. I feel comfortable telling you.
1: Okay, well, why don't you have a seat?
0: I want to know why she left. Tell me what I have to do to get her back.
1: Well, Martin, I can't tell you that. Maybe if your wife came in, we could talk.
0: I don't want to talk!

0: sorry to interrupt. I was just on my way to the kitchen when I heard raised voices.
1: No, please don't apologize. I should be thanking you. He's a referred client, but he's a bit unstable.
0: I didn't know you were a therapist.
1: Yeah, and you're a hypnotist. How did you scare him?
0: Well, I just disrupted his self-importance and rejected his intimidation. Tricks you learn when you're a caregiver. Some patients can be quite challenging. You mind if I sit?
1: No, please, by all means.
2: It's actually nice to talk to somebody with solutions instead of problems once in a while.
0: I'm sure you have your own set of tricks.
2: Yeah. Sometimes I wonder. I sit here recognizing symptoms and offering advice, and I really can't seem to figure out my own life.
0: Why do you feel that way? Well, you're surrounded by people that love you. Your husband, your father.
2: Well, Frank hasn't exactly been a model of a loving father.
0: What do you mean?
2: And that's a really long story.
0: Well, you took him into your home. He's part of your life. I don't understand.
2: Well, you'd have to see the whole picture. Like the ocean. You know, when you look at things on the surface, they seem serene, calm, blue. But when you dive deeper, things get a little bit darker.
0: Down where the predators swim.
2: Yeah, that's why most people feel it's safer to just stay on the surface.
0: Safer. That's where the predators feed.
2: True. All right, well, maybe I will try and get some work done. Thank you.
0: You're welcome.

0: do?
1: Right, this was really good.
0: Yeah, I didn't know cooking was part of your job description.
2: Well, he had to fix something for your father-in-law. He was hungry.
1: Oh, I was hungry. Like a wolf.
2: Kara was working, so I just thought I'd make you a plate.
1: It's delicious. And the chicken's good, too.
0: Lynette, you better be careful. We could get used to this.
2: So could I.

0: So we're stuck in traffic the whole time, right? And I'm trying to get out to Soldier Field. I finally get there. We get our tickets. We go to sit down. We're having a nice time. And all of a sudden, this dude comes over and spills beer all over me. All right. We're in the middle of Soldier Field at halftime. And we're freezing our butts off. And I'm trying to slip the ring onto her finger, but I'm shivering like this.
1: Hey. Kara, hey. Are you finished working? Can I make you a plate?
2: No, that's all right. I just wanted to see what all the fun was about.
0: Hey, baby. You gotta try this chicken. It's to die for.
3: And the vintage of this wine is excellent.
2: Are you giving him alcohol?
1: Oh, it's fine with dinner. He doesn't have any meds until in the morning.
0: Well, he's a recovering alcoholic.
1: It's just one glass. Besides, it improves cardiovascular health and it helps reduce the risk of coronary heart disease.
4: Yeah, that's my nurse.
2: Over my dead body.
0: Listen, Frank, I think you should get some rest.
4: I'm not tired.
0: Come on, pal.
1: Listen to Brian, Frank.
4: Oh. Okay.

0: hope you don't mind if I use the pool. It's just so warm out tonight, I needed to feel something cool on my skin.
1: No, it's fine. We don't use it nearly enough.
0: Well, that's a shame.
1: I'm really sorry that I lost my temper earlier.
0: Oh, no. It's my fault. I should have called you to dinner. I just thought you were working on your book.
1: Well, I was trying. Did I tell you about my book?
0: Oh, no. I just read the first one. So follow-up sounded like a great idea.
1: Oh, anyway, I want you to know that I'm really grateful for all of your help. My schedule's just been so busy.
0: I understand. Clients, strangers in your home. It can be really tense. And tension is like poison in the body. Here. How's that feel?
1: Good, actually.
0: You know, I always wanted to be a nurse. To help people feel better. To help them get past their hurt.
1: It's funny. I got into my career for the same reason. I wanted to help people with their emotional trauma.
0: So you could help yourself?
1: Yeah. And then I realized it doesn't always work that way. The more I would delve into people's lives, try to get them to focus on the good instead of the bad, the more I realize that some things from your past just can't be undone.
0: What would you want to undo?
1: Moments. Times where I could have said or done something. I left so many questions unasked that when I look back, I don't really know what happened.
0: Sometimes I think the easiest answer is the right one. Chance. I think we like to ask why. I think you analyze behavior, try to make sense of it. Sometimes people just do things.
1: Ow!
0: Sorry. I better get to bed. Physical therapy starts tomorrow, and I have to have your dad ready.

0: Good morning.
1: Hi.
0: You're looking better.
1: I feel better. My right arm is getting stronger.
0: Now, heal too quick and you'll put me out of a job.
1: Oh, well, I wouldn't want to do that.
0: Time for your meds. Here you go. Let me get you some water.
1: Thank you.
0: I'll be back to check on you later.
1: Okay.
2: Okay, open the press room and make sure that each press kit is laid out on every chair. I'll be in about an hour. Okay, thanks. Bye.
3: You know, you're okay to have dinner with your boss. I think we pretty much got things covered here.
2: It's okay. I don't think John minds it that I make time for you.
3: Well, I'm starting to like this, Mr. Dussault.
2: You know, now that we're on the subject, I want to tell you something that John told me yesterday.
3: Okay, well, this sounds ominous.
2: Turns out he's known Frank for years.
3: Wait, what?
2: I know, it was news to me too. Not well, apparently, but he knew about our marriage and that I was a hotel guy, and that's how I got the interview for the job.
3: You're joking, right?
4: Hey there.
2: Hey, can we help you?
4: I'm Gregory. I'm here for Frank's physical therapy.
3: Oh, yeah, he's inside. I'll introduce you.
2: Come on down.
3: We're gonna need to finish this conversation.
2: Fine, but I gotta get to work, and you need to introduce Gregory to your father. Hi.
5: Hi there.
2: I'm Brian. This is my wife, Kara. She's gonna take you in. I gotta get to work. I'll see you later, sweetheart.
3: Okay. You might have your hands full with this one, but I will introduce you anyway. Come on, follow me.

0: Okay, we're gonna start with some simple leg exercises.
1: All right, let's go.
0: There it is. No swimming laps yet. Have you been exercising on your own?
1: Yeah, I try, you know, but Lynette, she keeps me on a short leash.
0: A leash, huh?
1: Yeah.
0: Whoa, looks like you have some bruising here.
1: Oh. Yeah. I don't know, I must have banged into the toilet or something, I don't know. I hate being clumsy.
0: Well, at least you're not alone.
1: No, I'm not. My daughter took me in, thank God. And she would have been right to turn me out. You know, she has become quite the lady. No thanks to me.
0: Well, let's be sure to work on those arm muscles then, in case, you know, at some point you want to give her a hug.
1: That would be nice.
2: If it'll work.

0: Hey, well, that's pretty good for your first day.
1: Thanks.
0: You want to head back inside?
1: No, I'm going to sit here till I get all pruny. Then Lynette will have to get me out later.
0: All right, suit yourself.
1: Thanks.
2: Hey.
0: Hey.
2: Are you all done?
0: Yeah. He's doing well. I'll be back day after tomorrow.
2: Great. Thanks. He seems upbeat.
0: He is. And it's great that he has you to look after him. Family is the best medicine for recovery.

0: Well, we're not exactly close.
1: Really? That's odd.
0: Why?
1: He just spent the majority of our session telling me how proud he was of you. Listen, if you ever have any questions about anything, any concerns at all, you just call the agency, okay?
0: Okay, thank you. Very nice of you.
1: I'll see you later.
2: See you, buddy.
3: So long. Thanks.

0: Good session?
1: Yeah. Probably use a little bit more walking.
0: Well, I just wanted to ease him in. He can be a stubborn old man.
1: Well, he seems to like you.
0: And you don't?
1: I guess I'm immune to your charm.
0: Of course. Too good looking to be straight.

0: don't belong here.
1: You be sure to clean up after your dog. Frank?
2: Dad.
1: Okay. I think we should spend some time and talk some things through.
2: Well, I'd like that.
1: I don't want to be angry anymore.
2: Well, I'm sorry I ever did anything to make you angry.
1: I understand you know John Deso.
2: I don't know him. He's just a guy I see at AA meetings sometimes.
1: Oh. Okay.
3: All right. That's enough for one day. You still need to get your rest.
2: A little longer?
3: No, come on. We're not out of the woods yet.
1: You don't want a reoccurrence. Better listen to your nurse.

0: Well, you know he broke the rules. He's supposed to be anonymous.
1: It's no wonder John was so reluctant to tell us.
0: Yeah, he just didn't want to admit how he knew Frank.
1: I feel better knowing the whole truth. I mean, explains a lot. Let's go to bed.
0: Okay.
1: I love you.
0: Me too.

0: Tessa?
1: No, Frank. It's Lynette.
0: Tessa?
1: How are you now?
0: Okay.
1: Now your paralysis has taken a turn. But the new meds I'm giving you will make everything better.

0: Water.
1: Dry mouth?
2: Thank you. What happened last night?
1: What do you think happened last night? I gave you a sedative for your discomfort. It had a slight hallucinogenic effect on you. Next time I'll lower the dose. That should help. Go. Just relax. You're doing great.
0: That's good.
1: There you go.
3: What are you doing?
1: You should mind your own business. Are you okay?
0: Yeah.
1: So you're gonna be home for dinner?
4: Baby, we have dinner with John tonight.
1: Right. Okay, I'll be ready, I promise.
4: Okay.
1: Have a good day.
4: Thanks, you too. Love you.
1: I love you too.
3: You have a very strange woman in this house.
4: Mrs. Kiriazi, right?
3: I will tell you what I have seen.
4: I have to go, because I'm going to be late for work.
3: Go. But remember, I warned you.

0: can tell. He's attracted to other women. He's obsessed with football.
1: Oh, my team rules, especially with the new picks.
0: You go to all the home games just to drink and hang out with your buddies. I can tell, you know?
1: You don't know what you're talking about, okay? Just because I go hang out with my friends, I need to get away from
2: it. If you ever have any questions or concerns at all, you call the agency.

0: Do you have those colored covered peanuts? There's peanuts in them. My dad used to eat them all the time, and I
1: M&M's?
0: Yes, M&M's. Do you have those?

0: I should have known Frank wouldn't honor the confidentiality of AA meetings.
1: Oh, don't worry about it. Your secret's safe with us.
0: Ah, I finally get to meet your better half. I'm John Dassault.
2: Kara.
0: I know who you are. Your father turned me on to your book.
2: So I hear, which I find a little hard to believe, but I am learning new things about him every day.
0: You can say what you want, but I can tell you, he adores you. He never stops talking about you.
2: Okay.
0: Hold on, my future ex just walked out of the house.
3: Hey, sorry to interrupt.
0: No problem.
3: Can I talk to you for a minute?
2: Oh, of course. Excuse us.
0: Who is that?
1: That's the home care nurse that's taking care of Frank.
0: You lucky dog.
2: Where's Frank? I wanted Brian's boss to meet him before we left.
3: Yeah, that's the problem. You know, your father really overdid the exercise and he's exhausted. I just don't think we should wake him.
2: Oh, okay, all right.
3: And I'm sorry I'm not wearing my uniform. It got dirty, I had to clean it. I know it's unprofessional.
2: Oh, please, don't be silly. And I'm sure they don't mind either.
3: Okay, thanks.
2: No, thank you.
0: Ladies, we have dinner reservations.
3: Well, you guys have fun. Don't worry about anything, I'll take care of your father.
0: Oh, but I thought you would join us as well.
3: That's not possible. I have a patient to tend to. But thank you for the invitation.
0: Well, that's admirable, but I won't take no for an answer. I'll have the restaurant delivered. So, Kara, Brian says that you're an avid scuba diver. Plenty of great dives around here. Hey, why don't we all go out on my yacht sometime and I'll show you the best spots?
2: Well, I used to dive. A little, but that was a lifetime ago. I mostly grew up in Chicago. Kind of hard to dive in Lake Michigan.
0: It's always like that, isn't it? You take for granted when you've got it, but you don't realize how much you miss it until it's gone. What about you, Lynette? Where are you from?
4: Here and there. I moved around a bit.
0: Your family?
4: My mother passed away.
0: Father?
4: Out of the picture.
0: I'm sorry.
4: It's okay. I find that by being an in-home care nurse, I gain an instant family.
0: Well, you've done very well for yourself.
4: I'm gonna go check on your father. Thank you for a wonderful dinner. It was lovely.
2: Oh.
0: Was it something I said? Was I too nosy?
5: No, of course not.

0: Who would like some coffee?
1: If you have my favorite Arabic blend.
0: Well, seeing as how you stocked our kitchen, I would say that that is a fair bet.
2: I'll tell you what. I'll go get the coffee.
0: Thank you.
3: Maybe Lynette would like a cup.
4: Well, I'll go ask her.
1: So, how's your father doing?
0: He seems to be improving.
1: Well, he has the best of care.
0: You like Lynette.
1: Ooh. Direct and to the point. Why do I feel that every yes-man therapist has been a total waste of time and money? I'm impressed by you.
0: Well, I try.
1: And your analysis?
0: You like shiny new things. A new hotel, a dazzling new investment. But...
1: go on.
0: Well, you also like to be in control. So a hotel, things like that, they don't change. So you keep them.
1: Women are always changing on me.
0: So you move on.
1: Wow. Boy, do I appreciate someone who just comes out and says, what a fool I've been.
0: Well, when it comes to relationships, we all do foolish things.
1: Like letting someone who looks like that move in with you and your husband?
0: Well, gee, when you put it like that.
1: No, I'm just kidding. Brian is probably the most straight-laced person I know. That's why I can depend on him.
0: That's you and me both.

0: about your analysis of Lynette?
1: I don't know if I have her figured out quite yet. She's sweet. But there's a sadness to her. And there's something...
0: She's a mystery.
1: Or maybe she's just shy.
2: Thank you, Brian, so much for a lovely evening.
0: And I'm so sorry I didn't get to see Frank. But will you say goodnight to Lynette for me?
3: I will.
0: All right.
2: I will see you tomorrow at the hotel at 8 a.m.
4: Thank you, boss.
2: Thank you. Perfect.
4: Good night.
2: Bye-bye.
5: Mr. Dassault.
0: John, please.
5: What?
0: Thank you, but no, I don't drink anymore.
5: Oh, come on. One glass won't hurt. Besides, it improves cardiovascular health and it reduces the risk of coronary heart disease.
0: Well, when you put it that way.
5: Listen, I'm sorry about earlier if I was rude. It's just been a really long time since somebody's actually paid me attention.
0: That's hard for me to believe.
5: Why?
0: I'd like to get to know you better. If you wouldn't be opposed to that idea.
5: I don't know. I think you already know too much.
0: May I take you to the grand opening gala of my hotel this weekend? You must get some time off.
5: Ask me again tomorrow.

We wander through life searching for the truth, love, a way to belong. In some cases, we can lose our balance and fall off the edge. And all of those fragile needs and hopes come crashing down, and we are broken.

0: need to talk to you, Doctor.
1: Martin, you can't be here like this. I can't help you. I'm not...
2: You have to help me!
0: I followed my wife.

0: She looked at me like I was nothing.
1: Please! I'm sorry! Please!
2: What did you do?
0: I gave her some therapy.

0: This isn't how the story ends.
1: Don't scream!

Thank you very much. Get home safe.

0: the police still need me?
1: No. They got your statement.
0: Did they find his wife?
1: She was dead. The man she was with lost a lot of blood, but he survived.
0: So she was the only one that was killed?
1: No. The police were trying to collect witness statements and then went to the house down the road. The dog was barking and...
0: Yeah?
1: Apparently Martin went to Mrs. Kiriasi's house before he was here. He cut her throat.
0: No. No, it doesn't... It doesn't make any sense. Why her? What'd she do?
1: It could have been you.
0: Oh.

0: I'm not going in tomorrow.
1: No, go. I'm okay. The police took him away. I'll call you if I need to.

0: dead.
1: Oh, it's really...
0: You're awake.
1: What's going on? Why are you crying?
0: I'm so sorry that I shut you out for all these years.
1: It's not your fault, sweetie. You were little. Things happened. Your mother, I mean, she had stopped loving me, and I wanted to feel loved.
0: What happened?
1: I was having an affair. She had stopped loving me, and I ended it. But...
0: She wanted you out.
1: She wanted me out. I wanted to fix our marriage. And she didn't.
0: And this woman?
1: I promised your mother that I'd never see Candace again. And I've always upheld that promise. Always. I would have never left you. Never. And she refused to let me see you.
0: She what?
1: No. Kara, she took you away from me. And she cut off all contact. I'm sorry. I'm so sorry for all this pain that I've caused you. When your mother took you off to Chicago and ripped you away from me, I was alone. And I thought my life was over. And it's not. come on. I love you.
0: I love you.
2: We tell ourselves if I only knew the truth. But does it matter? Can the truth undo the past?

0: say I've ever read a romance novel. Is this one any good?
1: Oh, only if you like your passion red hot.

0: Hey, Frank. How's it going, buddy?
1: Gregory.
0: Where's Lynette?
1: Oh, I don't know.
0: Listen. Do you know what she's been giving you?
2: The pills, the shots.
1: Why?
0: We received notification at the agency that the hospital pharmacy is missing an antibiotic. Rifampicin. It blocks the effectiveness of any heart medication. If she's giving it to you, she could be setting you up for another stroke or a heart attack.
2: Gregory! Greg!
3: They're also missing succinylcholine. You need to rest.
2: No!
3: No! Now. There you go.

John had an accident last night. He crashed on his way down the ridge. He's dead. I'm sorry.

0: where are you? Listen, call me. I need to talk to you right away. It's important. I'm gonna text you.
1: It's okay, Bray. Carrie doesn't have to know.
0: What are you talking about?
1: Like, I know how hard it must be to be with a woman who only thinks about herself first. Her wants, her needs. You're a very giving man, but you deserve somebody who appreciates you. A woman who's willing to give you anything you want.
0: Lynette, I don't want you.
1: Don't be shy. I know you've thought about it, about me. I deserve this.
0: Deserve? You think you deserve this?
1: Carrie doesn't want it. It's all a burden to her. And when she's gone, we can be a family.
2: Get away from him.
0: Kara.
1: We're in love, Kara.
2: Enough with the lies. I checked with your agency. They didn't send you here. They don't even know who you are. The nurse they assigned here is Ling Lu, and she's been missing for a week.
1: Fine. You should know the truth.

0: I'm here to be my father's nurse.
1: I know more about taking care of people than any nurse.
2: Wait a minute. Did you kill John too?
1: What? People die.

0: care of him. He needs me.
1: No one here needs you.
0: We're happy. He was happy in my mother's arms. And you and your mother, you destroyed that. You took everything from me.
2: Oh my God. You are my little Tessa?
0: That's right, Dad. I'm your little Tessa. The half-sister you never knew.
3: Is this true?
2: Yes, it's true. It's the affair that I had with her mother, Candace.
4: Tessa. Tessa, I wanted to be a father to you.
0: And you and your mother, you made him abandon us.
2: I'm sorry. I wanted to be your father, Tessa.
0: You could have been a father to me.
2: Please, forgive me. Tessa.
0: You should have been a father.
4: And I would have been a father to you. But I promised Kara's mother that I'd end the affair, and then when she ran off with Kara, I came looking for you and your mother, and you two had disappeared. Tessa, sometimes everything doesn't work out the way we want it to, like me having a stroke.
0: You think your stroke was an accident?
2: What?
0: I just waited for you to get drunk, which is never a long wait. Then I followed you to the surf bar, and I spiked your drink while you were taking a leak. You never even saw me. Worked just as I planned. The only thing that left a chance was if Kara was gonna take you in or not. I figured she was a pushover, and I was right. The rest was easy. You needed a nurse, and I made myself available. And now, I wanna take care of

the same way you took care of me.

0: loss. Of all of the things that touch us during this lifetime, loss is the most lasting. Loss of youth, loss of self. These are the things it's almost impossible to reclaim. If we can move beyond the pain of our past and see a greater truth, then we can forgive and we can begin to restore that which had been lost to us.
1: You've certainly struck a nerve in me, and I'm sure in many of our viewers as well. Thank you for sharing your work with us.
0: It was my pleasure.
1: The new book, Life in Crisis, A Case Study, by our guest, Dr. Kara Sutton. Thanks for joining us.
2: And cut. That's a wrap, people.
0: Dr. Sutton. Oh, Kara, please.
1: Kara, I really enjoyed the book. Well done.
0: Thank you.
1: Hey.
3: Hi. Great job.
1: Thanks.
4: Sounded very familiar, especially that part on redemption.
5: Should we get some lunch?
0: Yes.
5: Right on.

0: heart.
1: Can I get a fist bump?
0: Nice.
1: High five?
0: Awesome. I'll miss you too. Bye.
1: Bye.
2: Well, that's the last of them. You know what time it is now? It's party time. It's party time. Party time. Party time in the teacher's lounge.
0: Well, I really miss you.
3: Me too.
0: I'm really glad you had time to talk. I just wish you could have come out here. You know, it's so beautiful.
3: I wish I could have made it work with my schedule. Say, isn't there a going away party being thrown in your honor?
0: Yeah. I mean, I could go to the party, or I could stay here with you.
3: Okay, anybody could walk in.
0: I know, you know, we could... Are you okay?
3: Yeah, that's why I always keep an emergency water handy. I love you 1 week from now, Mrs. Chalowski.
0: Aw, I love you too, current and forever, Mr. Chalowski.
3: I should go. Enjoy your party.
0: Okay. I'll see you soon, honey. Bye.
4: Hey! we were dancing.
5: Kate, I guess this is your last weekend of freedom.
0: Well, I always want to think of myself as free, whether I'm married or not, Mr. Shea.
5: You know, it's a party. You're leaving tomorrow. I'm not your assistant principal anymore, you know. I want you to think of me as... Joe.
0: Okay.
5: And I know you have an interest in literature, you know, and back at mine I have some first editions that I would love to show you.
0: While I'm sure your first editions are impressive, you know I have my own waiting for me back home. So. Oh,
2: Joe, you sly fox. Are you hitting on Miss Katie again?
5: yes, I was. But I had a better line this time. I've been working on it, and, being dragged away now.
6: Yeah, okay.
0: Thank you.
2: I have no idea how to explain what that was.
0: It's okay. I'm used to it by now. And to be fair, he did put a little bit more effort into it. This time it wasn't all just smiling and, you know, bumping against me. So.
2: Yes, he is getting better.
0: Yeah.
2: As we all are, thanks to you.
0: Aw, you're sweet.
7: Oh, well, come this way.
0: Oh.
2: Excuse me, everyone. As we all know, tonight is our last night with Kate.

0: She's leaving us tomorrow morning, back to civilization, and to her family, and to get married. We want to thank you for coming all the way up to our little community and giving of yourself. It takes a special person to come up here and live and work with us out of the goodness of their heart. Because we know it's not for the money. It's not for everyone, but you fit right in. And we really wish we could talk you into coming back to us.
1: Me too.
0: Kate, although it's only been a short time, we will miss you. We love you. And you will always be a part of our family. All right, enough of this. Let's dance!
2: Wow, now that was some storm last night, huh? You're waking up to a record snowfall, Sorensen Lake. Be prepared, folks. Our little town is buried. It's going to be days before we get everything up and running again. On the bright side, though, if you're already, you know, toasty warm at home, maybe still in bed, stay there. No one's going to be working today. Stay tuned for more updates. Coming up next in sports, top of the hour, we'll have our hockey report.

Hi.

0: Excuse me? Are you the pilot? When do we leave?
1: Do I look like a pilot?
0: Okay, so where are the pilots then?

0: I'm sorry. You were just gonna leave me here. You can't just leave me here.
1: Who throws a candle?
0: I just really need to get to Snowy Pines.
1: Lady, I mind my own business.
0: Okay, well, so do I, but sometimes I like to help people.
1: Lady.
0: Okay. When do you think the runways are gonna be open?
1: A week.
0: A week? What about the roads?
1: 72 hours.
0: 72 hours? I don't have 72 hours. So what am I supposed to do here? Are you going on this thing? Will you take me with you? Why don't I just go with you? I will pay you.
1: I'm sorry, no. I don't need the extra baggage.

0: What about blue roses?
1: I don't have those.
0: Wow.

0: Kate Carter. I'm a teacher at Comatmac. Is it Preston? Hi, Preston. Hey, you wouldn't happen to have this snowmobile for sale, would you?
1: So, as we've discussed, we're thinking that maybe we could start here and then go back out through the other side.
2: Cindy. Cindy, what are you doing? I told you that the sign, it hangs in the center above to cover the...
1: Hang the sign here.
2: Excuse me. Cindy, your sister's wedding, hello?
3: Pastor dude told me I can't stick anything on that holy guy. I don't know what to do with all this stuff.
2: Diane, why is he not cooperating with us? This was supposed to be a done deal. God, when is Kate gonna be here?
3: Brad went to pick her up at the airport.
2: Well, I should hope so. Because I am tired of all of this falling onto me. You know, because I don't need this. I'm married already. Am I not married already?
4: Are you giving me a choice, dear?
2: That is not funny. Do not say that. None of you are funny. Nobody listens to me. You're all against me, and I don't know why. Brad! Where's Kate?
5: Everything's fine. She's just going to be a little bit late.
4: Late?
2: How late?
5: Well,

Hey, so some bad news. Got a pretty bad storm up here, so no planes in or out. Probably no graders on the road for 72 hours, so I'm gonna jump on my sled. It's about a 3-day trek. I won't have any cell phone reception, so I'll call you when I can, but I'll be there.

0: Look, I'm not asking for any favors. You're not even gonna know I'm there. I'm just gonna follow you.
1: No.
0: Well, you can't stop me. What are you gonna do with that? Huh? Are you gonna shoot me? Is Mr. Big Man here gonna shoot me? Is that what you're trying to say? Because I don't scare that easily, Mr. Big Man.

0: Saved your life.
1: Is that what that was?
0: Well, you're alive, aren't you?
1: This whole thing is your fault.
0: Lady, I told you to go home.

0: What is wrong with you, lady? This place is known as Deep Valley. The locals will know it. You can leave your bags here and hire someone to come get them.
1: Why don't you just let me ride on the back of that thing? And then as soon as we get to Snowy Pines, I will hop off. I will pay you some money.
0: No, I don't want your money.
1: Okay, look, I'm sorry. I should not have tried to follow you. But you can't blame a girl for wanting to get to her wedding on time. And now we're both here, and we both need to get to Snowy Pines, so...
0: You know what? I have an idea. Why don't you just push your wedding?
1: You can't push a wedding. You can't push a wedding. There are guests coming in. There's flowers that are supposed to be arriving today. The venue's been booked for like a year. Where are you going? Come on. Will you please? Will you please just take me on your snow thingy? Come on. You can't. Just leave.
0: Come on! Really? One bag.
1: One bag.
0: No more hitting.
1: No hitting.
0: And do us both a favor, no more talking.
1: Okay, I am mute.
2: You're the one who insisted, at considerable expense, I might add, that the muffs be real fur.
3: Yes, well, in your vast experience in dealing with muffs, dear, don't you think it's best to stick to the real thing?
4: Here's the latest. She's on her way here now, and she's still riding a snowmobile with a guy. But they'll be here in 3 days, and she says not to cancel anything.
2: Dear Lord. Do you have any idea how this affects me?
3: Yes, dear. It's all about you. What else?
4: Just that she's sorry she's not here yet, and she knows it's a major inconvenience. For you, especially. Just don't cancel anything. She'll deal with whatever's left when she gets back.
3: Okay. I'll deal with the planner.
2: Brad, why don't you go to your future mother-in-law and comfort her? Cindy!
3: Don't.

0: place is this?
1: No idea. But it's shelter.
2: Think you managed to start a fire?
0: Uh-huh. Yeah.
2: Kindling's there. I'll go and get some more firewood.

0: thing!
1: Nothing.

0: Three things to make a fire. Fuel.
1: Spark?
0: Oxygen.
1: That's it.
0: For your face.
2: I guess I'll sleep on the floor.
3: That's okay.
2: I'll go get my sleeping bag. You just take that.

0: No, you know what? Let me do it. Okay, how do I,
1: remove one of the necessary elements.
2: There you go. Congratulations.

0: Redford?
1: What?
0: Thank you.
1: Night.
0: Night.

Oh, that's cold. Oh.

0: What the?
1: Lady, come on! Just a better time for this.
2: Oh, God.
3: In or out, cowboy. You let the cold in.
0: Looks like we got ourselves a menage a travoir here. This one here's yours, I suppose. What do you think this here belt's worth?
2: Not in the fur business.
0: Oh, take a guess.
2: I don't speculate.
3: My cabin, my rules, cowboy. What do you think this pelt quiver in the corner is worth in the open market?
2: I'm guessing not much.
0: I'm guessing you're right. You can go, Missy.
4: I can just go?
0: Yeah, go get out of here. Get on that machine of yours and get the hell out of here and off my trap line.
2: Come on, let's go.
0: Not you, cowboy. You stay put.
4: Oh, you've got to be kidding me.
0: Do I look like I'm kidding?
4: Yeah, okay. Oh, I need the keys.

That's harsh. I had a good day today. Really, I did. But I didn't think it was gonna turn out this good. Come on, you gotta put him out there. It's just you and me. It's really cold outside. We're far, far away from everything. God damn it, lady, we had a deal.

0: was she worth to you?
1: Oh, not much.
2: What are you upset about? It's not your hide he was interested in.
3: Go, cowboy! I got the coonskins here for you if you want to stay. Ox belt! Beaver! I'm so lonely.

0: I can't believe that your heap of a fire is still burning.
1: Well, I can't believe you left my bags back there. And one thing we've learned is to not leave me in charge of building fires.
0: Yeah. But, that looks good on you. Better on you than me.
1: What a night. I'm starving.
0: There's some beef jerky in that bag.
2: So, what's your story?
0: What story?
2: Well, I mean, you live out in the middle of nowhere because...
0: Because it suits me.
2: Okay, well, what do you do?
0: About what?
2: For a living.
0: I don't ask pointless questions about that.
2: Okay. Well, in my experience, guys like you live out in the middle of nowhere for two reasons. One is money, and the other is to be alone. So I'm guessing a bit of both of you. Are you a oil rigger? Miner? No. Construction worker? Mechanic?
0: No. And why don't you just stop talking?
2: So we can take public relations off the list?
0: And what about you?
2: What about me?
0: What's a rich city girl doing living out in Swarson Lake?
2: What?
0: Well, I mean, you got, what, a $10,000 ring on?
2: Well, I didn't buy it.
0: Okay, so he's the rich one, yeah.
2: I teach out here because I want to make the community better. Helping people is what matters to me. It's 15, by the way.
0: 15 what?
2: The ring. You were impressively close, though.
0: I've gone up in price.
2: Oh, well, there's a little crack in the armor. Stoic Redford bought a diamond, but I'm guessing not for the girl you're about to go see. What's her name?
0: Jody.
2: Jody. Does she spell it with an I or a Y?
0: With an I.
2: Does she dot her I with a little heart? She work at Hooters? I'm sorry, I'm not being nice.
0: It's fine. Cause nice won't get you across the river.
2: And being a jerk will?
0: I guess we'll see, won't we?
3: You go make yourself comfortable.
1: Okay.
3: I'll do all the hard work, that's fine.

0: we got ground to cover.
1: Pee.
0: No, no. Before dark, if we don't make it.
2: Okay, it's your jumpsuit. Let's keep going then. I'll be 5 minutes. Less.

0: My zipper's stuck.
1: Can you help me? Come on, hurry.
0: Oh, God. Just...
2: Okay. There.
0: Thanks.
2: Think you can handle it from here?
0: Uh-huh. Yeah. Okay, go away.

Shh.

0: I don't have to pee anymore. Well, better some beans and fruit than us, right?
1: I don't think it would have been much of a question on which one of us it was. I guess now we're on foot. Come on.
0: Okay.

0: We'll have to cross it. We go around, it'll add an extra day. And we don't have the food, or we'll probably freeze too.
1: I also have to be at the church in 2 days, so yeah, let's go.

0: We gotta turn back.
1: What? Hey, why? I've seen cars go across lakes before. One guy even had a motorhome. It's gotta be like 2 feet of ice under us.
2: Yeah, but somewhere between here and that shore, this 2 feet of ice is gonna go down to a quarter of an inch.
1: I say we cross it.
2: Yeah, well, I didn't ask you.
1: Well, I don't wait to be asked sometimes.
2: Listen, lady, my hide is mine to lose or save. Yours? See, this is exactly why I mind my own business. Now you're my responsibility.
1: I'm not your responsibility, okay? I'm a big girl. I decided to come on this trip. All I'm saying is, if you're willing to try, then I'm willing to try.
2: You realize if we go through, there's no going back.
1: Yes, I realize that.
2: Okay.
1: Okay. It'll be fine. Come on. You're so pessimistic.
3: Hey.
4: Hi, Edward.
3: I know, Brad, that you're sick with worry. I know exactly how you feel.
4: I don't know what to do. I was thinking maybe we should send out a search party or something.
3: We've been through a lot, you and me. I think it's time I show you a special little something. I learned this along the way. Go ahead, take your socks off. Come on now. Okay, you see, some men prefer scotch. Other men prefer golf. And even others prefer the company of prostitutes. I'm gonna show you my little secret that I use every time I just can't take it anymore. Now put your feet flat on this carpet. And now take a breath. And try to pick it up with your toes as you exhale.

0: guy thinks I made this up, but I actually saw it in a movie.
1: This is really good.

0: You need to stay at least 4 feet back, all right?
1: Okay, Mr. Know-it-all. So let me guess, are you a nature guide?
2: No.
1: Handyman? Janitor? Garbage collector?
3: You have a low opinion of me, don't you, lady?
1: Skate sharpener, professional snowshoer, birthday clown.
3: If I tell you, will you please shut up?
1: Yes!
3: Fine. I spend my time in the woods, quietly, avoiding women like you.
1: Redford. Redford. Redford.

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0: You did good. 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
1: Hi.
2: This is insane. I don't know where she is, when she's going to be back, if she's going to be back, or even if she's still alive. You know, sometimes I think she does these things to me on purpose. I mean, how am I supposed...
1: You're tense.
2: Oh, God, that's good.
1: You need to relax.
2: Yeah. Yeah, you're right. I just need to relax. Whoa, hey, maybe not that relaxed.
1: Brad, you're almost family. What could be more right than comforting each other in our hour of need?
2: Cindy, I don't think Kate would go for this.
1: Are you saying that my sister is selfish enough to deprive her husband to be of solace when she herself has gone missing?
2: Oh, you make a good point. No, this isn't right.
1: Besides, would Kate do this?
2: Oh my God, don't do that.
1: Are you gonna stop me?
2: Oh my God. Oh, I'm so sorry. Let me just... I think it might be broken. Sorry.
3: Put that up there. Like that. And you can just spin around.
4: Excuse me. What are you... Oh.
3: If we leave the fire in damp clothes, we'll freeze in a matter of hours. And don't worry. You'll be next.
4: Yeah, you wish.
3: You ain't got nothing I haven't seen before.
4: How do you know what I have and haven't got?
3: Basic anatomy. Well, you should probably allow an inch or so for shrinkage. Probably two.
4: Yeah. Oh. What is it with men? I'm just always obsessed with measuring your peens.
3: Oh, right. You women aren't worried about your cup sizes, huh? Earlier, I had you pegged for an ample B, but now I'm thinking maybe a small B.
4: Excuse me, I am a full B. Thank you very much.
3: Right, well, I believe that when I see it.
4: Oh, dream on.
3: Okay.

0: Don't turn around. So I should probably say that you were right. I was wrong. And I'm sorry.
1: Don't be sorry. I would have done it whether or not you were with me. So I'm sorry.
0: Well, this is awkward.
1: Yes, it is.

0: It's Katie.
1: Your pants are ringing.
0: Oh, let me get that. Kate?
1: Hi, Katie, it's Dad.
0: Of course I'd be interested in a free trip to the Bahamas.

0: I can't see nothing.
1: I'm going in.
2: Any excuse to get naked.
3: Can you just leave your underwear on, please? I don't want to see any dangly bits if you need rescuing.
0: Yeah, you sure?
3: Yeah. Ugh. Wait.
0: What? What? Come on, lady. It's freezing out here.
3: Okay, can you stop it with the lady thing? I know you're trying to be a big man and everything, but it's a little demeaning. Just come back, okay?
0: Yeah, well, if I don't get food or more clothes, I might as well not come back, so.
3: Okay, well, give her.
0: Oh, thanks.

0: Would you like a piece of my dehydrated banana?
1: What do you think Jody would say about that?
0: I'm sure she'd say better you than me.
1: Well, she sounds like a special lady.
0: And that she is.
1: Well, we have some clothes, we have some food, and...
0: That is not for you.
1: Redford, I didn't know you knew how to read. And Emerson, no less. Huh?
0: Huh. Yeah, there's a lot of things that I know how to do that you don't know about.
1: Okay.
0: You know, you'll get yourself into trouble someday if you keep thinking you know more than you do.
1: To be great is to be misunderstood. Is that it?
0: None of us will ever accomplish anything excellent or commanding. Except he who listens to the whisper, which is heard by him alone.
1: Hmm. That's nice. I haven't heard that one before. I'm impressed.
0: Hmm. And what were you expecting?
1: Oh, I don't know. Maybe a little Louis L'Amour.
0: I like Louis L'Amour.
1: You do? Surprise, surprise.
0: And I suppose you're all Margaret Atwoody, huh? Oh, woman is woe.
1: You know, Margaret Atwood isn't all...
0: Uh-huh, and I'm sure when no one's looking, you're watching Sex and the City reruns.
1: You know, I have to say, I'm a little surprised that you know who Margaret Atwood even is.
0: Yeah? What's really gonna break you off when I tell you that I prefer Margaret Lawrence?
1: Break you off? You can't talk about female authors all intelligently and then say something like, break you off. You lose all ground that way.
0: I was making ground?
1: No.
0: Oh, I think I was.
1: Well, you weren't.
0: I think I was.
1: How long do you think we could survive out here?

0: doing?
1: You gotta try this.
0: Yeah, no, I don't.
1: Oh, come on. Live in the sunshine, swim the sea, drink the wild air.
0: No, thanks.
1: You don't wash your face in the morning?
0: Yeah, I wash my face with glycolic acid cleanser, sensitive skin, and warm shower water.
1: Ah, no, no, no, no, no.
0: No?
1: No.
0: Why no?
1: Cold shower's the only way to go.
0: Yeah. Bet you need a lot of cold showers.
1: And your fiancé, does he enjoy glycolic, sensitive skin?
0: Oh, God. Oh, this is so cold. Oh, my God. Oh, that'll wake you up.
2: I think you probably missed a spot.
0: No,
2: here.
0: I didn't. Yeah. I didn't miss it.
2: All right, okay. Showers are over.
0: So what's for breakfast, big man?
2: Well, it definitely won't be eggs and toast.
0: No, that's okay, because I don't like eggs and toast.
1: Well, good, because there is no food.
0: You mean there's nothing?
1: No.
0: Well, that's not good.
3: Especially when we're planning on crossing the Snowy Pines Plain on foot.
0: Sounds to me like you didn't plan that one out very well there, Nature Boy.
1: What?
0: Come on, don't.

0: on, Kate. Come on, Kate.
1: I don't know.
2: Stay with me.
1: I don't think I can take another step.
2: Just a few more steps. Come on. Come on. All right, we're gonna do this.

0: Okay. Looks like Rig Watch. There's probably only one camp attendant left behind. I'll go steal us some wheels, you steal us some food.
1: Okay, no, I'm not stealing anything. Let's just go in there and ask them for a ride.
0: Don't you have some place you need to be tomorrow? Because I know I do. All right, they're gonna shut down at the cost of tens of thousands of dollars just so they can give us a ride back into town. We'd probably have to wait a few days for the next guy to show up and then go into town with him.
2: Okay, well, I'm not doing that. That's ridiculous. Just leave it up to me. I will get us home.
3: Yeah, right.
2: Some stuff.

0: How's it going?
1: Carpool, Captain? Huh?
2: Take this.
1: Really, we'll just ask you for a ride, huh? Can I have a ride, sir? Please?

0: shit.
1: You should have seen the look on your face.
2: Yeah, I'll take care of this, yeah.
3: Yeah, okay, I had everything under control.
1: Yeah, clearly.
3: How far away do you think we are?
1: Well, we're making good time. It can't be more than a few hours. Or not.
3: What? What's wrong? What is it?
1: Well, we're almost out of fuel.
3: Are you kidding me?
2: Well, it's not like I really had time to fuel up. You're being chased, you were running, you were screaming, there was that underwear guy.
1: I got nothing.
3: What's happening?
4: Well, how do your walking legs feel?
3: Oh, come on, are you serious?
4: Yeah, I am. There's a town up ahead, it's about an hour's walk.
3: I can't do this, I'm so tired.
4: Oh, I think you'll make it.
3: Worst.

0: Excuse me. Hey, we need, two rooms.
1: I've only got one room left. But very special. Very nice. You two crazy kids look like you're up for an adventure. Oh, to be young again.

0: So, are you gonna go first?
1: Huh?
0: Shower. Warm up.
1: Oh. Yeah. I'll go first.

0: sis.
1: Hey, Cindy, is Mom around?
2: She's saying goodbye to Uncle Dave.
0: Where are you?
2: It's a long story, but
1: we're in a motel, and I'll be home in the morning.
2: We?
0: I see what's going on. One last fling
2: before the ring.
1: That is not what's going on.
2: Is he hot?
1: What? No. I mean, he's handsome, but that can you just put Mom on the phone?
0: He is totally hot.
2: Hey, you're being ridiculous.
1: Just tell Mom that I am very tired, and I need someone to come and pick me up from this motel in the morning and take me home, okay?
2: Okay. Have fun.
1: Yeah, thanks. And tell Brad that, I'll see him tomorrow.

0: you doing? Kate? What's going on? What is wrong with you, lady?
1: Yeah, I'm sorry. I got so caught up in this. I know better. I was this close to throwing my life away. And yours.
0: You went through my stuff? You are unbelievable. You're all the same, aren't you? Why can't you just mind your own business?
1: Now I know why you live out in the middle of nowhere. And if you ask me, that's exactly where you belong.
0: I live in the middle of nowhere to avoid women like you.
1: This is why Brad is perfect.

0: Morning.
1: Hi.
2: Welcome home.
1: Thank you.
2: Tired. I'm beautiful.
1: Well, I missed you.
2: I missed you too. That was too long. No more, okay?
1: Okay.
2: Promise?
1: I promise.
2: You've had quite an adventure over the last few days. What the hell happened?
1: God, let's see. I was chased by a disturbingly lonely fur trapper, a naked rig worker, and a giant bear.
2: A bear?
1: Yeah.
2: A bear chased you?
1: Uh-huh. I also may have stolen a ham and a snow cat. We crashed into this frozen lake, and I almost froze to death, and I almost blew myself up.
2: My God.
1: Yeah.
2: Poor thing. I can't believe all that happened to you in the last few days.
1: Yeah. I guess it is kind of crazy when you think about it, but it was actually kind of fun and exciting in the moment. I mean, I wasn't even really thinking, you know, we were just doing what needed to be done.
2: I'm just glad you're home and safe. I don't know what I'd do without you. Nothing will ever happen to you again.
1: Be getting along a little too well.
3: Yeah, they are. It's almost disturbing.
1: So, what happened to Cindy's face?
3: I don't know. But as usual, her timing's impeccable. Did you get enough sleep?
1: Mm-hmm.
3: Liar. You know, I seldom worry about you, but this time, I must say, I'm glad you're here. You are here, aren't you?
1: Of course.
3: Does this have anything to do with the adventurer who led you out of Egypt or Canaan or wherever it is that you were?
1: No. Maybe.
3: Kate, in less than 6 hours, you're going to make a promise to love, honor, and obey Brad as long as you both shall live. After having been through the adventures that you

0: been through over the past few days, I can understand it may not be something one wants to jump right into. If you want to postpone this afternoon and just leave it for another day, I would find it quite a reasonable thing to do.
1: I'm afraid I don't have a very good grip on reasonable right now.
0: Well, that's why you have me.
1: Thanks, Mom. Did you have any second thoughts about marrying Dad?
0: Of course I did. He's insane. But he's what I really wanted. Make sure that Brad's what you really want.
1: I think he is.
0: Does this adventurer have a name?
1: Redford. McMillan.
0: Redford McMillan?
1: Mm-hmm.
0: Like the author?
1: What author?
0: Well, it's not like he's on the best-selling list or anything, but I really like his work. As in all things, the blessings of nature abound. No. Lucky girl.
1: Mom,
0: I'm just saying. You know, there's a McMillan residence across the street from my office.
2: Sorry.
3: So sorry to disturb you.
2: Straight to the church, then?
3: Yes, thank you.

0: Actually, can we make a quick detour first?
1: Yeah, okay.
2: Hi.
3: Hello.
2: I'm looking for Redford.
3: Redford's my son. I'm Jody. Big day, huh?
2: Yeah, today's the big day. Is Redford...
3: He's just stepped out.
2: Okay.
3: You're Kate, right?
2: Yeah, that's me.
3: That was quite the adventure you had getting down here. Redford told me all about it.
2: So he came to see you.
3: He's never missed my birthday.
2: That's sweet.
3: Redford should be back soon. I'm not sure where he is. He likes to mind his own business.
2: Yes, he does. I really have to get going. But you should know that your son saved my life, like 20 times. He's a really good man.
3: He is. Most of the time.
2: Most of the time. You're right. Can I ask you, who's the little girl?
3: Oh, that's a complicated story.
4: Do we even know what's in those?
5: That's half the fun.
4: No, what's in a hot dog?
5: Guy, you and I tomorrow morning are gonna go fishing, and we will have something a little less nitrate sickle.
4: I don't fish.
5: Since when don't you go fishing? You used to always go fishing with me.
4: Well, I'm not 10 anymore, Dad.
5: Well, you're still my little girl, whether you like it or not.
4: Well, I'm not that little either.
5: I will go fishing tomorrow by myself. I will have a fabulous time, and you'll just have to, I don't know, put up with me crying myself to sleep again.
4: Aww.
5: Poor Dad.
4: There are so many more meaningful things that could be done with all that money to help people and change millions of lives.
6: And exactly how would you do this, Alexandria?
4: By giving it away to those who are less fortunate than us.
6: Or just like your mother.
4: Thank you.

0: Are you threatening me?
1: I am. I don't take threats lightly.
0: You break into my house, you head upstairs, you enter my room, and you attack me.
1: Attack you?
0: Fortunately for me, I was able to wrestle the knife away from you.
2: That's really good, Alice. You're such a good colorer. You're getting to be so big.
3: Thanks.
4: Alice, why don't you go play on the slides in the playroom? Mommy and Mr. McMillan have some things they need to talk about in private.
3: Okay, Mommy.
5: Mr. McMillan? Really? It's a bit cold, even for you.
4: I don't know what to call you. You're not her father.
5: I was her father for 3 years. She seems to be doing well. How are you?
4: Good. We're really good.
5: I'm happy for you.
4: I was surprised. Shocked, actually, to hear from you.
5: I thought maybe it was time.
4: Yeah, I guess I at least owe you that much. You know, I'm really sorry for the way everything turned out. It was never about you. Redford, I never thought he was coming back.
5: I know. I know. I'm sorry for the way I handled things. I truly am.
4: How are you?
5: You know, I'm fine.
4: What's her name?
5: Whose name? She's with someone, and it's none of my business.
4: You made me your business when I wasn't. We're not all the same.
6: That? I'll take that. Okay. See you in there.
7: Brad.
6: Well, he's just a few steps away, and you can talk to him as much as you want.

0: Please be seated. Dearly beloved, we are gathered here in the presence of God and these witnesses to sanctify the joining of Brad and Kate, a holy matrimony. Marriage is commendable in the eyes of God. Kate, Brad, as you move forward, may you look forward to each new season of your marriage, much as the world looks forward to the new seasons of the year. For each season brings with it new moments, memories. The key to a good marriage is to have a strong bond, friendship, and trust. It's an adventure, one that only the two shall share.
1: An adventure. I can't. I'm so sorry, Brad. I can't do this. I think you are an amazing man, but...
2: Kate, I thought we had a plan.
1: We did have a plan. That's part of the problem. We were always just following the plan. I know I went up north, but you never once came to see me.
2: I just wanted you to have what you wanted.
1: I know. But I think that's what you wanted. I thought I wanted that, but I don't. I'm so sorry, Brad. I can't do this.
2: Katie?
3: She's doing the right thing.
4: Poor baby.

0: What happened to minding your own business?
1: What do you think I'm doing, lady? You are my business. Ah! What the hell?
0: You ruined my wedding!
1: I guess it's not a bad thing.
0: I don't wanna write you a love song. Let's get out of here. I wanna see
1: how yeah.
0: You gonna tell you what well, you didn't think this through. Look what I'm wearing.
1: I always got your back.
0: I'm driving.
1: It's all yours, man.

0: It's been said that coincidences are just routine patterns we haven't yet realized. But sometimes, in the midst of chaos, routine is what keeps us sane. Every day, we take the same way to work, through the same roundabout, drinking the same coffee, to the same job, and starting it all over the next day, hoping something will be different. But the circle continues to turn.
1: Strengths, weakness, opportunities, threats. The SWOT model is not just a business plan, it's a life plan.
0: And life is something I have always planned out to the minute, leaving nothing to chance.

0: I dare you to be late.
1: Oh, no, I gotta get to work. I gotta shake the moneymaker.
0: You're evil, you know that.
1: There's no rest for the wicked.
2: Were you looking for this morning?
1: Oh, now I'm the jerk.
2: Yes, you are.
1: Oh, this must have cost a fortune.
2: Oh, you're worth it here.
1: Oh, why are you so good to me?
2: Oh, I don't know. It must be all those little things I love about you, huh? What do you think?
1: Oh, like what?
2: Like what? Well... let's see. I love the fact that you eat cereal with a fork because you don't like the taste of milk. I love the fact that you always have to have one leg outside of the covers at all times. And I love that you say frustrated instead of frustrated.
1: I know I've been really distant lately. Thank you.
2: You're welcome. You should wear that at all times so people know someone loves you.
0: Yeah.
2: And there's more.
1: More?
2: Yes. Champagne mimosa for the lady, a little orange juice for the man.
1: I don't have to drink this.
2: No, drink up. Hey. To new beginnings.
1: Happy anniversary.
2: Happy anniversary, honey. All right. Now, for the truly important question of the morning. Do all of these incredibly romantic gestures get me any action?
1: Well, yeah, but later, sailor.
2: Come on, Head. 20 minutes. 10, 5.
1: I would love to, but I have a presentation first thing this morning.
2: Well, Hadley, funny thing about that presentation. I am your presentation this morning. Well, it's our anniversary. I knew I'd have to schedule myself in there somehow. So I ask you, did you really think you had a meeting with Hans Soman, Inc.?
1: Hans. Handsome man. Handsome man. That was the best you can come up with.
2: Sad, but true. Yes.
1: All right. Well, you got your 20 minutes.
2: Hey, I only need 5 minutes, sweetheart.
1: No, I want the full 20.
2: 20 minutes? Oh, that's my birthday.
3: Mom, come on. We're going to be late.
1: Coming. 15 minutes late. You're never even 15 seconds late.
4: Wait, you got some.
1: What?
4: You
1: no.
4: did.
1: Oh, no.
4: You did.
3: I'm sick, people. I'm right here.
4: Sky, your parents have been married 18 years. When sex happens, it's monumental.
1: Gross. You know what? I think we should rethink carpooling with Aunt Lise. What do you say, Sky?
4: Huh? Is that a hickey on your neck?
1: No.
4: But you looked, which implies...
3: Oh, sick.
4: It's good seeing you guys back together again.
1: Yeah. If anyone took the time to sit down and watch us, and I mean really watch us, they would see no coincidence, no change, in an easy, predictable, traceable routine. A breathing version of connect the dots. But every so often, fate gives us a nudge, like a giant elbow to our skipping record, just to make sure we're still alive.

0: Oh, come on, Skylar. I said pack for 1 week, not three, honey.
1: A woman has her needs, Doug.
0: She's packing here dumbbells?
1: You boys fear a strong woman, don't you, Dad?
0: It is scary how much you and your mother are alike, you know?
1: Did you get my overnight bag?
0: If by overnight bag you mean these two suitcases and the one in the car, yes, you're ready to go.
2: Did you turn off the coffee machine?
0: Yes, I did. Yes. Yes. Best vacation ever.
2: Now we're going to our favorite getaway. Far from the memories of the accident and our separation.
3: Well, you have high forest fire risk.
2: Hopefully to become a family again.
4: We should really be there by now.
0: No, don't worry. We're almost there. Do you want me to drive?
1: No, I'm fine.
5: I'll drive.
0: Sky, not this again.
6: I spy with my little eye something that's lost.
0: You know what? I spy with my little eye something that is slightly annoying.
4: Ryan.
0: I'm sorry. Completely annoying. Sky, you can drive when you get your full license, all right? End of story.
1: Mom, how do you manage to get us lost every year?
0: Yeah, this is us.

0: So, huh? Good idea?
1: Good idea. I love the mountain air.
0: Yeah. Sometimes it's nice not always being the one behind the plans, isn't it?
1: Yes. Hmm?
2: Do they have Wi-Fi yet?
0: I'd lean towards no.
1: Are you going to survive?
2: Barely. They better have cable.
0: Come on, guys. No busy work schedules, no plans, no stress. Just us, huh?
2: We have a new TV, but oh my god. Is that a VHS?
1: You okay?
0: Yeah, I know I wrote this down right.
1: You know, you probably didn't. Let me try.
0: Right. Of course. Why would I have written it down right?
1: See, I think that's a two. See? Oh.
0: Oh, look at that. Between the two of us, we are absolutely no good.
3: Hello? Oh, sorry, I didn't mean
0: nope.
3: to.
0: Oh, no, no, it's okay. We didn't know anyone else was up here.
3: Hey, Al Planovic, staying next door.
1: Where's Bob Hamilton?
3: He's visiting his son for a couple weeks. I'm just staying at the property, helping fix things up.
0: Oh, great. Hey, I'm Brian. This is my wife, Hadley. My daughter, Satan, there.
4: Dad?
1: Brian.
4: Skylar.
3: I like that name. You guys having troubles with the door?
0: Yeah, I don't know what's going on.
3: All right, let me see. Okay, hang on.
0: I think he's coming back with a banjo or a knife.
3: Universal key.
4: You're a locksmith?
3: I am a fireman. And this can open any cottage, townhouse, condo, lockbox from here to LA.
0: Okay, a little unnerving, but in this case, glad you're here, Al.
3: Okay. Well, welcome to Stillwater Cove. Anything you guys need, you let me know.
0: All right, thanks.
2: Thanks.
1: You behave.
2: No bars in sight.
0: Sky, you're 17.
2: Dad, I mean cellular bars, which means that my life
1: means
2: is over.
1: No noise. Oh, I could get used to that.
0: I'm getting the bags.
2: I call upstairs.
1: I love this place.
0: Yeah, it's great, isn't it?
1: Oh. Welcome.
0: Oh. I told them to get rid of all of that stuff.
1: I believe you.
0: Hadley, I did.
1: Okay.
0: Happy? Wait till you see the renovated bedroom.
1: Don't get ahead of yourself.
0: You tease.

0: Why are you smiling?
1: Huh? Endorphins?
2: Did I hear they're smiling? That can't be right. That would mean you guys are actually having fun. Come on. You gotta admit, this was a good idea, right?
0: Fishing for compliments, again.
2: Fishing, that is something we are gonna do on this trip, you and me.
0: I don't fish.
1: Yes, dear, it was a good idea.
2: Thank you, honey. I appreciate the support. You smell nice. Hey, Sky, why don't you see if you can scrounge up some firewood in the backyard? We'll have a bonfire there.
0: If it's because of what I think it is, then no.
1: I will help you.
2: Hey.
1: Later.

0: Hey, you know they put Peep and Toms in jail.
1: You scared me. Wait.
0: I'm sorry. My bad.
1: It's okay.
0: And about earlier, I should have closed the curtains. It's okay. I'm not shy. And someone as beautiful as you, just, you caught me.
1: Oh, no, no, I wasn't. I mean, thank you.
0: Okay. You guys all settled in?
2: Mom!
1: I gotta go.
0: Okay. Well, if there's anything you need, anything, you just let me know.
1: Okay, okay? I will.
0: My door is always open.
1: Okay, thanks. Bye.

0: I think that's enough, Dad.
1: Hey, come on, go big or go home, right? Right?
0: Home would be good.
1: You know, Sky, I think you can go a week without a cell phone.
0: Maybe you can. I can't.
1: All right, watch out. Get ready for the fireworks. Whoa, hey.
0: Go big or go home.
1: Not bad.
0: Yes!
1: Thought it'd be a little bigger than that. All right. Thanks.

0: off to sleep again.
1: Aww. Oh,
0: poor dad.
2: In all seriousness, I know that the last year and a half has been pretty rough on all of us, and I take full responsibility for that, okay? But I just want to thank you for coming up here with me, because I know, you know, you weren't really into that idea.
3: I think we should just enjoy the now and the quiet. But thank you for bringing us up here.
4: Let me see.
2: What?
4: Let me see your eyebrows. Oh, yes, see? Look, they're still intact. Because, you know, your father likes to go big with the lighter.
0: You know what, Had? You think you know me.
1: Dad, you just...
4: Go big. Go home.
0: All right, here. Put your hot dogs here. Three Musketeers again. To the Warners, huh? May this little getaway bring us back together again. All right.
5: Hey, guys. I'm sorry, but there's a fire ban. Just one ember can send the entire hillside up in seconds. And with all that dry underlay on the forest floor, it's like a matchbox on the ground. We could all be burned alive, and we wouldn't want that. Sorry, gotta be safe.
4: Oh, I'm sorry, we didn't know.
5: No, I'm sorry for for having to be the literal wet blanket. Tomorrow night, what do you say at my place? I'll cook, or at least attempt to.
4: Yeah. Great, thanks.
0: Yeah, thank you. All right, so, change of venue, huh? Oh, my knee. Ouch.
4: You all right?
5: You need a hand?
0: Nope.
5: What happened?
0: Oh, it's just an old sports injury. I used to play a little ball in high school, that's all.
5: What were you, quarterback?
0: No, linebacker.
5: The most important position in winning the game.
0: Thank you. Thank you.
5: And what were you, the head cheerleader?
4: What, me? What? Don't laugh, no. Actually, it was more like
1: a nerd. Yeah.
5: I wish the nerds at my high school looked like you. Looks like you got the best of both parents.
4: Thank you.
5: So I'll see you guys tomorrow night.
4: We will.
1: Night.
5: Night. See ya.

0: can't get to the phone right now. Please leave a message.
1: Hey, Dad. I know you can hear me. If you don't pick up...
2: Hey, your son called.

0: Sky? Skylar? Skylar! Skylar! Let her go! Let her go! Hey, leave her alone! Mom!
1: Oh, I'm so sorry. I thought you were... Skylar, I thought you didn't like to fish.
2: Well, she does now.
1: Oh, I can't kill it!
2: Oh, I know, I hate that part too. Here, catch and release. Everyone should do it. Sorry if we scared you.
1: No, that's okay. We've just been a little on edge these days.
2: Yeah, Skylar mentioned something.
1: She did? I'm gonna go clean up, Al. Thanks for the lesson.
2: No problem. She's a good kid. She must get that from her mom.
1: She has her moments.
2: Well, that is a beautiful necklace.
1: Oh, thank you. Well, Brian has his moments too. It was an anniversary gift.

0: Well, he must really care. That's an expensive piece, even for an anniversary.
1: You know your jewelry.
0: Yeah, I know what I like. Hey, Skylar mentioned some problems, and I don't want to interfere or anything, but if you want to talk.
1: Sometimes you forget the effect your relationship has on your kids.
0: Mm-hmm. Right. But you remember that age. Being younger and not wanting to be talked down to, and then you get older and you want to be younger and...
1: Like you know anything about getting older.
0: Like you do either.
1: Touché. Well, I'll see you later.
0: Hey, I'll see you tonight.
1: Oh, yeah, what time?
0: 7.
1: Can we bring anything?
0: Just you and your beautiful family.
1: Okay.
0: Okay.
1: Bye.
0: Bye.

0: can't get to the phone right now. Please leave a message. Dad, I know you can hear me. Dad, if you don't pick up the phone, I'm coming up there. All right, I'm coming up there. I'll see you soon.
1: Hey, guys.
2: Hi.
1: Come on in.
2: Thank you. Oh.
1: Let me take your coat.
2: Thank you.
3: There is the Master Fisherman.
4: Fisherwoman. They're going to write books about me one day.
1: Oh, I buy it.
5: Hey.
1: Hey.
5: Thank you, sir.
1: You're welcome.
5: All right.
1: Go on in. I'll be ready in a second. Make yourselves at home.
5: Oh, nice.
1: All righty, let's get this night underway. Beer?
5: No, I'm good, thanks.
1: Oh, come on. One's not going to kill you. Juice?
5: Yeah, that would be great. Thank you.
1: Cool. And what can I get you ladies to drink?
4: Whatever takes the pain away.
6: The child will have water.
1: Oh, and wine?
6: That would be great, thanks.
5: All right.
1: Wine for the lady, Mr. Bryan.
5: All right. Oh, this is great. I see you've been clear-cutting out there, huh? Wow.
1: Yeah, the pine beetles have been eating the trees dry from the inside out. Kind of a fire hazard waiting to happen.
5: Well, it smells delish.
1: So that necklace, the diamond, some nice work there.
5: You saw that, huh?
1: It is hard not to notice.
5: Well, one of those things where I saw it, and I knew Hadley would love it, so, you know, why not splurge?
1: Yeah. What'd you do?
5: What do you mean?
1: Come on. No worries, bro code. I mean, I won't say anything. Usually when a guy gets his girl something like that, he's done something.
5: No, nothing like that.
1: No.
5: No, I love my wife, Al.
1: Ooh, I'm sure you do. What's not to love? Come on, we're guys. It happens. It's all right. Your secret's safe with me.
5: No secret to tell, Al. Yeah? I mean, okay, honestly, I was drinking a little bit more than I should have. It was affecting things, and anyway. Let me get
1: that. Cheers.
7: Oh, hey.
5: Don't worry about it.
7: No, okay. Whoa.
5: Oh. All right. That's one hell of a smoke detector you got there, Mr. Fireman.
1: Yeah, all right. I need to add that to my list.
5: You do that. All right, here we go.
6: Oh, thank you, honey.
5: You're welcome.
6: Thanks, Dad.
5: There you go, sweetie.
6: Hey, Al. What is this?
1: That is something I'm fixing up for the station. It's called an RDS machine. So when you're stuck in traffic on a call, you can tap into people's radio frequencies, you know, tell them to move out of the way kind of thing.
6: So you're obviously taking a little break.
1: I am just up here researching, really. You know, the fires have been spreading really quickly this year, so I've been working with the Tri-Counties just trying to improve methods of prevention and awareness.
6: I didn't know Bob rented this place out.
1: You know, I'm just helping bring it up to code. Sealing the windows, reworking the gas lines.
4: I can get...
1: No, I got it. Don't worry about it. Enjoy your wine. I'll be right back. Make yourselves at home.
8: Hey, who are you?
1: I'm Al.
8: Al, Robert.
1: Hey.
8: Where's my father?
1: Your father?
8: This is his house.
1: Oh, well, I rented it from Bob Hamilton. He's your dad?
8: Rented? Yeah, my father lives here. He built this house himself. He only rents out next door.
1: Oh, well, I'm sorry, man. I don't know what to tell you.
8: Is he here?
1: He said he's going hunting. I don't know if that helps.
8: No, he didn't say anything to me.
1: Look, you want to come in?
8: Yeah, sure.
1: Oh, geez. I am so stupid. Sorry. He did mention that you might come by and that, yeah, he left something for you in the freezer out in the garage.
8: Oh, okay.
2: Salmon, I think. Judging by all the photos, you guys like fishing, huh?
8: Yeah, we used to. What the hell?

0: I'm guessing you want to try that on.
1: For reals?
0: Absolutely. Anybody else want to try some stuff on?
2: I'm good.
3: I think I'll pass.
0: Oh, okay.
1: Who's at the door?
0: Just somebody looking for directions.
1: Oh, we got lost too. Mom's kind of a wrong way Jones.
3: We did not get lost.
2: A little bit.
3: We...
0: You know what? Just let me make sure you made it out okay. Make yourselves at home.

0: I don't know why I'm having flashbacks to YMCA, but...
1: Okay, then. Well, that looks good on you.
2: You're gonna need this. You know, you're old enough now that you could be up here helping us fight fires in the summer.
3: Really?
2: Yeah, sure. We could always use a strong girl like you to help keep us guys in line.
4: No.
5: Hey, if it gets her out of the house, I'm all for it.
4: No.
5: No?
4: No.
5: Apparently not.
2: Brian, would you like to lead the prayer?
6: No, Al, you go ahead.
4: Please.
2: Okay. We thank you, God, for bringing together new friends. And for those who have passed. And for this wonderful feast on our table. And we thank you for keeping us safe as we walk our different paths in life. And we pray for you to continue to do so. Amen.
4: Amen.
6: Amen.
2: Let there be food.
6: All right. Well, this looks really good, Al.
4: There you go.
2: Well, thank you.
4: Thanks.
2: Yeah.
1: All right, sleep well.
4: Okay, bye. Bye.
1: Good night, fisherwoman.
3: Good night. Thank you.
6: All right. Thanks again.
1: My pleasure.

0: Have you seen my cell phone?
1: Nope.
0: Well, tonight was fun. I think Skylar officially has a new crush.
1: Yeah.
0: What's up with you?
1: Me, nothing.
0: Yeah, usually me nothing means me something.
1: No.
0: Why do you smell like alcohol?
1: Al, he spilled a beer somewhere on my shirt. It's just,
0: Yeah? Sure?
1: Yeah, I'm sure, Hadley. You want to ask him?
0: What'd you guys talk about in the kitchen?
1: Nothing. Just, you know, guy talk.
0: He didn't tell you anything interesting?
1: Nope. Just guy talk.

0: about blue roses?
1: I don't have those.
0: Wow.

0: Hey!
1: How come you always seem to find me without my shirt on?
2: Wow, is that Celtic?
0: Yeah, it's a traditional Celtic cross.
2: Wow, it looks like it must have hurt.
1: There were tears shed.
0: How about you? You got any ink?
2: Me? No, I'm just a boring housewife.
0: I don't see anything boring about you. Besides, your skin's too perfect to scar up anyway.
2: That's a lie. It's very nice, but that's a lie.
0: No, I'm serious. Any man would kill to have you. Your husband's a lucky guy. I hope he does everything to appreciate that.
2: He does. Yeah. Oh, you know, I hope you don't think that we were, rushing off last night.
0: Nah, it's your family thing. I don't want to get in the way. But you were looking at me yesterday. Don't make me call the cops.
2: I wasn't.
0: Okay, it was more of a leer than a look.
2: A leer? No, I'm happily married.
0: For how long?
2: Oh, we've been married for 18 years.
1: How many happy ones?
2: I gotta go.
1: Hey,
0: Brian mentioned some drinking. I grew up in that household, so I know what it's like to have the trust broken over and over again. But deep down, he's a good guy.
2: He is.
0: And I'm sorry, I know I shouldn't, but, he's hiding something from you, you know that, right?
2: I don't think I know what you're talking about.
0: I think you do. I'm here if you need to talk.
2: I don't. I gotta go.

0: Hey, how was your run? You okay?
1: Yeah. No. I don't know.
0: Hey, what is it, huh? You want to talk about it?
1: I want you to talk.
0: Okay.

0: What do you want to talk about?
1: What are you not telling me?
0: What do you mean?
1: Ever since the separation, I feel like there's something you're not telling me. Brian? Brian?
0: I never thought you were coming back.
1: You were the one who left.
2: Not because I wanted to.
1: Then why?
2: Oh, come on, you know exactly why, Hadley. You stopped talking, you completely shut me out. You know that. We were like two separate people living two separate lives under one roof. We didn't hate each other. We didn't love each other.
1: I never stopped loving you. What are you not telling me?

0: we were separated. And I needed something. And if I couldn't have you, Hadley,
1: why didn't you tell me this before?
0: Because we started to work things out between you and me. And it was good. And I hadn't felt that great in years.
2: I lost you once, Hadley. And I promised myself I would never do anything again to lose you. That's why I didn't tell you. I'm sorry. It had just been so long, and I needed to be needed. And if I couldn't be with the person that I wanted, then I could be with somebody who wanted me for a change.
1: How long was it going on?
2: A couple of weeks. Maybe a month.
1: Maybe longer?
0: Maybe. I'm sorry.
2: But look, we're here now. Right? We are right here. We're working on this. And I don't want to go back to the people that we were. I know it's a cliche to say that if I could go back and change everything, I would. But I would. And, there's one other thing.
1: Something else?
2: The woman in the accident.
1: What about her?
2: It was her.
1: The woman that I hit is the woman you were having an affair with?
0: I'm sorry.
1: How can that be?
3: I don't know. I don't. It was like a random coincidence. I don't
1: know.
3: There
1: are no coincidences. You knew, but you didn't tell me. What else are you not telling me?
2: Nothing, I swear, nothing.
1: Are you sure?
2: Yes.
1: Oh, I need some air.
2: Hadley, wait. Hadley! I'll never stop loving you.
1: I don't believe you.
4: Where's Mom going?
0: She just went out to get some air. Just...
4: You're fighting again?
0: Everything's gonna be okay, all right?
4: I'm going for a run. And hey, the water shut off for whatever reason.
0: Yeah, I'll... get on it.

0: Hey, I'm sorry.
1: For what?
0: Did you have to find out that way?
1: Look, I don't know you and you don't know me, so just leave me alone.
0: Look, I know you more than most. I know you need control just like I do. And I think that you're trying to figure out whether your life has become boring or whether it's you who've become so boring. And I think you've thought about me in ways that you think you can't, and that scares the hell out of you more than anything in this world.
1: Leave it alone.
0: It or you? Are you telling me there's not even a spark here?

0: Good shot.
1: Thanks.
0: How does anybody live up here? The mountain air is...
1: It's not so bad. You know, the isolation lets you be you. Become who you want to be. Leave that tomboy behind. Daddy's little girl.
0: Yeah.
1: Become a woman. I get it.
0: Do you?
1: Yeah. Yeah. I've had frustration too. You know, living in the shadow of my father, him decorated war hero, me, some punk just trying to find himself, you know? Mm. Oh, but I can tell you it all gets better. A lot better. I promise. Just don't let him take you from you. Don't let him.
0: Thank you.

0: What did you decide? How are we going to do this?
1: Do we even know what's in those?
2: That's half the fun.
1: No, what's in a hot dog?
2: Guy, you and I tomorrow morning are gonna go fishing, and we will have something a little less nitrate sickle.
1: I don't fish.
2: Since when don't you go fishing? You used to always go fishing with me.
3: Well, I'm not 10 anymore, Dad.
2: Well, you're still my little girl, whether you like it or not.
3: Well, I'm not that little either.
2: I will go fishing tomorrow by myself. I will have a fabulous time, and you'll just have to, I don't know, put up with me crying myself to sleep again.
4: Aww.
2: Oh, poor Dad.
3: There are so

0: many more meaningful things that could be done with all that money to help people and change millions of lives.
1: And exactly how would you do this, Alexandria?
0: By giving it away to those who are less fortunate than us.
1: Or just like your mother.
0: Thank you.

0: Any man would kill to have you. How is it you always seem to find me without my shirt on?
1: Ever since the separation, I feel like there's something you're not telling me.
0: He's hiding something from you, you know that, right?
1: The woman that I hit is the woman you were having an affair with?
2: I needed to be needed. We are right here, we're working on this, and I don't want to go back to the people that we were. I will never stop loving you.
3: Thought you guys were staying up the whole week.
4: Going back early. Beat the traffic.
3: Traffic? Look around, man. The only traffic up here is you and me. You told her, didn't you?
5: What goes on in my life is none of your business.
3: How could you let that go? If I had someone like that in my life, I'd pull them in tight and I'd hold them till I was too old to hold them anymore.
4: I don't want you near my wife or daughter.
3: Look, I think we got off on the wrong foot.
4: Really? Well, to be honest, Al, I'm not too concerned about it. See you around, sport.
3: You should really do everything and anything for someone like that. You honor that every moment you wake up and every time you go to sleep. Because either one day you won't wake up, or you will, and she'll be gone.
2: Are you threatening me or something?
3: Is that what you think I'm doing?
4: I honestly don't know what the hell you're doing. Whatever it is, it stops here.
3: Well, now you're threatening me.
4: I don't know. Is that what you think I'm doing, Al?
3: Whatever it is you're doing, I suggest you go easy.
4: Really?
3: Yeah. You want to hit me, don't you?
2: You need to leave. Now.
3: Did your wife tell you she watches me in the shower?
1: Brian! Dad!
6: Oh, it's okay.
4: Look, we're going. Get your things.
1: Why'd you hit him?
3: I'm sorry I caused you any troubles.
1: Oh, my. You know, we're just going through our own stuff right now.
6: Yeah, well, nevertheless, I wish you the best.
1: Why'd you hit him?
7: Don't worry about it.
1: Are you okay?
4: Look, it's fine, all right? Don't worry about it. Now get your things. We're leaving. I swear to God, Hadley, if he comes back, I don't know what I'm going to do.
1: Okay. Well, what's going on? Just listen to your father and go get your stuff. No, I asked a question and I want to be answered.
8: Not now.
1: You don't get it. Whatever.

0: kissing him. Did that feel good? Did that make everything go away for you?
1: He kissed me.
0: You didn't pull away.
1: Well, neither did you.
0: You know what, Hadley? We were separated.
1: It wasn't anything, Brian.
0: And how would I know that? Huh? You never tell me anything about anything, Hadley. I mean, these walls talk more than you do.
1: He's not the one I want.
2: You kissed Al?
1: No. He kissed me.
2: Skylar? Skylar.
1: Every time I close my eyes, that accident is there. I wake up hoping that it'll go away, but it never does. Every time I hear a siren or tires screech, I'm right back, right there. I see her face over and over again. I see my hands on the wheel and I start wondering, what if I turn just a little bit more to the left? Or what if I hit a red light instead of a green light just a block back? You have no idea how many combinations of what if go through my mind on an hourly, on a momentary basis. And then the whys start. Why her? Why me? Why does any of this have to happen? Why can't I get over it? Why can't I get out of the rut that I was in before and after the accident? When am I going to have a break from reality for a second, for a moment? So yeah. You want full disclosure? There was a moment. There was a moment in that kiss. And then it went away. Then there was my family. And then there was you. And I'm guessing that if anybody's gonna understand it, it's gonna be you. Is that enough, anything about anything?
0: I'm sorry, Ed.
1: Me too.

0: You okay?
1: Just tell me, are you and Dad getting a divorce?
2: No.
1: Never.
0: We're working on making everything okay.
1: Then why did you kiss Al?
0: He kissed me. Come on, let's go home. We have a lot to talk about.
3: You're gonna need to hear what I have to say.
0: We're leaving.
3: No, you're gonna wanna see this, honestly.
4: Why, what's happening?
3: We are in the middle of it.
4: Middle of what?
3: Hell, a brush fire just sparked up south off the I-60 off of Logging Road. It is moving south by northwest, driven by divergent east winds coming through the valley here.
4: What does that mean?
3: The fire is circling us.
0: Circling?
3: More like hunting.
0: Well, then we should leave now.
3: It's already blocked the south here, right? It's moving at about 5.5 miles per hour. These things can eat anywhere between 100 and 100,000 acres if it picks up fuel. And with all that dry underlay on the forest floor, it's
0: like a matchbox on the ground.
3: Exactly.
5: All right, so what are we supposed to do?
3: Okay, old logging road. We move west through the forest.
0: Well, can we stay ahead of the fire?
3: Realistically, you won't see an inch of flame. Fire eats oxygen out of the air, so the smoke will be like breathing underwater. You'll suffocate before you see any chance of fire.
0: How much time do we have?
3: Hours, less.
0: Can we wait it out in the water?
3: The smoke will get you if the hypothermia doesn't. And getting down to the water right now, the tree line all along the lake is already on fire. It's literally circling us. We need to move. Now!
4: All right, we go west.
0: Brian, I can smell the smoke.
6: Come on, follow me! Follow me!
4: Let's go. Let's go.

0: Brian? Skylar, run! Run!
1: Hi! I can explain.

0: The woman, Emma, she's your wife?
1: Was?
0: No. This can't be.
1: You don't remember killing her, or you just don't believe it?
0: No, she came out of nowhere. It was an accident.
1: It was no accident!
0: Yeah, it was an accident.

0: Yeah,
1: and if by some chance you did make it through the smoke, well then there's the fire!
2: Yeah, you'll be back.
3: Go on, get in the car! Go on! Just drive! Let's go!
4: Fire crews are asking residents to evacuate via West Logging Road 49.

0: Damn it.
1: Put a coat on.
2: Fire crews are asking residents to evacuate via West Logan Road 49.
1: Well, his name's not Al Ponovic.
0: Yeah, big surprise.
1: It's Matthew Sorum.
0: What? Did you say Sorum?
1: Yeah, as in the Emma Sorum.
0: No, that can't be.
1: The woman I hid is the woman you were with, and she also happens to be Al's wife.
0: Hadley, that's not possible.
1: I told you there are no coincidences. She meant to get hit, just like he meant to put us in this situation right now.
2: Fire crews are working overtime to control the South Slope fire around Stillwater Cove. Residents are being asked to take Logan Road West 49. The fire circle has established a perimeter around Stillwater Cove, meaning all residents will die before rescuers arrive.
1: Ryan.
2: Does that sound about right, Hadley? So right about now, I'm guessing that the smoke is starting to come in from the side of the road, limiting visibility a touch.
3: You could get out and try on foot and take a different direction, but pretty soon it'll be like trying to find your way through complete darkness.
2: On top of only having 60 to 90 seconds of breath time available, depending on which direction you choose,
3: the smoke will be like breathing underwater. You'll suffocate before you see any hint of civilization.
1: He's got us surrounded.
3: What to do? What to do? I'd hate to be stuck in your position. You keep driving forward and you kill your entire family.
2: I seem to be the only one who knows his way out of here. I also seem to be the only one trained to handle such a situation and in possession of the equipment to do so.
3: What to do?
2: Do we go back, wait for him to leave, and follow him out? Or do we keep driving and die?
3: Well, I guess I'm more of a question than an answer man right now. So, I'm heading out. It was great meeting you guys.
1: What do we do?
0: We can't go back.
1: No, we can't go back. Mom. Okay, strengths. There's three of us, there's one of him. Weaknesses. His knowledge of the terrain and of the situation. Opportunities. We live. Threats. We die. Mom, get in the car. What? Get in the car.
4: We've got to go back. We died without oxygen tanks.
1: We're going back?

0: So, what do we do?
1: He's gotta leave sometime.
0: What if he already has? And if he hasn't, I mean, what do you think? He's just gonna let us in?
2: Well, we haven't got a lot of options right now, Sky.
1: You just keep waiting. The smoke is just getting thicker and thicker.
0: I don't think he's in there.
1: Do you see that?
2: What?
0: I saw two. The curtain.
1: He's in there.
2: All right, listen. What if it's not us waiting him out? Okay, think about it. He's got the respirator gear in there. Why doesn't he just wait for the smoke to get thick enough that we can't breathe and then he just walks out leaving us?
1: He's not gonna do that.
2: Why not?
1: Because he wants to watch us die. He wants to do to us what he thinks we did to him.
2: Well, whatever we do, we've got to do it now. Okay. Scott, you stay here. Okay?
0: Okay. I love you.

0: How you making out there?
1: I'm guessing you've already done your SWOT analysis.
0: Which is what brought you back here. Am I right?
1: SWOT. Strengths.
0: My ability to survive in any condition.
1: Weaknesses. None. Opportunity.
0: A sort of cremation, really. So, no signs of a crime.
1: Threat. I don't see anything there either.

0: Are you threatening me?
1: I am.
0: I don't take threats lightly. You break into my house, you head upstairs, you enter my room, and you attack me. Attack you. Fortunately for me, I was able to wrestle the knife away from you.

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1: Hadley. Good girl.

0: SWAT.
1: Strengths, my ability to survive in any condition. Weaknesses, none.
2: Don't touch her.
1: Opportunity now.
2: If you hurt her.
1: Yeah, threat eliminated.
2: Best case scenario. How is this gonna end up for you? Nationwide manhunt? Living your life constantly looking over your shoulder?
3: Al, please. Don't hurt our daughter. She hasn't done anything to you.
2: Brian took away your wife. You want to take away his. Then take me and leave my family alone.
1: Emma was pregnant. It was a girl.
2: She stepped in front of my car on purpose. None of this is our fault.
1: For every action, there's a reaction. You take mine, I take yours.
3: Al, listen to me. You let them go. All right? It's me that you want.
1: Brian, what are you not getting? I'm gonna keep you alive long enough so you can watch your wife and daughter die just like I had to.
2: You were there.
1: Yeah. I started watching her watch you. You think I wouldn't find out? Or did you think I just wouldn't care? I've had a lot of time to think about what I would say at this exact moment. Trying to figure out how I'd be feeling when I finally got to say it. Do you remember standing up there? At the altar? In front of our friends and family, and you were so nervous that you were blushing from head to toe. Us, just two stupid kids promising forever, not knowing what it meant. You know, I've had a lot of things taken away from me. A lot. But no one, not you, not anyone, can take that moment away from me.
4: I'm sorry. I'm pregnant.
1: Really? The girl.
4: A girl.
1: I always wanted a girl.
4: It's Brian's.
1: Does he know? Does he? What did you think? You just watch him, his life, his family, and it become yours? Is that what you think? Is your life so sad, so pointless that you had to pretend to be some other man's wife? Is that what you thought? Emma!

0: And when she wasn't there anymore, well, that just left you. Life's a vicious circle, huh?
1: You can stop this.
0: That's exactly what I'm doing. Ryan, your propane tank's outside. They're gonna come smashing through this window on fire, destroying everything in

0: their path. Their bodies will be cremated, just like Emma's.
1: Do you really think this is going to bring her back?
0: Oh, it's not about bringing her back. It's about getting back.

0: makes you think you can take a life and then just go on living like nothing ever happened, huh?
1: This is not going to end well for you.
0: No, this won't end well for you, Hadley. It's already not ended well for me. Everything I had, you took away from me. Now look around. What do you got? Nothing. But I appreciate your enthusiasm.
1: Brian, baby, you gotta wake up. Brian!

0: Thank God. Where's redial?
1: Hadley, this is a surprise. Are you all having a great time?
0: Help me. Please help.
1: Who is this? Where's Hadley? Why are you on her phone?
0: My name is Robert Hamilton. He killed my father. Please help me.
1: Where are you?
0: Stillwater Cove. The Hamilton house. Please. You have to help. Please call for help.
1: Hello, 911.
2: Can't say I've ever read a romance novel. Is this one any good?
3: Oh, only if you like your passion red hot.

0: Are you threatening me?
1: I am.
0: I don't take threats lightly. You break into my house, you head upstairs, you enter my room, and you attack me.
2: Attack you? Fortunately for me, I was able to wrestle the knife away from you.

0: baby, breathe.
1: Skylar, fisherwoman.
2: You know that in fires, more people are crushed to death by the things they hide under than the actual fire? You're gonna get the best of both worlds. I'm not gonna lie. This is gonna hurt.
3: Don't breathe it in too deeply. It's carcinogenic. Which, well, cool little head buzz will alter your metabolism and change your DNA. But we may be getting ahead of ourselves here. Getting kind of hard to breathe in there, eh? The fire's eating up any O2 it can. Gasoline in an enclosed environment like that doesn't even need direct contact with the flame. Just the fumes can ignite at any moment. Good luck. Whoa. That was a close one, huh?
0: Whatever we did, whatever, we can fix it. We can help you.
2: What I got broke, you can't fix.
0: Please. I will do anything that you want.
2: I am doing what I want.
0: Please, I don't want to die.
2: Oh, nobody wants to die. But dying's not a choice, honey.
0: You have the choice right now not to kill us, please.
2: Yet it seems my choice is leaning slightly the other way, isn't it? Now do yourself a favor and call your mom out here. You know, I can just wait right here. Wait for the candle to catch the fumes. Tip it over, not let go. I'll walk right out of here. You go up like a Christmas tree. Now do yourself a favor and call your mom out here. Call your mom.

0: Run, Mom, run!
1: How brave are you, Hadley? If I light this, you'll go up in flames. Those flames will jump to the yellow brick road and all the way back home to Skylar. What's your rush to die, Hadley?
0: I don't want to die. But I'll do anything to stop you from hurting my little girl.
2: How nice, Hadley. The brave little mother.
0: When did you know, Al? Or should I call you Matthew? When did you first know that Emma stopped loving you?
2: She never stopped loving me.
0: Oh, but she did. She did it, and that's what makes you and me the same. We both live the same nightmare.
2: That is not true. You do not know me at all!
0: Matthew, everyone deserves to be loved. Brian and Emma loved each other. What about us?
2: I'll drop this candle if you don't stop.
0: Stop. Matthew, what are we doing here? We don't need to resolve this with hate or with violence. I've seen the way you looked at me. I know you want to get even with Brian. So then do it. Do the thing that I know you really want to do.
2: You don't know how it was.
0: But I do. I'm the only one who knows. We shared the same deceit, the same lies, the same cheating, the same heartbreak. But we can heal together. We can take care of each other, Matthew. What do you think?
2: Maybe.
0: Let me take care of you. I know you like me. We can do it. Together. Okay?
3: So, Matthew, you're no fireman. Firemen save lives. They're heroes. You're no hero.
4: You don't know what you're talking about.
2: Nobody knows how it was for me.
3: Is that right? What about Emma? Emma knew everything about you. Is that why she killed herself?
2: I'd be worried about your family right now, Brian. There's enough propane in the air to blow up this entire house. You and your family. When the fire gets here, it's all over, man.

0: But sometimes, in the midst of chaos, routine is what keeps us sane.
1: Hey, Mom.
2: Hi, Lisa.
3: Hey, baby. So, how was your day?
1: Torture.
3: So I heard from Robert Hamilton today.
0: Oh, I don't know where this family would be if he hadn't called you. You guys really saved our lives.
3: Yeah, he really is a brave guy. So sad about his father, though.
0: I know.
3: But he said things are good and that he's rebuilding his dad's log house.
0: That's great.
3: Yeah. Yeah, Al or Matthew Sorum is nothing but ashes now.
0: I'm really glad you can come over for dinner tonight.
3: Oh, of course.
4: Hey, guys. Oh, mwah. How was your day, Sky?
1: Torture.
4: Of course it was. So glad life is getting back to normal around here. All right, everyone, I have a little good news, a little bad news about this evening. Good news, there will be food.
0: Yes.
4: The bad news, it ain't gonna be this chicken.
0: Oh, Brian.
4: Yeah, I got a little distracted watching the game on TV. Pizza, everyone?
5: That sounds good.
0: Pizza sounds great.
4: Excellent.
1: I love pepperoni.
0: And every so often, fate gives us a nudge, like a giant elbow to our skipping record, just to make sure we're still alive. And we are.

0: friends.
1: Give me what you got.
2: I like that. We do it better.
3: So how do you guys like the new wheels?
4: I can't believe I'm saying this, but your car was cooler.
5: I think I found a quarter under the back seat.
3: See? The look is changing already.
4: Are you sure about that?
5: Do you think he's following us?
4: Get down.
5: I thought you said we were safe. This is all your fault.
4: What's he doing? Is he pulling us over?
5: Nothing. It's okay.
4: I can't believe this is

0: Well, first of all, I'd love to thank all of you wonderful people, family and friends, for coming here to help us celebrate our 10th anniversary. Thank you. Well, where do I start? It was 11 years ago, I was just a good old beat cop. And this young lady came zooming by me at 67 in a 30. That is no joke, my friend.
1: I think it was 45.
0: A year later, we got hitched. And then Charlie came, and then I started law school, and, well, the rest is history. And now look at me. I'm the DA. What more could I ask?
1: Yeah, well, it's not a fairy tale.
0: Everybody,
1: lady's a single mom.
0: This toast is to you, my love. To the most beautiful person in the world. Happy anniversary.
2: Kaya!
3: Congratulations!
1: Yeah, we just had the entire place remodeled.
3: Oh, it's beautiful.
1: Thank you.
4: This picture come with the frame. It's the perfect family.
3: Oh, stop.
4: Oh, and look at Charlie. So grown up.
1: Oh, he's so cute. How's he liking camp?
3: He loves it. I don't think he wants to leave.
4: Well, I don't blame him.
1: No, me neither.
4: Well, I hope he's getting some sleep.
1: Seriously, this family is just
4: a picture.
1: Mom, where's the bottle opener?
3: It's in the kitchen, in the drawer.
1: If it was there, I wouldn't be asking.
3: Okay, well, I'll come help you find it in just a sec, okay?
1: She looks great.
4: Looks like she got her mom's figure.
3: Well, I will take that as a compliment. Thank you very much.
4: It is.
5: Amazing spread tonight, Darren. Erin really outdid herself.
0: Well, Erin doesn't work. She takes care of the home.
6: You keep her on a pretty tight leash, huh?
7: You would, too, if your wife looked like that.
0: What are you trying to say, Gary?
7: What? Nothing, I just...
0: What? Objectifying my wife? I'm just kidding, man. Jesus, wow.
7: Okay.
0: This guy. Had you guys. Truth is, look, Erin, she's not a risk taker. Okay, she would not thrive in the workplace. She's too naive. She's better at home.

0: Thank you.
1: Hey there, guys.
2: Hi.
1: Hey, Frida, how are you?
2: Good to see you.
1: Good to see you, Nancy. Good to see you.
3: How are you?
1: Good. Why didn't she wear the dress I bought her?
2: Darren, you know, girls her age, they like to make their own fashion choices.
1: Do you mind if I steal my wife for a second?
4: Not at all. Oh, and Aaron, if you still want to talk about the real estate exam, just call me.
2: Okay, thank you.

0: is this? I thought we talked about that.
1: What? It's a party, Darren.
0: I don't care. I told you no red lipstick.
1: I know. I'm sorry.
0: Your daughter can dress like trash, but you're my wife. We have an image to uphold.

0: Me too.
1: I feel like someone's there.
2: It's nothing. Come here.
3: Hey, Jake. You guys having fun?
2: What are you doing?
3: Me? It's my property. My house, my pool. That's my chair. I think it's time for you to say goodnight. I'll text you. I'm disappointed in you.
2: You're not my dad.
3: If I caught her practically having sex with a kid out there on the back porch, is that how you taught her how to express herself?
2: Darren. We need help, okay? We need to talk to somebody.
3: Would you stop with the goddamn couples therapy? Till death do us part. Right.
2: Right, babe. Where is your coat?
4: I left it in my locker.
2: Can I drive?
4: Not in this weather.
2: I just drove in this weather.
4: That's what your driver's ed is for, honey.
2: Oh my God. Darren's right. You are afraid to take risks.
4: When did he say that?
2: When didn't he?
4: If something happened last night, you can tell me.
5: Nothing happened. He kicked Jake out because he hates him.
4: He doesn't hate Jake. He's just upset about the dress.
5: Well, no one asked him to buy me an ugly yellow dress. I'm not 10.
4: You know what? When things aren't working, sometimes you have to consider the alternative.
5: What are you talking about?
4: Darren and I have been together for almost 11 years, and people change.
5: Are you leaving him?
4: No. No, that
2: Mom, is... Mom! I am in my senior year of high school, and I finally have a boyfriend! And you just want to mess that all up?
4: I don't want to mess everything up. There are just things that you don't know.
2: Don't touch
4: you
2: me.
4: You don't know.
2: I hate Darren, but I do not want to go back to the way things were. I like my life the way it is right
4: I
2: now.
4: Know.
2: Don't
4: I
2: touch
4: know.
2: Me!
4: It's okay. I'm sorry I said anything. Everything's fine. Just forget I said anything, all right?
3: You spent over $500 at the mall. On what?
6: Charlie needed some stuff for camp. Sleeping bag, clothes.
3: That wasn't $500. What else did you buy? What else did you buy?
6: Nothing.
3: Whoa, whoa, whoa. Where are you going? We're having a conversation.
6: You're interrogating me.
3: I'm not interrogating you. I'm just asking you what you buy. Just tell me what you bought.
6: A dress, okay? I bought a dress.
3: Where is it? Let me see it.
6: Why?
3: Why? Because it's my money and I want to see what I bought.
6: You already saw it. Last night at the party, Amy wore it. I bought her a dress.
3: So I paid for two dresses?
6: I just didn't want her to be embarrassed.
3: Oh, so now I embarrass her.
6: That is
3: so
6: not what
3: So you and
6: I
3: your
6: said.
3: Daughter deliberately disobeyed me. You went behind my back. You made me look like an absolute fool in my house with my friends.
2: Don't
3: and now you spend my money?
2: I'm sorry. I'm sorry. You're hurting me.
3: Now look what you've done.
2: I'll call the police.
3: And who are they going to believe? Huh? A respected DA or his gold-digging wife? It's so dramatic.
4: go back to California. I miss you.
2: I know, I miss you too.
0: You look amazing.
2: Oh, stop it.
0: You look amazing. Yeah. Well, except for that Frankenstein thing on your forehead. Oh. What is that?
2: No, I tripped on Charlie's toys.
0: You're such a klutz.
2: I know. So anyway, tell me about Italy. How was it?
0: It was awesome. The food was amazing. The fashion was like to die.
2: And the men?
0: The men were, kind of cheesy.
2: We're cheesy, right? I know.
0: Oh, speaking of.
2: No,
0: it's just one of those Amber Alerts.
2: Oh, it's a bummer.
0: Anyway, how is Darren?
2: He's good.
0: Mm-hmm.
2: Yeah. Yeah, he's just gearing up for the campaign.
0: It's just really, he's busy with work, you know?
2: Yeah.
0: What's wrong?
2: Nothing. What? Nothing. I'm just, you know, it's just some personal stuff.
0: Oh, sorry. I thought I was your best friend. I thought we told each other personal things.
2: I know. I totally know that. Let's talk about your trip, and you only have one day here. Did he hit you? No. No, no, no. No, we had an argument, and I fell.
0: Oh, my God, Aaron. He hit you.
2: He didn't, okay? Just drop it. Just drop it.
0: Are you lying to me right now?
2: Let's talk about Italy. Come on.
0: Okay, whatever. Listen. Fine. But this isn't me, okay? If you or those kids are ever in danger, I want you to come straight to California. Do you hear me? Look, we're living on Jason's boat now. It's awesome. It's beautiful. The kids would love it there. Anytime. You promise me?
2: Everything's fine. Okay? Really?
0: Okay.
2: Okay?